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1: Emery 9848, descend unrestricted to reach fire level 110 by Murray.
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2: 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Can we expect shortcut today?
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2: 820 climbing through 11.8 for flight level 160.
1: United 820 radar climb to flight level 250.
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2: Descent 3,000 feet, front line, clear for the RMP Zulu approach for RAER 07 right, number 984.
1: full contact radar, 123.47.
2: Mercy 347, Charles 724, bye bye.
7: 8354.
2: Radar Grenade Control 724, passing level 1204, level 160.
1: Bound with Shuttle 724, radar, climb to fire level 250.
2: 250, Bound with Shuttle 724.
11: 20.
2: Hong Kong radar, air 612 approaching Sichu, clocking 7334, 11,000 degrees.
12: Cathay 612 Hong Kong radar identified, clear Canto 3 Alpha arrival.
2: Clear Canto 3 Alpha arrival, Cathay 612.
1: A354, just descend fire level 110, cross eastbound fire level 200 or below.
13: Roger, descend to fire level 110, cross eastbound at fire level 200 or below China Southern A354.
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13: Heading 015, Chinese Southern A354.
2: 1 Hong Kong radar.
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1: 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I will 5 on Shuttle 600.
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6: Sugar net 327, rating you 5-2 and climb now fly level 160.
9: Climb to fly 160.
10: Hello, A10, have a good day.
11: Good morning, I'm going to show A10 climbing to flight level 160, where I copy.
0: Shuttle A10 radar, good morning, climb flight level 250.
11: 250, I'm going to show A10.
12: Good day, 150. 150, descending level 260, reach by sunny.
6: Stable 150 radar, descend to reach flight level 130 by Mango. Cross sunny, flight level 260 or below.
12: Descend to cross Mango, level 130, and cross sunny, level 260 or below. Stable 150.
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4: 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Now flight number 260, leaving 360.
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13: Cafe 449 on descent, follow 110 by muscle function.
0: Cafe 449 on approach, runway 07 right at approach.
13: Cathay
0: 449 are descent to 8,000 feet, KH 1014, maintain speed 280 knots or greater until advised. Sorry, send by Dynasty 601, continue descent to flight for 110.
6: 50.
0: So A10, high speed approved.
11: High speed approved. Shuttle A10, any chance for a shortcut, please?
0: Shuttle A10, continue flight time mode initially. Call you back later.
11: Shuttle A10. On climb flight level 140.
0: Cafe 921 radar, climb to flight level 190.
11: 190, Cafe 921.
3: 112, descend when ready, level 260, reach by eastbound.
4: 180, descend level 260, reach by eastbound, right at 112.

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3: Tower Sierra Kelly 449.
4: Nature 7365 descending flight level 110.
2: Chattison 7365 approach runway 07 left information Foxtrot.
4: Runway 07 left information Foxtrot, China is 7365.
2: Chattison 7365 descend via star 6000 feet, QNH 1014.
4: Descend via star to 6000 feet, QNH 1014, China is 7365.
0: And then I'm
5: sorry. Yeah. Approach, final level 250. Approach at 810, Russia. Climb to time for 3508.
4: 350,
5: Ember, on shuttle 810.
6: 3905, good morning. Climb flight level 250, no speed restriction.
0: 250, no speed restriction. And then I'm sorry. Good morning.
1: Right to Murray.
7: Murray, copy for 3-2.
5: Shuttle 810, and that's the level 390 before as well. Hong Kong, shuttle 810 on the map.
7: Bye, thank you, shuttle 810.
8: Good morning, Vietnam 509. Maintaining flight level 340, 16273.
5: Vietnam 579, identified. Hong Kong Shuttle 810, climb flight level 390.
7: 390, Hong Kong Shuttle 810, thank
0: you. Thai 603, the link is on the loop, come on the 160.
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1: 49 radar 127, decimal 1.
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1: 5603 radar, climb to flight level 250.
7: Radar 250, Thai 603.
10: 96, climbing flight level 250.
11: Cafe 2049, climb to flight level 10,400 meters.
10: Climb 10,400 meters, Cafe 2049.
12: SF 54 established on ILS 07 right.
2: UPS 54, contact R 118.4.
12: Tower on 118.4, UPS 54.
5: Good morning, climb flight level 330.
9: 330, Cafe 91. Is 370 available?
5: Cafe 91, continue climb flight level 370.
9: Climb flight level 370, Cafe 91.
5: Thank you.
2: That's approach. Continue pressing 18, further descend to flight level 110.
9: Heading, continue descend, flight level 10 to 150.
2: 3449 direct to Limes when ready, descend to 3000 feet.
10: Limes when ready,
2: descend to 3449 from Limes via Stena, careful at approach, runway 07 right.
10: Limes, Stena, clear the island, 07 right.
2: Direct to Dumont, scooter 100. Expect a shortcut.
1: 14734,
0: 632. 9182, 8, 0, not so less. 2 8 0, not so west, Cafe 691.
2: 4,500 feet.
4: 10-4,500 feet, China Eastern 7365.
8: Okay, 112, leaving flight level 350, descending level 260 to reach by eastbound.
6: Backup 112, roger. Contact 12347 today.
8: 12347, backup 112 today.
2: Cebu 150, descend to 800 feet, QNH 1014.
13: Repeat on QNH 1014, Cebu 150.
1: 20, cross eastbound, fly level 260 or below.
8: Level 220, eastbound, level 260 or below, red cap, 112.
1: China southbound, H354, contact Zhuhai 123, decimal 85.
4: Contact Zhuhai 123, decimal 85, turn south at H354.
6: IAG direct to Hotel, Hotel 512 approve, contact approach 119 at Ace 1.
8: Say again, please.
4: Say 958, climbing level 250.
8: Copy 958, good morning, climb flight level 230, pass flight level 290 in the next 50 miles.
4: Climb level 330, flight level 290 in the next 50 miles, Cafe.
8: 9-5-8 Hong Kong radar, Tianjin cargo 3831, in flight level 280, strong 0. Cargo 331 identified.
4: Tianjin cargo 3831.
8: Cafe 921, direct to Nomad.
13: So query any speed restriction?
2: 7150, speed 250 knots.
13: 50 knots, speed 150.
1: A612, descend to reach flight level 110 by Murray.
4: Descend to flight level 110, reach by Murray, Cafe 612.
11: Higher will be flight level 400.
6: I think flight level 400 then, United 820.
2: United 820, stand by. Then 3,000 feet.
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14: Winnie 112, contact radar 133 decimal 82.
4: Hong Kong approach, Cafe 612, descending level 110, wish by Murray, with information for sure.
2: Cafe 612, approach runway 07 left, turn left heading 035.
4: Runway 07 left. Heading 035 is 612.
2: Cathay 612, descend to Manhattan Street, QNH 1014, good radar descent, no speed restriction.
4: Descend to 9000 feet, QNH 1014, sliding, Cathay 612.
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14: Three, 253 departure identified, climb the SID to flight level 160.
4: Level 160.
1: Oh, 250.
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4: Cathay 449, request 180 knots.
2: Cathay 449, maintain speed 180 knots or greater until 7 DME, descend to 2,000 feet from Stella, careful at explosion, we do some right.
4: 2,000 from Stella, clear the ILS to 07 right, Cathay 449.
2: Cathay 632, radio speed to 220 knots, descend to 3,000 feet.
4: 220 knots, 3,000 feet, Cathay 632.
2: Cathay 632, from Limesville, Stena, careful at explosion, with your summer right.
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15: Outside data speed 601, over Marshall, level 110.
2: Data speed 601, approach on wave 07 left, descend to 600 feet, QH 1014.
15: Runway 07 left, descending in 6000, and runway 07 left, the data speed 601.
2: Data speed 601, confirm 1014.
15: It's 1014, data speed 601.
16: Cathay 771, speed 280, knots or less.
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2: 250 knots.
9: 250 knots, Cathay 612.

0: 31 able, increase speed 2A 0 knots.
1: Speed 2A 0 knots, 1 able, county 253.
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5: Speed 230 knots, Sibyl 150.
6: Level 8,400 meters, squawk 0067, Alpha 212.
7: Alpha 212, Hong Kong radar identified, clear Sierra 7 Alpha rifle.
6: 7 Alpha, thank you, Alpha 212.
8: 5.
6: 128.7, Scooter 100, good day.
8: Good day.
3: 449, can you approach Tower 118.4?
9: Clear to eastbound.
6: Clear to eastbound, Scooter 100.
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13: 230 knots, descend to 3,000 feet, Cathay 612.
0: For departure, identify Columbia SID to flight level 160.
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17: Level 160, speed 280.
2: 6964 Hong Kong radar, climb and retreat to flight level 250, maintain speed 280 knots or greater.
17: Climb flight level 250, unrestricted, maintain speed 280 knots or greater, Cathay 564.
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8: Flight level 200.
10: Level 200, Cathay 64.
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10: 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Was that 133 or 123?
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7: 31 counter radar 13215.
5: 13215, 现金 cargo 3831.
10: 50 speed 280, counting 253.
5: Flat level 280.
16: 现金 cargo 3313, no man flying, flat level 290.
5: Flat level 290, 现金 cargo 3313.
6: Calm radar,
8: 112, departure, maintain flight level 220.
5: Maintain flight level 220, right, 112.
17: 7, descend to 2000, Cathay 612.
3: Cathay 612, from 2 bar, clear for RS approach, runway 07 left.
17: From 2 bar, clear RS approach, 07 left, Cathay 612.
5: Set approved and climbing flight level 400. Thanks, Cathay 691.
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7: 10-10.
10: Ready to descend to flight level 260, reach by N10, Hong Kong, shuttle 6999.
2: Comment. Virginia 236, Hong Kong, radar, climb and reach by to flight level 250, okay, zone speed, reach for sure.
4: Descending to the climb sign of a 250, Virginia 236.
18: So from last right to Bunker Dallas, confirm clear to descend 2000.
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6: 4 minutes, 7434. I'm able RMP1 due to loss of GNSS.
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7: 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Alpha 212, confirm able, our NF1 DME, DME.
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7: Alpha 212, roger, thank you. Descend to flight level 170.
6: Level 170, all but 1,
10: Cathay 771, approaching flight level 200.
7: Cathay 771, radar, climb to flight level 250.
10: 250, morning Cathay 771.
2: 7, Vietnam 5, negative.
8: 5 via SID to flight level 160.
4: 5 via SID, flight level 1.
1: 12382, Benny 614.
8: Seven 716, contact radar 123.47. Me.
10: The line speed 180 knots or greater until 7 DME China and 7365.
1: Flight level 350, cancel speed, then it's successful.
2: Cathay 564, contact radar 118.92.
4: 18.92, Cathay 564.
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7: Cathay 903 has climbed to flight level 6900 meters.
19: Climb to level 6900 meters, Cathay 936.
3: Runway 07 left.
10: Made it 3000 feet on left, directed by a clear eyes runway 07 left approach, Diana ST 601.
3: Diana ST 601, maintain speed 230 knots or greater.
10: 230 knots or greater, Diana ST 601.
7: Zero,
10: do
7: traffic.
10: Hong Kong, Virginia 236.
4: Climb in front of the 250, speed, passing 214.
7: Virginia 236, Hong Kong radar, climb spot level 330, direct to Sousa.
4: Right, Sousa, climb in front of the 330, Virginia 236.
10: I'm heavy, flight level 190.
7: Terra Avia 4727 Hong Kong radar, roger, stand by for lower.
10: Just standing by.
7: Aeroflot 212, contact approach 119.1.
6: Approach 119.1, Aeroflot 212, good day, thank you.
10: Cathay 596.
6: Heavy, good morning, descend level 110 at this point.
3: Aeroflot 212, approach runway 07 left, at approach information golf.
6: West approach runway 07 left, that is golf for about 210.
3: Airflow 212, the direct to Silva, descend to 8000 feet, QNH 1015.
6: Descend at 8000 feet, but QNH 1015, direct Silva for about 210.
20: Jerry, clear for level 350.
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7: 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Report released by Guangzhou.
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22: Hong Kong radar, good morning, China 7301. Flight level 250, book 3114.
7: China 7301 Hong Kong radar identified, maintain flight level 250.
22: Maintain flight level 250, China 7301.
7: Terra Avia 4727, descend to flight level 110, cross Murray at or below flight level 130.
23: Descend to flight level 110, cross Murray at or below 130. Thank you, Victor Romeo, Terra Avia 4727.
7: China 7301, contact radar 127.1.
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22: After Sierra, climb level 270, China 7301.
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29: Radar, good morning, radio 614, climb at flight level 250.
20: Bohemia 614, Hong Kong radar, climb top level 350.
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22: Morning, 10301, for levels.
7: Unable, 370. Transfer 301, roger. Are you able to run 360 at 0? Unable, 370. Transfer 301, roger. Climb flight level 290, 370. This is Cafe Nana 2H. 340, 2 3 Good day, 340, after passing 5,000 feet, 250 north.
20: 6192 Cafe
7: 694 Hong Kong radar, clear Sierra 7 Alpha arrival, report passing level.
25: Clear for the Sierra 7 Alpha arrival and descending to flight level 233, Cafe 694.
7: Cafe 694 identified, report released by Guangzhou.
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7: China 75010, departure identified, climb for C, 90,000 feet.
26: Climb to 90,000 feet, where I say, 10,000 feet, 1 2.
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24: Zero, report request level.
0: 16, pass signal flight level 137, flight level 160.
2: 3216 to Comida, climb up to switch to flight level 250.
0: This is the climb flight level 250, level 316.
30: Comida, climb those guys, 593, it's for the 100 meters.
24: Captain, the set confirmed at 5569 at flight level 330.
30: Flight level 330, Captain, down 5569.
24: Captain, the jet 5569, Hong Kong radar identified.
30: That 5569.
24: China 7343, contact radar 132, Decimo 15.
0: 3315, China 7343, go back.
24: Bye bye. Finan 579 flying to flight level 10,400 meters, direct sequel.
0: Enter. Flight level 320, 346.
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24: Zero contact radar, 1266.
30: 26, that's more 3, Cebu 110. Descending flight level 260 to reach by Sunny.
7: Cebu 110 Hong Kong radar, after Sunny, descend to reach flight level 130 by Mango.
30: After Sunny, descend to reach flight level 130 by Mango, Cebu 110.
7: Radar clear 07 Alpha Rifle, report released by Guangzhou.
30: 07 Alpha, call you again, released by Guangzhou. Hong Kong radar, good morning, Scooter 100, descending level 260 by eastbound.
7: Scooter 100, Hong Kong radar, descend to reach flight level 220 by SAPEX.
30: Descend to reach level 220 by SAPEX, Scooter 100.
24: Three climb to flight level 400.
0: Climb level 400, Cathay 633.
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8: Touch identified, climb via SID to flight level 160.
7: ID, flight
0: level 160, heading 130, weather.
2: Radar 118-892.
30: 118-992, Cathay 316.
0: Hello.
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7: Cathay
30: 316. 34. 130 to Roger.
7: Cathay 530, stand by for that.
3: One Shuttle 699, change runway 07 right at approach.
30: One Shuttle 699.
0: 6900 meters,
7: Chancellor 5012. And Chancellor 5010, cross Pico, flight level 157 or above, expedite climb.
1: Roger, about flight level 150, over the Bicol, China 75012.
4: At Bicol 157, flight level 157, China 75010.
1: Flight level 157, China 75010, at Bicol.
11: FH30, request heading 140, do weather.
4: Cathay 530, stand by, follow the SID at the moment.
11: It's Cathay 30, it's Greater Bay 308.
4: Greater Bay 308 negative, you can direct to Summit.
11: Okay, direct Summit, Greater Bay 308.
4: Greater Bay 308, climb to flight level 160.
11: Climb to flight level 160, Greater Bay 308.
12: Squawk 3113.
3: Five 5-1-3, maintain speed 250 knots or greater.
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8: Cedar 767, contact radar 123.47.
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4: Bye. X9 F4, descend 5 star to flight level 110.
12: Invite star to flight level 110, Cathay 694.
4: Skywalker 201, radar 1265. 250.
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12: 2250, North Hong Kong, Shuttle 699. 91. Speed 2809 and 119er, Decimal 1, that's 119er. Era, 2 flight level 270, China Southern 3091.
3: Left, the direct lines, descend to flight level 110.
13: Runway 07 left, and descend flight level 110, Cebu 110.
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7: Cathay 624, Hong Kong radar identified, standby lower.
6: Cathay 767, Boston flight level 1901, climbing flight level 250.
24: Cathay 767, climb to flight level 320, standby higher.
6: Flight level 320, standing by higher in Cathay 767, we're unable flight level 400 by position Aptos. We would be able flight level 400 by position Aptos, Cathay 767.
24: Cathay 767, expect final flight level 360.
6: We're expecting the final level flight level 360, Cathay 767.
24: China 730901, report request level.
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24: China 73.
30: A117, climbing flight level 250.
24: China 78117, climb to flight level 320 final.
30: Time to flight level 320 final, China A117.
24: China Southern 30901, contact radar 132.15.
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24: Good day.
30: Our level is 9634.
24: Hong Kong radar, roger, you are identified.
30: Good evening.
10: Radar China Southern 30901. Sending flight level 270.
24: China Southern, flight level 370.
10: Zero, any altitude restriction at Tamont?
8: Cisco Tamont 00, expect Tamont at flight level 4,500 meters, now descend to flight level 200.
10: Expect Tamont 4,500 meters, now descend flight level 200, Cisco Tamont 100, thank you.
30: Good morning, China Southern 3037, maintain level 250, squawk 3120.
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30: 1191, Cathay 624.
7: Hong Kong Shuttle 552, contact radar 127.1.
14: 1271, Hong Kong Shuttle 552, good day.
7: 13037, contact radar 127.1.
30: 27.1, China Southern 3037.
15: Morning, maintain flight level 300, squawk 2642, maintain max 75.
24: BDM 587, Hong Kong radar, roger, you identify, take any line.
15: Second, BDM 57.
24: Confirm you've given that speed control.
20: Pretty clear door to enter. Shuttle 625, contact radar 126.05.
30: 320, Shuttle 3037.
2: Level 290, bow.
30: Climb for level 250, over here at 690.
2: Shuttle 673, maintain speed 300 knots or greater until further flight.
24: 552 standby, climb now to flight level 300 final.
14: Standby the red and climb flight level 300 final level, Hong Kong Shuttle 552.
2: Zero, cross impact at all below flight level 350.
30: Flight level 310 approaching Dorset.
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3: Oh, 673, descend to 9000 feet, QNH 10015, maintain V2A0 knots or greater, below 10,000 feet.
4: Flight level 160.
5: Flight seat, flight level 160, runway 628.
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1: Maintaining 4230.
7: Starker 201, roger. Descend to flight level 170.
1: To flight level 170, Starker 201. 50, speed 300 knots, so great, to Cathay 607.
7: Speed 300 knots or less.
8: Good morning, Cafe 384, climbing flight level 160. 384,
9: Formula, good morning, climb to flight level 250.
8: Climb to flight level 250, Cafe 384.
10: 6 power not available on your routine due to the destination restriction by Shanghai.
1: Yes, 316.
11: Climb now, level 340, reaching 4 minutes.
1: Now, level 340, leaking by 4 minutes, is 637.
11: Gauge at 879, due to your destination, descend now, level 300, reaching 2 minutes.
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6: German Cargo 580, okay, weather, able any direct.
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7: Yeah, 315, counter radar 123.47.

0: 不是 Echo 中山路还在走。
1: Sana Zero and Corrida, good morning, climb port level 350.
2: Sana Zero. German Cargo 580, Hong Kong Radar, good morning, climb to flight level 250.
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4: Heading 150, Captain 914.
0: Weather 63, say weather.
3: Boeing SS2 radar to summit.
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9: 384. 3, and on HFD 942-5655.
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10: I'm looking to be at 63.
0: Okay.
2: Kenya 628 Hong Kong radar, good day, climb to flight level 250, cancel speed restriction.
0: Restriction flight level 250,
6: Red Cat 126 Hong Kong radar identified.
5: Flight level 160, cancel speed restrictions, Hong Kong shuttle 686.
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6: Cathay 607, negative.
7: 607. Restrictions.
5: Cancel speed restriction, Cathay 741.
3: Shuttle 192, climb to flight level 160.
11: Climb to level 160, Hong Kong Shuttle 192.
1: 530, direct info.
3: Stalker 201, Hong Kong radar, expect RMP approach runway 34, information Bravo. Flight level 110 by Mary, cancel Canto level restriction.
12: And Flight 111, so it's by Merrill, cancel Canto level restriction, get away at 63.
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2: Cabin 914, Hong Radar, good day, turn it direct to Larit, climb to flight level 7,500 meters.
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3: Shuttle 666, when clear of weather, direct summit, report turning.
5: When clear of weather, direct summit, report turning, Hong Kong Shuttle 666.
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12: Post get away at 63, good morning, detect 0115, by Mario.
13: Greater Bay 863, approach runway 07 left, and the information go.
3: Thank you. 01 after Hazel, descend to 3,000 feet, QNH 1015, cleared RMP approach runway 34, report established on final course. Stalker 201, QNH 1015.
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16: Map Hong Kong Shuttle 666.
1: Shuttle 250. 580 Hong Kong radar, good morning. Climb for level 270 final.
6: 570. Level 1600 meters, reach by time.
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1: 628 Hong Kong radar, good morning. Climb hot level 330.
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1: Cathay 407, radar 126 decimal 5.
16: 26 decimal 5, Cathay 407, good day.
21: 2388, maintain flight level 310.
22: 2388, Hong Kong radar, Roger.
21: 2388.
5: Hong Kong Shuttle 686,
1: maintain flight level 219.5 level 250. Shuttle 686, Hong Kong radar, climb flight level
5: 350.
3: Climb flight
5: level 350, Hong Kong Shuttle.
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1: 330, and kind of Taipei 9129 decimal 1 for any level change here released.
2: On Shadow 1902, radar 118 decimal 92, good day.
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11: 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Radar, good morning, Hong Kong Shadow 192, cruising 591-250.
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16: Cathay 384, bye bye.
1: Shadow 192, Hong Kong radar, climb top level 340, expect your final 390.
11: Deliver 340, Hong Kong Shadow 192.
16: Climbing flight level 160.
3: Hong Kong Shuttle 250, Hong Kong radar, climb to flight level 250, proceed direct alley.
16: Direct alley, climbing flight level 250, Hong Kong Shuttle 250.
1: Bohemia 690. The traffic ahead at level 250 reports that the continuous light truck will prefer level 23 during set.
20: Thanks for the 690 request 332.
1: Bohemia 690, record and stop time for level 330.
20: Level 330, over in 690.
14: 1,000 feet.
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3: getting 80, Cathay 914. Flight level 160. Cathay 7590, Hong Kong radar, climb to flight level 250, no speed restriction.
16: Climb to level 250, unrestricted speed, Cathay 759.
1: Turn direct dot me.
2: 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Three, two, then F direct to do map.
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1: Level 330, cockpit
11: 115.
16: 2394, Hong Kong radar
1: 903. Shuttle 1902, clear direct enter.
11: 1902.
3: Shenzhen 239, proceed towards APCAL.
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17: 97003, Hong Kong radar identified.
3: Level 160.
20: Canceling speed restriction, climbing flight level 160, request heading 100 due to weather.
3: Shuttle 822 approved.
20: Heading 100, Hong Kong Shuttle 822.
3: G'day.
17: Hong Kong Shuttle 250, climb to flight level 8,400 meters.
16: Climb 8,400 meters, Hong Kong Shuttle 250.
7: See, 903, leaving flight level 320, descending flight level 260 at MPEG.
1: Thanks, 903, Richard.
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11: Heading 916. 10 approved, thanks. Straight away, 8, 8.
3: descend to reach flight level 110 by Mary. Cancel canto level restriction.
22: Destination.
0: 7500 meters, final, Uncle Charlie 250, roger, copy.
22: Final 7003, direct quarter, climb to flight level 260, reach by quarter.
0: Climb to quarter, climb to flight level 260, reach by quarter, final 7003.
9: Seven, good morning, Madrid level 300.
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3: 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Pay 548, departure identified, climb for seat 90,000 feet.
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3: Shadow 822, counter radar 13382.
10: Radar 13382, this is 182, Hong Kong 822, good morning.
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2: GT radar, good morning. Climb to flight level 250.
3: Hong Kong radar, climb to flight level 230.
0: Level 230, Kelly 717.
23: Hong Kong radar, good morning, turn off 8313, maintain level 250, squawk 3124.
3: China Southern 8313, Hong Kong radar identified, maintain flight level 250.
23: Maintain flight level 250, China Southern 8313.
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24: Hong Kong, good morning, Cafe 759, on climb flight level 250.
22: Cafe 759, that's climb to flight level 280, standby higher.
24: I'm initially flight level 280, Cafe 759.
22: China Southern 8117, contact Sanya 122, Decimal 6.
23: Then Sanya 122, Decimal 6, Sanya Southern 8176.
22: Good.
23: Hong Kong radar, send the air 239, climb flight level 250.
22: Shenzhen air 239, climb to flight level 260.
23: Climb to flight level 260, send the air 239.
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23: 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Hong Kong radar, good morning, turn off southern 8313, maintain level 250. We request the final level is 300.
22: China 78313, climb to flight level 280, standby higher.
23: We climb to flight level 280, flight 4 higher, China 78313.
22: Kiva 257, climb to flight level 10,400 meters, direct CQ.
23: 140, Kansas City, Cafe 90.
22: 400 meters direct CQ.
23: Come maintain 10,400 meters and direct CQ, you are 257. Hong Kong, good morning, Tai 637, flight level 340.
22: Tai 637, roger.
14: Emirates 971, negative, high speed approved.
10: High speed approved, 9781, thank you.
3: Cafe 548, climb to flight level 160.
10: Climb to flight level 160, Cafe 55.
3: Bohemia 676, climb to flight level 140, increase speed 280 knots. 280
23: knots, climb level 140, Bohemia 676.
3: Cafe 548, speed 280 knots or less.
10: Speed 280 or less, Cafe 55.
3: Bohemia 676, turn radar to Summit.
23: Alright, Summit,
3: Bohemia 676. 17, climb to flight level 250.
12: 250, Cathay 717.
13: 267, unable to get back in 340, okay?
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15: 127.1,
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25: Time flight level 110, Bohemia 608. Cathay 548, request for the widening 180.
27: Cathay 548, heading approved.
25: Heading 180, Cathay 548.
12: 260, Cathay 717.
25: Weather?
27: Bohemia 608, heading approved.
25: Heading 110, Bohemia 608.
27: Cafe 390, climb to flight level 6,900 meters.
29: Climb 6,900 meters, Cafe 390.
25: There's unreadable stop transmission.
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35: 0 knots, climb 9,000 feet, Cafe 904. Mixing level 140 on reaching, cropping company traffic 9 at o'clock. After Darkick, receive direct escape.
12: K5 0140, copy traffic, and after Darkick, direct escape, Cafe 901.
25: Hong Kong radar, Cafe 548, maintaining flight level 160, tracking direct to level speed 280.
35: Cafe 548, Hong Kong radar, morning, climb to flight level 250, speed 300 knots or less, due to traffic.
12: Climb to flight level 250, speed 300, that's due to traffic, Cafe 558.
28: 18313, climb to flight level 300.
12: To flight level 300, 10,000, 18313, thank you.
34: Cafe 933, Hong Kong radar, stand by for more.
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34: Shenzhen Air 335, climb to flight level 180.
28: 7003, contact radar 123, decimal 47.
13: 23, decimal 47, high 97003.
28: Hong Kong Shuttle 250, direct, Siku.
12: Siku, Hong Kong Shuttle 250.
28: Cafe 607, contact Sanya 122, decimal 6.
13: 23, decimal 6, Cafe 607, g'day.
28: G'day. Cafe 717, climb to flight level 270.
12: 65, morning. Maintain flight level 280. Box 3666.
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13: Climb
34: flight level 290, Cathay 55. Hong Kong Shuttle 8225, flight level
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26: Cathay 933, turn left, proceed direct lines, descend to 4,500 feet.
14: Departure identified. Climb via SID to 9,000 feet.
10: SID to 9,000 feet.
34: My radar proceed now direct to AB and descend now to reach flight level 110 by Muscle. 3B300 north or greater.
10: 3B300 north or greater and 7003. Hong Kong radar, China Southern 388, descend flight level 260.
34: China Southern 388, Hong Kong radar, descend to flight level 220, cross eastbound, enter below flight level 260.
0: Descend flight level 220, cross east wind below flight level 260, China Southern 388.
34: Shenzhen Air, 335, climb to flight level 250.
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2: Front double go 608.
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2: Double go 608, watch out.
3: Road 608.
2: Shuttle 822, direct headbound.
3: Direct headbound, straight 22.
34: Day 701.
3: Confirm.
2: Cathay 717, 9200 meters, final.
3: Okay, understood. Cathay 717.
18: Three-one on gun radar, identify clear FB4 Alpha arrival.
0: Small 1, good day, China, SN9623.
34: Good day.
0: Hong Kong radar, Cathay 660, descending to flight level 190, 5 minutes from Sierra, clock 0431.
34: Cathay 660, Hong Kong radar identified, cleared Sierra 7 Alpha arrival, report passing level.
0: Sierra 7 Alpha passing, flight level 257, Cathay 660.
34: Cathay 660, roger. Cathay 9012, speed 280 knots.
0: Hey, sir, Cathay 9012.
34: Contact 1892. Cibo on reaching, report when able, any heading southbound.
10: Mantel level 160, and will advise contact in Hong Kong 614.
2: Air Spring 8779, Hong Kong radar address.
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0: Yeah, 330 request, left and right, we call the weather ahead.
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0: No speed control, left and right, we call Cathay 330, 157 above.
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0: Cathay 330.
2: Cathay 504, direct to NFAR.
0: Direct to NFAR, Cathay 504. Cathay 830.
14: The radar 123.47.
0: 12347, Cathay 777.
3: On radar, Cathay 777, climbing flight level 160.
34: Cathay 777, Hong Kong radar, climb to flight level 250, speed 300 knots or greater.
3: Climb flight level 250 and speed 300 knots or greater, Cathay 777.
0: Greater, good morning. Charlie, 143, coming to level 160.
34: Victor Papa, Charlie, go back on the radar, climb to flight level 200, speed 300 knots or less.
0: Climb flight level 200, speed 300 knots or less, Victor Charlie, go back. Flight level 340.
2: Asiana 743, roger.
26: It is speed 225 knots.
2: 3-3-3-5.
3: 1-3-3-3-5, I'm going to 2-5-0, good day. Lower. Hong Kong radar, good morning, okay, 1-2, descending level 200.
34: Rocket 126 Hong Kong radar, descend to flight level 110, cross eastbound at or below flight level 200.
0: Descend level 110, eastbound level 200 or below, Rocket 126.
34: Sector Charlie Quebec, climb to flight level 250.
0: Yeah, flight level 250, Sector Charlie Quebec.
35: 7221, contact 118902, bye bye. One contact 126 decimal 5 today.
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0: Sector is level 110 by Marines. 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
4: Good morning, Star Worker 715. Have you been 10 flight level 400, 6241?
2: Star Worker 715, roger. 280, not so great time for myself.
26: Feet. QNH 1015, reduce speed to 250 knots.
35: Local radar contact.
14: Climb flight SID to flight level 160.
35: Climb SID, flight level 160.
2: Passed flight level 160.
35: Climb flight 160, Cathay 410.
14: To flight level 190.
0: Descend flight level 190, Hainan 7003.
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0: Confirm Hainan 7003.
2: Okay. Five six five four 160. Speed 280 knots or less.
35: Take and Cathay 410.
2: Cathay 410, speed 280 knots or less.
35: 280 or less. If possible, after T gap, request heading 090.
2: Cathay 410, heading 090, approved. We need you a left, but we need you a right turn for southbound in around 15 miles to keep you away from inbound traffic.
35: Okay, understood. Cathay 410.
0: Flight decimal 65, China 7388.
34: China 7388, negative 122 decimal 65.
0: 122 decimal 75, China 7388.
34: China 7388, negative 122 decimal 65.
0: 122 decimal 65, China 7388.
5: Warning, CZP 300, descending 260 by sunny.
34: Stand by, break, Cathay 777, contact radar 127 decimal 1.
6: 27 decimal 1, Cathay 777.
34: Rocket 126, proceed direct Linda.
26: Feet, QNH 1015.
0: Time out, descend to flight level 170,
2: 10388. My radar, descend to reach flight level 110 by muscle, speed 280 knots. Charlie, Quebec, climb flight level 11,600 meters, cancel speed restriction.
27: 410, expect rejoin at the pond Lopmo. Report when able, any further heading towards Lopmo.
7: Radar, after impact, descend to reach flight level 110 by muscle, speed 280 knots.
26: And the clear position is also right.
8: Lopmo, number uniform Bravo, Mike Oscar.
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10: 250 or less for Delta 88, request 090 heading for weather.
27: Delta 88 approved, we need a further right turn in around 15 miles to keep you away from inbound traffic. Report when able, further right turn.
10: We'll call you when able, further right turn and 250 knots or less, climb at a flight level 160 Delta 88.
26: 21 knots.
9: Level 260 is what the tower 65 level.
26: Radar.
27: Level 160.
25: Seaside for 160, that's a.
9: 902.
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8: Radar 123, decimal 4730, 1718.
26: Good.
9: 608.
8: Hey Turkish, 171 heavy climbing flight level 160.
7: Turkish 171 Hong Kong radar, climb to flight level 250, speed 300 knots or greater.
8: Climb flight level 250, speed 300 knots or greater, Turkish 171 heavy.
26: All right, 10 more time.
25: Descend 4,500 meters, reach by Tomos, 10,388.
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26: 210 knots, descend to 3,000 feet.
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27: 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We need you a right turn southbound in around 15 miles to keep you away from inbound traffic.
25: 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Heading 090, Cafe 368.
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15: 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Turkish 171, climb initially for level 320. After peak camp, cancel speed rejection.
1: Climb flight level 320 and after page 1. No speed restriction, Turkish 171.
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19: 226, Shanghai 8313, good day.
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21: Flight level 330. What's that, Toto?
23: 139, departures identified. Clarify SID to flight level 140.
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21: Right, maintain 28 knots.
16: Vehicle only at flight level 135, greater bay 8952 at max rate of climb.
15: Greater bay 8952, now turn left heading 230, turn left heading 230.
16: Left heading 230, greater bay 8952.
1: Delta 8970, request maintain current heading, do weather.
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15: Shuttle 630 departure identified. Climb fast at flight level 130. On about 812, approve expedite climb.
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1: Cafe 970, require heading 110 to weather.
27: Today 9970, approve. Expect a right turn in around 10 miles to keep you away from inbound traffic. Heading 110, approve.
1: Heading 110 for 10 miles, Cafe 970.
3: Down contact 630, keep heading 065, good weather.
27: Shuttle 630, approve for not more than 5 miles. You need to make a right turn in 5 miles.
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26: Lots of greater.
27: 70, climb, maintain, follow for 160, speed 300 knots or less.
1: Climb, maintain, climb 160, 300 knots or less, and require 09, heading 090 now for 5 miles, Cafe 970.
27: Good, 970, approve.
1: Heading 090, 5 miles, approve, Cafe 970.
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27: 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Lima Uniform Bravo Mike Oscar, report when able, any heading towards Lop Mo.
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3: Climb flight level 150, Hong Kong Shuttle 630.
26: 605, reduce speed to 250 knots.
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0: Hong Kong Shuttle 642, departure identified. Climb for seat fellow 4160.
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2: Descend the fire level 280, back to Eastbound, descend 3078.
3: Sherman 853, contact 1271, good day.
4: In Macau 657, descend to flight level 140.
5: Descend flight level 140, Macau 657.
6: A303, speed at Abbey 250
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8: 007. 007, due to your destination restriction, descend.
2: 353, climbing to flight level 250, track 3122, passing flight level 230.
0: China 7353, Hong Kong radar identified, maintain flight level 250.
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4: Singapore 8999, climb fire SID to flight level 160, maintain speed 300 knots or less.
9: Climb to SID flight level 160 and 300 knots, Singapore 899.
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0: Star 6000 feet, QNH 1015, maintain speed 280 knots below 10,000 feet. The radar 133.82. Cafe 305, contact director 119 on decimal 5, call sign only.
6: Dynasty 7901, climb for level 11,600 meters.
2: Climb maintain 11,600 meters, Dynasty 7901.
6: Charmin X703, descend for level 320.
2: Descend flight level 2, correction, descend flight level 320, Charmin A703.
4: Heading 160, approve.
2: Heading 160, approve, Indonesia, 863.
12: 2000 feet, reduce speed 180 knots from Pusbar, clear ISO from the 07 left.
0: Level 130.
10: Descent flight level 130, Cafe 068. Any chance for runway 07 left for us?
0: Cafe 068, expect runway 07 left, next sector will advise.
10: Apologies, we'd like to put runway 07 right on request, Cafe 068.
0: Copy request, standby.
2: Singapore, Hong Kong radar, Singapore 899, maintaining flight level 160, speed 300 knots.
0: Singapore 899, Hong Kong radar, climb to flight level 230, no speed control.
7: I'm to flight level 230, NOC control, Singapore 899.
0: 6,000 feet, QNH
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0: 929, contact departure, 122, decimal 65. Left.
10: 8290, flight level 230, on heading 255, this is weather.
4: EVAC 29, departure roger, report clear of weather.

0: 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Clear back TG Bravo runway 25.
1: 53 Bravo for 25, November 353, Lima Delta.
0: United 153, for information, you still remain with 07 FB, correction, FB3 Alpha.
2: Alpha, United 153.
0: United 153, AFM, descend now level 260, reach by cyber.
2: 260, and reach by cyber, United 153.
3: 10.
4: 12, 19, flight level 210 now, trigger 6300.
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3: 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Turkish 6300, descend to reach flight level 130 by Murray.
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3: Cathay 917, Roger, stand by lower. Climb flight level 270.
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8: 1, maintaining flight level 400, 25 miles to Capri.
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5: 6081, maintain flight level 340, 2605.
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5: Landing 681.
3: Run 5.
0: Restriction after line, left to far, clear IS code from the 07 left.
5: Yes. Restriction after line, flight to far, please out 07 left, 41.
0: Right, 51, reduce B180, descend to 2000 feet, clear IS code from the 07 left.
5: Do you last it?
3: Singapore 8999, climb initially, fell off 270.
5: Initially, flight level 270, Singapore 8999.
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2: 20, decimal 2, cafe 777.
5: 48999, climb to flight level 270.
3: Singapore 8999, climb and maintain flight level 270.
5: Maintain flight level 270, Singapore 8999.
9: So, Corina, good morning, Shanghai 7221, maintain flight level 360.
3: Shanghai Air 7221, Roger, report your EBCO estimate.
9: Stand by, Shanghai 7221.
0: 153, November Lima Delta, descend now 5FO350.
3: 5FO260, I'm ready. Via.
9: Cross FTL 0223, oh, earlier, 721.
3: Okay, 9017, descend to 5FO130. 215.
10: 672, climb to flight level 130.
5: Climb flight level 130, air Macau 672.
3: 901, transit radar 126, decimal 5. 875, descend to 3,000 feet, clear LNP, approach runway 34, report established. Descend to reach flight level 110 by muscle. Cross MPAT flight level 260 or below. 755, climb to level 10,400 meters.
5: Climb to flight level 10,400 meters, gas is 755.
3: 545, descend via star 6000 feet, QNH 1015, maintain speed 2801 knots.
6: 200.
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3: China Southern 8258, contact Zhang Zhang 120, decimal 875.
6: 208,
3: China Southern 8258, good day. Cafe 7X6, track direct combi, reach flight level 260 in the next 30 miles.
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3: FA 917, approach runway 07 left, descent unrestricted 9000 feet, QNH 1015.
5: Mexico 9375.
10: A Macau 672, contact radar 133.82.
6: Radar 133.82, MSL 672. 068, continue present heading, good circle final.
3: 500 feet. 0, direct answer.
6: 5-1-3-2-0, Indonesia, 862.
3: Singapore 8999, climb flight level 360.
5: Flight level 360, Singapore 8999.
10: 95.
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6: 7, China 73078, good
10: day. Good day. 375, climb to flight level 160.
5: Flight level 160, Mass
3: 9375. 360. Requirement to cross EPCO at time 0233 or later.
6: Climb to flight level 360 over EPCO time 0233 or later. China Southern 356.
3: China Southern 353, confirm copy. Climb flight level 360.
6: Climb to flight level 360, China Southern 356.
3: China Southern 353 and requirement to cross EPCO at time 0233 or later.
6: Roger, cross EPCO 0233 or later, China Southern
3: 356. Okay, Cafe 7X6, contact radar 127, decimal 55.
6: 786. Confirm your final approach speed today.
11: Hi, good morning, Cathay 786, descending flight level 260.
3: Cathay 786, Hong Kong radar, standby lower, maintain speed 300 knots or greater.
11: Greater, Cathay 786.
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10: 119 at decimal 3.
3: 2 decimal 65. Area near 2001, contact approach 119 at decimal 1.
6: 068 and right 040, clear iron post, runway 07 left.
3: 524, good day. Pina 524, confirm copy 128 decimal 75.
10: 410.
3: Final 524. Runway 07 left, information India.
12: Maintain the rate of climb and heading 125 approved, Cathay 340.
6: Okay, 6300, direction, turn right heading 340, descend to 3000 feet.
4: 3000 feet,
3: 0900.
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14: Confirm flight level 280 final.
3: Malaysian 079er, AFA, request higher with Sanya.
14: With that, flight level 280 final and request higher with Sanya, mention 079er.
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14: 22 decimal, Charmonet 853.
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12: Approved,
3: Cathay 450, climb 9,000 feet.
15: Climb 9,000, Cathay 450.
14: 5.
3: 8. Cathay 898, say again.
14: Approved, accept battle 270.
3: Cathay 898, confirm able.
14: That's able, affirmative. Full 370, check 898.
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12: 721 approach, landing one way, Krishna, landing one way, 07 left.
16: Flight level 170, right on ground, 600.
3: 450, climb flight level 120.
15: Flight level 120, Cathay 450.
17: That's 724, can we turn left heading 050 after 3 miles, then turn right.
3: China Eastern 724, China Eastern 724, fly heading 060, heading 060 initially, expect a right turn in 5 miles.
17: Heading 060, China Eastern 724.
15: Cathay 450, request heading 130.
3: Cathay 450, heading approved, when able, track direct to Lobmo, Lima, uniform, Bravo, Mike, Oscar.
15: Heading 130 approved, and when available, direct to Lobmo, Cathay 450.
3: China Eastern 724, climb flight level 130.
18: Climb flight level 130, China Eastern 724.
12: Cathay 342, directing Lobo.
19: 756 Hotel Alpha, passing 3000, China class 5000, we're on 30, do met for 1 second.
3: Cathay 342, approved, speed 280 knots or greater.
12: Speed 280 knots or greater, Cathay 342.
3: November 756 Hotel Alpha, departure identified, climb by SID 6000 feet.
19: On the SRD climb altitude 2,000 feet, November, Hotel Alpha.
3: China Eastern 724, turn right heading 105, follow PC in the traffic.
18: Fly heading 105, China Eastern 724.
3: Cathay 450, speed 280 knots or less, climb flight level 160.
15: 160,
12: 786, contact approach 119.1.
15: 12901,
3: Cathay 7966. Cathay 195 radar, descend now, follow for 110, reduce speed to 250 knots.
12: 191 approach, landing runway 07 left, descend via star 6000 feet, QNH 1015.
0: 7765, D1A,
20: you're not on. Okay, follow for 7966,
12: runway 07 left, descend unrestricted 8,000 feet, QNH 1015.
3: Sim on navigation, maintain speed 280 knots.
15: Navigation speed 280 knots, Cathay 450.
3: Cathay 342, contact radar 133.82.
13: 133.842.
3: Runway ready, descend for level 260. Mascot 90375. Climb for level 1,600 meters.
0: Azure North, descend to 1,500 feet.
3: 130, decimal 2.
14: 302, mission 0799, good day.
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3: November 6 Hotel Alpha, heading 150, approve.
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1: 8-2.
21: Bye-bye. November Hotel Alpha, climb, maintain flight level 120.
19: Climb and maintain flight level 120, November 6 Hotel Alpha.
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23: Departure, good morning. China Southern 3078, maintain level 220.
10: China Southern 3078, departure. Roger, proceed direct to Tamot.
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21: 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Thank you. November Hotel Alpha, climb flight level 140.
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13: 9-5-4-5-6-7-2, clear RB 3-4-4.
24: Standing close to 30,
21: Bravo 0042. Cathay 345 Hong Kong radar identified, clear Sierra 7 Bravo arrival for runway 25.
24: Sierra 7 Bravo, runway 25, Cathay
25: 345. 0-1-8-7-6-7-3.
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13: 13215.
0: 2000 feet, reduce B1A09.
26: Morning, Shanghai A64, flight level 350.
18: Shanghai A64, Roger.
0: 2100.
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28: Call record 138, good morning. Same level 350, squad 2176.
21: Record 138, Hong Kong radar identified. Clear Betty 3 Bravo arrival.
28: From Betty 3 Bravo arrival, record 138.
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21: 3 after Hazel, descend to 3,000 feet, clear RNP approach, runway 34, QNH 1015, early left turn to Papa approved.
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28: Confirm Betty 3 Bravo, right? 255.
2: Racket 1387, Hong Kong runway, changing to runway 25, Betty 3 Bravo.
28: Betty 3 Bravo, runway 25, Racket 138, thank you.
2: Singapore 8999, just confirm you can reach for level 400, 30 miles before echo.
0: 2001, Director, turn right heading 305, descend to 3000 feet.
28: Right heading 305, descend 3000 feet, Premier 2001.
0: Eva 845, turn right heading 045, clear IS post from the 07 left.
32: Right heading 180, descent level 130, yeah, this is 345.
2: Echo approved.
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28: What's the left Bravo 899?
2: A1291. Level 180.
29: SID, 180, Bravo Center.
2: Bravo 8256, no speed control, expedite passing for level 157.
10: Level 9849, departures identified, climb for SID to 9000 feet.
2: Lot more in around 10 miles.
29: Maintain present heading, Bravo 7-9.
0: 7-6, turn right heading 040, clear IS post from the 07 left.
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21: China 78159, Hong Kong radar identified, maintain flight level 250.
32: Maintain flight level 250, China 78189.
2: Dynasty 602, traffic on your right, stay on SID, expedite climb 9,000 feet. Dynasty 602, stay on SID. Bravo 8256, contact Guangzhou 125.35.
4: Guangzhou 125.35, good
28: day, 856. Cathay 986, require heading 0802, weather.
2: Cathay 986, approve, expedite your climb.
28: Heading 00, expediting Cathay 986.
29: Bravo 2-9, heading 125.
2: Bravo 8309, approve. Dynasty 602, AFM correct.
32: Climb 9000, Dynasty 602.
2: Bravo 8309, when able, track direct to Lotmo. Lima Uniform, Bravo, Mike Oscar, report turning.
29: Track to. Now turning right, Lotmo, Bravo 2-9.
2: 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Dynasty 602, speed 280 knots or less.
32: 280 knots or less, Dynasty 602.
28: And Cathay 986, request heading 070.
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28: Cathay 987, understood, but due weather on the SID, we can't track the SID, so we're doing as best we can.
2: Roger, copy.
32: Dynasty 602, due to weather, and request heading 070.
2: Dynasty 602, Dynasty 602, heading 090, heading 090.
32: Negative, requesting heading 070, the weather is on the right.
2: Dynasty 602, then make a right turn instead, make a right turn, heading 150.
32: Heading 150, Dynasty 602.
21: Level 230.
2: China 7353, Roger,
5: standby. Yeah. Radar, Dynasty 081, maintain for level 340, request the red signal.
2: Traffic 270.
21: Right. First contact radar, 118.992.
0: Loss of greater until 5 miles.
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5: Sanya 1226, Sonar 007, bye bye.
32: Hong Kong read, good morning, Sonar 847, maintain flight level 300.
2: Charmander 847, roger.
3: Charmander 847, it's possible request of flight level 340.
2: Charmander 847, standby.
3: Conrita, good morning, Singapore 874, flight level 390.
2: Singapore 874, Hong Kong radar identified. Clear, Betty 3, Bravo arrival.
3: Betty 3, Bravo arrival, Singapore 874.
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2: 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On flight level 120.
6: Flight level 120, Cathay 4904.
7: For final, China Southern 8159.
2: China Southern 8159, roger. Climb and maintain flight level 310.
7: Climb and maintain flight level 310, China Southern 8159.
2: China Eastern 2577, are you able flight level 350? China Eastern 2577, confirm able.
7: April,
2: China Eastern 2577. China Eastern 2577, roger, stand by, maintain current level. Cafe 710, contact radar 128, decimal 75.
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14: clear, Xiamen 703.
12: Level 160, Cathay
14: 4904. Right heading 040, clear, IM post from 07 left.
2: Fine.
14: Then do 302, any chance level 410?
2: Tornado 302, roger, stand by.
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15: say 710. Embarrass 9849, contact radar 123.47.
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2: 9849. 5 0 Center air 155, contact radar 127.1.
16: Emery 9849, Hong Kong radar, good morning. Climb to flight level 250.
17: Flight level 250, 9849.
20: 0, roger. 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
31: 0.
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12: 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China Southern 8159R, climb for level 320.
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18: Radar Fire Echo. Tina 582,
12: go ahead.
18: Yeah, and they request double the number five level 350.
12: Tina 582, negative, and this level is non-standard level on your routing.
18: So we have light double moderate double the number five level 370, request lower level.
12: Tina 582. Request level is non-standard level. Expect to climb back to flight level 370 before cabby. Do you still prefer lower level?
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12: yep. MCA 631 on passing 6,000 feet, early left hand to Papa approved. 7-5.
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12: feet, and then 081, climb to level 10,400 meters.
23: 10,400 meters, standing T 081.
12: Racket 138, contact radar 128, decimal 75.
23: 128, decimal 45, racket 138,
12: see? Racket 138, negative 128, decimal 75.
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12: The last clearance is for Indonesia X63, confirm copy 130, decimal 2.
23: 130, decimal 2, Indonesia X63.
12: Charmaine 893, contact Sanya 122, decimal 6.
23: 122, decimal 6, Charmaine 893.
12: Emirates 9849,
23: flight level 250.
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12: Singapore 828, Hong Kong radar identified.
23: Boy 31 Delta, flight level 360.
2: Singapore 831 Delta, roger.
0: Center L 155, request heading 200 due weather.
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0: Heading 200 approved, Center L 155.
2: Center L 155, for planning, are you able to be back on track before Ikeda?
0: Confirm Center L 155.
2: Shenzhen 155 deviation as required when able, track direct Ikeda.
0: Roger, Shenzhen 155.
1: Operator, good morning, Hong Kong Shuttle 566, climb flight level 250.
2: Hong Kong Shuttle 566, climb flight level 280.
1: Level 280, and requesting final flight level 340, Hong Kong Shuttle 566.
2: Hong Kong Shuttle 566, standby.
1: Hi, Hong Kong Shuttle 566.
2: Shenzhen Air 155, report turning to Ikeda.
0: Roger, report turning to Ikeda, Shenzhen Air 155.
3: A309, unable to give you heading 310, then we'll go to China and straight up about our left turn now.
5: 250 knots or less, climb flight level 160 and cancel 9000 altitude restriction, KLA 536.
6: 0, correction 6097.
2: If I'm correct. Feed.
7: Below altitude restriction.
2: 22230 knots. China Eastern 7708, are you able for level 330 or for level 350?
8: 129, 160 knots of 5 miles, 129, 8874,
0: due to turbulence at flight level 390, request descent.
2: Singapore 874, standby, traffic below.
0: 874.
2: My muscle.
21: 330, I'll be Mekila, now direct to Motu, Hawking 0712.
2: Thai 676, Hong Kong radar, identify.
21: 676.
8: Okay. Number 356 Lima Delta, speed 180 knots on fuel 7 miles.
25: 1807 miles, November 353 Lima Delta, enter.
2: No, contact Xiamen 133175.
26: A64.
27: 118902. 118902, good day, Shanghai A64.
26: Day.
28: 497.
29: Greater number one in sequence.
2: 119.1.
29: 119.1, China is 6097.
2: 1 descent to 5,000 feet. 0, report on retreat.
30: 10 maintain level 350, then do 302.
2: Charmin 847, contact Sanya 122, decimal 6.
32: 2-16,
2: Xiamen 847. Hong Kong Cafe 700, maintaining flight level
32: 7-1. Cafe
2: 700, Hong Kong radar, confirm flight level 1900 meters. 1900 meters, Cafe 700. Cafe
32: 700, Hong Kong radar, identify clear, Canto 3, Bravo arrival. Canto 3, Bravo arrival, Cafe 700.
0: Air 155, we are turning to Ikeda.
2: Shenzhen Air 155, roger, approve.
0: Shenzhen Air 155.
2: Singapore X74, descend initially, flight level 370.
0: Level 370, Singapore 874.
21: 76, request climb, flight level 370.
2: Thai 676, roger, standby. 700, we're ready, descend for level 260, reach by Maple, speed on transition, 250 knots.
32: 250 knots, we're ready, descend for level 260, reach by Maple, Cafe 700.
2: EFA 397. EFA 397, climb for level 10,400 meters.
4: To flight level 210, stock 0077, now I'm still okay.
22: China
3: Eastern 6097, descend 6000 feet, KNH 1015.
32: 226, China, I'm still okay.
3: Air China 103, identified, standby for lower.
32: Hello. Good morning, flight level 400.
2: Singapore 827, roger.
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8: Yeah, 497, please.
4: 497 heading 350.
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7: The Nina, Xiamen 133175.
19: Yeah, 497, when able, proceed to the runway, report 10.
3: When able, direct run 2, we will report when turn. Going down.
4: Climb level 12, center, minor bound.
19: Descent to 4,500 feet, turn left heading 340.
22: Descent 4,500 feet, turn left, heading 340, Greater Bay 32, line of two.
3: Right, maintain for level 120. Five left, south only.
2: 48.4, can I send them
19: to? Say 345 after token, clear iron post, runway 25 right.
9: After jump is clear, the RLF 3, keep our right together, 3, 4, 5, thank you.
19: Great Bay, 309 Zulu, reduce speed to 180 knots.
22: 180, Great Bay, 309 Zulu.
2: Departure, 122, decimal 65.
3: 643, how long do you need to be on this heading?
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3: Air China 103 Hong Kong radar, standby for lower, maintain speed 280 knots.
32: Speed 280 knots, standby for lower, Air China 103.
3: Four three, roger.
19: Two knots or less.
4: Speed 280 or less, Air China
19: 08. 497, roger, after wrong to descend by RNF transition.
3: After a 097, turn left, track direct to Teeter.
19: Turn left, track direct to Teeter.
3: Cafe 361, contact director, 119, decimal 5, call sign only.
19: 195, Delta 361, good day.
4: Yeah, Singapore 874, good morning, flight level 360.
19: Singapore 874, check.
2: You don't know, or less? To Sierra, unable, how about to the left-hand side, or you can stay on this down?
19: 361. 361, approved.
4: Approved, that's 361.
2: 76077, Hong Kong radar, identify. Sanadu 302, contact radar 128.75.
4: 12875, Sanadu 302, bye bye.
2: Dynasty 081, contact Sanya 133.35.
4: 3.35, Dynasty 081, good day.
2: Of H Delta departure identified, climb via seat 9,000 feet.
4: There is Corking 3125.
2: 39A3 on call radar identified, clear Sierra 7 Delta arrival, standby follower.
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14: Get 138, descend 310, speed on transition
15: 250 knots. Center flight level 310, and second,
14: the speed? Speed on transition 250 knots, 250.
15: The speed 250 knots, and descend flight level 310, high right, cap. Next 38.
16: And that's
17: good. 309, roger.
18: 085, flight level 230, Skok 0053.
20: China Eastern 635, identify, clear Sierra 7 Delta arrival.
18: Yes, Sierra 7 Delta arrival, China Eastern 6085.
20: And China 103, contact approach, Comet 9.1.
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20: Cafe 93, speed 230 knots, descend for level 130.
26: Speed 230 knots, descend level 130, Cafe 983.
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14: China East 107708, roger.
2: 385, connection 215.
28: 221, continue this heading to rejoin Star, descend to flight level 150.
33: Continue this heading to rejoin Star and descend flight level 150, Macau 221.
2: 45H Delta, climb flight level 110, cancel 9,000 feet altitude restriction, speed 28 kilo knots or less.
34: Roger, ma'am, speed 28 110, cancel 9,000 altitude restriction.
2: Japan at 736, speed 250 knots. Hong Kong radar, identify. Speed 250 knots.
35: 625 down, Japan, 736.
2: Singapore 7974, speed 300 knots or greater. Bohemia 640, speed 300 knots or less.
36: Speed 300 or less, Bohemia 640.
37: Moscow 458 Delta, and it comes direct to...
2: Moscow 458 Delta, stay on the SID due sequencing. Singapore 7974, contact radar 133.82.
38: 133.82.
2: Data 128.75. Singapore 828, I reach you one, confirm copy 128.75.
39: 128.75, Singapore 828.
40: Over radar, good morning, Sierra 7503 West. You fly level 250, passing fly level 187.
2: China 7503-1, climb to level 310.
40: Climb to flight level 310, Sierra 7503-1.
2: Pi 676, contact radar 128.75. Airway 98499, contact Sanya 133.35.
41: 0, correction 6097, I will maintain hiding 50 miles and turn left direct to Rosu.
42: The 6097 roger, descend to 4500 feet and speed 210 knots or greater.
41: Speed 210 or greater, descend to 4500 feet, China 6097.
42: Hebei 309 Zulu, request following check.
43: Still 155 knots.
42: Hebei 309 Zulu, copy.
44: Cafe 700, descending flight level 260, which by Mabel, 20% 2000 knots.
0: Taipei 700, Maple 260 below, descend for level 220.
43: Descend for level 220, cross Maple 260 below, Cathay 720.
2: China Southern 6077, descend for level 320.
1: Descend for level 320, China Southern 6077.
2: Shenzhen Air 155, contact Sanya 122, decimal 6.
43: 122 decimal 6, Shenzhen Air 155, good day.
3: Hongkong radar, Xiamen 865, flight level 300.
2: Xiamen 865, roger, confirm you are maintaining speed 290 knots.
3: Confirm Xiamen 865.
2: Xiamen 865, roger.
43: Go.
2: Thai 652, Hongkong radar, identify.
43: 652.
4: Speed 300 or greater, Mascot 458 Delta.
3: 80, China Eastern 6085.
2: 78 or greater.
43: 0.78 or greater, Xiamen 824, confirm.
2: Xiamen 824, AFM for onward spacing.
43: Xiamen 824, request 0.77 and due the turbulence.
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2: Singapore 866, report your current speed.
43: Decimal 78, Singapore 868.
2: Singapore 866, for onward space and reduce speed to mark 0.74.
43: 74, Singapore 868, we cannot speed up to decimal 79 if required.
2: Singapore 868, stand by, maintain speed mark 0.78.
43: Maintain speed 0.78, Singapore 868.
2: 5 level 110, cross MPEG 5 level 260 or below.
43: 5 level 350, China Eastern 7708.
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2: Go direct to Nomad. EQNH 1015, maintain speed 300 knots or greater.
4: 8458
2: 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Reach for level 110 by muscle.
43: 56 liquid heading 120 to the weather.
28: Cathay 356 heading 120 approved.
42: Taxi Sierra, reduce speed to 180 knots.
43: Speed 180 knots, travel to Taxi Sierra.
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43: 300 knots or less, okay, for later.
2: Japan Air 736, contact radar 133.82.
42: 133.82, Japan 736.
2: Hunker Shuttle 870, cancel the 9,000 feet altitude restriction, climb to flight level 160.
43: 160, Hong Kong 7870.
2: Thai 600, Hong Kong radar identify. Clear, Canto 3, Bravo arrival.
43: Canto 3, Bravo arrival, Thai 600.
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42: Level 380, squawk 262, 36 miles to Gubbly. Diva 33,
2: 376, climb for level 330.
43: 70 knots, China 6085.
0: Cafe 93, descend for level 110.
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2: Actually 57, cross muscle at below flight level 110.
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2: 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On to your present heading. Pan 708, contact radar 128.75.
5: 08, radar 128.75.
14: Japan 708, Russia.
2: NIH3 approach runway 25 left information India, descend to 8,000 feet QNH 1015.
6: Okay, shuttle 227, contact approach 119 at 8.01.
14: 8.01, good day.
7: 129 at 8.01, Asia 230, good day.
2: 45, climb for level 260 initially.
8: I'm flight level 260, National Cargo 8845.
2: Charmin 824, reduce speed to Mach 0.75.
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6: Seven, turn right heading 330, vector for sequencing.
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11: 2, flight level 350.
40: 643, contact tower, 18.4. Tower, 18, Singapore, pulse on 643.
2: Information India.
6: Impact, reduce speed to 230 knots.
2: Cargo 8845, climb for level 270.
8: Flight level 270, National Cargo 8845, and requesting flight level 300 for the cruise.
2: National Cargo 845, roger, standby. 710, maintain speed 250 knots or greater.
8: 250 knots or greater, Cathay 710.
37: 5-8 Delta.
2: Yeah. So reduce speed to 250 knots, descend to 6,000 feet.
5: Speed 250 knots, 6,000 feet, Hong Kong Shuttle 857.
14: Hey.
8: 21-3,
14: speed control, contact tower 18.0.
11: A376 contact radar 121-13.
8: Expected the holding time.
14: Expect to cross Canto at time 07.
11: 121-13.
8: Rest east, descend 4,500 feet from Rift 50 Cent Valley on that transition, Cathay 710. National Cargo 8845.
11: 0-0, maintain descent rate 1,500 feet per minute or greater.
2: Two-three-zero knots, proceed or arrive me.
5: Direct to arrive me, speed 230 knots, from Hong Kong Shuttle 857.
11: 25.
8: Kazandu 202.
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1: From Revenue, clear INF Zulu, runway 25 left on from Shuttle 857.
0: Cathay 710 speed 200 knots or greater.
2: Cathay 710, Cathay 710.
0: Bravo 652 Sierra, contact tower 118.4, look 6.4.
3: Singapore 850, request for track shortening if possible.
4: Singapore 850, negative, follow by pen route.
3: Black pen route, Singapore 850.
0: 3-0.
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4: China Southern 5031, time for level 320, speed mark point 78 or greater.
7: Speed mark point 78 or greater, China Southern 85031.
8: Radar Singapore 828, level 350.
4: Singapore 828, roger.
0: Cathay 710, maintain speed 180 or greater on field open.
2: 110 knots or greater in turbine, Cathay 710.
0: Hong Kong Shuttle 857, speed 180 knots or greater on field 7 or 2 miles.
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4: Shanghai Air 878 Hong Kong radar identify. Singapore 868 counter radar 128 base mode 75.
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11: Hong Kong radar, good morning, China Southern 352, maintaining flight level 310, 14 to the Dosu, stroke 0136.
4: China Southern 352, Hong Kong radar, identify.
12: 129 and small 1. 424 departure identified, climb the SID 9000 feet.
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0: heading 310. 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
5: A24 Hong Kong radar, roger. I'm still traffic crossing in front. Xenadu 2.
2: I'm on 892, Xenadu 302.
11: Return to Tobin, China 103.
0: Two 27, turn left heading 320, speed 200 knots.
13: Turn left heading 320, negative speed 200 knots, that is difficult.
4: Burnet 8313, contact approach 119, at ASMR1.
5: Also direct to descent.
9: Singapore.
5: Turkish 125, contact radar 127.1.
9: Hong Kong radar, roger.
4: 600, contact radar 127, base mode 55.
11: 27, base mode 55, 600.
14: Hong Kong radar, hello, good day, Turkish, 1.5, 360.
4: Turkish 125, climb for level 11,000 meters.
14: Climb 11,000 meters, Turkish, 1.5.
11: 10-5-0-1-3-0, 600.
7: Hong Kong radar, Air China 411, flight level 210, Skok 3133.
2: Air China 411.

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0: Bye. By level 160 and cancel speed restrictions.
1: 160.
0: Essay 520 departure identify climb on restrict to flight level 160 and speed 250 knots.
2: Go 260.
3: Ibiza 35, Roger, reduce speed to Mach 0.75.
2: 0.75, reducing to Ibiza 935.
0: 7517 AFM. UPS 60, maintain speed 180 knots or greater.
2: Maintain
0: speed greater than 60. AFM 123, after open, careful, and clear, strong wave, keep on right.
4: After open, clear, so approach, right.
3: After impact, descend to reach flight level 110 by Muscle.
0: Clear Sierra 7 Bravo arrival.
1: Clear Sierra 7 Bravo arrival, we are put on by 25. Come and cover 718.
5: Hong Kong, Sequest 647, release by Guangzhou. Maintain level 230 and bound Sierra.
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5: 72 is a great fighter road, 376.
3: Thai 672, Roger, stand by.
0: 41 departure identify, climb on restrict flight level 160 and speed 250 knots.
5: Maintain 4,000
3: pounds, can I offset track direct, more to. Singapore 850, track direct eastbound.
2: Eastbound, Singapore
3: eastbound. 7 approach, runway 25 left, information Juliet.
8: That's a 501, can we descend to follow the procedure?
0: Jettison 501, season to 4,070, ground wrong to descend, there are other conditions.
8: Okay, we can descend to 4,500 now and after Brunson for the
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0: Channel 172, increase speed to 280 knots.
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0: Shuttle 227, reduce speed to 160 knots, maintain until 5 DME.
7: 160 until 5 DME, shuttle 227.
0: From the shuttle 227, contact tower 118, decimal 7.
2: 3831, good day. For 828, requesting 20 miles left of set, do you weather?
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6: Cathay Nano 83, maintain speed 18, do not talk greater on 07 DMV.
2: 18,
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9: 76, contact Shanghai 12HD small 35.
8: After 12 and clear, approach runway 25 right, China 751.
1: China 2, China 7708.
0: 11, increase speed, 280 knots, 1 ready.
6: Time flight for 110.
2: Marine C 250 knots, descend flight number 110, Thai 600.
9: A clear direct to Dolby approved.
2: Ding direct eastbound.
9: Ding 580 Hong Kong radar, Russia.
3: Current air 8313, turn right, proceed direct with me, speed 220 knots. Current air 8313, direct with me.
2: One 3335 National Cargo 8845. Bye bye.
9: 1097 contact radar 12605.
6: 085 directly wrong to maintain speed 18 knots or greater on 07 nautical miles.
4: So wrong maintain speed 18 knots or greater on 7 miles kind of.
3: Standby for frequency change.
9: 01313 Tokish, Lapua. 7, reduce speed to 18 knots. 31, 5, 0, 1, 7. 075. 5. 205. Tower cut 202, climb to
4: flight 370. Climb to flight 370. Stand 4,500 feet from Ronson, cleared as the approach runway 25 right, 1908.
9: How about you indicate air suite?
3: Setting 010 for your descent.
9: Roger, reduce speed to 250 knots for sequencing.
2: Reduce indicated air speed 250 knots for sequencing, runway 35. Official, good morning, Rocket 1520, flyable 340 on squawk 0426, approaching subdo.
9: Rocket 1520, Hong Kong radar identified.
2: Yeah, 1520.
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0: Restrict to flight level 160 and speed 250 knots.
9: 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States 05. 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
2: Roger, descend level 300, this level by 4 minutes, right at 1520.
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3: 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KV700 approved, speed 215 knots.
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0: 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KV700. S814 initially speed 250 knots.
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9: Tower 8-2-2-2-2-2-2-2-2-2-2-2-2-2-2-2-2-2-2-2-2-2-2-2-2-2-2-2-2-2-2-2-2-2-2-2-2-2-2-2-2-2-2-2-2-2-2-2-2-2-2-2-2-2-2-2-2-2-2-2-2-2-2-2-2-2-2-2-2-2-2-2-2-2-2-2-2-2-2-2-2-2-2-2-2-2-2-2-2-2-2-2-2-2-2-2-2-2-2-2-2-2-2-2-2-2-2-2-2-2-2-2-2-2-2-2-2-2-2-2-2-2-2-2-2-2-2-2-2-2-2-2-2-2-2-2-2-2-2-2-2-2-2-2-2-2-2-2-2-2-2-2-2-2-2-2-2-2-2-2-2-2-2-2-2-2-2-2-2-2-2-2-2-2-2-2-2-2-2-2-2-2-2-2-2-2-2-2-2-2-2-2- 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
9: Red Cap 138, maintain speed 180 or also greater on CO token.
12: Since speed 180 or greater, it's open, okay, 138.
9: Cathay 477, speed 210 knots from Lixie, clear for ILS 2, runway 25 left.
12: Reduce speed 210 knots from Lixie, clear for the ILS 25 left, Cathay 477.
9: Okay, director, Singapore 874. Singapore 874, director, descend to 4,500 feet.
15: Descend 4,500 feet, Singapore
9: 874. Cathay 700, turn left heading 320.
13: Turn left heading 320.
1: 16, straight cap, 113.
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18: Decimal 9097.
19: Hong Kong radar, Shanghai Air A7A, flight level 320.
20: Shanghai X7A, Hong Kong radar, Russia.
9: For the descent, there are the out of transition and the after token, clear for out of approach, runway 27 right.
12: Copy, clear for out of transition and after topping, clear for ILS push to far right, clear
3: 138. On radar, identify, clear Betty 3 Bravo arrival.
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3: Singapore 882, affirm and caution similar call sign, company traffic, Singapore X02 about to check in.
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3: Singapore 802, Hong Kong radar identified. Caution similar call sign, company traffic. Singapore 882, also on same frequency.
21: Copy Singapore 802.
5: Flight level 270, no speed restriction, Xiamen 824.
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7: Romeo, India, Victor Mike, India,
3: Romeo. Tango 718, reduce speed to 230 knots.
20: Six, seven, two, track down to cap, please, and stand by for high.
21: Good morning, EVA 062, Apini Keta, flight level 330, squawk 6113.
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18: after 2, continue for item 2, from the 275.
21: 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Thank you, warning point 4, cafe 477.
20: On the eastern 7708, calling Shanghai 28.35.
3: Tower 111, command short descent out, please.
20: Contact radar 126.5.
18: MEI 801, radio speed 180 knots, maintain until 7 DME.
21: Speed 180 knots, until 7 DME, MEI 801.
22: 10, squawk 0040. Information, Julia, received.
18: Changshan 355, Hong Kong radar identified, clear Sierra 7, Bravo arrival.
3: Eva 33, roger.
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3: Air Macau 111, counter departure 122.65 with your request.
21: 122.65, Macau 111,
18: 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Okay. Air Macau 122, runway 25 right.
21: After to open clear ILS approach runway 25 right, Singapore 874.
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3: 3 2 speed 2 2 1 0 knots. 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
4: 新建 9097, would you proceed direct Hazel?
7: Zero Hazel, Cynthia 9097.
4: I descend to 4,500 feet.
8: Heading 335, then 4,600.
3: Eva 801, Hong Kong radar, descend to reach flight level 230 by needle.
4: Decimal 7.
8: No signal, 7 heavy.
23: Director Premier 801, Eastern localizer 25 left.
4: Air Premier 801, can you approach?
23: Mateo, first air Premier 801.
0: 88, maintain 9,000 feet on reaching traffic above.
24: Beta Bay 320, a firm level 350 final level.
4: 180.
25: 355, descend one star, flight level 110.
26: Yeah, to flight level 110, turn 355.
27: 2 o'clock, 25 miles, crossing right to left, climbing to 1,000 feet below.
26: Niner decimal one, good day, turn 355.
28: Standby, by level 370.
20: Tower 672, Roger, climb to flight level 350 initially.
28: Flight 350, Tower 672.
3: 25 left information, Juliet.
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4: Air channel 411, after Tobin, clear for IS approach, runway 25 right.
23: After Tobin, clear IS approach, runway 25 right, air channel 411.
29: Good morning, mentioning level 340, squawk 0402.
20: Rekha 237, Hong Kong radar, good morning, identify clear Betty 3 Bravo arrival.
29: Betty 3 Bravo arrival, Rekha 237.
3: Right, descend to 9,000 feet, QNH 1015.
20: High 672, climb to flight level 370.
28: Flight level 370, high 670. Thank you, sir.
3: USB 2210 knots.
8: USB 2210.
3: China 7355, descend to 8,000 feet, QNH 1015.
26: 044, release from Guangzhou, passing flight level 245, descend flight level 210.
25: Okay, China 1-1, Hong Kong radar identify, clear Sierra 7, Bravo arrival, standby for lower.
26: Clear Sierra 7, Bravo arrival, standby for lower, Air China 101.
30: Zero, when you are ready, descend to level 260, reach by Maple.
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4: Cathay 732. Zero. 5410, no return. Ashna 721, after Topin, clear for ILS runway 25 right.
8: After Topin, clear ILS runway 25 right, Ashna 721.
4: Hi 6200, after run 2, descend via RNF transition.
8: After run 2, descend via RNF transition, Hi 600.
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20: Call radar, Russia.
1: 1901 heavy.
25: Poseidon 191, clear Sierra 7 Bravo Rifle.
1: Sierra 7 Bravo, thank you very much. Poseidon 191.
25: Sunshine 9, Sierra 97, descend 3000 feet, QNH 1015, clear RMP approach runway 34.
2: Descend 3000 feet, QNH 1015, clear RMP approach runway 34, clear
0: 1015. 60.
6: Climbing in flight level 160, standing 3904.
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13: Vectors, heading 270 Macau, 111, but not to intercept.
15: Hey, Macau 111, let's downright heading 270 for radar vector.
13: Heading 270 Macau, 111.
0: Sales West 647, turn left heading 285, careful at a search, runway 25 left.
10: Let's get into it, fast with approach runway 25 left.
20: High 632, Hong Kong radar, Russia.
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11: 1 Cross Mary at below flight level 110.
27: 110, here. Flight level 360, Singapore 882.
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27: Fire Macau 111, good day.
15: Day.
27: Now descending flight level 260.
25: FASM 30, Maple 260 below, descend flight level 200.
27: Maple flight level 260 below, and descend flight level 200, Cathay 730.
0: Hong Kong, good morning.
5: Hong Kong radar, roger.
9: Bro, you guys are one.
12: Departure, Singapore 850, descend flight level 220, direct Kamo.
15: Singapore 850, departure, roger.
0: Flight level 160.
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9: 330 Shanghai 7A.
14: Good radar, good morning, Dennis. Your phone has been flight level 215, contact 0032, back to
5: you. Dennis C904, Hong Kong radar, clear director Infa, climb flight level 310, stand by higher.
14: 9-10-5-0-3-1-0,
5: initial descent to 6,000 feet, QNH-1015, no speed control.
2: Present heading, descent 6,000 feet, QNH-1015,
16: 111. Hong Kong VDA, Poseidon 191, heavy descending for level 190.
5: Poseidon 191, confirm squawking 0420. Poseidon 191, you are identified, descent now for level 170.
16: Level 170, Poseidon 101, Poseidon 101 to request.
5: Expect runway 25 left.
16: Thank you very much, Poseidon 191.
15: 76, departure, confirm spoken 3376. Flying on restricted, flight level 120.
11: Hotel 622.
5: Climb flight level 370.
14: Climb again flight level 370, standing 64.
30: Number 47.
16: 12347, Cambodia 666,
5: goodbye. Flight level 390 or 400, B4F, call. 85, roger, stand by for lower level. Who's around?
16: Maintaining 280, operator descending for level 120, designated 101.
11: Direct approach runway 25 left, and maintain speed 220 knots or greater.
2: Copy that. 220, 655.
15: Yes, Bing 8876, level standby another 5 miles.
2: Roger,
16: Bing 8876. And Hong Kong, EVA 801, we can turn right heading 260.
15: EVA 01, turn right heading 260.
16: 260, EVA 01.
15: Singapore 850, descend to flight level 190.
12: Descend flight level 190, Singapore 850.
2: Yes, Bing 8876, you need to head.
15: Yes, Bing 8876, heading 130.
17: What about you? Good morning, Jibis 935, level 220, direct Tarmont.
15: Jibis 935, the departure of the jet, maintain level 220.
17: 220, Jibis 935.
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5: Seven Hong Kong Gray identified. Yeah, my Tango 4 Alpha arrival.
30: 93, descend to flight level 300.
5: Second altitude.
11: Proceed 191, descend to 8,000 feet, QNH 1015.
0: Stop climb at flight level 110.
2: This,
1: Hello, Cathay 739, 2000 feet.
0: Cathay 739, departure identified, climb with SID to 9000 feet.
27: Cathay 907, roger, stand by for high.
25: Cathay 730, descend to flight level 110, cross Murray, flight level 130 below.
3: Level 110, Murray 130 below, Cathay 730.
20: Now 1355, accept no contact Manila on 119 decimal 3 or HF 8942.
11: 191, turn left for CDR Hotel, Hotel 623.
15: Finger 8876, climb to flight level 160.
4: Climb to flight level 1,
15: bring 8876. EVISOR 1, proceed
8: direct HF. Hazard, EVISOR 1.
15: Giant Avis 935, descend to flight level 180.
3: Flight level 180, Avis 935.
25: 11.
3: 191, Cathay 730.
0: 9000 feet.
11: 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Flight view information, Juliet, descend to 8000 feet, QNH 1015.
4: Which waypoint at spring 8876?
15: Yes, spring 8876, loop mall, Lima, uniform, Bravo, Mike, Oscar.
11: Base 0 knots or greater, descend to 6,000 feet.
15: Descend to reach level 110 by Hazel.
8: 110 by Hazel, you by 01.
15: Singapore 850,
4: accept direct to Noble.
15: Singapore 850, expect descent.
1: Good lighting descent, and you can take heading 345 now.
15: Singapore 8050, continue heading 340.
1: Continue heading 340, Singapore 850.
15: Spring 8876, climb to flight level 210, proceed direct to Lubumo.
4: Climb and turn, flight level 210, direct to Lubumo, Spring 8876.
15: Singapore 850, contact Zhuhai 121-4.
1: 120-4, confirm, Singapore 850.
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3: Singapore 802, looking at 11,300 meters.
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15: Air Macau 952, heading 090, and climb to flight level 130.
3: Climb flight level 130, heading 090, Macau 952.
1: Right, Cyber Singapore 882.
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26: Departure, on your China Southern 352, maintain flight level 220, score 0166.
15: China Southern 352, departure, Russia, maintain flight level 220.
26: Maintain flight level, due to weather, require heading 330, China Southern 352.
15: China Southern 352, approve.
26: Heading port 330, China Southern 352.
15: Airspring 8876, contact radar 133-82.
4: Radar
3: 133-482,
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3: correct? Good day. Cross heading
15: 1404. Stand by, and Giant Avis 935, descent reach flight level 4500 meters within 15 miles.
0: flight level 110.
15: Roger, clear direct to INFA, climb flight level 350.
3: Climb flight level 350.
6: Skywalker 234, climb level 350.
20: 9 at decimal 1.
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11: 2,100 feet.
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17: 2 heading 150 now for weather.
15: AM Macona, 52 heading 150.
17: Car 152.
15: Cassie 946, departure identified, climb via SID to 9,000 feet.
11: SID 9,000, Cassie.
15: China Sound 352, descend to flight level 180.
26: Descend to flight level 180, China Sound 352.
0: Level 120.
17: Diamond, descend level 120. Climb flight level 170, Macau 952.
0: Speed restrictions.
17: 5+2-3, speed traffic 5-0.
6: Oh, heading 658, climb to flight level 330.
17: 5-1, maintaining flight level 210 with rock 7072.
25: Triangle 1154 Hong Kong radar identify, clear Sierra 7 Bravo arrival.
17: Clear Sierra 7 Bravo arrival, Shenzhen 1151.
30: 2101, a beam Sierra, climb and maintain flight level 310.
26: When a beam Sierra, climb flight level 310, scooter 101.
11: Shanghai 11, proceed our run through.
15: Loop more, climb to flight level 210.
17: Drag loop more, flight level 210, Macau, 952.
6: Oh, 668, contact Taipei 129, decimal 1, goodbye.
11: 1 for sequence, maintain speed 280 knots or greater until advice.
17: Clearance?
15: Yeah, Macau 952, climb to flight level 210.
17: Flight level 210, Macau 952.
26: Eva
15: 830
26: facing 6,000, boundary coming 9,000, the weather
15: request heading 095. Yeah, Macau 830 departure, Eva 830 departure identify, climb VSID to level 120, standby heading another 5 miles.
26: Roger, climb VSID, boundary 120, Eva 830.
11: 7.
6: Greetings to Mach 184.
15: China Sound 352, can you proceed direct to Tamon now?
26: The 352, Tamon weather, request the flight heading.
15: China Sound 352, roger, how many miles?
6: 6001, descend at about 260.
30: Singapore 802, maintaining flight level 350. Singapore 802, Hong Kong radar. Caution, similar call sign, company traffic, Singapore 805 on my frequency.
26: Singapore 802.
30: Singapore 805, confirm you also copy, similar call sign.
26: Copy, Singapore 805.
11: Descend to 6,000 feet.
26: 30,
15: regret heading 125 now. EBS 30, heading 120, blue. EBA 30 approve.
26: Heading 125.
0: Taxi 739, contact radar 123.47. 301, climb to flight level 160.
26: 97110.
0: Taxi 506, climb to flight level 160.
17: 551,
0: unable the two-pad response. SA506, roger, cancelled audio restriction.
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0: have a 506. SA506, contact radar, 133.82.
30: Clear Canto 3, Bravo arrival.
15: 52. ESID to 6,900 meters.
20: 40.
15: Yes, and then 46, approved and climb to flight level 6,900 meters.
11: Current heading, climb 6,900 meters, Cathay 946.
7: Hong Kong EVA 30, request heading 150.
15: Say again, cosine.
7: EVA 30, request heading 150.
15: EVA 30, heading 150, please climb to flight level 130.
7: Heading 150, climb flight level 130, EVA 30.
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15: EVA 830, climb to flight level 170.
7: Climb
11: level
27: 170, EVA 830. Below 6,000 feet. 20, reach level in 5 minutes.
30: 8684, Hong Kong radar identified.
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10: Cathay 946, request heading 360.
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15: Cambodia 668, descend to flight level 190.
13: Descend flight level 190, Cambodia 668. We request heading 325 to avoid.
15: Cambodia 668 approved.
13: Heading 325, descend flight level 190, Cambodia 668.
15: China Sun 352, reduce speed to 250 knots.
18: 3250 knots, China Sun 352.
15: 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Zhuhai 12.4.
7: 17, request weather division for left hand heading 250.
19: Shanghai 817, turn up heading 255 initially.
7: Heading 255 from Shanghai 817.
21: China 73090. Level 390.
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21: Flight level 250.
30: China 73097, Hong Kong radar, after Sierra, climb to flight level 270.
21: After Sierra, climb flight level 270, China 73097.
22: Radar, good morning, Cathay 739, we're climbing flight level 250.
30: Cathay 739, Hong Kong radar, climb to flight level 310.
22: Climb level 310, Cathay 739.
30: Singapore 802, climb to flight level 11,300 meters.
22: Climb 11,300 meters, Singapore 802.
21: China 73097, confirm after Sierra, climb flight level 270.
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27: Flight level 350.
22: Zurich inbound,
30: level 350. Set radar 127.1.
22: Level 390.
30: Malaysian 388, Hong Kong radar, Russia.
22: 38.
30: Cathay 163, direct Sentinel.
11: Right.
18: Rankin 127, passing level 162, climb flight level 250.
30: Rankin 127, Hong Kong radar, climb to flight level 340.
18: Climb flight level 340, Rankin 127.
21: Go ahead, Shanghai 317.
15: China 8766, increase speed to 250 knots. China 7766, increase speed to 250 knots.
23: That's a departure of 313 KV, good morning, climbing 5000, crossing 1000, please come to the call, please go.
15: Alpha 213 departure identified, climb VS 80 to 9,000 feet.
23: Climbing VS 80 to 9,000 feet, Alpha 213.
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23: 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Cathay 73 turn.
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15: Say descent flight level 150.
2: 50, Cambodia 668. We can turn right heading 335.
15: Cambodia 668, turn right at 335.
2: 35, level 150, Cambodia 668.
5: 8, continue descent flight level 260, reach 5, Mekong.
2: So we'll continue on 340, Spico.
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8: Going radar, good morning, Mascot 332, level 11,900 meters, squawk is 6147.
30: Mascot 332, Hong Kong radar identified, clear Canto 3 Bravo arrival.
8: Canto 3 Bravo arrival, could you say which runway we can expect?
30: Expect runway 25 right.
8: Okay, 25 right, Mascot 332.
9: Hong Kong radar, good afternoon, Xiam Air A6, maintain flight level 350, squawk 0152.
30: Xiam Air A6, Hong Kong radar identified.
11: And to reach flight level 110 by muscle, cross impact flight level 260 or below. 5.
23: Listening 345, test 085.
11: 11, maintain speed 160 knots or greater until 5 DME.
2: 160 or greater until 5 DME, Shanghai 11.
12: 175, get up, Roger, good day.
11: 9, caution, Singapore AA2, descent to 9,000 feet, QNH 1015, cross Mango at or below flight level 130.
12: Flight level 350.
30: Yeah, 402, not available. Next high would be flight level 370, advice.
12: So we request flight level, when sending flight level 330, we're now 402.
30: Yeah, 402, Roger.
11: Establish.
2: Establish, Shanghai 11.
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2: 1187, Shanghai 11, good day.
14: Speed restriction, maximum speed 250 knots initially.
11: 0852,
23: 8 kilo, clear
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14: Roger, the San Francisco is correct. Maintain 900,000 feet upon reaching. Expect descending traffic on top from left to right.
23: 900,000.
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1: 978-011 Hong Kong radar after Sierra climb to flight level 310.
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1: 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Korean 093 Hong Kong radar, roger.
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6: 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We thought we had a little more than that.
1: Xiamen 8684, contact radar 128.75.
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1: 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Intact.
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3: 8684, Hong Kong radar, roger.
7: 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Afternoon, maintaining for 330 3-0-7-4-7.
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5: Hong Kong radar, Jeju 6001, we can send in 240 Jeju weather.
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9: Flight heading 020, airfield 313.
8: Macau 936, climb to flight level 210.
9: Climb to flight level 210, Macau 936.
10: 9,000 feet. Cancel speed restriction. Maximum speed 250 knots.
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8: You climb to flight level 6,900 meters.
5: 135 level 6,900 meters, out of 4213.
2: Southern 8011, request final level 350.
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1: China Southern 8011, roger, standby.
2: Morning, China Southern 8465, climb to flight level 250.
1: China Southern 8465, Hong Kong radar, climb to flight level 320.
2: Climb to flight level 320, China Southern 8465.
10: Unrestricted flight level 130.
2: 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BP3 Bravo arrival, breaking 072.
10: 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BP3 Bravo arrival, after the last of cancer.
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2: Yes, but what? Yes.
1: China Southern 800, China Southern 8011, climb to flight level 350.
2: To flight level 350, China Southern 8011.
14: Hong Kong Radar, good afternoon. Shanghai AA5, maintain flight level 360.
1: Shanghai AA5, Hong Kong Radar, roger. Thai 659, contact Sanya 122, decimal 6.
2: Yeah, 122, decimal 6, Thai 659.
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2: 122, decimal 6, Singapore 805, bye.
15: Hong Kong Radar, VNM 37, good afternoon, flight level 280.
1: VNM 337, Hong Kong Radar, roger.
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21: Descend via RNF transition after top point, clear for the ILS approach runway 25 right, rate cap 237.
20: Singapore 882,
2: 290, 210
20: knots,
2: holograph. Bravo, arrival, released by Sanya already, Hong Kong Shuttle 251.
1: Hong Kong Shuttle 251, roger. Mascot 332.
22: Nam 319, level 300.
23: Let's say again, you're blocked.
1: VNM 319, Hong Kong radar, roger.
22: General.
1: Hong Kong, Mascot 332, contact radar 127, decimal 55.
23: 2755, good day, Mascot 332.
24: Hong Kong radar, Hong Kong Shuttle 746, climbing level 250.
1: Hong Kong Shuttle 746, Hong Kong radar, climb to flight level 290.
24: Flight level 290, Hong Kong Shuttle 746.
17: 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Strike direct to Hotel Hotel 484.
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20: Red cap 237, seat
13: 16014, clear 5-mile final. Here again, red cap 237. Cap 237,
17: 16014.
1: Public 31, 0 operator, 5-mile final, red cap 237. Corona 7, stand by for higher. Corona 657, Hong Kong radar, roger. Hong Kong Shuttle 746, climb to flight level 320.
24: Flight level 320, Hong Kong Shuttle 746.
17: 18, descend by status 6,000 feet, QNH 1014. Altitude 9,000 feet, no speed restriction.
2: Altitude 9,000 feet, no speed restriction. There are 478.
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0: Guangdong
19: 1151, reduce speed 160 north. 10 north, then
0: 151. Great, huh?
4: Me, direct, sorry, I'm asking 352.
6: I'm on radar, Cathay 238, back with you, passing flight level 224 for flight level 190.
0: Cathay 238, Hong Kong radar, roger, stand by, follow.
6: Hello, Cathay 238.
0: Bohemia 305, continue present heading, radar factor for sequencing.
7: Heading Bohemia 305.
3: Contact radar 126.3.
6: Decimal 3, EPS 58.
11: No identify. Climb unrestricted flight level 160. Cancel all speed restriction. Maximum speed 280 knots initially.
10: We identify. Clear Sierra Mike Tango 4 Alpha.
0: Runway 25 left, not available. Expect runway 25 right.
7: Turn
0: left heading 055.
7: Descend to flight level 200. Turn left heading flight level 200, Bohemia 305.
0: Shanghai 817, confirm established. Shanghai 817, contact Macau Tower 118, decimal 0.
17: 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QX 258, proceed direct lines.
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6: I'm 6,900 meters, Cathay 332. 110 by Murray Mascot 332.
7: Radar, good morning, Shadow 553, descending cloud 260 by Maple.
0: Hong Kong Shuttle 553, Hong Kong radar, descend to flight level 220, cross Maple, at or below flight level 260.
7: Flight level 220, cross Maple, at or below flight level 260, for Shuttle 553.
0: China 78097, climb to flight level 170.
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1: Hong Kong Shuttle 251, when ready, descend to flight level 260, reach by Maple, transition speed 280 knots.
2: When ready, descend flight level 260 by Maple. Transition speed 280 knots, Hong Kong 0251.
1: Cathay 7901, climb to flight level 400.
2: Level 400, Cathay 7901. Call radar Skyledger 907, maintain flight level 320.
1: Skyledger 907, Hong Kong radar, report your cruising Mach number. second zero, speed 250 knots.
9: 9624 Hong Kong radar, climb to flight level 900,200 meters.
12: Climb 9,200 meters, China 9624.
14: Legend 907, Buck Decimal 76.
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14: Maintain Mach 0.76 operator, Sky Legend 907.
15: Hong Shuttle 746, request higher level, up to level 380.
9: Hong Kong Shuttle 746, roger, stand by.
14: 746.
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11: We are 4728, contact radar 123 decimal 47, good day.
16: Day 573, maintain 1 XU 104 greater, after Topin, clear IRS approach runway 25 right.
26: 1 XU north for greater, after Topin, clear IRS approach runway 25 right, Cathay 503.
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14: Copy, descend 4,000 feet and speed 230 knots, 4,000.
18: 238.
0: Hong Kong Shuttle 553, descend final star to flight level 110.
14: Descend final star to flight level 110, Hong Kong Shuttle 553.
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14: Sanya 1226, VNM 337. Hong Kong radar, good afternoon, China Southern 8097, maintain climb to flight level 250.
9: China Southern 8097, Hong Kong radar, proceed direct to EPCO and climb to flight level 320.
14: Proceed direct to EPCO, climb to flight level 320, China Southern 8097.
17: Right, descend unrestricted 8,000 feet, QNH 1014.
14: Hong Kong Shuttle 251, good day.
0: Yeah, descend to flight level 110, cross MPAT flight level 260 or below.
9: Occupied, flight level 320 final in Hong Kong and maintain your speed Mach 0.76.
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14: 133.82 and 1.222.
1: FA 365, descend now to flight level 260.
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17: 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When able, proceed directly, leave me.
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0: Speed to 250 knots, descend to flat level 130.
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20: 86-84, flat level 350.
17: Mascot 332, proceed to Tito.
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3: climb. 380.
22: Flight level 380, Brunei 635.
0: For SAMPAT, on level 260 or below.
17: And now contact director 119 at strong 5, is call summary.
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17: 332, proceed direct theta, maintain speed 280 knots or greater.
22: Afternoon, Bohemia 252, climbing 5000, passing 1400.
11: Bohemia 252, Hong Kong departure LO identify, climb unrestricted flight level 160, no speed restriction.
22: Unrestricted flight level 160, no speed restriction, Bohemia 252.
26: And from rescue clear Bohemia, out at Sudo, to cover approach, get to Sankara.
19: Standby.
22: Starting advice, Japan Air 29 now.
19: Japan Air 29 and clear the AV3 Bravo arrival.
22: Clear AV3 Bravo arrival, Japan Air 29 now.
19: Speed 180 knots after top and clear path to push runway 25 right, Boeing 9617.
1: 22 decimal 6.
24: Daniel 1226, Korean Air 67, good day.
17: Mascot 332, maintain speed 25 is also greater.
24: Reach level by Dagbo, Terraria Potentis.
1: And 188, descend to flight level 310.
20: Descend flight level 310, recap 188.
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3: And decimal 1.
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22: 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Confirm, unable heading
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0: 11 cross Murray at or below flight level 130.
27: 130, I prefer.
22: 0 Bohemia 252.
0: 05 radar, roger.
22: Flight level 110 cross Murray at flight level 130, air channel 111.
24: 63 and start.
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0: And now flight level 180.
17: Level 142, descend to 6000 feet, QNH 1014.
26: 1014,
17: level 142. Confirm HN 111. HN 111, approach runway 25 right, descend unrestricted 8000 feet, QNH 1014.
24: Ready.
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0: Abbey, right hand at Savage, extend one hold.
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19: Continue now, flight level 110 restricted, Bohemia 2463.
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2: 32 Hong Kong radar identified.
0: 30 cross MPEG flight level 260 or below.
17: Bohemia 305, turn left heading 2D50.
24: 612 is on the Congo 5 uniform departure, passing 7,200 on climb 9,000, QNH 1014, squawk 5302.
27: Macau 612, departure identified.
24: 612, Macau.
5: Hong Kong departure, channel 7403, maintain flight level 230.
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24: Heading 1402, weather, this is available.
27: Say again, call sign.
24: Hey, Macau 612.
27: Hey, Macau 612, heading 140, approve.
24: 140, approve. Yeah, Macau 612.
5: China 7403, request heading 250, weather.
27: China 7403, heading approved, descend to flight level 170.
5: Descend to flight level 170, heading 250, China 7403.
6: Okay, direct run 2 and descend by RNAT transition mask of 52. Level, start the climb 10,700 meters, 7684.
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4: Brunei 635, we clear Betty 3 Alpha, runway 07.
9: Clear Betty 3 Alpha on runway 07, Brunei 635.
4: Thai 657, contact radar 12532.
12: Would be heading 330, Bohemia 43.
27: Bohemia 463, heading 330 is approved.
12: Heading 330, Bohemia 43.
13: Korean 2015, request normal speed.
27: Korean 2015, due to sequence maintain speed and descend to flight level 140.
13: Maintain speed and descending flight level 140, Korean 2015.
27: Hey, Macau 612, climb to flight level 130 when clear of weather, direct to Sufa.
14: Contact Sanya 130 decimal 2.
13: 30 decimal 2, China Southern 8011.
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15: This is 57, flight level 400.
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16: Continue flying 6000, I had a meter at Bunya 463. Hong Kong and Macau 612, just confirming direct 2 waypoint Sufa or Sufa.
27: Macau 612, correct, Sufa.
17: 7722 Alpha.me, contact 12835, bye bye.
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25: Contact radar 127.155, Metri 360.
14: Good day.
28: Good afternoon, airframe 6597, maintain for that level. Correction, maintain 9800 meters, squawk 5035.
14: Assessment 8597, Hong Kong radar identified, and when clear of weather, direct APCO.
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29: 843,
30: cancel the call now, turn right heading
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30: 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Sure, Cathay 23. 2238
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31: 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Cebu 142, reduce
29: speed 180
31: north. Speed 180
29: north, Cebu 142. Pina 305, 2210 north, or greater.
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14: 180
32: north, 210 greater Bahina 335. 3 decimal 35. Sanya 123 decimal 35, China 624, good day.
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14: Hong Kong Shuttle 746, contact Sanya 130 decimal 2.
33: Level 200 reached by eastbound, recap 5, correction, recap 188.
27: AX05, Roger, descend to flight level 180.
32: Descend for level 180, Shanghai A05.
16: And Bohemia 460, we're clear of weather, can we fly direct Sierra Hotel Lima?
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16: 12535, Bohemia 463, good day.
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13: 123905, put in 2015.
27: Shenzhen 89096, climb unrestricted, flight level 140.
17: Flight level 270.
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0: Heading 340,
30: 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Left-hand 340, 3, 1, 8, 0, 9, Cathay
0: 238. 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
0: 10,
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0: Okay.
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0: approved. Approved, 7-8-3-1. Airspring 8597, climb to flight level 360.
31: 10, by Hazel, China Eastern 7403.
27: Shenzhen 89096, climb to flight level 160, unrestricted.
2: Flight 160, unrestricted, Shenzhen 9096.
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27: 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Corina 2002, departure identify, climb SID to 8000 feet.
31: 8000, confirm.
27: Corina 2032, 8,000 feet.
0: After
31: turbulent cliff,
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31: left on the 2-5 right, beginning at 305.
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31: Cancel speed control. Expect further connection 7406.
30: Squawk 7750, main 210.
0: China Eastern 7705 heading approved when clear weather direct AMCO.
30: Heading approved when clear weather direct to AMCO. Echo Papa Kilo Alpha Lima. China Eastern 7705. Any chance to climb higher?
0: 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Korea 4728 contact Sanya 133 decimal 35.
30: Thanks, 133.35.
0: Only Pond 848 contact radar 132.15.
1: Banana, descend to flight level 110.
0: 32.15.
30: 3215, Banana 32. Hong Kong, hello Singapore 892, flight level 360.0145.
0: Singapore 892, Hong Kong radar identified. Hong Kong runway change in progress, expect runway 07. Clear, Betty 3 Alpha arrival.
30: Betty 3 Alpha runway 07, Singapore 892, thank you.
27: 29,000 feet.
31: SIB 9000 feet, 139.
27: Korean 2022, climb unrestricted flight level 110. Korean 2002, climb to flight level 110.
31: 1-1-6-2002. Roger, Shanghai 805, request
27: direct to Hazel. Shanghai 805, direct Hazel.
31: Shanghai 805. Shanghai 813, due to weather, request heading 320 now.
27: Shanghai 718138, heading 320.
31: Heading 320, China South 8138.
27: Shuttle 112 departure identified, climb back SID to 9,000 feet.
30: Down
27: Macau 668, roger, proceed direct to Susa.
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1: Jedi 238,
3: 8160 north of Brainstorm, 160 to 5 miles, Cathay 238, and yeah, we did get that GPS jamming, but we have the runway in place.
1: Thank you.
3: Shadow
1: 553,
2: after approach, clear, clear, let's approach runway 25, right, Shadow 553.
5: 120, Purnia 2002.
6: Shanghai AX05 descend to reach flight level 110 by Hazel.
5: Descend by reach flight level 110 by Hazel, Shanghai AX05.
6: Cambodia, name account 668, climb to flight level 210.
3: Flight level 210, Macau 668.
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5: Descend to flight level 150, China Southern 8138. Hong Kong departure, China Eastern 9797, flight level 230.
6: China Eastern 9797, descend to flight level 180.
5: Clear flight level 180, China Eastern 9797.
1: Andrew,
5: flight level 180. China Eastern 7405.
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5: 66.5,
8: say 9995. 70 knots, descend to 3,000 feet.
0: And are you able to fly level 350?
3: Affirm, China Eastern 7705.
0: China Eastern 7705, climb to flight level 350 when clear of weather, direct APCO.
3: Climb and maintain flight level 350. Currently, we are flying direct to Epcot, China Eastern 7705.
0: Roger.
1: 8489, hold and Abbey, right hand as published. Expect on right clearance time 07, low speed control.
3: 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Thank you.
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6: Call Green A 2002, climb to flight level 160.
5: Thank you, flight level 160, Green 2002.
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3: We are to off weather now, checking right to Epcot, Malaysian
0: 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Malaysian 319, stand by for level change.
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17: 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Roger, descend to 7,500 meters, direct dot me. Philippine 356, affirm which level in the next 4 minutes, please.
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0: C19er. Malaysian 319er, roger, descend to flight level 360.
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5: Level 370, Vietnam 502.
0: Vietnam 502, Hong Kong radar identify. 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
10: 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Singapore 830, maintaining flight level 390.
7: Singapore 830, roger.
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7: 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Report request level.
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7: Heading 030,
6: 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China 7 6086, left of Biko only.
15: Roger, China 7 6086. I will follow SID, China 7 6086.
6: China 7 6086, roger, climb to flight level 6,900 meters.
15: Climb to 6,900 meters, China 7 6086.
6: China 7 9797, descend to reach flight level 110 by Hazel.
11: Flight level 110 by
17: Hazel,
6: China
8: 7997. 110. Yeah, 05, continue turn left track direct to Papa. Clear RMT approach runway 34, reports when established.
11: 601, request station 10, my right of track.
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11: 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Malaysia 376.
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8: What's traffic holding above you?
12: Nana, cancel the hold, continue present heading, descend to flight level 110. Flight level 160 by Kento. The 351 approved, expect a left turn in around 5 miles.
8: The 34.
11: And the 34, turning to 9797. Delta Echo.
7: Transmit 8597, roger.
17: Zero, climb level 260.
7: 260, Xiamen 856. China 73835, Hong Kong radar identified. After Ikela direct on me.
11: About the 3835.
8: And 9797, after Hazel, descend to 7,000 feet, QNH 1014.
12: Okay.
17: 706, descend to 9,000 feet, QNH 1014.
11: To flight level 310. 310.
13: 10, Cathay 543.
14: Cathay 806, Taipei 129, at Decimal 1, good day.
13: 806.
16: 0, climb to flight level 280.
13: Climb level 280 for final level 2350. This is Wager, Racket 139, okay.
16: Racket 139, stand by.
4: 92, direct Hockey.
18: Direct to Hockey, Singapore 892.
13: Maintaining flight level 380, squawking 6245.
14: Cathay 461, identify clear AB4 Alpha arrival.
13: Clear the AB4 Alpha arrival, Cathay 461.
8: Macau Information India, expect RNP approach, runway 34.
13: 139.
19: Flight level 150.
20: Turn for the left heading
14: 180. Air Macau 668, Hong Kong radar, roger. Climb to flight level 330.
27: Malaysian 376, heading 325 approved, and report your heading now to Zhuhai 121.4.
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27: Malaysian 376, heading 325, and frequency 121.4.
21: 4325, Malaysian 376.
27: Hong Kong Shuttle 638, cancel speed restrictions.
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13: Departure, China Southern 8482, flight level 220.
27: China Southern 8482, direct to Tenmo, descend to flight level 170.
13: Direct to Tenmo, descend flight level 170, China Southern 8482.
20: Minimum clean run, mission flight level 190.
13: 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China Southern 8482.
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23: 478681.
14: 543, continue descent level 270, speed 250 knots.
13: 10, flight level 270, speed 250, Cathay 543.
24: 25, level 267,
14: Cathay 112, climb flight level 310.
24: Level 310, 7112, investing flight level 650.
14: 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Channel 897, contact 13215.
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4: China 976, contact radar 127 day 01.
13: 127.1 is China 976, good day.
25: Hong Kong radar, very good afternoon. Cathay 780, approaching position Sando, flight level 380, squawking 7006.
4: Cathay 780, radar contact, clear Betty 3 Alpha.
25: Betty 3 Alpha arrival, Cathay 780, and just have to ask, do you still have reported GPS interference, and can you give us the exact location of the reported GPS interference?
27: 40.
13: Betty 340, China Southern 842.
26: Vector Horizontal 136 out of 3,875.
6: Hong Kong Shuttle 136 departure, identify climb via SID to flight level 130.
0: Continue climb via SID, flight level 160, Hong Kong Shuttle 136. Say again the level for Hong Kong Shuttle 136.
6: Shuttle 136 via SID, flight level 130.
0: Flight level 130, Hong Kong Shuttle 136.
6: United 153, when able, increase speed to 280 knots.
0: When able, 280 knots, 153.
20: 140.
4: Climb level 390.
1: Left, information Charlie.
6: Three eight counter radar 133.82.
0: Departure Hong Shuttle 136. Any chance for high speed product?
6: Say again, Cosa.
0: Hong Shuttle 136.
6: Shuttle 136 speed 250 knots or less.
0: 250
2: knots, not so much. Coordinate more with Shenya.
25: Delta Boy 30, copy that 20 miles down to the left initially.
2: About in 2 minutes.
25: It's reached 5300 about 2 minutes, okay, 139, Roger.
19: Bravo 7697, descend to flight level 130, turn right heading 360.
6: Feet.
0: Right. 07 left. To 3000 feet, clear RNT approach runway 34.
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16: Mentari 372 Hong Kong radar identified.
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25: Right, descend now to level 350 Cafe 780.
20: Heading to Zhuhai 121.4.
21: Roger, China Sunday 482.
24: Level 310 and 30 miles, Cafe 461.
25: Hello.
16: Jet 852 Hong Kong radar identified.
21: It's practice. One to climb Wilmington level.
20: Shuttle 136B 270 knots.
0: 270 knots, Hong Kong 136.
20: Bohemia 775, climb to flight level 160.
16: Climb to flight level 330.
25: Turn
16: off the 3835. 2 Romeo, climb to flight level 10,700 meters.
25: Romeo, say 112 Romeo.
16: Singapore 830, 30 miles left of track approved.
25: 30 miles to the left of track approved, Singapore 830, thank you.
24: 300, squawk is 3734.
14: Kevin 959, identify at B4 Alpha arrival.
24: B4 Alpha, Kevin, at 59.
16: Full continue present heading.
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25: Right. Zero, deal with it.
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25: Heading 200, when clear weather direct APCO, mission 319.
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1: 347, Hong Kong redirection.
3: Sierra Sierra, reduce speed 210 knots, descend to 4,500 feet.
4: Standing level 310, this is our cruising level now, so thank you.
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6: 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Do you have information on that? 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
3: 7, descend to 4,500 feet.
11: T959, descend now flight level 260, reduce speed 250 knots.
12: 260, speed 250, Cathay 959.
13: Hong Kong radar, Cathay 309, descending 50210, passing 240, squawk 4552.
1: Cathay 309, Hong Kong radar identified, clear Sierra 7, Charlie arrival.
13: The Sierra 7 at Charlie arrival. Any delays to the arrivals at the moment, Cathay 309?
1: Cathay 309, a firm expect one hold.
13: One hold, Cathay, for 309.
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3: Departure Eagle Alpha 9 Shaman A681 level 230.
2: Shaman Air A681 Hong Kong departure Macau runway 34 information Juliet.
3: Runway 34, information Julia, request Director Hazel due to weather, Shaman A681.
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3: Roger, Shaman A681.
2: Air China 134, turn left out of Biko.
4: Turn left to Biko at China 104.
2: China Eastern, Fast 02, departure identified, climb Fast C, follow for 130.
4: Climb Fast C, follow 5.
2: Moscow 9631, speed 280 knots or less.
5: 280 knots or less, Moscow 9631.
2: Bohemia 254, cancel speed, Russia Shan.
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1: Climbing 6,900 meters, and China 104.
0: Xiamen Air 8681, descend to flight level 170.
2: Descend to flight level 170, Xiamen 8681.
3: Decimo 15.
4: Okay, 01, flight level 250, stroke 3112, request flight level 320.
3: China Southern 8301, Hong Kong radar, after Sierra, climb to flight level 320.
4: Roger, after Sierra, climb flight level 320, China Southern 8301.
5: 1121 Asia 762, good afternoon, 11003 unit meters, airport Jingxiku.
3: Taisha 762, Hong Kong radar, identify clear Charlie 4 Alpha arrival.
5: Clear Charlie 4 Alpha arrival, Taisha 762.
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3: Clear Canto 3 Alpha arrival.
13: Gong Shuttle 705.
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3: Bohemia 775. Climb to flight level 260.
15: Climb to flight level 260, Bohemia 775.
16: Correction, descend to 7,000 feet.
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0: For 6,900 meters.
1: climb level 6,900 meters, 3631.
0: China Eastern 502, counter radar 133 decimal 82.
2: 133
0: decimal 82. Okay. Turkey 6301, turn left out to Bicol.
1: Turn left direct Bicol, 3601.
4: Xiamen A6A1, level 140.
0: Xiamen A, SSA1, descend now to Falafel 110, reach by Hazel.
4: Descend level 110, reach by Hazel, Xiamen A681.
0: China Eastern 5018, climb to Falafel 160, cancel speed restriction.
5: Falafel 160, cancel speed restriction, China Eastern 5018.
12: Refresh level. Are you able flight level 12,500 meters? Flight level 411.
13: What's the set? 12,500 meters, good 110.
12: Say again, confirm able.
13: Confirm able, 12,500 meters, good 110.
12: Scooter 180, roger, standby. China Eastern 7705, contact Sanya 130 decimal 2.
17: 30 decimal 2, China Eastern 7705, good day.
12: Good day.
17: Contact Southern 8301, I request flight level 300, do climb performance.
12: China Southern 8301, stop climb and descend to flight level 280.
17: Roger, 280, China Southern 8301.
20: Seven.
17: 705, request the descent for level 330.
12: Say again.
17: Hong Shuttle 705, request to descend to flight level 330.
12: Hong Kong Shuttle 705, descend to flight level 330.
17: Descend at flight level 330, and leaving level now, Hong Kong Shuttle 705.
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5: 32
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1: Radar 6301, request flight heading 345-28.
0: Turkey 6301, unable, continue chat to Biko at the moment.
1: Copy.
12: 3039, flying to flight level 320, report request level.
5: Climb flight level 320, request level 20. China 3039.
12: China 7303, roger.
5: China 3039, climb flight level 320.
1: Radar HR 11 to Romeo, request offset 15 miles Romeo side.
12: HR 11 to Romeo, plan your deviation to the left, up to 30 miles right of track, caution, left of track approved.
1: Roger, only deviation to the left, Agent 112 Romeo.
28: 27, descend Falafel 200.
12: 123, decimal 95. Sequence.
28: Copy the question, heading to this.
12: 5, 5, 0, 7, 5. Left of track approved.
28: Roger, I don't want. 1, 2, 3. Descend, follow 4, 170.
12: 130, decimal 2.
28: So, descend to 3,000 feet, clear RNP approach runway 34, report established.
12: F43 approach runway 07 left. After muscle, descend via star 6,000 feet. QNH 1014.
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1: 280 knots or less, Cathay 884.
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3: Summer 897, roger, when clear weather, direct Ikela.
29: Clear weather, direct Ikela, Xiaomi 8, standard 7.
3: Heading 25. Tech Guangzhou 133 decimal 07.
1: 133 decimal 07, clear, John 1120.
29: 1892. We're heading 65, EIL 7, 7, 7. Hi, Day 4-1, Central 6-3. Marina,
2: 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Channel 7, 3-8-3-5, roger.
3: Air China, Air China, 419, contact tower, number
2: 8, data center. Air China,
29: 8, 1. 631, climb to flight level
2: 260. Kunich 1014. Kunich 1025. China Eastern 502, climb flight level 330.
29: 25L330, China 7502.
2: X0, do weather X-Cross 3 will be required. Hold at SPS population, set armor clearing from 35.
29: With Juliet and Macau 671.
3: 28 Decimo 75.
29: 1375, Monday, 265, ready?
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6: 05, roger, direct sniper.
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0: Shenzhen Air, 90, 98, Hong Kong departure, you are identified, report your passing altitude.
29: 098.
0: Shenzhen Air, 90098, climb to flight level 120.
29: Climb to flight level 120, Shenzhen Air, 90098.
7: Roger, UPS, 65, passing 1,500 for 5,000.
0: UPS, 65, departure, identify, climb for 67,000 feet.
7: IVS, 67,000 feet, UPS, 65.
0: Cafe, 3749, climb to flight level 160.
29: 74160, Cafe, 3749.
8: Russia, Vietnam 502, good morning, Vietnam 50220.
0: Vietnam 502, Hong Kong departure. Singapore 875, maintain speed not above 280 knots.
29: Singapore
0: 875, maintain speed not above 280 knots.
29: Maintain speed not above 280 knots, Singapore 875.
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29: Alpha level 410, scooter 180.
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0: Vietnam 502, copy that. Direct to 10 mod now.
29: 10 mod Vietnam 502.
0: Shenzhen Air 9098, climb to flight level 160.
29: Climb to flight level 160, Shenzhen 9098.
0: And Macau 671, fly heading 255.
29: Left heading 255, and Macau 671. 5,000,
0: Red Cap 236, departure identified, report your passing altitude.
29: 2,001.
0: Red Cap 236, climb fast, see 90,000 feet. UPS 65, climb to flight level 110.
9: 6711,
0: Singapore 875, cancel speed Russia Shan. Cafe 3749, RSB 280 knots or less.
9: 23,
0: Macau 671, descend to file for 180. File for
9: 180, Macau 671.
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9: Low altitude, 35033.
12: Dynasty 782, currently this Ryan reports at flight level 330.
9: How about flight level 330?
12: That was the Ryan report at that level.
9: Yes, again?
12: Dynasty 782, that was the Ryan report at that level.
9: There was a Ryan report at flight level 330, confirmed?
12: Yes, sir.
9: Well, how was that?
0: UPS 65, climb to file for 140, speed 280 knots or less.
11: 540, APL 9, left UPS 65.
0: UPS 65, speed 280 knots or less.
11: 280 knots.
14: Hong Kong departure, Asia 722, passing 1000, climbing 5000, download 163.
0: Asia 722, departure identified, climb fast, speed to 90,000 feet.
14: Climb by SAD 9000, HNS 722.
15: Cancel hold, continue present heading. Cafe 385, descend follow for 160.
10: Nine two, reduce speed 210 knots.
12: Nina, traffic information and control traffic at your 10 o'clock. Mo Charlie full showing flight level 393 and it is climbing. Current track showing is tracking southwest bound.
9: Roger, China, Jordan, 3039, thank you.
16: 8884.
21: NKA 84, are you able to flight level 310 before N5?
16: Confirm, Cathay 884.
21: Roger, stand by.
10: 8 and left heading 2A04 spacing.
0: Speed 250 knots.
14: Thank you, Asia
0: 722. Vietnam 502, descend to reach level 4,500 meters by 10 knots.
16: Unable to proceed, time out now. Request left heading or right heading, Vietnam 502.
0: Vietnam 502, the continue descent to flight level 4,500 meters. I will give you a heading later.
16: 4,500 meters, Vietnam 502.
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0: Singapore 875, contact radar 123.47.
29: Singapore 875.
0: Shenzhen Air 9098, climb to flight level 210.
9: Climb to flight level 210, Shenzhen 9098.
0: UPS 65, climb to flight level 150.
29: 150, UPS 65.
0: Redcap 236, climb to flight level 150.
9: Climb to level 150, Redcap 236.
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9: 14 Vietnam 502.
0: And Macau 671, proceed out to Hazel, descend to reach flight level 110 by Hazel.
9: Tower Hazel, descend flight level 110 by Hazel, and Macau 671.
23: Roger, China Southern 30902, maintaining flight level 220.
0: China Southern 3092, Hong Kong departure, maintain flight level 220. Asia 722, climb to flight level 130, speed 280 knots.
14: Climb flight level 130, speed
0: 20, Asia 722. Shenzhen Air 0098, contact radar 133.82.
9: 133.82, Shenzhen Air 9098.
0: Cafe 952 to departure, identify, cancel 8,000 feet, restriction, climb to 9,000 feet.
4: 9,000 unrestricted, climb faster.
0: Cafe 952, cancel 8,000 feet, restriction.
4: 8,000 foot restriction, climbing 9,000 feet, climb faster.
0: UPS is 5, climb to 54160.
13: 95160, UPS is 5.
0: China 73092, descend to 54170.
23: Descend to flight level 170, China 73092.
0: Cafe 3749, counter radar 123, let's move 47.
23: 123,
21: clear of traffic, climb at level 350.
17: 40646.
10: 18, turn right heading 310.
13: 1-2-3-8-2, UPS
0: 65. UPS is 5, negative, frequency 133, decimal 82.
13: 3-3-8-2,
0: UPS 65, 6. 7-2-2, climb to follow for 160.
4: 160,
0: HNR 7-2-2. Recap 236, maintain speed 280
23: knots. 0-0 knots, recap 236.
18: 130, speed 280 now, sonorous 644.
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29: 260 by impact, Bravo 2239.
0: Bye-bye.
23: Cafe 400, passing 1,200, climbing 5,000.
0: Cafe 400, departure identified, climb fast C2, flight level 130.
23: Cafe
0: 4130, Cafe 452, proceed out to Hotel 382, climb to Falafel 130.
4: Hotel 32, flight level 130,
0: can I 952. China 73092, descend to Falafel 4500 meters, reach level by 10 knots.
23: Descend to 4500 meters, reached by 10 knots, China 73092.
10: 8000 feet.
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29: Climb initially flight level 320, Singapore 875.
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21: Upon cargo 209 for sequencing, descend now to level 310, reach level in 6 minutes.
23: Descend to flight level 320 and reach within 6 minutes. Upon cargo, correcting 310 and reach within 6 minutes. Upon cargo 209.
21: Descend to level 310.
23: 310, upon cargo 3, correcting 209.
0: Say again.
23: China 7-8301 now, clear of weather, we will back on track.
3: China 7-8301 approved.
23: China 7-8301.
4: Speed resume all navigation, speed 230 knots.
23: 37, flight level 250, heading 140, bottom 3130.
4: 200, flight 5-star, John.
29: Dot 01 X-ray.
0: Coronet 8314, departure identify, climb fast, see flight level 130.
4: We are seeing flight level 130, Coronet 8314.
13: Speed
29: 1 UPS 65, good afternoon, climbing flight level 132, flight level 25.
21: UPS 65, good day, climb level 290.
29: 290, UPS 65.
21: Clear direct to Enfa.
23: 884.
28: 6,000 feet.
1: 400 meters.
2: Flight 410 down to 400 meters, Cathay C0, question C749.
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10: SA 250, descend to 8,000 feet.
25: Climbing flight level 250.
21: Station at 722, climb flight level 350, direct to NFAR.
1: Flight level 350, direct NFAR, station at 722.
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0: Bohemia 246, stand by for that.
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24: 121.4
1: Channel 7392. Pass by level 340 above in 50 miles.
24: 7373, flight level 250.
1: China 7373, climb to flight level 320, call you back if flight level available.
24: Climb to flight level 32, real request flight level 360, Channel 373.
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0: 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X5 pass by level 157, please.
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26: 5 by level 160, Cafe 5. Defensive Korean Air A314 heavy, request speed 260 below 10,000.
0: Corona A314, speed 280 knots, climb to flight level 160.
26: Speed 280, Korean Air, A314.
24: Bohemia 113.
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26: 35, walk out, Korean 952.
0: Corona A314, verify flight level 160 and speed 280 knots.
26: Roger, 280,
1: climb 10, Korean Air, A3 on crossing NPAC, follow 200 or below, no speed restriction.
21: Hello, 644, Hong Kong, radar, climb level 330, expedite through level 260 due to uncontrolled traffic.
24: Climb level 330, expedite testing 260, sonar 644.
1: Bye-bye. Singapore 875, climb to flight level 400.
0: Thai 601, identify, climb to flight level 160 by SID.
30: Confirm 160 by SID, Thai 601. Cathay 598, request high speed.
0: Cathay 598-280 knots.
30: 0 knots, Cathay 598.
0: Bohemia 246, climb to flight level 160, increase speed 280 knots.
24: Flight level 160, 280 knots, stay near 246.
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10: 07, proceed direct lines, descend to 4,000 feet.
0: Departure identify, say again your passing altitude.
6: 5,000.
0: Silk 648, climb fast, see flight level 160.
6: Climb fast, 160, sequest, 648.
0: 140, descend to flight level 110.
27: Descend flight level 110, Cafe 740.

0: In cargo 332, radar 11892.
1: 05, descend to flight level 200.
2: Descend flight level 200, Hong Kong, level 705.
1: A41, turn left heading 140, descend to flight level 140.
2: 140, flight level 140, Cafe A41.
1: FA9945, descend to flight level 130.
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2: 644. Level 180, Hong Kong, Shuttle 705, entering the hole, full cancel.
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13: Copy, and 311 Hong Kong, later contact, cleared Abbey 4 Alpha arrival.
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6: Cafe 420, climbing, level 250.
13: 080,
6: climb to level 290. 080, climbing team, level 290, Cafe 420.
9: Dalvania 246, climbing, fly level 250.
13: Dalvania 246, heading 080, climb to level 330.
9: Heading 080, climb, fly level 330, Dalvania 246.
5: Plan your deviation to the left. Deviate up to 3 miles left of track approved.
12: Yes. 20 right available for scooter 180.
5: Scooter 180, up to 30 miles left of track approved.
12: 0 miles left of scooter 180.
9: Without 317, heading 240, followable 300.
5: QNM 317, when clear weather, direct Ikela.
9: Copy, clear weather, direct Ikela, without 317.
5: Scooter 180, climb to flight level 12,500 meters.
12: Scooter
11: 180. Contact Director 119, decimal 5, call Xiaomi.
1: 0 class 648 on left heading 340.
8: Left turn heading 340, clear of that.
3: Hong Kong Shuttle 700, departure identify climb 5C54160.
10: Climb 5C54160, Hong Kong Shuttle 700.
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10: No less, Cafe 766. 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
3: The hold, turn right heading 300.
2: That's holding hold, right heading 300, Hong Kong, shuttle 705. Flight level 200.
14: 5978, Hong Kong 8, Roger, stand by for the climb due to uncontrolled traffic.
2: Bye-bye.
5: Daisy mode
2: 2. 130, this one took it in another 3039.
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15: Hong Kong South is maintain 1000 meters, heading 165 weather, and we are squawking 3110.
5: Skywalker 716 Hong Kong radar identified, heading approved when clear weather direct download.
15: Okay, when clear weather direct download, Skywalker 716.
6: Data 649, good afternoon, flight 340.
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5: Terminal
16: 8716,
5: contact radar 132,
16: Daisy 015. 215, terminal
5: 8716. Thai 668, descend to flight level 260, reach by Corton.
11: Call sound me.
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8: 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Okay.
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3: 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Class 648, I will try to coordinate, but track to Bicol first.
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14: No, okay, 716 Hong Kong radar, roger, direct to ENFA, approved.
10: Coverage are quota from there. Shanghai Air 7257. Maintaining flight level 300. Squawk 7403.
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5: DC mode 35.
18: Yeah, 133, this is 135, Cathay 379.
19: What about Indonesia 98?
5: If I'm Indonesia 98. 385, turn right heading 315.
14: May Eastern 546, Hong Kong radar, roger.
20: 507, turn right heading 240, clear for
3: altitude, runway 34, information kilo. After contact, proceed direct, Papa.
5: Zero.
3: Air China 132, turn left out to Hotel, Hotel 382.
4: 5302,
3: Air China 102, direct to Hotel, Hotel 382.
4: Turn left direct to Hotel, Hotel 382, Air China 102.
3: Shuttle 700, proceed out to South Lu.
21: Proceed direct to South Lu, on call shuttle 700.
3: Air China 412, climb to flight level 6,900 meters.
22: Climb
3: flight level
22: 6,900,
3: call
22: 1502, good afternoon.
3: 1502, confirm score 5307. 1502, Hong Kong departure, you are identified. Confirm maintaining 9,000 feet.
22: Confirm
3: 1502. 1502, climb now to flight level 210.
22: Climb level
3: 210, Air China 412, increase speed 300 knots.
22: Speed 300 knots,
23: heading 080, airplane 02.
24: Phase 766, cancel speed restriction.
23: 766.
3: Air China 102, increase speed 280 knots, turn left out to Agomu.
4: Turn left direct to Agomu, speed 280, China 102.
3: Air China 412, contact Guangzhou 125, decimal 35.
22: 125, China 412, good day.
3: Shuttle 700, contact radar 123, decimal 47.
21: Radar 123,
3: contact 700. China 7356, climb to 9,000 feet.
22: Climb to 9,000 feet, China 356.
23: Radar decimal 1568.
25: Contact radar 12532.
14: For Alpha arrival.
23: Alpha arrival, Premier 337.
14: Air Premier 802, due to uncontrolled traffic, expedite through flight level 260, pass level in 3 minutes.
23: Expedite
26: within 3 minutes, Air Premier 802. 6523,
23: roger.
26: Strict to 9,000 feet, Kernish 1013. Left heading 320.
3: Level 110.
22: Left to flight level 110, turn left direct to Hotel Hotel 382, Jacqueline 356.
26: Descent to 4,500 feet.
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27: Departure, good afternoon, Shandong 152, airborne, passing 1,000.
3: Shandong 152, departure, identify climb passing 9,000 feet.
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14: Yeah. 370, are you able?
28: I'm flying with 372.
22: 356.
3: China 7, 356, speed 280 knots.
22: Speed 280 knots, China 7, 356.
3: Oh.
23: Flight level 130,
22: 5005.
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25: 6-3-3-0, Hong Kong.
23: 6-3-3-0,
3: 6 climb to flight level 150, proceed direct to Agomu.
4: Direct Agomu, confirm climb.
3: Charlie 7 356 climb to flight level 150.
22: Flight level 150, Delta 7 356.
28: Bye bye.
0: Bye bye.
3: Shandong 1152, cancel 8000 feet, registration speed 250 knots.
1: Speed 250 knots, cancel registration, Shandong 1152.
2: 870, passing 1900 for 5000.
3: Cafe 870, departure identified.
6: 805 speed, 180 knots.
3: Grab to Biko, climb to flight level 6900 meters.
22: Turn left, direct to Biko, climb to 6,900 meters, Shandong 356.
3: Shandong 1152, proceed direct to Hotel, Hotel 382, climb to flight level 120.
1: Direct to Hotel, Hotel 382, climb to flight level 120, Shandong 1152.
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15: 035 Maple and transition speed 300 knots for Greater Hong Kong Shuttle 563.
0: 5601 direct.
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22: 00 knots, and 356.
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2: 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The Biko 1 X-ray.
3: Cafe 253, departure identified, climb fast, speed 90,000 feet.
15: Climb by speed 9,000 feet, Cafe 253.
3: Cafe 870, cancel speed registration, climb to flight level 160.
2: Proceed, climb flight level 160, Cafe 870, thank you.
6: 500 feet.
3: For 6,900 meters, speed 280 knots.
1: Climb to 6,900 meters, speed 20 knots, Shandong 152.
3: Shandong 152, confirm 6,900 meters.
1: 6,900 meters, speed 20 knots, Shandong 152.
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22: 125, decimal 35, good day, China 7356.
19: Roger, good day, Indonesia, 898, level 220.
14: Indonesia 898, departure, roger, descend to flight level 170.
19: Descend to flight level 170, Indonesia 898.
26: I-6 liner, descend to 4,000 feet.
14: I-7257, contact radar 132, decimal 15.
22: 132, decimal 15, Shanghai 7257.
14: Indonesia 898, maintain speed 300 knots or greater.
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3: Ringnet 311, Hong Kong radar descent to reach flight level 110 by Muscle. Cross enter, SOP below flight level 260.
7: Shanghai 7257, Hong Kong radar, rushing. Dynasty 782, contact Taipei 129.1.
15: 129.1, Dynasty
14: 782.
15: 60. Level 160, Cafe 253.
9: On departure, good afternoon, Shanghai A18 passing 5,000 feet for 900,000.
14: Shanghai 818, report squawk call.
9: Squawk 3367, Shanghai A18.
14: Shanghai 818 identified, climb to flight level 120.
9: Climb flight level 120, Shanghai 818.
14: Shandong 1152, increase speed to 300 knots.
19: Increase speed to 300 knots, Shandong 1152.
14: Cathay 253, proceed direct to Hotel, Hotel 382.
2: Direct, Hotel, Hotel 382, Cathay 253.
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8: Cathay 253, direct to Biko, climb to flight level 6,900 meters.
20: Direct to Biko, climb 6,900 meters, Cathay 253.
8: E5XX8, climb via SID to flight level 160.
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20: 1 Shanghai 9535. Hong Kong Shuttle 563 on descent flight level 260 by Maple.
10: Hong Kong Shuttle 563 Hong Kong radar, descent to flight level 130, cross Maple, flight level 260 or below.
20: Flight level 130 to cross Maple at or below flight level 260 Hong Kong Shuttle 563.
8: 10.
16: Radar 127 Decimal 55.
20: 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Yeah, good afternoon, Chaminade 828, level 340, squad 2721.
29: Chaminade 828, Hong Kong radar identified.

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0: Hello, 1000, Kong Kong for Tango departure.
2: GQA 6002 departure, report squawk.
0: Squawk 3515, 6002.
2: GQS 6002 identified, climb to flight level 120.
0: Climb to flight level 120, 6002.
3: 5210, reduce speed 230 knots.
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7: 12535, KD 253, goodbye.
2: Goodbye.
8: Hello, German Cargo 719, passing 1400, climbing 5000, Beacon 1X8.
2: German Cargo 719, departure identified, climb via SID to flight level 110.
8: Climb via SID, flight level 110, German Cargo 719.
9: Cargo 2099, Nippon Cargo 2099, reduce speed 210 knots, flying heading 305. 119, decimal 1.
10: Contact radar 126, decimal 5.
11: 265, 17173.
9: Cargo 2099, heading 305.
3: 07 left, information is golf.
12: Low is 50 miles.
13: Zero cross for 2-0 of low. 5-1-1-9-9.
12: And put on the 5-8-8, I reach you from country. Send to fly level 120, reach by contact. Pass fly level 260 of the low is 50 miles.
13: 10-5-0-1-2-0, leave, go down and cross, 5-0-1-6-0, or below, within 5 nautical miles of Bunana 5-8-8.
12: Then Bunana 5-8-8, pass by level 260 in 50 miles.
13: 5-0-2-0 in 50 miles, Bunana 5-8-8.
12: 5-6-0-1, contact Sanya 133, decimal 35.
9: Yeah, 113, Roger, continue approach.
10: Flight level 260, reach my input.
11: 7-260, my input, KFA 495.
9: Nippon Cargo 2099, descend to 2000 feet. R118 is 7.
10: C 792 Hong Kong radar, Roger, clear direct to NVA, standby for level change.
11: Clear to NVA for standby 792.
1: Shanghai 7257, contact radar 127.1.
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2: Good day.
0: 1-2-3-4-7-7-7-5,
2: good day. GQS 6002, clear of traffic, climb unrestricted flight level 210.
0: Climb unrestricted, climb flight level 210, 6002.
2: Zhuhai 668, contact Zhuhai 121.4.
6: 21.4, Tai.
16: Time flight level 330, Shanghai at 818.
17: Good afternoon, Chamonix 828, descending level 270.
10: Chamonix 28, descend to 7,500 meters, track direct Dongli.
17: Then 7,500 meters, track direct Dongli, Chamonix 828.
10: Air Premier 802, contact Taipei 129.1.
18: 91 Air Premier 802.
19: 480, good afternoon, EVA 868 level 218, climb level 250 in Baldello.
10: EVA 868, roger, climb to flight level 330, standby higher.
19: Chufa level 330, standby higher, EVA 868.
20: Charlie 4 Alpha arrival.
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22: S719 approach runway 07 left.
23: Data 133.2, JBL 6002.
2: 32SX002, negative, frequency 133.82.
23: 132.
2: Titan 88, climb to flight level 160, cancel level restrictions, maintain speed 250 knots or less.
24: Speed 250 less, cancel climb restriction, climb to speed restriction, climb to flight level 160, Titan 88.
2: Titan 88, speed 250 knots or less.
24: Speed 250 less, Titan 88.
25: Level 1, Sri Lankan 71, good air to you.
2: 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Meet the BCO level requirement, increase speed to 300 knots or greater.
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10: Radar contact clear the Abbey 4 Alpha arrival.
15: 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Thank you, Cathay 423.
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10: Kong, 219,
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25: 118.7.
1: 30 day CMO 2.
25: One saying
1: 6522. 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
25: saying
1: 6523. 8.92
25: with the request. 118.2, thanks, 7816.
2: 719. Cebu 143 departures identified. Climb by SID to 9,000 feet.
15: Cebu 143.
2: Shanghai
15: 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Now climbing
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2: Shanghai AX06, report altitude and squawk up.
15: Air passing 6,000 feet in the squawk, 3370 Shanghai 806, request heading 090.
2: Shanghai X06 identified, heading 090 approved, climb to flight level 120.
15: Climb to flight level 120 and heading 090 Shanghai 806.
27: 37, reduce speed 250 knots.
25: 5 knots. Radar density 852, maintaining 1,000 meters on the heading 155, you weather.
28: NSC 852, Hong Kong radar identify, heading approved, when clear weather direct low.
25: When clear weather, direct Dalo, Dynasty 852.
27: 63, contact director, 119.5, call sign only.
6: Possible 146.
2: Shanghai 806, approved.
6: Approved,
23: Direct and ball climb and climb flight level 370-6002.
25: Hong Kong, good day, Cafe 319, maintaining flight level 300. Direct Leland, score 6340.
10: Cafe 319, Hong Kong radar, radar contact, clear the air before Alpha arrival.
25: Good day, before Alpha arrival, Cafe 319.
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27: Jet
28: 8890,
21: descend to flight level 310. 310, Jet 8890,
1: Cathay 110, one ready, descend to flight level 260, reach by Cyber.
3: One ready, descend flight level 260 by Cyber, Cathay 110.
27: Full spacing.
9: Shout out 563-3220 North of Greater.
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25: Radar 1265, Cathay, on the flight. Alpha arrival, Cathay 608. 01.
9: On the flight, Tonga radar. Correction, descend to reach flight level 110 by muscle. From impact, as or below flight level 260.
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9: Ethiopian 644 Hong Kong radar, clear 07 Alpha arrival, identified on squad 5535.
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9: Ethiopian 644, descend via star to flight level 110.
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28: 12225, Hong Kong Shadow 700.
21: China 76049, climb to flight level 320.
25: I'm due for flight level 320, China 76049.
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2: Shanghai A12 departure, identify decline via SID to flight level 160.
21: Via SID to 160,
2: Shanghai A12. Cebu 143, contact radar 133.82.
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25: 4260, section.
10: That's correct, Cafe 423, a further descent level 230, sir.
25: Further descent level 230, and 10 time per restriction, Cafe 423.
10: Singapore 869, climb now, flight level 280.
9: Now 311, meter 180 knots or greater, fly heading 325. Negative, heading 330 now.
25: 690.
10: Cafe 319, descend now, flight level 270.
25: Descend now, flight level 270, Cafe 319.
10: Cafe, Christian, Singapore 869, turn right, heading 210.
25: Right, heading 210, Singapore 869. Also,
9: right, 105
0: miles. Off.
9: With 934 Hong Kong radar identified, proceed direct Mulet with all navigation. Climb to flight level 250.
0: Mulet, all navigation, climb level 250, will go to number 934.
4: Hong Kong German cargo 520, heading 180, descending level 190.
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25: Dominant Shamaya 8705, maintain flight level 7800 meters and squawk 0165 and request flight level 340.
10: Shaman 8705, Hong Kong radar identified, stand by.
25: Shamaya 8705.
9: North runway heading 350.
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9: Two-zero, descent unrestricted to reach flight level 110 by Murray.
4: Your cargo 520, unrestricted descent level 110 level by Murray.
25: Down the meter, switch level, in 55 miles
0: down here, 7257. 90, starting descent, level 120.
7: VHF 8890, roger.
10: Radar 127, decimal 1.
25: I want to, where decimal 1, time to get 3.
2: I'm got SID to flight level 110.
8: 110, man.
2: Shanghai 8812, increase speed now to 300 knots or greater.
25: Increase
27: speed. 644, reduce speed to 30 knots.
25: 60, Singapore 869.
10: Roger, stand by.
0: 806, now climbing flight level 270, and it's blocking 3370.
10: Roger, stand by. Singapore 869, climb level 320.
25: 320, Singapore 869.
2: Restrictions.
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25: Flight level 200, KLA 423.
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14: For approach from way 07 left, descend to 8,000 feet, QNH 1013.
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12: 9019. Choice of level, flight level 310 or flight level 280.
16: Flight level 310,
12: China 7649. China 7649, descend to flight level 310.
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17: 310 passing 1,600, climbing 5,000, Pekin 3 X-ray.
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2: 3350,
10: Air Geon 1129, meeting flight level 280, squawk 5030. Junior
17: 1129,
10: Hong Kong radar, roger, identify.
17: 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American
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10: 400. American 9811, Hong Kong radar, contact clear, Air B4 Alpha arrival.
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10: change.
4: 160. Ground to flight
10: level 160, roger, 7740, thank you. Base 319, Hong Kong.
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10: Base 319, descend now to flight level 200, reaching 25 miles.
4: Descend flight level 200, reaching 25 miles, get a 319.
17: Hong Kong Control, China Southern 3516. Maintain flight level 300, squawk 6352.
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10: Charmin Air 8705, climb to flight level 280.
17: Left to flight level 280, Charmin 8705.
13: Identified, continue present heading, redirectors for RMP approach, runway 34, information mic.
24: 07 left, descent via star, 6,000 feet, QNH 1013.
2: Shuttle 212, contact radar, 133.82.
18: 133.82, Hong Kong Shuttle 212, thank you, have a good day.
2: FedEx 6045, descend to flight level 170.
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2: Cathay 392, you are identified, climb by SID to 9,000 feet.
13: 9,000. NPAS at or below flight level 200.
12: One standby.
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25: 9270, Chubu 143.
24: 0 knots.
17: Climb flight level 140 via the SID, Cathay 310.
2: Cathay 392, cancel 8,000 feet or below altitude restriction. Maintain speed 280 knots or less.
17: Cancel altitude restriction 8,000 and maintain 280 knots or less, Cathay 392.
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1: Singapore 869, contact radar 132.15.
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13: Rate 997906, Hong Kong radar, clear, 07, Alpha arrival.
25: 950, Singapore 869.
13: 1690. 97906 and confirm squad 1324.
25: 1324, Emirates 9796.
13: Emirates 97906 identified, standby for lower, proceed direct Canto.
25: Position Canto, Emirates 9796.
13: 76081, descend to 3000 feet.
24: 265, Victor for shortcut.
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2: 64, 04, contact radar 133.82.
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2: 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Hong Kong Shuttle 650, contact radar 133.82.
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15: Shuttle 650. Heavy 4
25: Alpha arrival. Heavy 4 Alpha arrival, Hong Kong Shuttle 619. To flight level 400 on deviation 20 miles left of route.
19: 5645 Hong Kong radar identified. When able, direct to Sulux.
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15: 5705, Roger. Now contact radar 132, decimal 15.
20: 132, decimal 15, good day, Chimera 8705.
15: Jeju Air 6002.
21: Good afternoon, the climbing for Tower 252.
15: Jeju Air 6002, contact Taipei 129, decimal 1.
25: 160, 6002.
15: Hong Kong Shuttle 212, climb for level 290.
21: Climbing for Tower 290, Hong Kong Shuttle 212.
13: Copy speed. Climb proceed direct Papa, clear RMP approach from runway 34, report established.
22: Clear
13: as approach runway 07 left. Descend 5 star to flight level 110.
25: Start flight level 110, Emirates 9796.
13: China Southern 6081, new QNH 1012.
24: Ready, descend to 4,000 feet, maintain speed 250 knots or greater.
19: Level 143, turn right heading 140, climb to flight level 330.
25: Heading 140, climb level 330, level 143. Radar Cafe 919, climbing flight level 350.
19: Heading 919, Hong Kong radar, climb to flight level 270.
25: Level 27, Cafe 919.
15: Heading 12835.
2: In next 1-2 miles.
23: 4,500 meters in the next 1-2 miles. FedEx 6045.
2: Recap 189, climb unrestricted flight level 210.
15: Climb 210 unrestricted, recap 189.
6: Flight level 3 direct to north of me, Delta Oscar Tango, Mike India.
15: Hey, sir.
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13: 170 Hong Kong radar contact via Canto 3 Alpha arrival.
25: Canto 3 Alpha arrival, Bohemia 170.
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13: 10 feet clear RMP approach runway 34, report established.
19: 129 Hong Kong radar, Russia.
2: Hello, 119.
0: SA 392 due weather, request heading 355.
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0: Biko,
2: KA 392. Bohemia 630, contact radar 133.82.
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2: Mentari 361, clarify SID to
25: 540160.
2: Cathay 392, you are released from Hong Kong. 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
0: 2535, Cathay 392.
25: Hong Kong radar, put it
4: in. 1000, I'm in 1930.
2: Coordinate 2016, report squad.
4: Squadron 3522.
2: Coordinate 2016, identified. Climb to flight level 120.
4: Climb to flight level 120, clear. 2016.
0: This
7: is 907906, further turn left heading 020.
13: Emirates 9796, descend to 6,000 feet, around 40 trap miles. Day 110, proceed direct to Limes, descend to 6,000 feet, QNH 1012. Director 119.5 with call sign only.
8: On the pond 859, reduce speed mark pond 80, descend flight level 360.
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4: 0844, passing 1000, frequently 5000.
13: Hong Kong Shuttle 844, identify climb to 9000 feet.
4: 1000 feet, over 844.
25: 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Continue your approach. You're slightly right of track.
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11: 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Goodbye. 1000, 3516.
8: Hong Kong Shuttle 212, due traffic, turn left heading 085.
11: 85, Hong Kong Shuttle 212.
4: 2.6,
13: Cathay 775.
11: Maintain flight level
13: 300.
11: China
13: 3516, Roger. 3516. 110, maintain speed 250 knots or greater below 10,000 feet.
8: 0, speed map on 78 or greater.
11: Flight level 360, speed mark decimal 780 or greater, Hong Kong Shuttle 601.
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13: Thai 630, call again in 4 minutes.
4: Again in 4 minutes, Thai 630.
13: 16, contact radar 133.825, good day.
4: 133.825, put in here, 2016.
8: Contact radar 132.
25: Hong Kong radar, good afternoon, Bohemian. 679er, flight level 360, squawk 3251.
8: Bohemian 679er, Hong Kong radar identify, clear IB4 Alpha arrival.
25: Clear, is happy for Alpha arrival, Bohemia 679.
8: Hong Kong Shuttle 619, speed map on 76 into 270 knots.
3: Map on 76 into 270 knots, Hong Kong Shuttle 619.
8: Hong Kong Shuttle 601, descend flight level 340.
3: Flight level 340, Hong Kong Shuttle 601.
25: Minutes. I'm in less 502.
13: Bohemia 170, when ready, descend to flight level 260, reach by Naples.
25: 0 miles before Noman to reach 330, Cebu 143.
13: Excellent, thank you.
5: 184, maintain flight level 400, squawk 4667.
13: Cafe 184, confirm level again.
5: Sorry, flight level 430.
13: Cafe 184, level 430, identify clear Betty, 3 Alpha, right for clear, there is cyber.
5: Clear, Betty, 3 Alpha, rifle, and direct cyber, Cafe 184.
8: Sierra, Mike Tango, 4 Alpha, arrival.
25: Yeah, Sierra, Mike Tango, 4 Alpha, arrival, Chinese 2007.
8: Hong Kong Shuttle 212 for shortcut, turn left heading 010.
25: Shuttle 212. Shuttle radar, Bohemia 630, climbing flight level 250.
8: Bohemia 630, Hong Kong radar, climb flight level 290, standby higher.
25: Climb flight level 290, Bohemia 630.
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25: 12835, Shanghai 12, good day.
8: Hong Kong Shuttle 619, speed 260 knots.
14: 609, approaching Batman, number 300, squawk 7756.
8: Double go 609, Hong Kong radar identified.
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13: 13361, climb to flight level 280, stand by higher.
25: Flight level 280, I am at 361.
16: See, good day, Cebu 140.
25: 200, climbing 5000.
13: Singapore 883, identify, climb to 9000 feet.
25: 9000 feet, Singapore 883.
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25: Air
8: 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Hello? Hong Kong radar identified, bye bye.
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13: Clear RMP approach runway 34, report established. The Limes.
25: 250, over. Back to line, together, 31.
13: Zero 08, descend the reach flight level 110 by Murray.

0: Three from Limeside, Tapa, clear as approach runway 07 left, maintain speed 180 knots or greater.
1: 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Cathay 43.
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4: 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Airport, I see 763, good afternoon, sir. 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
5: Roger, Tango 910, passing 1,900, climbing 5,000.
0: Dynasty 9010, identify climb to 8,000 feet.
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0: 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Level 300 or above in the next 40 miles.
2: Cathay 319.
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0: 502, descend to flight level 260 and further reduce speed to 250 knots.
3: 0 and speed reduced 250 knots, plus 502.
0: Moscow 317, you're identified, climb to 9000 feet. To Echo. Zero climb to flight level 160.
3: Flight level 160, then 910.
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2: Hong Kong Shadow 619, speed 280 knots.
3: 3280, Hong Kong,
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8: 26, Shana Bisana 34.
2: On the pond 85 manner, descend to flight level 260.
9: Descend for level 260, on the pond 85 manner.
2: Bohemia 630, turn left heading 070, view traffic.
3: 630.
2: China Eastern 7404, contact Shanghai 128, decimal 35.
3: 5, reach 5, watch
0: out. 335, Hong Kong radar, descend now to flight level 170. Expedite descent, expect shortcut.
3: Descend now for 170 and expedite descent. Request 07 right, deal South Avon parking, Cafe 335.
0: 335, are you able RMP Sulu 07 right?
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11: section,
10: that's
11: 63. 14 heavy, maintaining 8,900 meters. Radar heading 140 squawk 6201.
0: Cargo 714, Hong Kong radar identified. Clear Sierra 7 Alpha arrival.
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6: Cathay 335, roger.
3: And request high speed descent, Cathay 335.
6: Cathay 335, high speed descent approved, descent to 5 left for 130. High
3: speed approved, Cathay 335, thank you.
6: 384 for planning, are you able high at flight level 390?
2: China Eastern 2007, contact radar 126 decimal 5.
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12: 4 true, bringing a 548 on SID, 5500 speed. Altitude performance.
6: Bringing a 548, approved 230 knots, climb to 9,000 feet.
12: 9,000 feet. 548.
6: Moscow 317, climb to flight level 160.
2: Fire flight level 160, mask at 317. Contact radar 132.15.
3: 2.15, China 76754.
2: Dominate 817.
6: An Alpha arrival, we pop passing level and squat.
3: Hey, Sierra 7 Alpha passing flight level 26225 and squawking 3133, still with Guangzhou.
6: 3818 identified. Cathay 335, contact approach 119 or decimal 1.
3: I'm on Cathay 335, okay.
10: Left heading 090, Air China 112.
2: Decimal 15.
3: 132, decimal 15, China 76754, good day.
2: Good day. Bohemia 6F9, confirm copy flight 460 by impact.
3: Descent flight level 260 by impact, Bohemia 679, descent now.
2: 7654.
6: QX258, identify climb unrestricted to flight level 160.
13: Unrestricted climb, flight level 160, QX258.
6: Moscow 317, cancel speed control, contact radar 123.47, good day.
3: Cancel speed control 12347, Moscow 317, good day. Zero, scope 7756.
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2: Double go 609,
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6: 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Day 60A, follow published speed or greater. 384, climb to
2: flight
6: level 390.
2: 4859, now reduce speed 250 now.
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6: QX 258, cancel speed restrictions.
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3: 190, speed 320, wind heading 155.
6: 3818, Hong Kong radar, watcher. China Saturn 8056, contact Zhuhai 123.85.
3: 260 Air Jiang 1129.
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2: Yes, it's 7 nano.
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3: 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Radio 3 on time to flight level 250.
0: Singapore 883, Hong Kong radar, roger, stand by. Hong Kong Shuttle 725, contact radar 127, DCMO 55.
11: 755, Hong Kong Shuttle 725, good day.
0: Sunlux 502, in turn contact radar 127, DCMO 55.
3: 250,
0: China East 2007, heading 250, approved.
3: Heading 250, China East 2007.
0: Just stand by for lower, maintain speed 280 knots.
11: Speed 280,
2: Carlos, 14. Speed 31, turn heading 130, descend to final for 140.
3: At 130,
2: descend to final for 140, speed 31. Atari 18, descend to final for 170.
3: Flight over 170, we are clear, weather, Qatari 818.
2: Atari 18, fly heading 130.
3: 130, Qatari 818.
0: Bohemia 170, approach, expect runway 07 left, continue present heading, descend to 8,000 feet, QNH 1012.
2: Continue present heading 1.
3: 751-2000-225,000.
0: Kelly 751, good afternoon. Climb to flight level 110.
2: Level below, flight level 110. Tari 18, descend flight level 130.
3: Level 130, Qatari 818.
2: German Carlos 714, fly heading 190.
11: 190, German Carlos 714.
2: Speed bird 31, direct to Murray, descend flight level 110.
3: Murray,
2: step up 110, speed 31. Speed 31, contact approach, 119.1.
3: 91, speed 31.
2: German cargo 74, descend alpha level 190.
11: Level 190, German cargo 714.
2: EFA 738, climb for level 250.
15: 250, clear weather, request direct escape.
2: EFA 738, direct to Moulin initially.
15: Moulin initially, climb for level 250, EFA 708.
2: Atari 818, track correction, reduce speed now to 250 knots.
3: It's reduce speed 250 knots, Qatari 818.
2: German Carlos 714, speed 250 knots.
11: 50,
2: Shuttle 725, descend now flight level
3: 210. And now flight level 210, Shuttle 725.
2: Sunlux 502, speed 250 knots, reduce speed now to 230 knots, descend to flight level 220.
15: Reduce speed 230, descend 220, select 502.
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2: Qatar 18, direct to Canto, resume the arrival, descend flight level 110.
3: 110, direct Canto, resume the arrival, Qatar 818.
2: German Cargo 714, descend to flight level 130, speed 250 knots.
11: Level 130, speed 250, German Cargo 714.
2: Qatar 18, contact approach, 119.1.
3: Qatar 818, good day.
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16: Good day, QX 25X.
0: Cathay 751, climb to flight level 130.
3: Flight level 130, Cathay 751.
0: Tetra 61, cancel speed control, fly heading 110 for climb. Cancel speed control, heading 110 for climb. Tetra 61.
17: Korea near 2016.
18: EVA, a correction, TIE 630, confirm copy, 128.75.
3: TIE 630.
18: TIE 630, 128.75.
3: 2875, TIE 630.
0: TIE 645, opposite way traffic cross in around 2 minutes, climbing 1,000 feet below. I climb to 9,000 feet.
17: 636.
0: Tetra 61, climb to flight level 160.
19: Climb to flight level 160, Tetra 61.
20: Rifle Cathay 256.
2: German Cargo 714, direct to Canto.
11: Alright, Canto, German Cargo 714.
2: Eva 708, contact radar 127, decimal 1.
15: 71 Eva 708, good day.
2: Hong Kong Shadow 725, reduce speed to 250 knots, descend to flight level 180.
15: 250 knots, descend to flight level 180, Hong Kong Shadow 725.
2: Sunlock 502, descend to flight level 180.
20: Descend 180, Sunlock 502.
2: 70.
15: Flight heading 170, China 5047.
2: 40. 7, climb flight level 260.
19: 0. Sunlock heading 040, Tiger 61. Sunlock 6754, contact radar 127, decimal 1.
15: 127.1, 7654, good day. Climb radar EVA 708, level 257, climbing for level 270.
19: EVA 708, climb level 2990, stand by higher.
15: Climb for level 290, for higher EVA 708.
19: EVA 708, report request level.
15: Fly EVA 708.
0: 818, descend to 6,000 feet. Expect around 40 tread miles. Reduce speed to 230 knots.
15: Level 140, Chinese Sun 2007.
1: Nice, 2961.
15: 5, China 5047.
2: China Sun 5047, climb flight level 320 final.
15: 5020,
2: China Southern 3516, descend out flight level 6000 meters, reach level in 5 minutes.
15: 35, touch at 6 level 450, QX 256.
2: Right now, no speed restrictions from Hong Kong, whether you have not yet entered Hong Kong airspace. I'll give you the speed after you enter Hong Kong airspace.
15: Hong Kong, Madrid, Jamaica, 714, heavy descending 110, hotel.
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2: Sunlock 502, vectors for sequencing. Turn right heading 110, descend to flight level 140.
15: Right heading 110, descend 140, Sunlock 502.
2: Zero descend 1500.
15: Dark blue mask at 317.
0: 7936. Climb to flight level 160.
21: Climb flight level 160. 9636.
2: 7397. Hong Kong radar identified. Maintain flight level 250.
15: Level 250,
2: 10397. Cathay 256, reduce speed to 230 knots.
20: Speed 230 knots, Cathay 256.
15: So speed 230 knots, Hong Kong Shuttle 725. Eva 708.
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2: Singapore 883, how long can you reach flight for 400?
15: We'll be just about 17 miles after approach, 071.
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18: day, sir. Level 8,400 meters.
4: Ground radar, clear Sierra 7 Charlie arrival.
22: Clear Sierra 7 Charlie arrival time, 8229.
4: Hong Kong Shuttle 725, descend to flight level 110, reduce speed to 230 knots.
23: Descend to flight level 110, descend down to 230 knots, Hong Kong Shuttle 725.
0: 280 and stop descent at 5,000 feet initially.
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0: 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Is the weather?
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2: On radar, EVA 708, maintaining bubble 350, correction bubble 330, request bubble 350.
1: EVA 708, are you able for level 370?
2: Standby 1870.
0: We're able for level 370, 1870.
1: Roger, standby.
0: Standby 1870. Hong Kong Radar, good afternoon.
1: China Eastern 9798, Hong Kong Radar, climb to flight level 330.
0: Climb to flight level 330, China Eastern 9798.
1: Long Air X-3, descend now to flight level 260, reach by NTEC B250 knots.
0: Charlie, arrival, German cargo 7046.
3: Cathay 256, turn left, heading 140.
4: Heading 140, Cathay 256.
3: Chinese 10207.
2: Hongdao, EVA 70.
3: November. Chinese 2007, descend now 3,000 feet, QNH 1012, clear RMP approach runway 34.
5: Descend 3,000 feet, QNH 1012, clear RMP approach runway 0007.
3: Cathay 256, turn left heading 110, descend to flight level 110.
4: Left heading 110, descend flight level 110, Cathay 256.
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6: 191, Sunlux 503, what is
3: it? China 8229, descend to flight level 170.
7: Flight level 170, China 8229.
8: 6 good days, about 8705.
9: China Southern 397, contact radar 132, decimal 15.
10: 5, confirm 397, city.
11: Radar, IMC 835, any chance descend level 320, this is turbulence over flight level 340.
9: Dynasty 835, next lower level, flight level 300, do you prefer?
11: By Dynasty 835.
9: Malaysian 073, climb flight level 320.
11: Dynasty.
1: Hong Kong Shuttle 114 Hong Kong radar and direct to Dumex Cruise and climb to flight level 330.
0: 114.
12: Cathay 7.4. I'm ready for level 260, reach by Cyber 1A, both speed 250 knots.
13: Reach by Cyber when able, speed 250 knots, Cathay 658.
1: 5. 9266, descend to flight level 320, reach level in the next 35 miles.
14: Roger, descend flight level 320, will be level off within the next 35 miles. Cargo left, hit arena 266.
1: Greater Bay 703, contact radar 126, decimal 5.
14: Central 3, good day.
1: China Eastern 9798, turn left heading 390.
0: China Eastern 9798.
1: EVA 258, descend to flight level 350, direct EVA.
0: EVA 350, direct EVA, EVA 258.
3: Hong Kong radar, descend to reach flight level 140 by Abbey. Cancel and MPEG registration.
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0: 1, 2, 3, 4, 7,
15: Vietnam, 593, bye-bye. Vietnam, 3373, good afternoon, climb to 9000, squawk 3506.
12: Mentari 373, confirm passing 7300 feet.
15: Mentari 373.
12: Military 373, identify climb unrestricted flight level 120.
15: Cathay climb flight level 120, Military 373.
12: Cathay 629, cancel level and speed restrictions.
13: Level speed restrictions, Cathay 629.
12: Ethiopian 3685, cancel speed restrictions, climb to flight level 160.
0: Speed restrictions, climb to flight level 160, Ethiopian 3685.
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13: 133 decimal 825, Cathay 629, good day.
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0: altitude. Right,
3: 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It's just about 22 miles from touchdown.
0: Cisco, Sierra, India, Kilo, Oscar, Uniform, 10-7, 6-10-5-4.
16: Good afternoon, China Southern 336, maintaining flight level 380, squawking 0263.
12: China Southern 336, good afternoon, identify.
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12: Descend to 4,000 feet.
17: Flight 110 and cross Murray, below 130, China 829.
18: Welcome to Cathay 774, good day. Descent 5230, reach by Maple 280 knots.
3: Cathay 774, Hong Kong radar after Maple, descend to flight level 240.
18: Cathay 4, descent flight level 240, Cathay 774.
3: German cargo 704, descend to flight level 130, reduce speed to 250 knots.
18: Speed to 50, descending flight level 130, German cargo 704.
3: Cathay 9997, descend to flight level 170, speed 250 knots.
19: 170 and speed 250 knots, Cathay 992.
3: Giant 8229, contact approach 119 decimal 1.
20: Approach 119 decimal 1, Giant 8229, from.
3: Alright.
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12: Hong Kong Shuttle 688, cancel speed control, climb to flight level 130.
22: No speed control, climb to flight level 130, Hong Kong Shuttle 688.
3: 03 hold at AB as published as well on work currents at time 28.
23: 7 Charlie arrival, China Southern 603.
9: Shenzhen Air 310 Hong Kong.
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24: Italian 9266, continue descent to flight level 260, speed on transition 250 knots.
25: Continue to descend to flight level 260, on transition speed 250 knots, cargo Lex Italia 9266.
3: 40. Negative heading is 340.
12: 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China
2: 28-29-61, you're unreadable. Confirm flight level 180.
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6: 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Maintaining flight level 390.
9: Singapore 832, Hong Kong radar identified.
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9: Emirates 32, Hong Kong radar identified, clear Sierra 7 Charlie arrival, continue present heading.
4: Present heading, Sierra 7 Charlie arrival, Emirates 32.
9: Cathay 9997, turn left heading 110, descend to flight level 110.
19: 110, descend flight level 110, Cathay 997.
25: Hong Kong radar afternoon, Chinese 733, descending flight level 210 and squawking 6425 and now heading 150.
9: China Eastern 733, Hong Kong radar identify, clear Sierra 7 Charlie arrival.
25: Sierra 7 Charlie arrival, China Eastern 733.
9: Cathay 9997, direct Cantu. 5 minutes before AB. 3, confirm maintain flight level 10,400 meters.
2: Flight level 160.
22: Flight level 160, Cathay.
9: 349, hold at AB as published, as per on one clearance at turn 29. 6, we can see wind check.
4: Thank you.
25: 10.
4: They're too heavy, we can do the low level 320-300.
2: Last A wind check. Good day, Simo 825, good day.
4: 3825, good day. Flight level 290. 10. And flight level 290, Mascot 459
2: Delta. QRX 258, contact Taipei 129, decimal 1.
25: QRX 258.
9: China 7603, continue present heading, vectors for sequencing.
25: No present heading, China 7603.
4: China 310. China 381, we are on the following 340. We need a lower level for the ending report for the development.
9: Military 381, next lower level, by level 300, do you receive it?
4: Okay,
9: 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Cathay 773, call you back if available.
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2: Final.
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2: Red Cat 1521, climb level 370.
25: Level 370, Red Cat 1521.
9: Descend at flight level 160.
2: Hong Kong Shuttle 6AA, Hong Kong radar, climb flight level 350.
22: Climb flight level 350, HF direct Hong Kong
2: Shuttle. Stand by for direct track, Hong Kong Shuttle 688, requirement to pass flight level 290 or Bao Fudin and next 70 miles.
22: Copy the Bao 290, Hong Kong Shuttle 688.
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25: For CQ 13335, mask at the hotel, good day.
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25: Welcome.
1: control Bangkok Air 807 over 6.
9: Bangkok Air 807, Hong Kong radar, report current level.
1: Yeah, Bangkok Air 807.
9: Bangkok Air 807, report current level.
1: Now maintain flight level 3711, 1300 meters.
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1: 3 Alpha rifle, minimum clean, Bangkok Air 807.
9: Flight 3 could advance to AB, rejoin star.
8: Hey, level 330, on reaching, Alpha
10: 69. 10, descend to 4,500 feet.
11: 6-10-9, heading to 4-0, intercept clear eyes, push on 2-7 left before established.
14: 3-4-0, inbound and lateral, squat 6-2-6-3.
24: Hong Kong Shuttle 133, Hong Kong radar, identified, cleared at B4 Alpha arrival.
14: B4 Alpha arrival, Hong Kong Shuttle 133.
24: Hong Kong Shuttle 688, clear direct
14: Alpha. 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
11: Let's have this.
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1: Maintain 10,400 meters, maintain 373.
9: Maintain 373, cancel speed control.
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9: China Southern 6754, contact Sanya 133, decimal 35.
15: 23, decimal 35, China Southern 6754, good day.
9: 40.
10: Mission India, descend 5 star to 8,000 feet, QNH 1012.
15: 7?
11: Air China 427, reduce speed to 230 knots.
15: 230 knots, Air China 427.
26: Correct, I get a please, 377 heavy, level 250, on heading 150, the weather.
11: Malaysian 377, Hong Kong radar, standby, break, China 7603, Director Murray, China 7603.
26: Murray,
11: China 7603. Emery 382, descend to flight level 170, reduce speed to 230 knots.
27: 170, speed 230 knots, Emery 382.
11: Malaysian 377, Hong Kong radar, you identified on squawk of 3127, maintain flight level 250.
26: 250, we are now clear with Malaysian 377.
11: Malaysian 377, Dr. Mullet.
26: 377.
11: Air China 427, descend to flight level 170, turn right heading 180.
26: Descend flight level 170, so left heading, to right heading 180, Air China 427.
9: 349, descend to flight level 130.
27: Descend 070 and descend 110, Emirates 3828.
11: Chinese Eastern 733, turn left heading 130, descend to flight level 130.
27: Left heading 130 and descend to level 130, Chinese
11: Eastern 733. Emirates 382, direct to Murray, descend to reach flight level 110 by Murray.
27: Direct Murray, 110 by Murray, Emirates 382 heavy.
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11: Chinese Eastern 2961, Hong Kong radar, expect RMD approach on May 3 for information November. Maintain flight level 110.
28: Maintain 5110, approach runway 34, China 6961.
11: Chinese Eastern 733, turn left heading 090, reduce speed to 230 knots.
27: Heading 090 and reduce speed 230 knots, Chinese Eastern 733.
11: Flight level 330, China Eastern 508.
27: Chinese Eastern 733, Dr. Murray. Sorry, China Eastern 733.
11: Chinese Eastern 2961, after Hazel, descend to 3,000 feet, QNH 1012, clear RMP approach from A34.

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2: Report to my ready, right turn, 9 Eastern, 5784.
3: Runway 07 left, descend fast start to 6,000 feet, QNH 1012.
4: Traffic crossing left to right in 4 minutes, descending to 1,000 feet above.
5: Please, Samir 895.
4: Moscow 459 Delta, maintain follow 290 on reach and crossing traffic right to left in 3 minutes, 1,000 feet below.
5: Chain level 290 on reaching, looking out, Moscow 459 Delta.
6: Level 130,
0: left
6: heading 150, channel 427.
0: Shenzhen near 310, contact Zhuhai 123, decimal 85.
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1: report request level.
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1: Malaysian 377, climb flight level 280.
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1: Cathay 652, Hong Kong radar identified. Clear Betty 3 Alpha rifle.
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3: 74, reduce speed to 210 knots.
0: Eastern 733, contact approach 119 decimal 1.
5: 119 decimal 1, good day, Eastern 733.
9: Hong Kong Shuttle 694 departures identified. Climb for SID to flight level 160.
5: D to flight level 160, Hong Kong Shuttle 694.
1: Zero, negative 128 decimal 75.
5: 75, China Southern 8160, good day.
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1: to climbing 6,900
5: 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Standby final. 60, thank you, Malaysian 377.
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5: 250, howdy. China Eastern 5784. 5784.
3: Long Air 8053, turn right heading 265, radar factors for track shortening.
5: Right heading 265, Long Air 8053.
3: China Southern 603, turn left heading 335, descend to 4,000 feet.
0: 043160,
5: for greater 95 in. 09 maintaining level 380, and score 3671 and 15 miles Elato.
10: Greater Bay 309, Hong Kong radar identify, clear Abbey 4 Alpha arrival.
5: Clear Abbey 4 Alpha arrival, Greater Bay 309.
9: Bay 41 Hector, roger, stand by one.
0: China, decimal 1.
2: 4419, that's for one good day, China 4217.
0: Good day.
3: 336, contact radar 12347.
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2: 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Good day.
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10: 667 Hong Kong radar identified clear 0 max Tango 4 Alpha arrival.
2: Tango 4 Alpha, I'm a Cal 667, thank you.
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2: Sure, 126.5, Mascot 459 Delta, good day.
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0: 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Descend now, fly level 120, reach by Cotton.
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0: Malaysian 073, contact Sanya 130, decimal 2. 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
0: 20, decimal 2.
2: 940.
12: SAV flight level 160, request 230, not operational. Bohemia 216.
9: Bohemia 216, speed is approved.
12: Speed approved, Bohemia 216.
2: China 109er, maintaining flight level 190, squawk 0044 and heading 1404 weather.
0: In China 109, Hong Kong radar identified clear Sierra 7 Charlie arrival.
2: Clear Sierra 7 Charlie arrival, China 109er.
13: Hong Kong radar currently 4327, descending flight level 330 is up Sierra.
0: Progress 4327, Hong Kong radar report your passing flight level and squawk.
13: Flight level 273, yeah, descending flight level 230, smoke 3504, cargo 4327.
0: Cargo 4327, identify clear Sierra 7 Charlie arrival.
13: Sierra 7 Charlie arrival, cargo 4327.
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12: Cancel speed restrictions, Bohemia 216.
9: Hong Kong Shuttle 694, contact radar 133.82.
14: What was the issue today on Shuttle 694?
9: Good day.
14: It's climbing 1,300 for 5,000.
9: Japan 826 identified, climb via SID to flight level 160.
14: Climb via SID to flight level 160, Japan 26.
2: 09er, descending flight level 170, heading 140 with you now.
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2: Continue present heading, maintaining flight level 170, Air China 109er.
13: 28.6, China Eastern, 5784.
15: 2212, offset 10 by Romeo side, approaching Ikela, maintaining flight level 290, if able. You can still further climb, squawk 5505.
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0: 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French Cargo 574, Hong Kong radar, you identified on Spock 0667. Clear Sierra 7 Charlie arrival.
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2: Confirm EVA 212 be able.
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9: Well, Indo 606 departure identified. Climb for SID to flight level 160.
17: SID 160, my Indo 606.
0: 00.
11: 9266, contact approach 119.1. Goodbye.
0: China, reduce speed to 250 knots.
17: Reduce speed to 250 knots at channel 109.
0: Cargo 4327, continue present heading, back test for sequencing.
17: Continue present heading, heading 208, Cargo 4327.
15: 4270,
0: 2212. 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
17: Cancel offset direct mode 2, ETA 212.
0: Right heading 150.
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0: Lufthansa 796, continue present heading, vectors for sequencing.
15: 906, present heading.
18: On radar, hello Cathay 759 is, sorry, say again, Cathay 754 is 18 miles, CQ level 10,100 meters, squawk 0707.
19: 380, squawk 2674.
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0: Bravo 652 Echo, Hong Kong radar identify, clear Sierra 7 Charlie arrival.
17: Sierra 7 Charlie arrival, Bravo 652 Echo.
0: Air China 109, descend to flight level 130.
17: Descend to flight level 130, Air China 109.
0: Bangkok Air 807, descend to reach flight level 130 by Canto. Bangkok 7, confirm again, flight level 130 by Canto.
17: 10130 by Canto, Bangkok 807.
0: Carglass 4327, descend to flight level 210.
18: Descending to flight level 210, Carglass 4327.
0: Yes. Cathay 652, contact radar 128, decimal 75.
11: Hong Kong Lotus on flight level 180, cancel and put level restriction.
20: Air China 427, stop turn on heading 335.
17: C190, Chicago, Lufthansa.
0: Lufthansa 796, descend to flight level 130.
17: 796, descend to flight level 130.
0: Cargo 4327, descend to flight level 200.
17: Flight level 200, Cargo 4327.
20: 66, continue descend faster to 4,500 feet.
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9: 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Japan 26 negative, frequency 133 decimal 82.
14: 133
21: 802, Japan 26 great. Good afternoon, China Southern 336 heavy, maintaining flight level 220.
9: China Southern 336 departure, proceed direct to Tamot.
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9: Nathan.
17: Ready,
0: descend to
17: flight level 260 by attach number 41.
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17: Enrich 10 by Murray, cancel exit, over control, back at 8-7.
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14: 6078, good day.
0: Shenzhen Air 328, contact radar 128, decimal 75.
17: 0770.
0: Stand by, Shenzhen Air 328, contact radar 128, decimal 75.
21: 28, decimal 75, good day, Shenzhen Air 328.
0: Cathay 770, say again.
17: 770, maintaining level 370, squawk 0770.
0: Cathay 770, Hong Kong radar identified, clear Canto 3 Alpha rifle.
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0: 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Assumption Air 156, contact radar 123.995.
4: 2295, Sunny Air 156.
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6: 2990, direct dot C.
22: 2290, China Southern, Fatal 78.
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23: EFC will be 52, Bravo 65 to Echo.
0: French Cargo 574, continue present heading, vectors for sequencing, descend to flight level 130.
23: Present heading, descend 130, French Cargo 574.
0: Cargo loss 4327, turn left heading 110, descend to flight level 110.
23: Left heading 110 and descend to flight level 110, cargo 433.
0: Shenzhen Air 156, Hong Kong radar.
24: Hong Kong, good afternoon, Cathay 634, flight level 390, squawk 5477, directed OC.
0: Cathay 634, Hong Kong radar identified, clear Canto 3 Alpha arrival.
24: Canto 3 Alpha arrival, Cathay 634.
25: If we can get a direct to Upbricks or Bosma, that will keep us clear of the weather.
6: Singapore 832, restriction from Guangzhou, they are unable to approve the deviation to the right of Biko.
25: Okay, then after Biko, can you coordinate with Guangzhou if you can get a direct to Upbricks?
6: How many miles to the left would that be?
25: I think
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26: Bangkok AA 07, turn left heading 025, around 4 or 5 track miles.
10: 330, which by close up.
12: Air 216, I would like to maintain below our VSM, flight level 270.
10: Green at 216, stop flight level 270, confirm off normal.
12: We've got a problem, we're just standing by here, and we'll advise.
10: Green at 216, roger.
12: Flight level 270, flying air 216.
10: Shandong 4631, on the radar, 126.5. Shandong 4631.
0: Turn left heading 090, descend to flight level 110.
23: Lufthansa 796, left heading 090, descend to 110.
28: All right, China Southern 8335, level 250, squawk 5156.
0: China 78335, Hong Kong radar identified, maintaining flight level 250, confirm clear weather.
28: Level 250, affirm clear for radar. China 738, correction 8335.
0: China 78335, roger. Continue present heading, maintaining flight level 250.
28: Maintain present heading, maintain flight level 250, China 78335.
0: Lufthansa cargo 79, correction, Lufthansa 796, direct to Murray.
23: 796, direct to Murray, thank you.
0: French cargo 574, descent rate 1000 feet per minute or greater.
23: So say 1,000 feet a minute or more, for Chicago, for 74.
9: To reach flight level 4,500 meters by timeout.
21: Return 4,500 meters, reached by timeout, charge out 36.
9: Cathay 171, cancel speed restrictions.
12: Cancel speed restrictions. Cathay
23: 171. 4.
10: 106904, due traffic, continue flight time route.
21: Flight
10: level 1069. Greater Bay 309 on the radar, 126.5.
4: Cathay 358, sunrise 340.
6: Fantasy 793, Hong Kong radar, radar contact.
24: Direct soft loop, cancel speed restrictions, Cathay 635.
0: 27, decimal 1.
12: 107,
0: decimal 1, China Southern 8335, thank you.
23: 82.
12: 1332, Cathay
0: 5-6. China Southern 8335, Hong Kong radar, climb
23: flight
0: level 270.
23: Climb flight level 270, China Southern 8335.
0: Bangkok 807, Director, descend to 3,000 feet, reduce speed to 1,000.
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9: Thai 629, departure identified, clarify SID to file level 160.
0: French Cargo 574, turn left heading 110, descend to flight level 110.
18: Left heading 110, descend level 110, French Cargo 574.
1: Hong Kong, good afternoon again, Cathay 987, release flight Guangzhou, maintaining flight level 210.
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1: Maintaining flight level 210, after Sierra, 230 knots, Cathay 987.
2: Maintaining flight level 390, proceeding direct to call.
0: Singapore 832, Hong Kong radar, roger.
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3: Eva 870, passing 1400, climbing 5000.
9: Eva 870, departure identified, climb via SID to flight level 160.
3: Climb via SID, flight level 160, Eva 870.
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10: Roger. Marina 216. Marina 216, just confirm you prefer to continue your flight or do you want to return?
0: Correction, Cathay 754, contact radar 127, decimal 55.
18: 12755, Cathay 754, good.
0: Okay.
18: Radar, hello, Cathay 754, I'm descent level 260.
0: Cathay 754, Hong Kong radar, after Maple, descend to flight level 220.
18: After Maple, flight descent level 220, Cathay 754.
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0: Hong Kong radar identified, expect RMP approach from H3 for information, Oscar.
28: Good day.
0: Right heading 310, descend to flight level 140.
28: Descend to flight level 140, and right heading 310, Bravo 65 to Echo.
0: And count 005, after Romeo follow the RNP procedural track, meeting 6,000 feet, QNH 1012.
28: Level 320, my the 626.
26: 6,000 feet, QNH 1012.
28: 70 Cathay 987. Request coordination, IMPAR07 Romeo.
10: Cathay 500 Hong Kong radar, roger, climb for level 390.
28: Climb for level 390, Cathay 500, request direct alpha.
10: Cathay 500, call you back.
0: Five turn left heading 070, descend 3,000 feet, QNH 1012.
10: What track direct on me?
26: Last 4327, proceed correction, turn left heading 350, reduce speed to 210 knots.
28: 65 cycle.
0: Chicago 574, contact approach 119.1.
18: 1191, that's Chicago 574.
0: Bravo 652 Echo, direct to Murray, descend to reach flight level 110 by Murray, speed 230 knots.
28: Direct to Murray and reach Murray, flight level 110, speed 230 knots, Bravo 652 Echo.
26: 012.
9: 170, traffic below.
1: Same final for 170, China Southern 8160.
10: Shandong 2423 from the radar, 132.15.
26: 5.
11: 61 off the muscle, speed 230 knots.
4: Pablo Italia, 9266, radio 3, 180 knots, descent is 2000.
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11: 7, contact departure 122.65. Goodbye.
4: 12265, level now, 67 today.
28: Flight level 250.
26: Cafe 171, climb flight level 320.
28: I'm flight level 320, Cathay 171.
26: 1,000 feet.
18: Ground 65, take off.
0: Cathay 987, turn left heading 160, descend to flight level 130.
1: Left heading 160, descend flight level 130, Cathay 987.
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26: Echo approach, expect runway 07 left, information now, Juliet. 5 factors for track shortening, descend to 8,000 feet, QNH 1012.
1: And reach flight level 4,500 meters by Tamil, China Southern 8160.
9: Hi, 629, contact radar 123.47.
12: Six, tracking direct on me.
0: 230 knots, descend to flight level 190.
18: Descend level 190, speed 230, okay, so possible.
26: Climb flight level 330.
4: Cargo loop 4327, reduce speed 180.
1: Check Cathay, Cathay 987.
26: 5629, Hong Kong radar, climb 25 level 250.
12: 250, 5629.
26: Expect runway 07 left, descend further star to 6,000 feet, QNH 1012.
18: One copy, cancel, 8,000 or below.
0: I follow vectors for sequencing, turn right heading 110, descend to flight level 130. Okay, 754, descend flight level 130.
18: 130, okay, 754.
0: Cathay 987, descend by star to flight level 110.
1: Descend by the star, flight level 110, Cathay 987.
28: Hong Kong, good day, 6138, heavy heading 130, maintaining level 210, still deviating due to weather.
0: Space 138, Hong Kong radar, confirm smoke 1565.
28: Hey, Sam, Space 138.
0: Space 138, identify clear Sierra 7 Charlie arrival.
28: Sierra 7 Charlie arrival, for the moment we need a few more miles, heading 130, Swiss 138.
0: Swiss 138, continue present heading.
28: Thanks, Swiss 138.
0: Alright, Decimo 2.
28: 2, Mission 377.
1: 633, flight number 3 at 0.
0: Hi, 633, Hong Kong radar, roger.
1: 633.
18: Into descend by the star level 110, okay, 754.
12: Into flight level 240.
0: Xiamen 8905, Hong Kong radar, roger. EVA 392, contact radar 128.75.
28: 5 EVA 392.
4: Heading 330.
7: Level 280, squawk 7746.
10: Cathay 357, Hong Kong radar, identify clear Abbey 4 Alpha arrival.
7: Abbey 4 Alpha arrival, Cathay 357.
0: Flight level 260, reach by Maple, transition speed 300 knots.
23: 260, reach by Maple, transition speed 300 knots, Cathay 770.
26: Heading 305.
23: 892
10: China Southern 607, good day. 1,500 feet.
23: China Southern 607, radar contact. 502-232,
0: 502-50. Thai 629 at Hong Kong radar, climb flight level 10,400 meters.
23: 0,400 meters,
26: Thai 629. This for sequencing, around 4-5 track miles.
4: Say 367, sunrise heading 340, descent to 2,000 feet.
6: Call you back in 2 minutes for descent.
4: NFC 6, sunrise heading 040, and clear the left 187, left approach.
0: 138, descend to flight level 130.
23: Flight level 130, please, 138.
0: Request level.
23: Request direct to Molebi, now 503.
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0: Vietnam 503, clear direct Molebi, report request level.
23: Clear direct to Molebi, now 503.
0: VNM 503, climb flight level 320.
23: Number 320, down 503.
6: Shenzhen 328, radar 12347.
28: 12347, Shenzhen 328.
0: VNM 503, confirm up to flight level 350.
23: We can go to 50. Maximum 5340,
0: VNM 503. VNM 503, confirm flight level 340, or flight level 350.
23: We can accept flight level 350, VNM 503.
0: VNM 503, call you back higher, climb flight level 320.
23: Number 320, VNM 503.
28: 8335.
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6: 903.
28: Over Norman, Manila 119, Decimal 3, Hello 2423.
6: Singapore 8904.
28: Singapore 904, level 607.
6: Singapore 8904, roger, descend now for level 320.
28: Descend now for level 320, Singapore 904.
6: Cafe 652, radar 1263.
28: 263, Cathay
6: 652. Right, there's 640, descend now, flight level 260, reach by cyber.
28: Descend now, flight level 260 by cyber, rest 640.
0: Descend unrestricted, 8,000 feet, QNH 1012, runway 07 left.
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23: Flight level 260, reach by NPAD, Cathay 357.
0: Korean Air 8392, Hong Kong radar identified.
10: Air Macau 611, Hong Kong radar identified. Clear Sierra Mike Tango 4 Alpha arrival.
28: Clear Sierra Mike Tango 4 Alpha arrival, Air Macau 611.
0: 754, turn left on heading 040.
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0: 3160, Macau 667, Hong Kong radar, Macau information Papa, East Bay RMP, approach runway 34.
27: Papa RMP, 1854, Macau 667.
0: To Murray, rejoin star, descend to flight level 110.
28: Thank Murray, rejoin star and descend level 110, 6138.
26: Nick 335, climb for level 2900.
28: Level 2900, China South, Nick 335.
27: To South Blue, Singapore 893.
13: You may expect further speed return from the next sector.
28: Level 260, confirm the same on Shuttle 717. That's level 260, Shuttle 717.
13: 987, contact director 119.5, use call sign only.
28: Okay, say 439.
0: 991, bye bye, 6 on 6. Macau 667, after Hazel, descend to 3000 feet on QS 1012, clear RMP, Zulu approach runway 34, report established.
27: After Hazel, descend
9: to 3000 feet on QS 1012. To flight level 160.
27: Bye bye, study, flight level 160, got a drop out.
0: 459
13: Delta, descend to 2000. Read Q1H1012, runway 07 left.
27: 3 Director, expect artificial approach runway 07 right, descend to 3000.
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27: okay?
10: Squawk 0137. Philippine 357, Hong Kong radar, identify. What is the request level?
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26: Cathay 770, contact radar 127, decimal 55.
28: Cathay
26: 634, in turn contact radar 127, decimal 55.
28: 755, Cathay 634.
27: 40?
26: 1263.
27: 1263, yes, 640, good day.
28: All right, go Cathay 905, sorry. 8770. Cathay 634, level 260.
0: Cathay 634, Hong Kong radar, clear that to Murray, descend to reach flight level 110 by Murray.
28: Murray, descend 110 by Murray, presenting 300 knots, Cathay 634.
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26: Stand by, Cathay 635, expedite pass level 340 or above in the next. Expedite pass level 340.
9: Level 120.
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26: 870. 60, Hong Kong radar, see a pen, your level.
27: Hello, final wheel 410, offset 10, my right.
26: Tie 660, you are identified. 171, climb for level 330.
28: I'm flight level 330, Cathay 171.
4: 40, clear the left, following 07 left approach.
26: Radar, roger.
4: 2000.
26: Time 660, cancel off it.
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26: motor.
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0: ready, Alia Lieutenant is approved.
1: Long Shadow 851, descend for level 260, reach by NPAT, speed on transition 300 knots or greater.
2: Descend for level 260 by NPAT, transition 300 knots or greater, Long Shadow 851.
1: I reduce speed to 250 knots.
2: 250, copy that, of course.
0: And 4,000 feet.
3: Heading by second jet 948.
2: Hong Kong radar, Singapore 8903, climbing flight level 250.
4: Singapore 893, Hong Kong radar, climb to flight level 320, stand by higher.
2: Climb to flight level 330, Singapore 8903.
4: Singapore 893, negative, climb to flight level 320.
2: Climb to flight level 320, Singapore 893.
3: EJ 948, request heading 105.
0: Charlie 655, Hong Kong radar, climb to flight level 250.
2: Charlie 655.
5: Make contact approach on 19 at A-1.
0: Did you see 180 now? Channel 4631, sunrise heading 340, did you see 180 now?
4: 865 Hong Kong radar, roger. E-fly level 260, reach by cyber.
2: E-fly level 260 by cyber, Singapore 894. Ready, Flight Level 260, reach by NPAT, KFA 439.
0: 07 left.
2: 34,
0: contact approach 119-1.
2: 1, LA634.
4: A2, heading 070, approved.
6: Heading 070, head coming A782.
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2: Contact radar 123.47, good afternoon, China Eastern 2734, maintain flight level 330.
0: One decimal zero.
4: Skywalker 742, Hong Kong radar identified.
2: Skywalker 742, request climb route 390.
4: Skywalker 742, stand by.
2: But.
4: Cafe 635, climb to flight level 400 final, reach level 20 miles before echo.
5: Muscle speed restrictions, maintain speed 300 knots or greater.
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0: director, descend to 3000. 3138, sunrise heading 340.
5: Restrictions, commence descent now, descent Falafel 110.
8: Hey, good afternoon, flight level 400, squawk 5256.
4: Cathay 758, Hong Kong radar identified, clear Betty 3 Alpha arrival.
8: Clear Betty 3 Alpha arrival, Cathay 758.
2: Passing 1,800, climbing 5,000.
7: Cathay 769, identified, climb by SID to 9,000 feet.
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3: SID 9000, Cathay 769. And ready, descend 260 by impact, visual 675.
4: NL H3902, contact radar 128, decimal 75.
3: Descend YF Star, flight level 230 heavy.
9: Qatari A499, confirm your speed.
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9: Qatari A499, roger, maintain speed 270 knots.
3: Maintain 270 knots, Qatari A400.
9: Okay, 70, descend YF Star to flight level 110, expedite passing flight level 180.
3: Okay, descend flight level 110, expedite passing 180, 3070.
10: Shenzhen Air 336, flight level 320, squawk 5107.
4: Shenzhen Air 336, Hong Kong radar identified.
10: Air 336.
3: Radar, good afternoon, Dynasty 793, flight level 360.
4: Dynasty 793, Hong Kong radar, climb to flight level 11,000 meters.
3: And to flight level 11,000 meters, Dynasty 793.
11: Hong Kong, Turkish 24, do you weather request direct Zoom map Delta uniform, Mike Echo Papa?
12: 309 at sunrise heading 040, radar is 1807 left approach.
1: Going at 253, descend flight level 260, reach by impact.
13: Flight level 260, reach by impact on 253.
3: Crash Terry 260.
4: Stand by Emirates 366, contact radar 118, decimal 902.
3: 118902, Emirates 366, good day.
4: Xiamen Air 895, contact Shenyang 122, decimal 6.
3: Now, Fong, good afternoon, inbound Edo State, maintain flight level 330, 15670.
4: Vietnam 594, Hong Kong radar identified, good Canto 3 Alpha arrival.
3: Canto 3 Alpha arrival, Vietnam 594. Do 91, Eva 212.
14: Turkish 70, descent unrestricted, 8,000 feet, QNH 1012, runway 07 left.
1: MCAL 611, descent now, follow for 260.
15: Second, MCAL 611.
1: MCAL 611, descent now, follow for 260.
15: Now, flight level 260, MCAL 611.
16: Hong Kong radar contact.
14: 634. Descent 4,000 feet.
3: Yeah, 4,000 feet, Canada 634.
14: Turkish 70, reduced to 250 knots.
1: Flight level 320, reach by Tubby.
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9: Decimal 1.
3: Approach 11901, Qatari 8400, good day. Offset 5, Romeo, object.
4: Pierjet 842, Hong Kong radar identified, cancel offset, clear direct module.
3: Mondo, reverse climb up to flight level 350, we get it for boost.
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3: Day 171.
14: Speed QNH 1012, runway 07 left.
3: Speed 300 knots, that is 769.
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18: 50 knots.
4: Roger.
17: 05 sunrise heading 040, clear direct 180, left approach. 8 decimal 902.
5: 0 by Lido.
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1: Package 24 Hong Kong radar, climb Bulletproof 390, track direct and far.
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14: 357, reduce to 230 knots.
18: 230 knots, got me. 357.
14: Ryan Express 640, descend 4,500 feet, speed 280 knots.
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18: 1271,
9: 5255, bye bye. 70, reduce speed to 220 knots. Sunrise, 140, 5 0 contact director, 119.5, use call sign only.
10: Nathan 565, maintaining flight level 260, clock 6360.
1: Nathan 565, Hong Kong radar identified.
4: This traffic report at flight level 330 has turbulence, do you prefer?
18: Lower western climb 2330, right? We get a photo.
4: Future 842 negative, do you prefer flight level 330?
18: Roger, maintain flight level 290049. 290, we get
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7: UPS 61, departures identified. Climb by SID to flight level 160.
17: SID to flight level 160, UPS 61.
15: Hong Kong, Macau 611, sending flight level 230 by needle, information Papa.
7: Macau 611, roger, after needle, descend to flight level 170.
15: Needle, flight level 170, Macau 611.
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4: Cathay 769 at Hong Kong radar, climb to flight level 360.
2: Flight level 360, Cathay 769.
4: China 75255, contact radar 132, decimal 15.
18: 32215, China 75255, bye bye.
4: Hainan 720, cancel seat restrictions, descend to flight level 6,000 meters.
2: Cancel seat restrictions, descend to flight level 6,000 meters, and that's 720.
16: 320.
18: Climb flight level 320, cancel the 5255.
16: EVA 3902, Taipei 12901.
15: 3902.
16: China Eastern 2734, contact radar 118902.
2: 11-8-9-2, China Eastern 2734, good day.
15: 1600, climb 5000.
7: Hong Kong Shuttle 596 departure identified, climb via SID to flight level 160.
15: Climb via SID, flight level 160, Hong Kong Shuttle 596.
7: UPS 61, when able, increase speed to 280 knots.
17: Increase speed to 280 knots, UPS 61.
15: Departure Hong Kong Shuttle 596, request high speed.
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15: 250 or less, Hong Kong Shuttle 596.
7: Cathay 719, contact radar 123.47.
15: 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Cathay 412.
4: Feature 842, roger, stand by.
2: Flight level 250, Cathay 719. Okay. 3, maintaining flight level 380.
1: W303, Hong Kong radar identified.
12: 1, climb to flight level 250.
2: Climb flight level 250, Eurobike 161, confirm any speed restriction.
12: Eurobike 161, speed 300 knots.
2: 300 knots, Eurobiking 161.
12: Check 719, speed 300 knots or less.
2: 300 knots or less, Cathay 719.
12: Check
2: 719, climb to flight level 180. 180,
17: GTI. 2,400 meters, sinus D 796.
5: Check flight level 260 or below, descend to reach flight level 110 by muscle.
1: Identify clear Abbey 4 Alpha arrival.
17: Clear to Abbey 4 Alpha arrival, FedEx 79.
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4: Cavalry Chef 5125, you are identified. Report request heading.
2: Heading 080, maintain this heading 50 nautical miles. Then turn left, capture 5125.
4: Cavalry Chef 5125, heading 080 for 50 miles approved.
2: Capture 5125.
4: Cafe 655, reach level 10 miles after server approved.
17: Reach 5010 miles after server, regarding 655.
4: Vietnam 5904, when ready, descend to flight level 260, reach by Maple.
2: This is Fox 6104, on check 100.
4: PNM 5904, when ready, descend to flight level 260, reach by Maple.
3: When ready, descend flight level 260, reach by Maple, PNM 5904.
11: Delta 5125, request height 100.
4: Capital Jet 5125, heading 100, approved.
11: Okay, I'm Delta 5125.
14: 3 knots.
3: 0 at 9,500 meters.
4: Shandong 8854, Hong Kong radar, roger.
5: Hong Kong radar, bring HH982, 10,700 meters on Curtis. Gong 6104 on track 105.
4: Yes, bring HH982, Hong Kong radar identified, report request heading.
14: 500 feet.
7: H2, goodbye.
4: Request heading 105. Yes,
11: 8892
4: heading
11: 105 approved. 892 center. Good evening, we jet 8891, climb level 250 inbound, Ali. Walk 3523.
4: Via jet 8891, Hong Kong radar, climb to flight level 300 final.
11: Climb level 300 final, we jet 8891.
9: Macau 611, contact radar 123, decimal 95, goodbye.
15: 95, Macau 611.
9: Kelly 701, climb by the seat to flight level 200.
15: Climb via the seat level 200, Kelly 701.
9: Shuttle 596, contact radar 123, decimal 47, goodbye.
15: 2247,
9: Macau 21 radar, good afternoon. After Nido, descend to flight level 180.
17: After Nido, descend to flight level 180,
15: Macau 21. Cathay 701, request direct south flight.
9: Cathay 701, put your request now to radar 123, decimal 47, goodbye.
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9: Roger, that's frequency 123, decimal 47.
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17: Cathay 962.
1: Cathay 962, call you back, climb flight level 310 initially.
17: 310 initially, Cathay 962. Please, 05161.
5: Cathay 654, maintain on flight plan route.
12: Cathay 229, climb to flight level 250.
17: 250, Cathay 229.
12: 4-5-9-6, 3-0-0, not on radar.
11: 00 or greater Hong Kong Shuttle 5.
4: Reach by eastbound.
16: Hey, Macau 951, when you're ready, descend flight level 200, reach by eastbound.
5: Ready, descend level 200, reach by eastbound, Macau 951.
9: ID to flight level 160. Bye
5: bye, ID to level 160.
1: Left, you can resume
9: cruise
1: speed on
9: crater. This 11 after Hazel, descend to 3,000 feet on QNS 1012, clear IMP approach runway 34, report established.
4: Identified, request level not available, next high of level 410, do you prefer?
15: Unable due to performance coordinate 472, do you have any riding condition at the flight level 350?
4: Korean at 470 and it's lower level 330.
15: Do you have any information or riding condition at the flight level 330?
4: Korean at 470, Korean at 472, standby.
15: Now
19: to stand by. We have a right to Madrid service at flight level 370.
20: Bye-bye, China Eastern 565.
21: 13215, good destination 565.
20: FedEx 79, descend now to flight level 340, to traffic.
17: Flight level 340, FedEx 79.
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22: Taipei 129.1 VHF. 948, have a nice day, thank you, bye.
20: Romeo Kilo, Sierra 3, when ready, descend to flight level 260, level by and 10.
23: Strain 8892, heading 060.
24: Strain 8892, heading 060, approved.
23: Thank you.
24: Coordinate 472, previous traffic reported 54330 also has turbulence.
19: Maintain flight level 370, Korean Air 472.
24: Korean Air 470, Roger, maintain flight level 370.
19: Maintain flight level 370, request to 10 mile Romeo side of the two together.
24: Korean Air 472, 10 miles Romeo side approved.
19: 10 mile Romeo side of approved, Korean Air 472.
24: Singapore 893, contact now 130, Data Mode 2.
20: Kilo Sierra 3, contact radar 126 decimal 5.
25: Romeo Kilo Sierra 3, 126 decimal 5, good
26: night. Hong Kong radar class, flyer 809, maintain flight level 300, 3 minutes before docking, score 5026.
20: Shanghai 809, identified, leave dot me heading 180 and expect RB 4 alpha.
26: Before our arrival, after Donovan here, heading 180, Sire 809.
20: China Eastern 2734, are you able for level 350? China Eastern 2734, climb to flight level 350.
27: Climb to flight level 350, China Eastern 2734.
20: 1324, contact Taipei 12901.
24: Nine, Hong Kong radar, climb to flight level 320 and cancel speed restrictions.
28: Level 320, cancel speed restrictions, Cafe 719.
29: Strain 8892, request a heading 020.
24: Airstream 8892, heading 020, approved.
28: Yes.
24: CHA 860, Hong Kong radar.
30: 18, contact radar, 123, decimal 47.
31: 4-7-7-8-1-1-8-8 T-439, proceeding is the medium, you can resume published P-talk radar.
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34: Hong Kong radar, good afternoon, MRS 9850 heavy, flight level 190, squawk 6215.
35: Emery 9850, Hong Kong radar identify, clear Sierra 7 Alpha arrival.
34: Clear Sierra 7 Alpha arrival, Emery 9850.
35: China Eastern 2067, descend one star to flight level 130.
34: Hong Kong descend to flight level 130, China Eastern 2067.
35: China Eastern 2067, Alpha.
34: Descend to flight level 130, China Eastern 2067, thank you.
30: 303 Hong Kong radar, roger. Are you able for level 390 or for level 400?
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39: Bravo and underscore, the C2207 greater. Day 439 tower, 118.7, bye bye.
40: Then flight level 260, higher 809.
41: Mary, altitude below 130, China Eastern 2067.
24: 902, heading 010, approved.
42: 2892.
35: Hong Kong radar, confirm maintain flight level 250.
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35: Indonesia 899 Hong Kong radar identify, clear, direct to Mullet.
0: Clear, direct Mullet, Indonesia 899, confirm at the level 250.
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1: Right, I'm going to Macau 821 DC, Macau 11, Zero Reach, Fire Hazel.
35: Macau 821 Hong Kong radar, Macau information, Quebec, expect RMP approach runway 34.
1: RMP approach runway 34, copy Quebec, Macau 821.
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41: 119-1, China Eastern 2067.
35: 89594, Hong Kong radar, descend to flight level 200.
3: 9543, flight level 200.
30: When ready, descend for level 200, reach by eastbound.
4: 200, reach by eastbound, Chenyang, 36.
5: Fly level 250, track direct inbound, thanks Cathay 472.
6: Descend fly level 200, expedite, passing 210, Vietnam 5904.
35: China Eastern 2067, contact approach 119-1.
7: China Eastern. 206.
8: Cathay 377, turn right on heading 270, maintain speed 250 knots or greater.
9: 0325 knots or greater,
8: Cathay 391, descend to 4,000 feet, turn left on heading 020.
10: 1,000, climbing up, keep 5,000.
11: Cathay 1060, can't you get identified? Climb by the SID to flight level 160.
10: Climb by the seat, flight level 160, Cathay 876.
20: 734, contact Shanghai 12835.
41: 2734, good day.
20: 833, contact radar 126-705.
35: You descend to flight level 110.
42: Flight level 110, MS 9850.
12: 01, contact radar 127-801.
36: Road by muscle, cancel ampere restriction.
13: 8654,
14: turn left heading 020. 40. This is flight level 340, Great Bay 341.
0: 1, Indonesia 8999, good day.
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36: shuttle 214, contact radar 118-892.
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36: 9062,
14: dual weather requests are currently heading 040 to enter a Chinese airspace, Cathay 962.
20: Cathay 962, how many miles will you be east of Darwin?
14: Require up to 20 miles east of
20: Dortmund,
14: Cathay 962.
20: Cathay 962, Russia, initially heading 040.
14: Heading 040, Cathay 962, thank you.
15: Hong Kong radar, Oslo 214, climbing for level 250.
20: 214,
15: climbing for level 330. Climb level 330, Oslo 214.
20: Shanghai 809, contact radar 1265.
30: And then reduce speed 260 knots.
40: 260, reach by eastbound and descend speed 260 knots, 7,664.
3: Hong Kong radar, right cabin 534. Good afternoon, level 340, scope 0443.
30: Right cab 8534, Hong Kong radar identified. Clear, Betty 3 Alpha arrival. Clear from Sapno direct to Cyber.
3: Betty 3 Alpha arrival and confirm with threat direct to Cyber.
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35: That's a fit. Golf, expect RMP approach runway 34.
30: 703 Hong Kong radar, you are identified. Clear 5-point route.
1: Clear 5-point route, Tower Cross 703.
30: Singapore A31 Hong Kong radar, radar contact, clear direct to APCO.
7: 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Clear direct to APCO, Singapore 831. Thank you.
11: Bina 336, departure identified. Climb via the SID to flight level 6,900 meters.
9: Bina 253, the speed 180 or greater.
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17: Shenzhen Air 229, climb to flight level 320.
19: B4 Alpha, going at 255.
21: And a 240.
22: 671 Heavy, good afternoon, flight level 400.
17: Hi, 671 Hong Kong radar, roger.
22: 671.
30: Now 472-20 miles right, approved, report when clear.
23: German Romeo Sierra Offset, report clear of weather, Korean Air 472.
20: Level 260, reach by Antec.
24: 180, level 260, reach by Antec. Booking 629.
16: 4110.
25: Turn on heading 110, descend to flight level 110, right turn on Sunset Street.
26: B2 HOR
11: left, Korean Air 31. Because then exactly 280
26: knots or greater. Yeah, it's 280 knots or greater. 20 or
11: greater, Bahinia 336, 10 left, direct Agomo.
27: Right left, direct Agomo, Korean Air 336, 2000.
11: 5000. Just two stations to get over. Firstly, Bahinia 336, 10 left, direct Agomo.
27: Left direct Agomo, Korean Air 336.
11: And Cadify 32, departure identified, climb via the SID to 9,000 feet.
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11: And do I have Chinese in 2008?
27: Chinese in 2008,
11: respond, Chinese in 2008, departure identified, squawk 3361, climb now to flight level 120, report your passing altitude.
28: Squawk 3361, climb 1,000. Now passing 8,900 feet.
11: Thank you, sir. That's flight level 120.
28: Flight level 120, Chinese 203.
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27: No speed control, Cathay 532.
11: China Eastern 2008, climb to flight level now 210, that's flight level 210, expedite, passing flight level 140.
27: Flight level 210, expedite, passing flight level 120, China Eastern 2008.
11: Expedite, passing level 140.
27: Expedite, passing flight level 120, China Eastern 2008.
11: Level 140.
27: Okay, 140, 10, sorry. And it's 2008.
11: Korean Air 312, contact radar 133, decimal 82. Goodbye.
24: 13382, Korean Air 312,
34: goodbye. Terreno, descend altitude 3000 feet.
24: 12, climb to level 160, see the 280 left.
25: Korean Air 312, cancel speed restrictions, climb for level 250.
24: Cancel speed restriction, climb to level 250, climb 312.
8: 119.5, use Costa Nole.
24: Okay.
8: Rockstar 3, thank you, reduce speed now 250 knots. Air China 727, report speed. Air China 727, roger, then maintain 250 knots, do not reduce speed. Air China 763, turn left on heading 040.
34: Cathay 391, number 1 tower, 18097 today.
8: Q1H1012, maintain present speed.
27: 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Cancel out of Mike Charlie 312.
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0: 35, Bohemia 336, bye bye.
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27: Radar 133, 82, 10A532, today. Good afternoon, 10A532, climbing 54160.
8: Descent to 4,000 feet.
34: 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N160 knots or greater until 5 minutes.
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25: A climb Palavo 250 direct to Lekin.
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29: 350 Hong Kong Shadow 5 minutes, I guess.
34: 382, maintain 542-20 on reaching.
25: Turn off level 220 on reaching Shanghai 382. Near 312, contact radar 118.92.
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17: Hong Kong Shuttle 214, turn next heading 060.
29: Cafe 060, Shuttle 214.
25: Kong radar, coordinate 12, climbing to Falafel 250.
29: Coordinate 312, climb level 330. 330, Korean. Let's get down to
30: 9002. Starwalker 742, contact Taipei 129, decimal 1.
29: Oh, and Starwalker 742.
30: Sunshine Air 240, when you're ready, descend flight level 200, reach by Eastman.
29: Study, descend flight level 200 by Eastman, Shenzhen Air 240.
8: Left 07 left.
29: Level 360, Hong Kong Shuttle 596.
17: November Sulu Hotel, Connexenia 130, decimal 2. CHA 8891, Connexenia 122, decimal 6.
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25: Radar, good afternoon. Qantas 290, approaching 7, level 340, score 3452.
30: Qantas 290, Hong Kong radar identified. Clear Betty 3 Alpha arrival from Sapno, proceed direct to Cyber.
25: From Sapno, direct to Cyber, Betty 3 Alpha arrival, Qantas 290.
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17: 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China Eastern 565, Hong Kong Radar, roger.
29: 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Very glad that boy, Natural 55.
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16: 91 Hong Kong, radar confirmed, squawk code 3102 and passing 6,700 feet. Taiwan 1 Hong Kong radar, identify information in Quebec, expect RMP approach runway 34.
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4: Radar 118, 92, Cathay 532, good day.
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17: Chinese 72008, climb for that 4330, stand by final.
8: 8, contact director, 119.5, use call sign only.
17: 2, good afternoon, climb level 350, final.
28: 532. Sherman, TR7 Charlie for the arrival, Air France 188.
16: French 1, Hong Kong radar, identify.
17: 30.2.
28: That's my two, Shenzhou 229.
17: Scooter 904, descend to flight level 310.
28: 310, Scooter 904.
11: Shenzhen 32, departure, good day, proceed out to Tamil.
5: Confirm the waypoint, Shenzhen 382.
11: Shenzhen 32, direct waypoint, Tamil.
5: 32, Tamil, Shenzhen 382.
11: Cathay 377, turn right, heading 180, radar vectors for resequencing. Are you ready for another approach?
3: 377.
11: Roger, heading 180, please, right turn.
3: 307.
28: Good afternoon, Cathay 502, passing 3,100, passing 5,000.
11: Cathay 502, departure, could I identify, stand by high shortly, and just go around traffic on your 4 o'clock.
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28: Heading 180, Mugran 2971. 280, operating 2902.
5: 260 by Cyber Cap. It's 534, thank you, ma'am.
30: New Zealand 81, we're ready, descend for level 260, reach by Cyber.
28: When ready, descend for level 260, reach by Cyber, New Zealand 81.
6: On radar, China Southern 326, approaching Sabino.
30: China Southern 326, Hong Kong radar, roger, clear direct to Eastman.
6: Clear direct to Eastman, China Southern 326, thank you.
5: Hong Kong radar, coordinate 47222, radar request to up to 15 mile Lima side, coordinate 472.
30: Korean Air 47215 miles left, approve when clear, proceed direct to Kabli.
5: Up to 15 mile Lima side, approved when clear weather, direct Kapri, Korean Air 472, thank you.
17: Arrival.
5: Heavy 4 Alpha arrival, Bohemia 65 now.
28: 60, climb level 2,000, direct to Dubai.
17: Macau 660, climb platform 2,900.
28: Level 2,900, Macau 660.
17: Chinese 2008,
28: turn heading 080. Turn heading 080, Chinese 2008.
11: Ethiopian 644, departure identified, standby for hire. Cathay 380, contact radar 133, decimal 82, goodbye.
3: 133X2, goodbye, Cathay 380.
11: And Eastern 29062, climb to flight level 120.
6: Go China Eastern 2962.
11: China Southern 382, descend to reach flight level 170 by Big X. Go.
5: To flight level 170, reach by Big X, 2382.
11: Chang San 32, correction, the last continued descent to reach flight level 4,500 meters by Tamon.
2: Descent to 4,500 meters by Tamon, Chang San 32.
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7: Radar 12347, Hong Kong Shuttle 558, goodbye.
11: Cathay 377, contact Hong Kong approach 119.1, goodbye.
9: 119.1, Cathay 377.
11: Ethiopian 644, increase speed 280 knots.
10: Speed 280 knots, Ethiopian 644.
9: 46.
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10: Good afternoon.
30: Shenzhen Air 240, contact radar 123.47.
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12: Confirm you are ready for another approach from runway 07 left.
9: Confirm you are ready.
12: Cathay 377, continue present heading, expect around 4-5 trap miles. Hong Kong Shuttle 823, turn right heading 300 for sequencing, around 30 trap miles.
11: Able flight level 4,500 meters by Tamil. Hong
2: Kong Shuttle,
11: thank you.
12: Cal 225, clear door to needle.
13: Macau 225,
12: descend off level 260.
13: Descend off level 260, Macau 225.
12: Macau 660, climb level 330.
34: And altitude 3000 feet, C210 knots.
12: 80 factors for sequencing, maintain 210 knots.
14: Level 210, China is 962.
34: New speed 180 knots, descent altitude 2000 feet.
12: Heading 135, approved, call you back.
15: Thank you, 84 heavy.
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10: Bohina 255, good day.
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28: 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Nathan 2008 on 1213.
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34: Number 2, Tower 118.7, good day.
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12: Mongol Air 29071, contact approach 119.1.
19: Approach 119.1, Mongol Air 29071, good day.
12: 87347.
18: Good day, 87347, file about 250.
12: 7347 Hong Kong radar, confirm score 3110.
18: 7347.
12: 7347 identified. Macau 181, descend to 3000 feet, QNH 1012. Cathay 701, contact Sanya 122, decimal 6.
20: 22, decimal 6, Cathay 701, good day.
28: 2532-303.
21: Cathay
34: 2 at 0. 7-9, director, hello, continue present heading, maintain initially 4,000 feet.
12: Airstrain 7347, Hong Kong radar, climb to flight level 320 final.
18: Flight level 320 final, Airstrain 7347.
12: 7-7, continue right turn on heading 300, descend to 4,000 feet. Greater Bay 341, descend faster to 6,000 feet, QNH 1012.
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1: Macau 181, proceed direct Papa, clear RMP approach runway 34, we call establish.
11: Cargo 206 identified, climb by the seat to flight level 130.
0: 50, Nippon Cargo 206.
11: Negative, level 130.
0: 30, Nippon Cargo 206.
4: 160 knots.
8: Walker 331 identified, clear Sierra Mike Tango 4 Alpha.
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1: Decimal 75. 1-3-7-5,
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1: 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Scooter 904, radar 128, decimal 75.
4: 128-75,
8: Scooter 904. Hong Kong, good afternoon, Tango 7 Yankee 8998, maintaining flight number 430 and squawk 2205.
1: Tango 7 Yankee 8998, Hong Kong radar identified, clear Betty 3 Alpha arrival.
8: Clear Betty 3 Alpha arrival, Tango 98.
1: Descend to 4,500 feet.
4: Keep establishing the parallel approach.
8: Level 120.
1: Pinia 255, speed at muscle 250 knots. Cathay 758, turn right and heading 330.
11: Departure, good evening, identify climb by the seat to fly level 160.
8: Level 160, on shuttle 626.
11: Cathay 458, contact radar 133.82, goodbye.
8: 133.82, Cathay 458, Cathay.
16: Ready, Cathay 458, climbing fly level 160, speed 280.
1: Cathay 458, radar climb to site level 250, no speed control.
16: Level 650, no speed control,
1: Cathay 458. China Eastern 2962, contact radar 118, decimal 92.
16: 48, decimal 92, China Eastern 2962, good day.
8: Correct, Murray, race level 130, primary, pin 999.
1: Pin 999, high speed for descent approved.
8: Approved, pin 999.
1: 2-2, Hong Kong radar identified.
21: Hong Kong radar, good afternoon, Taipei Jet 567, flight level 380.
1: Taipei Jet 567, Hong Kong radar, roger.
23: Two niner, when ready, descend for level 260, reached by cyber.
8: Flight level 260, reached by cyber, Qantas 29.
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8: China Southern 326.
23: China Southern 326, descend for level 260, reached by Eastern.
8: Descend to flight level 260, reached by Eastern, China Southern 326.
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8: Hong Kong Shuttle 6314 sequencing, descend altitude level 290, speed on transition 280.
21: Cathay 162, flight level 430, squawk 1507, position set no.
23: Cathay 162, Hong Kong radar identify, clear Betty 3 Alpha arrival.
21: B3 Alpha arrival, Cathay 162.
23: Cebu 112, when ready, descend for level 260, reached by Sunny.
1: 07 left information Lima, descend unrestricted to 8,000 feet, QNH 1012.
11: 280 knots or greater. Nippon Cargo 206, proceed direct Dalo.
24: And the proceed direct Dalo, I'm increasing the 280 or greater. Cargo 206.
1: Clear Sierra 7 Alpha arrival.

0: Unit 255 approach, expect runway 07 left, information on Lima, descend 5 star to 6,000 feet, QNH 1012.
1: 27.1.
2: This is 1, so this is 9, mate.
0: Left heading 025, radar factors for sequencing.
1: Niner, contact approach 119.1.
3: 119.1, today's turn 3959.
0: Sign only. Bohemia 629, continue present heading for sequencing, reduce speed to 210 knots. Bohemia 69 approved when able, 210 knots. CNN 99, descend to 4,500 feet and expedite past 6,000 feet.
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2: 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Just waiting for reaching the stop.
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7: 10 right offside, approved, it's at 5102, thank you.
0: Around 35 track miles.
8: Tidy, to flight level 160.
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9: 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You turn left heading 050.
10: Air 809, reduce no speed, 150 knots, pressing traffic heavy.
0: Contact radar 128 decimal 75.
4: 2, good
11: day. 718-902, Nippon Cargo 2068.
4: Bohemia 659, descend to reach flight level 110 by muscle, cross MPAT at or below flight level 260.
1: B10.
2: 3310,
1: Nippon Cargo 2068. Nippon Cargo 206, level 310, reach by MFA.
10: 1000 feet, speed 180 knots.
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8: 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One report your passing altitude now at Vetville.
2: Expect for
5: standby 3, 100 to flight 21.
8: Roger. 8-1, leaving 1,500, Magellan 81, departure identified, climb by the seat to flight level 130.
5: Climb to flight 8130, what's around,
4: 8-1.
8: 230, 123.47.
0: 1,350.
8: 29,
0: turn right heading
11: 2905.
8: Macau 225, descend to flight level 140.
11: Descend to level 140, Macau 225.
8: Sorry, so you're coming very, very softly. Macau 225, confirm level 140.
11: So clear to descend flight level 140, Macau 225.

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6: 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Sohinia 255, turn right heading 285, radar vectors for sequencing.
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1: 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192, 192, 192, 192, 192, 192, 192, 192, 192, 192, 192, 192, 192, 192, 192, 192, 192, 192, 192, 192, 192, 192, 192, 192, 192, 192, 192, 192, 192, 192, 192, 192, 192, 192, 192, 192, 192, 192, 192, 192, 192, 192, 192, 192, 192, 192, 192, 192,
7: Beach level 110 by Hazel, squawk code 3724.
3: Yamaha 225, Hong Kong radar, expect RMP approach runway 34, information Romeo.
7: We have information Romeo for RMP 34.
1: Hong Kong departure, identify climb via seat to flight level 160.
2: Climb via SIA to flight level 160, Celestial 501.
4: Three
3: 9 5 9 0 from Tuba Kian and Fortune with 07 left. Two. Turn to all 7 6 7 8 1. For planning, in how many miles you can pass level 360 or above?
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3: Level 360 above in the next question. Climb level 370, pass level 360 in 4-5 miles.
6: 50 knots or greater, below 10,000 feet.
1: 160.
7: Right, 10-160, right here, 521.
3: 225 after Hazel, descend to 3,000 feet, QNH 1012, clear RMP approach runway 34, report established.
5: After Hazel, we'll clear, descend 3,000 feet for RMP 3, 1012, we'll check that.
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4: After descent, direct to Rani, and reach Rani 10 miles before Rani to descend 11,000 feet, and 300, good at 904.
3: 7.55.
1: KSM-43 departure identified, come back, sit to flight over 160. Migrator 5211, proceed direct to Soslu and to resume navigation from Soslu.
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1: Negative, that was what? Sunlux 501, that was not for you. Remain on the SID.
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1: I was talking to Migrator. Migrator 5211, resume my navigation direct to Soslu. Magellan 881, contact radar 133.82. Goodbye.
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1: And Migrator 5211, climb to flight level 200. That's flight level 200. Increase your speed to 300 knots or greater now.
4: 50 knots, Migrator 5211.
2: One confirmated, 3250.
1: Sunlux 501, increase speed 280 knots.
2: 280, Sunlux 501.
1: Shuttle 744, climb to flight level 200.
4: Climb level 200, Tango, Shuttle 744.
1: Bravo 65 Alpha Papa, increase your speed to 270 knots.
2: Increase speed to 270 knots, Bravo Alpha Papa.
1: Charles on 326, descend to reach flight level 4,500 meters by 10 miles.
2: Reach flight level 4,500 meters by 10 miles, Charles on 326.
1: Shuttle 744, continue present heading, short vector for spacing.
4: Hermetic, now Shuttle 744.
1: Sunlux 501, continue present heading, short vector for spacing.
2: We maintain present heading to the 501.
1: Cathay 743, increase speed to 280 knots.
4: 0 knots, Cathay 743.
1: Migrator 5211, contact radar 123.47, goodbye.
4: 7347, thank you, goodbye, Migrator 5211.
2: 8840, passing 2400, climbing 5000.
1: 3840, departure identified, climb by the seat to flight level 130.
2: 5 seat flight level 130, Cafe 840.
1: Sunlux 501, climb to flight level 200.
2: Climb flight level 200, Sunlux 501.
1: Shuttle 744, increase speed 300 knots.
4: 300 knots, Sunlux Shuttle 744.
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12: Good morning, good afternoon.
1: Hong Kong Shuttle 702, departure identified, climb by the seat to flight level 130.
12: Level
13: 2000 feet to speed 18 knots.
3: The 254 Hong Kong radar identified, clear 07 Charlie arrival.
14: Clear 0 Charlie arrival, Cathay 254.
13: Hong Kong Shuttle 744, Hong Kong radar, stand by for hire.
14: Cathay 40,
1: that's perfect, thank you.
15: 530 on reaching for traffic below Thai 638.
14: Level 180, double code 331.
13: 8534, continue approach number 2, preceding traffic medium.
14: Okay. 254, reaching 512.10, release by Gonjo.
3: 254, roger, reduce speed to 250 knots, descend to flight level 130.
14: 250 knots, descend level 130, Cathay 254.
13: Airline 2 muscle, we join star.
16: Maintaining level 220.
1: Chasan 350 departure, roger, stand by for lower.
16: Stand by for lower, Chasan 350.
1: Chasan 111 departure identified, climb by the seat to flight level 130.
3: Flight level 130,
17: Chasan 111. Chasan
1: 743 and control. Yes, 280 knots.
13: Gargoyle score 167, descend 2000 feet from foot back here at a support runway 07 left, speed 180 or greater.
4: Okay, RB4 Alpha.
15: One Charlie arrival, report. Stop up, Turkey 6063.
3: Turkey 6063, confirm squawk 6764.
15: Squawk 6764, confirm, Turkey 6063.
3: Turkey 6063 identified on squad 6764, clear 07 Charlie.
15: Clear 07 Charlie, Turkey 6063.
3: Heli 254, continue present heading for sequence, expected with John Star.
14: Unable to reach the altitude restriction at that point. Can be
1: ignored. Roger, as long as you can cross vessel level 106 or above, you're fine.
14: Copy that, can be.
1: Alex 501, contact radar 123 decimal 47, goodbye.
14: 23 decimal 47, Celera 501, good day.
1: Chasan 350, descend to reach flight level 4,500 meters by 10 miles.
15: Descend and reach by flight level 4,500 meters, reach by 10 miles, Chasan 350.
3: Stand by for lower.
15: Reduce speed 230 knots or lower, Turkey 6063.
3: Turkey 6063, reduce speed to 230 knots.
15: Reduce speed to 230 knots. Turkey 6063.
13: 392 Hong Kong radar identify. Clear Charlie 4 Alpha arrival.
14: Arrival, thank you. Correct 092. Confirm we have ILS today.
13: Clear 092, stand by.
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1: 743, contact radar 123, decimal 47, goodbye.
13: To flight level 200, cross MPA or below flight level 260.
3: Contact radar 121, decimal 3.
12: Hong Kong Shuttle 702.
1: Stalker 205, descend to reach flight level 110 by Hazel.
14: Reach flight level 110 by, reach by Hazel, Starwalker 205.
3: IP 129 on decimal 1. 30.
15: Present heading for secure Zig design flight level 130, Turkey 6063.
3: Cathay 254, turn left heading 140.
14: 40, Cathay 254. Bullet Starwalker 221.
1: Starwalker 205, maintain speed 250, not so greater.
14: be 250 knot or greater, Starwalker 205.
3: Meters final.
2: Okay, climb level 10,400 meters for as the final. How much shuttle sent for folks?
6: 107 left, now reduce speed to 250 knots for sequencing. 8,000 feet, QNH 1012, fly heading 060.
2: Before they go 400 before M count.
3: Descent to flight level 110.
2: In zero RZ, maintain 110, Cathay 254.
17: Cathay 840, contact radar 133, decimal 825.
18: 133, decimal 825, Cathay 840.
3: 1.
14: 409, decimal 1, Cathay 31C, bye bye.
3: China 7, 8047, contact radar 123, decimal 47. Sunlux 501, Hong Kong radar, climb to flight level 320 final.
2: We climb to flight level 320 final, Sunlux 501.
6: At runway 07 left, continue present heading for sequencing.
3: Speed 180 north or greater until Papa.
6: 10,000 feet, expect further speed reduction shortly.
12: 12345,
17: Starwalker 205, contact radar 123, decimal 905.
14: 12395, Starwalker 205, good day.
19: 13 miles front to Dartmouth.
3: Another 61, contact radar 121, decimal 3.
19: My apologies, sir.
2: Radar Star Walker 205, level 1. Bravo 69 Alpha Papa, are you able to fly flight level 310 in 4 minutes?
20: 260, reach by east 7000, speed 22.
9: Shanghai 7222, high level not available, descend to flight level 350.
20: Descend to level 350, Shanghai 7222.
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2: 121.4,
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2: 7350,
14: good day.
2: Climb to flight level 320.
14: Climb to flight level 320, Channel 7395.
2: Turkish 6364, good day, identified, heading 150, approved, report when clear of weather.
21: Okay, Turkish 6364, hello, we are pushing Galo, Meiji, 1100 meters.
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9: Journals or greater over muscle.
17: Cathay 369 up, climb by speed to flight level 160, Cathay speed restriction.
2: And speed by level 260, level by NTAP.
17: China 7354, when ready, descend for level 260, reach by Eastern, transition 310, north or greater.
15: Descend to flight level 260 and to reach in Eastbound. After flight level 310, China 7354.
9: China 7354, and when able, speed 310, north or greater.
15: When able.
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20: 60, Bohemia 260.
0: China Eastern 734, climb by speed to fly level 200 and cancel speed restriction.
7: 4-6-6, and the climb maintain fly level 200, China Eastern 734.
4: When ready, descend 35 level 260, level bar and 10.
22: 4-5-0, China 8-0-4-7.
23: Left.
3: 128.35. 2 time by heading 330, descend 2,000 feet. 5638, reduce speed to 210 knots.
24: 210 knots, thank you.
25: Now, hotel
4: 512. 6-5, Alpha Papa, direct on me on navigation.
3: 1-2-4, Star Walker. Star Walker 205, turn left heading 120, descend to 3,000 feet.
26: 2-0,
27: Hong Kong Shuttle 702, climb level 2, 4-4, climb level 250.
26: Hong Kong Shuttle 702,
27: Hong Kong radar, climb fly level 260.
26: Level 2, Hong Kong Shuttle 702, and request final 11,600 meters.
27: Shuttle 702, expect that, stand by higher.
26: Yes.
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4: China Southern 8466.
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27: 5211, climb fly level 9,200 meters, reach up in deck blue.
29: Roger, climb flight level 9,200 meters, reach before arc for migrator. 5211.
30: Hong Kong radar, Titan 8047, climb fly level 250.
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32: Hello, China 7734.
0: Sir, 8,000 feet, RTG restriction.
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30: 2137.
3: Bay 313, turn right heading 310. Flat level 110.
28: Level 110, cross Ampere 8 or below, fly level 260.
3: 10 to 7,000 feet. Turkish 6063, fly heading 045, radar vectors for sequencing. For around 35 track miles, continue descent to 4,000 feet and stop turn on heading 310. 11, speed 210 knots, turn right heading 320.
0: 4 Chancellor 354, radar 12347.
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0: Okay. Marquette 551, descend to flight level 300.
7: Maintain flight level 300, leaving flight level 240 to Marquette 551.
23: Hong Kong radar, stop point flight level 7,500 meters.
7: Stop point 7,500 meters, Cathay 300.
4: 前排三两号。
1: Hey, at Norman, contact Manila 119, additional 3, Mazda IK1, good day.
17: Good day. China 7322, contact radar 123.47.
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0: Confirm calling Greater Bay 868.
31: 5,300 feet, coming 5,000.
0: Greater Bay 868, departure identified. Climb by feet to Florida Bay 130.
31: Flight level 130, yeah, it's seat to Greater Bay 868. And Greater Bay 868, your crest stitches, you're not separational.
0: Greater Bay 868, after passing 4,000 feet, approved.
31: After passing 4,000 feet, 220 knots, Greater Bay 868.
27: Radar, climb flight level 350.
3: Level 350,
5: Cathay 711. My transmission is not stopped.
0: Yeah, Bangkok LJ6, your transmission is not stopped and loud and clear.
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5: Cancel speed restriction, Makai 06.
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3: See Cathay 711.
27: Flight level 110.
31: Approaching
27: the air command. Squawk 5546. VHF 5530, Hong Kong radar identified. Clear Charlie 4 Alpha Rifle.
31: Charlie 4 Alpha Rifle, beach 5530.
3: Eva A49R, descend to 4500 feet, now reduce speed to 250 knots.
6: Russian Chinese Sun 510, airborne 07 right, passing 1,600 feet.
0: China Sun 510, departure identified, and climb by a seat to Florida Bay 160.
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0: Bangkok Air, is it
3: good? Runway heading 340.
31: 7-7, operator 7501.
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31: 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Flight number 400.
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3: A tree turn right heading 040 KI, let's approach only 0 second left.
27: Southern 319, Hong Kong radar, roger, stand by.
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6: Hong Kong, Satellite 501, we speed and turbulence at final 320. Any higher or lower level without turbulence?
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6: I saw Satellite 501.
27: Satellite 501, no preceding traffic at the level. Maintain level 320.
6: 10320, Satellite 501.
31: Sorry, the afternoon, Janice 734, Grammy, flight level 250.
27: China Eastern 734 Hong Kong radar, climb flight level 9,200 meters, final.
31: Climb maintain 9,200 meters, that's final, China Eastern 734.
27: China Southern 319, climb flight level 270.
31: Flight level 270, China Southern 319.
0: Mouse.
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31: Okay, we can descend flight level 330, Korean Air 2094.
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3: 3 4 5.
27: Heading 3 1 0 4, spacing, expect 1 minute. 7 0 2, clear direct 6 2.
2: Book
32: 7 0 2. 7 9 0, left level 270.
17: Chinatown 319, Hong Kong radar, climb to flight level 330.
32: Climb flight level 330, Chinatown 319.
9: 6,900 meters, China 1,604.
3: 5 minutes,
27: Kelly 7 1. Korean Air 2094, descend now, flight level 330, reach in 4 minutes.
9: 0, reach in 4 minutes, Korean Air 2094.
32: 1515.
17: Kelly Jet 480, Hong Kong radar identified.
32: W0480.
17: Shanghai 7222, contact radar 118.902.
32: 2, good day, Shanghai 7222.
9: Hong Kong radar, Cathay 805, descending flight level 230, squawking 3070.
3: Cathay 805, Hong Kong radar, clear 07 Alpha arrival. Report passing level and squawk again, please.
9: 28607 Alpha and squawking 3070, Cathay 805.
3: Cathay 805, identified.
9: 805.
3: Heading 300.
32: Strait of Bay 872, passing 1,500, 45,000.
3: Hello 254, contact tower 118.07, good day.
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3: Angle 9998, proceed direct to lines, maintain speed 280 knots or greater.
4: Contact radar 126, that's the most high.
3: Shuttle 67, below 13,000 feet, maintain 280 knots or greater. Continue descend to 6,000 feet. 063, descend to 2,000 feet.
27: Go by needle.
3: 2.17315. Cathay 443, turn right heading 320.
27: This is 15, contact approach 119.1. This is 15, negative 119.1.
3: That's a reduced speed to 160 knots. Shuttle 67, south runway is not available. Expect runway 07 left.
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3: Cathay 9961, descend to 4,500 feet. Now reduce speed to 250 knots.
9: 500 feet, 250 knots, Cathay 961. 200 Bravo, 229.
0: Great away 868, contact Guangzhou 125.35.
8: 125.35, good to be 868, good day.
9: 280. 280 on 10,000, 322. Unit China Southern 354 Heavy, flight level 220.
0: China Southern 354, departure, proceed direct to Tamos.
9: Direct to Tanbot, China Southern 354.
0: 7631, 160 knots or greater, and 25 miles. Flight level 1302, departing Bravo 229. China Southern 354, descend to reach flight level 4,500 meters by
9: Tanbot. Descend 4,500 meters, reach by Tanbot, China Southern 354.
3: Zero knots Shuttle 631, Father Tower, Southbound 188.04.
29: Say 831.
1: Good afternoon, maintaining flightable 360.
17: Looking to reduce second Hong Kong radar, roger. Crew at 092, contact radar 123.447.
29: Mile 47, thank you, good day, crew at 092.
17: Good day. Charmin at 802, descend to flight level 270.
28: At the 805, descending unrestricted level 110, information, Mike.
3: Cat 805 approach, expect runway 07 left, descend star to 8,000 feet, current descend to 8,000 feet on QNH 1012, good rate of passing level 110.
28: Descend out to 8,000 feet, QNH 1012, expedite passing 110, Cat 80577 left.
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0: China Southern 604, contact Guangzhou 125.35.
3: China's approach only 07 left. That is for track shortening, fly heading 265. Bohemia 615, descend to 4,500 feet. Hi. 61, fly heading 295, factors for sequencing, descend to 4,000 feet.
17: 4370.
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29: Radar, Cafe 9047, approaching the Sierra, descending 7,200 meters, passing flight level 248, squawk 4030.
3: Cafe 9047, Hong Kong radar identified, clear Sierra 7 Alpha arrival.
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29: 0323, descend flight level 350.
27: Chamonix 663, Hong Kong radar identified, roger, standby.
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3: Cathay 9961, contact director 119.5 with call sign only. 805, start reduce speed to 230 knots, fly heading 050, factors for sequencing.
0: The meters and cancel 8,000 feet level restriction.
1: Climb past it to 6,900 meters and cancel 8,000 feet restriction, Cathay 938.
0: Cafe 903, correction, climb by feet to flight level 160, sorry.
1: Okay, climb flight level 160 initially, Cafe 938.
29: 110, Cafe 831.
27: 900 meters.
31: That's correct, 11,900 meters, Emirates 384.
27: Emirates 384, identified, clear Canto 3 Alpha rifle.
31: Clear Canto 3 Alpha rifle, Emirates 4.
27: Emirates 384, maintain flight level 11,900 meters, traffic opposite way 1,000 feet below.
31: Then flight level 11,900 meters, Emirates 304. Good day.
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29: Right.
3: Get H31 and next flight pass, level 110, expect track shortening.
10: Carolina 260, climb for level 350.
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29: T-Zero, Chicago 5190.
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28: Bravo 3239, Hong Kong radar, climb to flight level 250.
11: Flight level 250, Bravo 3239. 30.
28: China 2094, Russia.
11: That's 384, request descent.
27: Emirates 384, descend flight level 320.
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0: 6 , 8 0 6 0 0 0 0 0 0 0 0 0 0 0 0 0 0 0 0 0 0 0 0 0 0 0 0 0 0 0 0 0 0 0 0 0 0 0 0 0 0 0 0 0 0 0 0 0 0 0 0 0 0 0 0 0 0 0 0 0 0 0 0 0 0 0 0 0 0 0 0 0 0 0 0 0 0 0 0 0 0 0 0 0 0 0 0 0 0 0 0 0 0 0 0 0 0 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
0: Hong Kong Shuttle 622, now after passing 4,000 feet, cancel speed restriction.
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3: Minor 8, descend to 1,500 feet.
13: Cancel altitude restriction 8,000 feet and climb flight level 160, Jump Cargo 5190.
0: Cathay 903A, contact radar. So contact Guangzhou 125-35, okay?
5: 12535, Cathay 93A, good day.
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13: 46, 13,400.
0: Air China 428 departure identified and climb via seat to floor level 130.
12: Climb to floor level 130, where is the air China 428?
3: One eight
15: zero now. H31 descent to 4,000 feet.
0: 6622 climb via seat to floor level 160.
16: Climb by set to fly level 160 on Kosho 622.
3: China 8, speed 160 and also greater until 5 miles.
13: 320.
27: To fly level 360.
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27: Dynasty 522, what is your request level?
13: Up to fly level 350, Dynasty 522.
27: Dynasty 522, climb initially, fly level 270.
13: I'm in Bravo 270, down to 5-2-2.
29: China 8047, confirm Sanya frequency.
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29: 1226, China 8047. Kong Macau 35, afternoon, maintain 100,100 meters.
27: Macau 935, Hong Kong radar identified. Clear Charlie 4 Alpha arrival, proceed direct cotton.
29: Charlie 4 Alpha arrival and direct to cotton, Macau 935.
6: Hong Kong radar Bravo 3239, we can reach flight level 360 in 6 minutes.
27: Bravo 3239, climb flight level 360, reach in 6 minutes.
6: Flight level
27: 360
6: in 6 minutes, Bravo
27: 3239. Dynasty 522, contact radar 132.15.
6: Radar 132.15, Dynasty 522, clear.
29: Decimal 8704, Southern flight level 3.0.0174.
27: Xiamen 8704, Hong Kong radar, say again level.
29: Flight level 370, Xiamen 8704.
27: Xiamen 8704 identified. Air Macau 935, descend when ready, flight level 120, reach by cotton.
29: When ready, flight level 120, reach by cotton, Air Macau 935.
3: Cathay 961, reduce speed to 160 knots. Cathay 961, speed 160 knots.
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15: Bohidia 615, contact director 119.5, call San Mooney.
29: K9A, heavy level 400.
27: Malaysian 389, Hong Kong radar, roger.
29: I'm in Baba 350, down at C522.
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18: 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Black Key, Hong Kong Shuttle 622.
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7: Long Air 8054, climb by SA to flight level 160.
8: Climb SID to flight level 160, Long Air 8054.
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7: Don't so great, do advise, cancel 10,000 feet restriction.
27: 9, then 10. descend 185.
15: Equator.
27: China Southern 365 Alpha Sierra, climb flight level 280.
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2: Set radar 126 SMO5, bye-bye.
27: E239, climb flight level 400.
1: Also flight level 400, Bravo 3239.
15: Five, follow the RMP track and descend to 7,000 feet, QNH 1012.
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15: 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Chinese 2055, cross Hazel level 110 or below.
4: Cross Hazel 110 or below, Chinese 2055.
1: 20 initially, 7,365.
7: Cancel 725, climb to floor level 200 and cancel, climb by a seat to floor level 200.
2: Climb by a seat to floor level 200, Cancel 7245.
1: Stay off squad 5752.
7: On 805, I'll be able to climb to floor level 250.
1: Floor level 250, long air 8054.
7: 805, floor level 250.
1: Flight level
7: 250,
1: long air
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1: 018.
27: 8, what is your request level?
1: Climb flight level 330, Korean Air 458.
27: Korean Air 458, Roger, stand by higher.
1: Stand by higher, Korean Air 458.
7: 869, now clear, direct hotel, hotel 512.
2: Session, contact radar 12, question 118 and 902.
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1: 0645.
27: Hainan 7009, Hong Kong radar identified.
7: 7009. Rata. 250 knots, forward spacing.
1: Just see 250 knots, EVA 805.
7: Cathay 725, contact radar 123.475.
1: 23475, Cathay 725.
7: Cathay 430, climb by a seat to floor level 160, Cathay speed restriction.
1: Climb by seat, that's level, from service 160, Cathay 430.
7: Cathay 430, inform climb by a seat to floor level 160, and Cathay speed restriction.
1: Cathay speed restriction and climb flight level 160, via the Cathay 430.
15: RMP approach.
7: 615, 160 knots or greater until 5 miles. Greater 152, clear direct hotel, hotel 512. Hotel, hotel 512.
27: Yeah, 458.
7: 119, disregard.
27: Report at turbulence at level 330 around Capri. Do you prefer level 330?
1: 113,
3: 1 turn right heading 040, clear Alice approach runway 27 left.
7: Greater 152, descend to which 9.

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1: Cancel 8,000 feet altitude restriction, Air China 110.
2: Heat 1650
3: knots. Heat 3,000 feet. 5-4 climb to flight level 330, reach by Sousa.
1: Level
3: 330. 210 knots, try direct to Argon.
1: 210 knots, try direct to Argon, shadow.
2: This road.
4: It's between 10 knots.
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4: C919 descend to which 9,000 feet in 50 miles, clear NH 1012.
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1: 19 decimal one, good day. Bye, MRS 34.
4: ADA5A, change of sequence, B2990 knots.
5: Zero, squawk 1164, approaching Sabo.
6: Kelly 150, Hong Kong radar, good afternoon. Identify clear by D3 Alpha arrival.
5: 3 Alpha arrival, Kelly 150. Decimal 75, good day, Shabar, 8724.
7: Malaysian 3899, contact Sanya 122, decimal 6.
1: Sanya 122 decimal 6, good day, Malaysian
5: 899. Air 8704, good afternoon. Flight level 370.
6: Chamonix 8704, Hong Kong radar, Russia.
5: Air 8704.
0: Roger, EVA 805, contact radar 123 decimal 905.
1: 123 decimal 905, EVA 805.
0: Air China 110, climb up please to floor level 6,900 meters and cancel 8,000 feet level restriction.
1: Climb will stay to 6,900 meters and cancel 8,000 altitude restriction, Air China 110.
2: Hello, continue present heading. Expect RMP approach runway 34, information tango is valid.
1: Continue present heading, expect RMP runway 34, EVA 805.
2: EVA 805, speed 230 knots or less.
1: Speed 230, EVA 805.
2: Macau 387, turn left heading 030, cleared RMP approach, runway 34.
1: China South 6050, Beijing 5020, score 5676.
7: China South 6050, Hong Kong radar identified.
1: China South 6050.
7: China Southern 365 still causing traffic, pass level 340 in the next 4 minutes.
1: 00
6: China Eastern 5375, Hong Kong radar, Russia.
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4: 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Wahina
1: 549.
4: 152, speed 300 knots.
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3: 43, cancel speed restriction.
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2: 37, proceed direct. Papa, maintain 180 knots until 8 miles to go.
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7: 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EBA 202, Hong Kong radar identified. Korean Air 458, Hong Kong radar 128, decimal 75.
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8: Maintain speed 300 knots.
0: 125, decimal 35.
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0: 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Bohemia 452 departure identify. Climb by feet to flight level 130.
5: Climb by feet to flight level 130 and request decimal speed restriction when you are 450.
0: Bohemia 452 after passing 4,000 feet and high speed approved.
5: After passing 4,000 feet and decimal speed approved when you are 452.
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7: Dynasty 6596, contact radar 118.92.
8: 118.92, Dynasty 6596, contact radar 118.92. 118.92, Dynasty 6596, contact radar 118.92. 118.92, Dynasty 6596, contact radar 118.92. 118.92, Dynasty 6596, contact radar 118.92. 118.92, Dynasty 6596, contact radar 118.92. 118.92, Dynasty 6596, contact radar 118.92. 118.92, Dynasty 6596, contact radar 118.92. 118.92, Dynasty 6596, contact radar 118.92. 118.92, Dynasty 6596, contact radar 118.92. 118.92, Dynasty 6596, contact radar 118.92. 118.92, Dynasty 6596, contact radar 118.92. 118.92, Dynasty 6596, contact radar 118.92. 118.92, Dynasty 6596, contact radar 118.92. 118.92, Dynasty 6596, contact radar 118.92. 118.92, Dynasty 6596, contact radar 118.92. 118.92, Dynasty 6596, contact radar 118.92. 118.92, Dynasty 6
7: 2032, cancel offset, clear direct mode 2.
8: RMP Zulu AR, approach, Mike is correct. Maintain speed 280 knots now.
7: 396 Hong Kong radar identified. EFA 202. Blocked EFA 202, confirm direct mode 2. Thank you.
15: 48. Request lower due to less.
6: Chairman 848, descend to flight level 270.
11: Descend to flight level 270, Chairman 848, descend to.
16: Climb flight level 390, call you back.
15: 310, stop 2225.
7: Chairman 852, Hong Kong radar identified.
15: Chairman 852.
16: A430, climb, follow for 410, reach by Alpha.
10: Yeah, the 4 Alpha.
2: 0510 left, heading 030, descend to 3000 feet.
0: Contact radar 123, decimal 475.
17: Radar 123, 475, 1, 4, 5, 7, good night.
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17: fee restriction. Hong Kong radar, Xiamen Air 8704, due to turbulence, request level 330.
6: Xiamen Air 8704, roger, standby.
8: 307 left.
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0: 1x6 to Florida 160.
12: Lava 55 level 160, Bonia 413.
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15: 60, reach Maple. We leave enough to check 8-6.
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11: Okay, by 725. 340, 804.
6: Xiamen 8704, descend to flight level 330.
15: 330, Xiamen 8704.
6: Green Air 2094, contact Taipei 129.1.
11: 129, decimal 1, Korean Air 2094, good day.
0: Korean Air 2006, departure identified, climb by a seat to flight level 160.
11: Climb by a seat to flight level 160, Korean Air 2006.
2: Flight heading 020 to intercept. Command 35, reduce the speed 180 knots.
11: 8 sure, not the same account, 935. Okay, 10125, decimal 35, in alphabet,
0: over
11: there. 280, aircraft 1127.
13: Papa radar, China Eastern 5375, level 300.
7: China Eastern 5375, Hong Kong radar, roger.
8: Level 5, level 110, 115. 3-5, maintain speed 300, now speed of 10,000 feet.
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6: Xiamen 804, descend to flight level 270, reach by Sanku.
11: Descend to flight level 270, reach by Sanku, Xiamen 804.
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16: Bus Shuttle 622, Connor Taipei 129, that's more one.
5: Flight level 365, descending to 7,500 meters, Scorpion 0204.
2: Hampton 1720, I'm cleared Sierra 7 Alpha.
5: Sierra 7 Alpha, Hampton 1720. Can we expect a shortcut, sir?
2: I'm not sure at this moment.
5: Before you have released.
10: It's G-Chartek, descend now, divide level 320.
7: Climb flight level 400, reach up in N-Box.
9: Climb level 400,
7: Cathay 729. Cathay 729, negative. Climb clearance for Cathay 725. Flight level 320 final for Cathay 729.
9: Flight level 320, Cathay 729, thanks.
7: Cathay 725, climb flight level 400, reach Abim N-Box.
11: Level 400, Abim N-Box, Cathay 725, Tory Fish.
7: Xiamen Air XX83, contact Sanya 122, Decimal 6.
11: 122, Decimal 6, footing Xiamen Air 683.
18: Korea 2006, correct, climb to flight level 250.
11: Level 250, Korean Air 2006.
5: Ground 5-0-1-3-0, bringing in 018. Ground 5, no restriction on cyber.
2: Cancel cyber restriction.
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7: Cathay 654, contact radar 127, decimal 55.
11: 27, decimal 55. 654, bye bye.
5: Hong Kong radar, you think it's good, line 82, level 360, score 2233.
7: Good turn, 982, Hong Kong radar identified. Clear Betty 3 Alpha rifle.
5: Betty 3 Alpha rifle, good, 982.
7: Bohemia 549, deal crossing traffic, descend now flight level 260, reach in 1 minute.
11: 1 minute,
5: Bahina 549.
3: Mao, some touchdown. Enter X69, descend to 1,500 feet.
5: 31.
7: Thai 631, opposite way traffic, continue flight plan route.
5: Flight plan route, Thai 631.
7: China Southern 6050, contact radar 128, decimal 75.
2: 2.065, goodbye.
5: 22.65, Manhattan 7009.
7: In 3 minutes.
5: Hong Kong
2: radar, Russia.
5: Open U2, PSA again, China Southern 6050.
6: China Southern 6050, Hong Kong radar, Russia.
5: China Southern 6050, any chance to chat to ASM?
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11: 7009.
19: Flight SPF 641, proceed direct to Soslu.
11: Right to Soslu, right SPF 641.
19: Flight SPF 641, increase speed 280 knots or greater.
11: 280 or greater, right SPF 641.
19: Hong Kong Shuttle 272, reduce speed 250 knots.
5: 250 knots, Hong Kong Shuttle 272. Hong Kong departure, turn eastbound 268, passing 1,800 feet to 5,000 feet.
19: China Eastern 2068, departure identified, climb by speed to Flight Level 130.
3: 69,
5: reduce speed to 210
3: now.
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19: 30 and cancel 8,000 feet level restriction.
11: Cancel restriction, continue flight level 130, thank you, 28, 2068.
2: Five, turn left heading 020.
5: 22.
19: Cathay 9078, no speed restriction.
5: No speed restriction, Cathay 978.
19: High 97009, descend to reach flight level 4,500 meters by Tamot.
16: 416, not available, turn right heading 275 initially.
5: Right heading 275 is being shown 416.
6: Germany 66 Hong Kong radar, Russia. China Southern 6050, direct eastbound.
1: Landing 500 meters before Tamut, Hana 7009.
8: Hana 7009A from 4500 meters by Tamut.
1: 4500 meters before Tamut, Hana 7009, thank you.
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16: 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Level 2900, which level in the next 3 minutes?
7: China Southern 3338 Hong Kong radar identified.
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8: Decimal 47.
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8: Decimal 82.
10: 13382, Hong Kong China 272, good day.
8: Day, China Eastern 2068, climb to flight level 6,900 meters.
1: Climb maintain 6,900 meters, China Eastern 2068.
18: Level 250.
10: Level 250, Hong Kong China 272.
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6: Redcat 1574, Hong Kong radar identified.
21: Okay, 1574.
22: Number 1, Pudan 412, good day.
23: Hong Kong Hampton 1720 is passing flight level 200, descending flight level 190, we are released for further descent.
2: Hampton 1720 Hong Kong, hello, identified. Roger, standby for descent, you can maintain 280 knots.
23: Okay, Hampton 1720.
24: Radar, we share 8760, 7502, 60, track to Maple.
2: Jet 876 Hong Kong, hello, descend flight level 200, cross Maple flight level 260 or below.
24: Roger, we continue to descend flight level 200, cross Maple 260 or below, we share 876.
25: 960 via SID, increase speed to 250 knots, Cathay 2041.
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24: Bohemia 018, bye-bye.
2: Hampton 1720, expect to follow most of the star, maybe some shortcuts eventually from approach.
25: Hampton 1720.
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20: 280 knots.
1: 300 knots.
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7: 19919,
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7: public
19: speed, and
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7: Then 400 meters, reach in 4 minutes.
1: Then to 8,400 meters, reach in 4 minutes, Air Junior 127.
10: After line, energy.
16: One Cathay 432, good day. Current air 2006, climb flight level 330.
10: Climb flight level 330, clear near 2006.
25: Flight level 150, Hampton 1720, thank you.
6: Cathay 879 approach, good day, runway 07 left, descend to the start at 6,000 feet, DQNH is 1012, maintain speed.
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16: 35, confirm maintaining 5-4-300.
10: Then, Rapid 30, just clock 6272.
16: Sanity 935 Hong Kong radar identified, clear every 4 Alpha arrival.
10: 4 Alpha arrival, that's 935.
16: Cathay 589 on the radar, 126.5.
10: 26.
4: 5, Cathay 5895.
16: Cathay 867, descend now for level 340, reach level in 3 minutes.
4: Level 340, reach in 3 minutes, Cathay 867.
3: 10 to reach by muscle, cross impact for level 260 or below.
13: 9,000 feet, QNH 1012 with a good rate of descent.
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14: QNH 1239 on maintaining flight level 320, track door to me.
16: QNH 1239 Hong Kong radar identified, clear 0 Mike Tango 4 Alpha arrival.
14: Sierra Mike Tango 4 Alpha arrival, China Eastern 2390.
16: Dynasty 6596, Hunter Taipei 129.1.
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4: Beautiful, China Eastern 5305.
13: 3590,
8: identified, climb by 30 to flight level 110, increase speed to 250 knots.
5: Come to flight level 110, follow SID, antenna 764.
8: Air Mike 826, climb are restricted to flight level 210, increase rate of climb until passing flight level 160.
14: 5210, expert passing 160, Macau 826. 92, get a 978, climb.
16: Cathay 867, Cathay 867, descend for level 290, reach level in the next 3 minutes. 290
4: in the next 3 minutes, Cathay 867.
16: Bohemia 609, maintain map point 82 or greater.
5: 82 or greater, Bohemia 609.
4: Turbulence reporting, flight level 310.
6: Kiva 396 said that level is not available for retain, do you prefer lower for level 290?
8: 2 no speed control, climb to flight level 140.
4: Cathay 5, level 140, Cathay 406.
8: Cathay 2041, kind of Hong Kong radar, 123.47.
4: 123.47, Cathay.
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4: 3.47.
8: China Eastern 5375 on reach and reduce speed to 80 knots or less.
14: From which speed?
8: China Eastern 5375, speed to 80 knots or less.
14: Okay, speed to 80 or less, China Eastern 5375.
8: Cathay 725, contact Sanya 122.6.
14: 122.6, 725.
3: Good day, descend to flight level 110, cross impact flight level 260 or below.
4: Come out, 8704, bye.
13: Right. The altitude, please, fire star 6000.
4: Star 6000.
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5: 9811, flight level, we are maintaining 3900.
3: Shenzhen Air 9811, roger, and report able left turn.
5: We need a flight heading 120, about 20 nautical miles, Shenzhen Air 9811.
3: Roger.
16: Dynasty 935, maintain speed 270 knots.
8: Yeah, 412, clear direct Siku.
4: Direct to Siku, boy down 41.
3: 12 and cross the beam muscle, flight level 110.
13: Director 119.5, course sign only, goodbye.
5: What's that for?
3: 4902, bye bye.
14: 1892, I'm crossing 1 integrity.
3: 402.
4: Cross 2, climbing flight level 160.
3: Cathay Cathay 402 radar, good day, climb to follow pole 250. Question, climb to follow pole 200.
0: Climb up for 200, Cathay 402.
3: Good day, clear direct map key, climb to follow pole 250. Hotel 512, cross the beam muscle, follow pole 110.
13: 250, not so greater. PJ 876, cross Murray, at or below level 110.
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15: Hong Kong, good evening, China Southern 6050, meeting final level 260.
2: China Southern 6050, Hong Kong below descent to flight level 220.
15: Descent to flight level 220, China Southern 6050.
17: 122.16931.
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26: Cathay 82 departure identified, climb by 32, flight level 160, increase speed to 250 knots.
20: Cathay 160, increase speed 250 knots, Cathay 82.
3: Yeah, 9811. Sure. Hong Kong Shuttle 849, clear direct hotel 512, cross the beam muscle, follow pole 110.
16: Cathay 867, descend follow pole 270.
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19: 82, descend to follow pole 330.
25: Shamne
19: 866, descend to follow for 310.
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13: 012, maintain speed.
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20: Flight passing 1,500 to 5,000, back in free departure.
26: Cathay 665, departure identified, climb by 32, flight level 200, increase speed to 250 knots.
20: I climb to the FID to flight level 200, increase speed to 250 knots, Cathay 665.
26: Cathay 82, no speed control.
20: Speed control, Cathay 82.
26: November Kilo Bravo, left turn track to Gomu, climb to flight level 6,900 meters.
20: Left turn at Gomu, climb 6,900 meters, November 3, Kilo Bravo.
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7: Cathay 2041, Hong Kong radar, climb flight level 10,400 meters, reached by deck move.
25: Climb 10,400 meters, reached by deck move, Cathay 2041.
3: 718
19: 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CSL 876, descend to 3,000 feet.
2: 6050, contact departure 12.65. Goodbye.
15: 2065, China Southern 6050, correct.
7: 35.
25: 122.
15: 3335, China East and 5375.
26: China Southern 6050, departure proceed direct to Tamut.
15: Loud, turn right to Tamut, China Southern 6050.
26: November Kilo Bravo, contact Guangzhou radar 125.35.
1: Guangzhou radar 2535, November Kilo Bravo, good day.
26: Good day.
19: 20, contact Southern
15: 8.7. We are climbing Southern 350.
16: Shadow 272 AFM, flying control 350, reach level 10 miles before Tommy, track direct Tommy.
15: Dolphin, reach 350, 10 miles before Dolphin, one more shadow 272.
16: Bohemia 609, on the radar 126.5.
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7: 15 China 969, descend flight level 360. Air China 9969, please check your transmitter.
11: We actually tried for you, but that was rejected by the tower due to traffic sequencing.
26: China 7600 Fox 0, descend to reach flight level 4,500 meters by Tamut.
15: Reach 4,500 meters by Tamut, China 7600 Fox 0.
26: Cargolux 278, no speed control, increase rate of climb. Air Macau 674, departure identified, climb out restricted to flight level 130.
25: 30, Air Macau 674.
17: Departure Cathay 328, good evening, 1400, climbing 5000.
26: Cathay 328, departure identified, climb via SRD to 9000 feet, increase speed to 2500 knots.
17: Climb via SRD, 9000 speed to 2000 knots, Cathay 328.
3: Radar, good day, descend to flight level 110 and cancel impact level caution, disregard, maintain flight level 260, increase speed to 80.
15: 32, maintain flight level 310.
6: China Southern 5032, Hong Kong radar, Russia.
15: China Southern 5032. Air 891, flight level 280.
6: Xiamen 891, climb to flight level 290.
15: Flight level 290, Xiamen 891.
3: Distant 239, contact radar 122.65, bye bye.
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16: 272, Roger. Red Cat 1574, forward facing, maintain mark 0.77 or less.
19: 50, descend to 2000 feet and reduce speed 1809.
15: Tango 2 weather, transit 239.
26: That's approved.
15: Inbound Sierra Mike Tango, transit 239, maintain flight 230, transit 239.
2: Right lines.
15: Right lines, Cathay 589.
2: Shuttle 115, turn right, heading 270 for track, shortening 60 track miles.
19: 270, Shuttle 115. Cathay 790, report to Lisbon. Contact power, not open for 7
3: 5, descend now to flight level
26: 110. Okay, to flight level 120, cancel 8,000 feet altitude restriction.
25: Well, 120, cancel 8,000 feet altitude restriction, more than 2972.
26: Cathay 328, climb via SRD2, flight level 130, nose speed control.
17: Climb via SRD2, flight level 130, nose speed, Cathay 328.
26: Cargo Lux 278, resume normal climb.
17: Normal climb, cargo.
26: Cathay 665, contact Hong Kong radar 123.47.
20: Alpha radar 12347, Cathay 665, good day.
26: Good day.
20: Hong Kong radar, good day, Cathay 665, climb and maintain flight level 200.
2: Cathay 665, Hong Kong radar, climb flight level 250.
20: Climb to flight level 250, Cathay 665.
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6: Chamonix 852, descend to 5,100 meters.
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6: Okay,
17: descend to 5,100 meters, Chamonix 852.
13: Descend via the star to 6,000 feet. QNH is 1012, maintain speed.
3: Right, 340, reduce to 183. Right, Enfa. 1, 2. 0 knots, we'll be out of
26: sequence. Cancel muscle speed restriction. 674, Kadahanka radar, 133.82.
25: 133.82, America 674, bombing.
26: Day, Kadah 328, climb to flight level 160.
17: I'm flight level 160, Cathay 328.
26: Cargo Lux 278, Kadah Hong Kong radar 133.82.
25: 133.82,
20: Cathay. Day. Got Chinese 239, confirm we descend flight level 170.
26: Affirm, now descend.
25: 4331,
26: Air Macau 226, confirm your passing altitude again. Air Macau 226, you're identified and climb unrestricted to flight level 130, traffic above.
25: Flight level 130, Air Macau 226, copy traffic.
26: Cathay 328, turn to Hong Kong radar 133.82.
17: 133.82, Cathay 328.
16: Boss, thank you. Charlie 7852, try Sarah dot me.
25: Try Sarah 2, dot me, Charlie 7852.
20: Hong Kong radar, Cathay 882, climbing level 250.
16: Cathay 882, Hong Kong radar, roger, climb level 270.
20: Climb level 270, Cathay 882.
19: Correction, Cathay 589, sunrise heading 300.
20: 530, Cathay
19: 500. Cathay 150, for the
3: same. Left and right to Metki.
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13: Feet, QNH 1012, maintain speed.
19: Cafe 5390, maintain speed 160, natural grid tower, 65 DME. Bohemia 549, sunrise heading 040, clear that S1807, left approach.
13: Echo 1291, turn right heading 270 for track shortening, 60 track miles.
20: Heading 270
19: at 1291. Cafe 539, contact tower 187 Murray 7, good day.
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19: Ready for 3920. 918 Hong Kong radar, identify clear Betty 3 Alpha arrival.
8: Betty 3 Alpha arrival, Cathay 918.
0: Hong Kong radar, Bimini, Xiaomi 885, maintain level 200.
19: Xiaomi 885, Hong Kong radar, report request level.
0: Request final level 320, Xiaomi 885.
19: Xiaomi 885, roger, stand by.
0: Xiaomi
19: 818, contact radar 118-902.
0: 118-902,
13: Xiaomi 818. 849, contact director 119-5, call sign only, goodbye.
9: Good night. Switch runway 960, increase speed to 250 knots.
10: 250 knots, runway 960.
3: Good night, Con 2, flight level 250.
25: I'm flight level 250, and call 226.
16: Next 5 minutes.
25: Flight level 10, flight level 330, and reach level
3: 2
25: in the next 5 minutes,
3: and I call 226. Okay, direct
25: left 10. Passing level 170, direct left 10, and I call 226.
3: Tower Golux 278, climb to flight level 250.
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0: 182,
7: 625, Hong Kong radar, roger.
19: 250,
13: approach Grey 1107 left, descend our start to 6,000 feet. QNH is 1012, maintain speed.
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16: 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Singapore 833, track direct APCAL.
25: Direct APCAL, Singapore 833, thank you. 2073, climbing 250.
16: Cavalux 278, Hong Kong radar, climb for level 270 initially.
25: Cavalux 270, Cavalux
16: 278. Xiaomi 818, descent for level 220.
0: Flight level 220, Xiaomi 818.
25: Approaching Sierra 1103, and Skoking 6277, passing level 290.
19: Okay, 957 Hong Kong radar identified, Korea Sierra 7 Alpha arrival.
25: Sierra 7 Alpha arrival, Cafe 957, thank you. Hong Kong, you think Scooter 982?
19: Scooter 982, Hong Kong radar descend to flight level 130, cancel sidebar registration.
25: And descend level 130 and cancel sidebar registration, Scooter 982. 625.
7: China Southern 625, climb initially, flight level 270.
25: Climb to flight level 270 initially, China Southern 605.
0: I can say 328.
3: 2170.
0: Good evening, climb in flight level 250.
16: Cathay 328, Hong Kong radar, turn left heading 085, climb flight level 270.
0: Left heading 085, climb flight level 270, Cafe 328.
7: Zero.
25: Permanent China Eastern 5069er.
7: Correction, China Eastern 5069er, descend flight level 360.
25: Descend level 360, China Eastern 5069er.
26: 106, normal climb.
4: Normal climb, Air Macau 106, thank you.
7: 625, contact radar 132, decimal 15.
4: 1500.
26: Confirm Air China 728. Air China 728, departure identified, climb via SID to flight level 140, increase speed to 250 knots.
4: Come follow SID to flight level 240,
26: Hong Kong shuttle 134, climb to flight level 140, nose speed control.
3: Flight level 140, nose speed control. Hong Kong shuttle 134.
13: Feet and maintain speed 250 knots or greater.
4: 3 down, 250 knots or greater.
5: 2 3 Cargo 837, descend flight level 210. Speed.
26: 8 A firm, increase speed now to 250 knots. So Trench 960, connect Guangzhou radar 125.35.
10: 125.35, next is Trench 960.

0: 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China Southern 3038, contact radar 123.47.
1: 23.47, China Southern 3038.
0: Xiamen 837, climb flight level 290.
1: Xiamen 837.
0: Cafe 918, when ready, descend flight level 260, reach by Sunny.
2: When ready, descend flight level 260, reach by Sunny, Cafe 918.
3: 728, climb to flight level 160, no speed control.
4: Climb to flight level 160, no speed control. 728.
3: Hong Kong shuttle 134, connect Hong Kong radar 133.82. Good day.
5: 5
2: 133.35, Cafe 204, good day.
5: Level
6: 160.
5: Hong Kong
6: shuttle 134 radar, good day, climb to flight level 180.
5: Flight level 180, Hong Kong
6: shuttle 134. MCAL 226, contact radar 118.92,
7: bye bye. MCAL 226, good night.
8: Good 821, flight level 370.
9: United 821 Hong Kong radar identified, clear Cancel 3 Alpha arrival.
0: Which by Sosa?
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10: Cafe 957, maintain the 212, release by Guangzhou.
0: Cafe 957, Hong Kong radar descend, right start to flight level 110.
10: 957110, Cafe 957.
0: Cafe 957, after Sierra, clear direct to Murray, cross Murray, AO below flight level 130.
10: After Sierra, direct to Murray, cross Murray, AO below flight level 130, Cafe 957.
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9: Shanghai Air 886, Hong Kong radar identified.
3: 3.82.
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0: Good day. China Southern 5032, contact radar 123.47.
10: China Southern 5032, good day.
0: Good day.
9: 134, climb to flight level 250.
5: Level 250,
12: Hong Kong shuttle 134. At your penetration, traffic at your 2 o'clock, range 10 miles. Traffic climbing 100 feet below you.
0: Shandong 2424, Hong Kong radar identified.
13: 2,000 feet, reduced speed 180 knots, new QNH 1013.
9: 180 cleared FB4 Alpha arrival.
10: Radar, good evening, China Southern 5032, meter flight level 200.
0: China Southern 5032, Hong Kong radar, descend to reach flight level 110 by Gobi.
10: Descend to reach flight level 110 by Gobi, China Southern 5032.
0: 37, cancel speed restriction.
8: Press category 837.
3: Descent 851, departure identified, climb via SIE to flight level 200, increase speed to 250 knots.
4: At the flight level 200, increase speed 250 knots, Simmons, the non-F-51. I
8: made this manual to Air Macau 1-0-6-5, thank you.
13: prepare for the approach. Descend at 2,000 feet now.
9: Reach by Susan. Calculus 278, clear of traffic, climb to level 310. Bend 300, descend to level 340.
7: Southern 5032, up to Eastbourne, clear direct to Gobi.
10: Okay, Eastbourne, clear direct to Gobi, Southern 5032.
4: Flying, speed 365 knots.
14: MRS 9851, you have nose speak intro.
4: That's me, thanks, MRS 9851.
9: Send to flight level 310, reach level in 15 knots. Singapore 807, Hong Kong radar identified.
1: 807.
9: Rankat 122, contact radar 128, decimal 75.
1: Rankat 122, greeting.
9: Cathay 734, clear direct to Lop.
1: Direct to Lop, Cathay 734.
2: Descending flight level 260 by Sunny.
7: Cafe 918 Hong Kong radar, descend to flight level 130, cross Sunny 8 or below flight level 260.
2: Descend flight level 130, cross Sunny flight level 260 below Cafe 918.
12: B3 Hong Kong.
15: My backcountry is right passing 2400.
3: BNM 595, departure identified, climb via SID to flight level 160, increase speed to 250 knots.
15: Climb via SID, flight level 160 and speed 250, BNM 5905.
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7: Vera Red Bull 8501, descend to 3,000 feet.
12: 47, Hong Kong radar identified.
2: Hong Kong, good evening. Singapore 833, flight level 380.
12: Singapore 833, Hong Kong radar, climb flight level 400.
2: Climb now flight level 400, Singapore 833.
12: Shandong 2424, descend flight level 270.
11: Descend to flight level 270, shuttle 2424.
2: Radar 3 minute, 下面

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2: No present heading, reach flight level 130 in 5 minutes.
1: Continue present heading and reach flight level 150 in 3 minutes, Cafe 918.
2: Cafe 91, negative, reach flight level 130 in 5 minutes.
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3: 319 Hong Kong radar, identified,
4: cleared
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5: 2-5-11-2-6, kilo, approaching, photon.
2: 9-6-7-8, Hong Kong radar, descend to flight level 220.
5: 9-5-11-2-2-0, Thai 6-7-8.
3: Hong
5: Kong radar, identified. NQH 1013, Sky 837.
2: Aspect cargo 837, Macau information beta, expect RNP approach runway 34.
5: Copy, RNP approach runway 34, Sky cargo 837.
6: 92 from Limestone, Tootberg, cleared for IOS approach, runway 07 left, report established.
1: 2-7-8,
0: contact Taipei
1: 129,
0: I'll take
1: 1-1. First, people 114,
7: good evening, level 340. People 114, Hong Kong radar, good evening, identified. Clear Betty 3 Alpha, arrival.
1: Clear Betty 3 Alpha, arrival, people 114.
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5: 5-0-6-9,
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0: Xiamen Air 868, contact radar 128, decimal 75.
8: 639, departure identified, climb via SID to flight level 200, increase speed to 250 knots.
5: Level 200, speed 250 knots by 639.
8: Clear number 595, contact Hong Kong radar 123, decimal 47.
5: 47, good day, clear 595.
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3: Resume on navigation, direct to Botany.
0: The Roger.
1: Five, heavy, maintaining flight level 400.
0: Thai 653, Hong Kong radar, roger.
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9: Ready, descend to flight level 260, reaching by Maple, Bohemia 776.
0: United 821, when ready, descend to flight level 260, reach by Maple.
8: Thai 639, nose speed control.

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2: Level 160, Hong Kong Shuttle 116.
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1: Thai 639, proceed direct to Sosulu.
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3: Nine 5-7, contact tower, 1 minute, 7, goodbye.
0: Level 110, cross and type for level 260 or below. Six 91, contact radar, 1265. 70, on machine crossing traffic left to right, 1000 feet above. Decimal 35.
2: Turn right heading 180, Thai 678.
4: Is it 78 from?
2: Right heading 180, Thai 678.
4: Marina 9851, contact radar 127.1.
2: 171, Marina 9851.
4: Thai 678, due to Zhuhai, request from Zhuhai approach, you will reroute via lander. Are you ready to copy the point?
2: Thai 678.
4: Thai 678, lander, Lima, Alpha, November, Delta, Alpha.
2: Lander, Thai 678.
4: Thai 678, Lander, Lima, Alpha, November, Delta, Alpha.
2: Lima, Alpha, November, Delta, Alpha, Thai 678. Confirm, landing, Thai 678.
5: 1,200 meters, final number, slot 851.
4: 9 level 110.
1: Climb via SAT to flight level 130, no speed control.
6: Climb to flight level 130, Evercow 9992.
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4: 5 on the radar 127.1.
2: 71, good day, Vietnam 5905. Thai 639,
4: climb flight level 200. Thai 639, Hong Kong radar, climb to
2: flight level 250. To flight level 250, Thai 639.
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2: Copy, climb flight level 310, Vietnam 5905.
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7: Alright, Kidari 8401, have you requested speed 270 below 10 to performance?
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7: 3 Alpha arrival, Hospital 701.
11: Bohemia 776, contact radar 127, decimal 55.
12: 127, decimal 55, Bohemia 776.
2: Hong Kong 9,
11: 0. Thai 6390, Hong Kong radar, climb to flight level 300, standby, higher.
4: 130 cross Maple 8 or below flight level 260.
11: Flight level 260.
3: Bonus 923. 70 for track shortening, 60 track miles. Dennis D923, descend to 6,000 feet, maintain speed.
1: Identify the climb via I-30 to flight level 200, increase speed to 2,000 knots.
2: 5200,
9: 250
11: knots, Singapore 895. 619, RB3 Foxtrot 260, reach by Anton.
4: Radar identify after Romeo, fly heading 080.
7: 08
4: Macau 00 Macau 007, Macau information data, is there RNG approach runway 34?
7: Here we have RNG approach runway 34, Macau 007.
12: Macau 992, coming from level 210, Tower 2 Foxtrot.
4: Now 992, Hong Kong radar severe direct 280, come to flight level 250.
12: Tower 280, come to flight level 250, Earthbound 992.
1: Cathay 344, roger, advise when you need the weather deviation, the heading.
13: Roger, 344.
1: Qatar 8401, right turn track to Sosru. The 135 kind of Hong Kong radar 133.82.
8: 133.82,
1: Cathay 135, no speed control.
8: Okay.
1: Cathay 344, climb to flight level 6,000, not 100 meters.
13: Climb 6,900 meters, Cathay 344.
11: 5, 7, 1.
8: Macau 135,
11: maintaining speed 290. Macau 659, Hong Kong radar identified. Clear 0 Mike Tangle 4 Alpha arrival.
4: Clear RNP approach runway 34, report established.
11: 5.
12: Timo 75, Jenny, return 33, bye bye.
11: Vietnam 595, climb to flight level 350, final.
9: Decimal 32.
7: 532, Singapore 335.
9: Bye.
12: 330.
9: John Ibis, 933, Hong Kong, radar, roger.
12: John Ibis, 933.
1: Sure, identified. Climb by I-30 to flight level 160, increase speed to 250 knots.
13: 22, flight level 160, increase speed.
11: 135, cancel speed restriction.
8: 3135, thank you.
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12: 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Hong Kong, Singapore 807, request direct MCAL.
4: Okay, 122 Hong Kong, we are descend to reach flight level 110 by 15 miles before Charlie.
12: Pretty
4: defense,
12: 7110,
11: to be level
12: 15 miles before Charlie, correct 122.
11: Okay, 122, cross. 653, Delta Kilo. Delta Kilo, 653. China Eastern, 5069,
7: report echo estimate. RB 200.
4: Delta 8401, Hong Kong, radar, come to flight level 250.
7: Flight level 250, Delta 8401.
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11: Scooter 181, contact Sanya 122, decimal 6.
15: 122, decimal 6, scooter 181. Good day, bye.
11: Thai 639, climb to flight level 310.
16: To flight level 310, Thai 639.
1: Cathay 603, good evening. Departure identified. Climb via 32, flight level 160. Increase speed to 250 knots.
17: Cathay 62,
1: flight level 160, speed 250. Confirm that is now. Cathay 602, confirm now. Cathay 344, request
13: heading 325. Cathay 344, heading 325 approved. Heading 325, Cathay
11: 30 track miles, maintain speed 230 knots or greater. Diane Patterson to flight level 110 to reach 5 miles off.
9: 210, reach by eastbound.
1: Good day.
13: 12535.
11: Descent to 9,000 feet, scanage 1013, cancel speed restriction below 10,000 feet.
16: Zero.
4: Flight level 320, right, 9-1.
16: Speed.
4: 95,
16: good evening, climb
4: to flight level 200. Singapore 895, Hong Kong radar, climb to flight level
16: 250. Flight level 250, Singapore 895.
4: Express cargo 837, descend to 3000 feet, clear IMP approach runway 34, deploy established.
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13: 3000, right,
11: 2, 9, 2, 3. 3, 9, 2, 3, reduce speed to 2, 3, 0 knots, expect around 3, 2 track miles.
13: 9.
11: Hong Kong shuttle 2, 1, 3, now reduce speed to 2, 1, 0 knots.
16: 2, 1, 0 knots, shuttle 2, 1,
1: 3. 133.82.
13: 133.82, good as my area 1, 0.
1: Good day.
18: 3, climbing 9,000,
1: Sparkle 3513,
18: skip 1 tango.
1: Correct, 093, departure, identified, climb 532, flight level 120.
18: Flight level 120,
1: correct, 093. Cathay 603, no speed control, increase rate of climb until passing flight level 110 due to the rapid traffic.
17: No speed, and we'll increase rate of climb to 110, Cathay 603.
1: Cathay 812, no speed control, increase rate of climb.
17: No speed control, we'll clear Cathay 812.
9: Cathay 135, clear direct Loman, climb flight level 330.
19: Flight level 330 and direct Loman, Cathay 135, thank you.
9: Cathay 776, contact radar 126, decimal 3. Cathay 734, when ready, descend flight level 260, reach by cyber.
16: When ready, descend flight level 260, reach by cyber, Cathay 734.
9: Cathay 734, reading you to confirm again, copy flight level 260, reach by cyber.
16: Ready, descend flight level 260, reach by cyber, Cathay 734.
3: 247, reduce speed to 230 knots. Cathay 549, speed 250 knots or greater.
17: Cathay 549.
3: Hong Kong Shuttle 691, turn right on heading 270, reduce speed 250 knots.
1: ADR 546, departure identified, climb via SID to flight level 110, increase speed to 250 knots.
17: Climb via SID level 110 and increase speed to 250 knots, for ADR 546.
1: Correct, 093, climb out restricted to flight level 210, increase rate of climb until passing flight level 160.
18: Climb understood.
20: traffic at 210 and climb passing 160.0903.
21: 6K653.
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27: Apple 8 or below, flight level 260.
28: This is level 1300. Maypole, level 260 or below, Hong Kong Shuttle 701, request 07 right for arrival, please.
27: Hong Kong Shuttle 701, are you requesting runway 27 right, IMP Zulu AR approach?
28: Yes.
27: Hong Kong Shuttle 701, roger request approach, we will advise you.
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29: Send us to respond to Shuttle 601.
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30: Flight level 140, no speed control, Boeing 546.
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11: Turn right heading 300, successful final, around 28 track mount.
32: Flight 700.
22: One, reduce speed to 2-3 knots.
30: Flight
33: 812, climbing flight level 160.
11: Cathay 812, radar, climb to flight level 250.
33: Roger, Cathay 812.
11: Cathay 810, Cathay radar, 118, base
33: 0902. 8-0902, British on air 810.
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11: 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Next highest level 400.
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34: Hong Kong radar, EVA 6062, maintain 1,300 meters, squawk 7016.
11: EVA 6062, Hong Kong radar identified.
34: EVA
11: 6062. Emirates 98851, Condesania 133, decimal 35.
33: Yeah, 13335, Princeton on S51.
11: China, contact approach, runway 9, decimal 1, good day. Identified. Singapore 895, climb to flight level 360 final.
33: Cool. Reach 5. Central level 210, reach 5, but China 1398.
22: 219.
35: Hong Kong radar, good evening. Connect 9657, descending to flight level 190.46415.
27: Connect 9657, Hong Kong radar clear. Sierra 7 Alpha arrival, confirm passing flight level 210.
35: Confirm passing flight level 210, Sierra 7 Alpha arrival, Connect 9657.
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35: Connect 9657.
26: 546 Hong Kong Road, up flight level 250.
33: 250, Boeing 546.
26: Echo 26.
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5: 01, runway 07 right, RMP Zulu AL approach.
11: 02, contact radar 128, decimal 75.
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0: HUNA 1602, Roger.
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4: DME. Level 268, and the squawk is 3072.
27: Cape AJ1 Hong Kong radar identified, clear Sierra 7 Charlie arrival.
4: Sierra 7 Charlie arrival, Cape AJ1.
6: Hong Kong radar, Cape AJ1 release by Guangzhou.
27: Cape AJ1 Hong Kong radar, roger, stand by for lower.
6: Cape AJ1.
4: Radar 1-2-7-1, goodbye. Bye, Cathay 603. Radar Cathay
11: 603, climbing flight level 250, good evening. Cathay 603, Hong Kong radar, climb to flight level 320, stand by higher.
0: I'm on 868, contact radar 118902.
31: 2, departure identified, climb by 32, flight level 120, no speed control.
33: 120, no speed control, Skywalker 332.
6: Thank you.
4: Flight radar, Sky Legend 908, maintain flight level 320.
0: Sky Legend 908, Roger.
33: Coming on 868, confirm frequency.
0: 118902.
33: 118.92, good day, Samir, 868.
11: Flight
6: level 250. 0
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4: Leave Ali heading 230, Cathay 603.
26: From C9, Hong Kong, load is on flight level 110, cross eastbound flight level 200 or below.
33: Descent to flight level 110, reach eastbound below flight level 200, 10,398.
26: Off grid bump, G direct Lambda, Lima Alpha, November Delta Alpha.
33: Roger, please, again.
26: Off the grid bump, direct Lima Alpha, November Delta Alpha.
11: Five.
4: About 806.
0: China Eastern 5096, any turbulence at level 330.
6: China Eastern 5096, the CMS flight level 350.
0: Okay, copy.
33: To this, is that climb passing flight level 160 or so?
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4: 23.
11: Dynasty 790, Hong Kong radar identified.
4: 790.
0: Time to flight level 330.
4: 908.
0: Shanghai 886, contact radar 118902.
28: Shanghai 886, today.
31: Flight climb via SID to flight level 120, increase speed to 250 knots.
30: Climbing via SID, flight level 120, speed 260, MS-683.
11: Hi, 886, clear to adopt me.
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11: Kenya 122, decimal 6.
28: 132, decimal 6, confirm Singapore 8007.
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28: 122, decimal 6, Singapore 807.
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2: 1575, good day.
11: Good day. India 546 Hong Kong Radar, climb to flight level 280 final.
28: Climb to flight level 280 final, going near 546.
2: Hong Kong Radar, good evening, China Eastern 545, flight level 400.
11: China Eastern 545, Hong Kong Radar, roger.
31: Zero knots.
28: Zero knots, climb unrestricted, flight level 120, Kirkland 283.
31: Good day. Super 113, now climb to flight level 160. We're ready. Increase speed to 280 knots, operator.
30: Climb flight level 160 and increase speed to 280 knots or greater, Cebu 113.
11: Repeat, and turn right heading 360, one more turn
1: to final. Heading 320. Okay. Good for now. Good evening, Skywalker 332, flight level 174, climbing flight level 210.
11: Skywalker 332, radar, climb to flight level 250.
1: Flight level
11: 250, Skywalker 332. 1,000 meters, reach
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11: 90.
28: Deck 2, Cathay 603.
11: And Macau 992, expedite reach level.
2: Macau 992, wish for diving. Macau 992.
31: Climb via SID to flight level 160, increase speed to 250 knots.
11: Two people.
2: We can ascend flight level 290, Dynasty 7990.
11: Dynasty 7990, roger, stand by.
2: Right.
31: Can I Hong Kong radar 133.82.
30: Hong Kong radar 133.82, 113.
31: Emirates 383, turn right, proceed direct to Sausalu.
30: Right, direct to Sausalu, I'm at 383.
31: Carbalux 283, increase rate of climb until passing 9,000 feet due to arrival traffic.
30: We try our best, Carbalux 283.
31: Thank you.
11: 1,500 feet.
2: Dynasty 7990.
28: 70, flight level 370, inbound mode 2.
0: Vietnam 570, roger.
30: Cathay 776, turn right on heading 285.
35: Right, heading 285, Cathay 7.
11: 2153,
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22: 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Sound 332.
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3: try adjustment.
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0: Hi, 635, identify.
7: 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And via the star 2, flight level 110, Qatari 8430. 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
35: 119.5. Out 659, and if you're heading 265 due to weather on the right side, and we're about to reach flight level 230.
31: Air Macau 659, departure, can you track to Bondi now?
35: Unable, Bondi, maybe after 25 miles, we can fly direct to Sierra Mike Tango. The weather is on the right, looks very bad.
31: Yeah, Macau 659, Roger.
22: 801.
2: 7 Emma, it's 383.
31: Kabalux 283, Kona Hong Kong Radar 133, decimal 82.
7: Passenger to flight 2, cargo looks 283. Good day.
31: Good day. Eva 850, no speed control.
7: Gosling by 850.
3: We are ready. 283 radar, climb to flight level 210.
7: Level 210, cargo looks 283.
3: Cebu 113, climb to flight level 250.
7: Level 250, Cebu 113.
31: 20 departure identified. Climb are restricted to flight level 130. No speed control.
7: 130. No speed control. Macau. 130.
2: 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Qatari 8430.
22: Qatari 8430. Negative. Cancel. Canto. Attitude rejection. And cross Murray AO below flight level 130. As again, cross Murray AO below flight level 130.
2: Cancel Canto, altitude restriction, cross Maury at or below flight level 130.
31: Climb are restricted to flight level 210. Increase rate of climb until passing flight level 160.
8: Air Macau 120, clear flight level 210, excellent to flight level 160.
7: Passing 2,000 feet on climb 5,000.
31: Cafe 362, departure identified. Climb via SETI to flight level 120. Increase speed to 250 knots.
7: Increase speed 250 knots and climb via SETI flight level 120. Cafe 362.
31: Eva 850, Kona Hong Kong Radar 133.82.
7: 33.82, Eva 850, good day.
31: Good day.
7: Climb to flight level 210. Flight level 210, EVA 850.
3: Traveler
7: 283,
3: climb to flight level 250.
7: Flight level 250, traveler 283.
3: Cebu 113, contact radar 132.15.
7: 132.15, Cebu 113.
3: Contact radar 1265.
0: 13 climb initially, flight level 310, cancel speed restriction.
35: Climb initially, level 310, cancel speed restriction, Cebu 113.
31: Softener, are you tracking to Sierra Mike Tango now?
35: We're gradually turning towards to Sierra Mike Tango now. Macau 657.
31: Yeah, Macau 657, got it, and now you can descend to flight level 170.
35: Flight 170,
3: I'm out of And so muscle speed restrictions maintain speed 300 knots or greater.
9: 300 knots.
10: 325 knots.
3: Identify traffic Scorpion 1400, approximate position 160 miles south is Hong Kong, tracking southwestbound. This is Hong Kong radar on guard 121.5. If you are maintaining for level 375, score identify for a fire level.
10: And no speed control, Cafe 262.
9: For Chicago, Fox 75, no speed control and cancel the 8,000 feet altitude restriction.
3: Thai Asia 231, Hong Kong radar, roger.
0: Contact radar 118992.
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12: Descend to 3,000 feet.
9: 60.
10: Land side level 160, Cathay 362.
28: Climbing flight level 210.
3: In Macau 120, radar, climb to flight level 250.
28: Flight level 250,
10: 120.
12: Descend to 3,000 feet.
0: Vietnam 570, either 290 or flight level 390, advice.
13: Copy, sir. Confirm the entire route, lower level is not possible. Sorry, sir.
0: Your transmission unreadable.
13: Copy, sir. Vietnam 570, no problem.

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2: Cathay 111 departure identified, climb via SIDE to 9000 feet, increase speed to 250 knots.
3: Okay, climb via the SID to 9000 and increase speed to 250 knots, Cathay 111.
4: Now. 362, climb to flight level 200.
5: Flight level 200, Cathay 362.
4: 160 knots, or greater to 5 GMT.
5: Well, 190, passing 224, squawk 7034, still be Guangzhou.
0: Squawk 3-1-A, Hong Kong radar, clear Sierra 7 Alpha arrival, Hong Kong radar identify.
5: Copy Sierra 7 Alpha arrival, call you back and over, Mark 31A.
6: 47 Heavy, maintaining Friday 380.
4: HM at 747, Hong Kong radar, roger.
7: We're over now, 5 minutes.
4: Thanks,
7: Hong. Galaxy 659, we are on ascent to flight 116, reach 1-8.
0: M Galaxy 659, Hong Kong radar, Macau, information, whiskey, eastbound RNP approach, runway 34.
7: And RNP runway 34 in Macau, M Galaxy 659.
4: Yeah, 133.35.
6: 3335 at 947. 0435.
8: Right, Cat 15 at 60 identified. Are you requesting higher?
6: So, 1300 meters.
8: Right, Cat 15 60, roger, standby.
6: 1560.
2: Data 125.35.
9: Data 125.
4: Singapore 836, climb to flight level 390.
6: Level 390, Singapore 836.
5: Hong Kong Control, November 11, Uniform Bravo, approaching Dusun, flight level 450, squawk 0153.
4: November 11, Uniform Bravo, Hong Kong radar identified.
5: November 11, Uniform Bravo.
4: Singapore 8905, contact Daniel 122, Beijing 06.
0: Descent to 9,000 feet, QNH 1013, runway 07 left.
2: Departure identified, climb via SIDE to flight level 120, no speed control.
3: 0, MCAL 9070.
5: Is this for Singapore 806?
4: Singapore 806, even, climb to flight level 11,300 meters.
5: Climb 11,300 meters, Singapore 806.
4: Air China 871, contact Daniel 122, decimal 6.
8: 113, that's an unidentified traffic at your 11 o'clock range, 30 miles, tracking southwest. Mo Charlie 375, not verified.
5: Zulu 113, looking out.
4: Maintain 280 knots or greater, below 10,000 feet.
10: Maintain present level, standby for level change.
4: 362, contact radar 118.9092, good day.
5: 2, at 362.
4: Seven 34, start reduce speed to 180 knots.
2: Flight level 160.
3: Climb 54210. Expect climb 54160. We have a count 970.
0: Murray.
5: Murray, Mark
4: 51A. 459, contact approach 119, decimal 1, good day. Confirm established. Reach 5 for 110 at B Muscle.
8: 7 o'clock, range down 15 miles.
11: We have traffic 10 miles, traffic in sight 5,000 above us, and we have in sight other traffic about 18 miles, 11 o'clock, 9,000 above us.
8: Hey Sam, that's the one I was talking about, unidentified traffic.
11: Traffic in sight, Cebu 113.
12: Moscow 318. 160, speed 300 knots or greater, and we've had the altitude constraints removed.
13: Cafe 111 radar, climb to flight level 250, say again the last part.
12: The altitude constraints on the SID removed. Climb level 250, Cafe 111.
13: Cafe 111, watch your time, unrestricted is approved.
11: Request direct to
8: Jotun. Engineer 1602, request now from radar 118902.
11: 118902,
8: Engineer 1602, today. Bye bye. Cebu 113, maintain flight level 310 on reaching traffic above.
13: Maintain speed 250 knots or greater below 10,000 feet. When ready, proceed direct lines.
8: Runway
14: Departure squadron 128. We, due to the tailwind and heavy weight, we can't make the VETSO and SECTO height.
2: Qantas 128, roger. Left turn heading 080, vector for departures. Continue climb to flight level 140.
14: Left heading 080, climbing flight level 140. 128. 5085,
13: and reach level in 200 miles. And stand by for further climb.
2: Turn track to data, resume navigation.
15: Right turn direct to LL Cafe 09.
13: 07 left. Bohemia 691, approved speed 250 knots. Turn right heading 270, vectors for track shortening. Cat A 507, reduce speed to 250 knots. Qatari A 430, contact tower 18.7, good day.
16: Cat A 3244, Hong Kong radar, maintain flight level 190, reaching speed at Sierra 280 knots. Cat A
17: 5190, reaching speed 280 knots, Cat A 3244.
18: Roger, 908.
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2: 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Increase speed to 300 knots.
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13: 671, reach level by MPEG.
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13: Descent. to reach flight level 110 by muscle, maintain speed 290 knots or greater.
5: 208
13: knots or greater. Cathay 507, descend to 3,000 feet from Lime via Tuba, clear as approach runway 07 left, speed 230 knots.
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5: Hong Kong radar aircraft 6608, flight level 350.
20: Aircraft 6608, Hong Kong radar, watch it.
5: Flight level 120.
22: Seat level 120, I'm Macau 622.
5: Cathay 426, my neighbor, increase speed 280 knots.
22: New Zealand 80, increase speed
5: 280 knots.
22: New Zealand 80 is maintaining speed 280 this time.
13: Right. Send to flight level 110, cross and back by level 260 or below.
5: 100 feet, climb to 5,000 feet. Hong Kong Charter 226 departure identified, climb by feet to 9,000 feet and increase speed 250 knots.
13: 118.902
23: 0 miles. 30 squawk 5504. Hong Kong Shuttle 559, Hong Kong radar identified. Clear Canto 3 Alpha arrival.
24: Canto 3 Alpha, Hong Kong Shuttle 559.
5: Minor 1000 feet and speed 250 knots. New Zealand 80, contact radar 133.825.
22: 3825, New Zealand 80, I get it.
5: When able, increase speed 280 knots.
25: 5-8, 160, when able, 280 knots, Cathay 464.
13: Climb to flight level 250, maintain speed 280 knots.
22: Level 250, maintain speed 280, New Zealand 80.
20: Level 4, contact radar 126 decimal 3.
22: 704. Rate if available, request higher level up to flight level 390.
23: And Spring 8598, roger, standby.
22: Identify
23: traffic is now at your 3 o'clock range 20 miles. Appears to be moving to the southwest and with the current prediction, it will pass behind you more than 9.5 miles.
22: Copy, thank you for the information. Moscow 704 looking out.
23: And Moscow 704, the level is not verified. The Mo-Charlie is showing flight level 375.
22: Thank you, Moscow 704. So far, we don't have the traffic on our system.
23: Moscow 704 is now at your 3 o'clock range 14 miles.
22: Thank you, Moscow 704.
24: 646. A 111, climbing flight with 250.
20: Copy 111, Hong Kong radar, climb flight level 330, cancel speed.
24: Climb flight with 330, say all after.
20: Cancel speed.
24: Cancel speed, Cathay 111.
5: November 11, uniform Bravo, flight level 450, approaching Dulo.
20: November 11, uniform Bravo, radar, watch out.
24: Cathay 784, 18 miles from 70, flight level 380, squawk 4132.
20: Copy, 784, Hong Kong radar identified, clear Betty 3 Alpha arrival.
24: Betty 3 Alpha, Cathay 784.
13: Cathay 507, reduce speed to 210 knots.
26: 565, return to flight level 310.
23: Hong Kong radar identified, clear Canto 3 Alpha arrival.
24: Canto 3 Alpha, Cathay 706.
5: Hi.
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3: Hong Kong radar Thai 677 Heavy. Good evening. Flight level 380 approaching Krabi Squawk 3607.
20: 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What's your?
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1: 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Climb by a fleet to 9000 feet.
3: Climb by a SIT to altitude 9000 UPS 5.
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0: For traffic.
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4: Greater Bay 881 and maintain speed 280 knots or greater below 10,000 feet.
5: BSS 5531, climb to Kuala Bay 210.
6: 10, everyone.
5: UPS 590, thank you.
7: UPS 590, I think I left deviation to avoid weather.
5: So UPS 59er proceed direct to Vetsville.
7: Proceed direct Vetsville, UPS 59.
5: Uncle Chester 226, contact radar 133.825.
8: 33825, Uncle Chester 226.
9: 18902.
8: 18902,
9: Cafe 464,
8: correct? Uncle Radar, Uncle Shuttle 226, climbing to flight level 160.
9: Uncle Shuttle 226, radar, clear dive to left, can climb to flight level 187.
8: Correct, and climb to flight level 180, Uncle Shuttle 226.
10: 7784.
11: 5000.
5: FedEx 59991, departure identifier, climb by a seat to flight level 160.
11: Okay, climb to flight level 160, FedEx 5991.
5: Cathay 826, contact radar 133.825.
9: Climb for level 330.
0: Climb 5031, descend flight level 320.
9: 512.
0: 17. Level 400. So descend flight level 320.
12: Descend flight level 320, China 5031.
0: 1353, climb flight level 360.
13: I do flight level 360. Air Junior 1353.
0: Cancel speed, climb for level 270, stand by higher.
14: I'm for level 270, cancel the speed, New Zealand HR.
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0: Thai 635, counter radar 125, decimal 32.
4: Normal rate of descent.
17: Normal rate of descent,
9: decimal 1. Level 257.
8: 35, Hong Kong Shuttle 226.
9: And 578, contact Taipei 1291.
0: 250.
15: Wind 250, President Point, LA, widget 5531.
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18: greater,
9: climb to site level
18: 230. 30 knots to greater, climb to level 230, Cathay 826.
15: Normal, flight level 230.
0: Begin a Hong Kong radar identify, clear Betty, 3 Alpha arrival.
4: Cathay 507, contact tower 18.7, good day.
5: 165, climb by a feet to floor level 6,900 meters and cancel 8,000 feet, level is section.
19: Climb 6,900 meters, cancel 8,000 feet section, request right heading 210 to weather.
5: Turkish 6065, heading 210 approved and expedite climb until passing floor level 130 due to traffic.
19: Heading approach expedite climb level 130. Turkish 6065.
20: 60, good evening, maintaining level 340.
9: Contact Porsche 19 at decimal 1. DME. 9 at decimal 1. 226, contact radar 118 decimal 92.
8: Alright, I'm clear, I'm going to shuttle 226.
9: Cathay 826,
21: climb
9: to flight level 250.
21: Flight level 25 there, Cathay 826.
9: Cathay 826, increase speed to 300 knots or greater.
21: 300
22: knots or
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9: Cathay
21: 826.
9: Final. 07 left information, Charlie.
23: Fox wind 25 miles. Current track showing converging. Flight level, mostly showing flight level 375 level, not verified.
8: 35.
9: QNH 1014 and maintain current speed until advice.
24: Flight level 250, 300 knots or less, UPS 59.
25: Mini Qatari 817 Heavy, now with you leaving flight level 133, climbing to flight level 160, direct Soslu.
26: Qatari 817, Hong Kong radar, climb to flight level 250, no speed restrictions.
25: Flight level 250, no speed restrictions. Qatari 817, and we are able 320 by position 9,800 meters by Akabu.
26: Qatari 817, Roger, I'll pass your request to the next sector. Now maintain flight level 250 on reaching.
25: Maintain flight level 250 upon reaching Qatari 817.
26: VJD 5531, contact radar 127, decimal 1.
27: 711, Roger, 531, have a good day.
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5: 901, contact radar 133-825.
25: 133-825,
23: pathetic. 5901. 832, Korea 677, good day. 8.75.
25: 128.75, good day, it's being 8598.
23: Cathay 706, contact radar 127, decimal 55.
25: 7.55, Cathay 706.
24: 189 or 2, UPS 59, bye-bye.
8: Radar, FedEx 5991, climbing through 14,000 for 16,000.
9: FedEx 5991, radar, climb to flight level 250.
8: Flight level 250, FedEx
23: 5991. 559er, when ready, descend flight level 260, reach by Maple.
25: Descend flight level 260, reach by Maple. And is there any chance to direct Maple?
23: Hong Kong Shuttle 559er, clear direct Maple. Descend flight level 260, reach by Maple. Pilot discretion.
25: Pilot's discretion, descend flight level 260, by Maple, direct Maple. Thank you, Hong Kong Shuttle 559.
8: Hong Kong Control Air India 2362 maintaining 10,400.
23: Hong Kong 0547. Air India 2362 Hong Kong radar identified. You are on standard level.
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5: China Eastern China Eastern 2056 climb to floor level 130.
28: Climb to flight level 130, Chinese 2056.
0: 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Fairjet 8892, contact radar 123.95.
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6: 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This is level
7: 290, Alaska 990. 3-0, Hong Kong 6125. 636
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4: Good afternoon, Hong Kong radar, China Eastern 7706, maintain flight level 350.
0: China Eastern 7706, Hong Kong radar identified. Dynasty 784, are you able, flight level 370? Dynasty 784, standby.
21: Radar, China Eastern 2056, clear, passing flight level 177 for flight level 1210.
9: China Eastern 2056, radar, climb to flight level 250, clear direct to Lekin.
3: China Eastern 2052, and clear to Lekin, China Eastern 2056.
5: Contact radar 133, that's where 825.
6: 1-3-3-8-2-5,
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6: 7-5-6,
5: okay?
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6: Flight level 227 now.
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6: Maintain flight level 250, China 7-3-5-1.
9: 6 radar, climb to flight level 180.
2: Maintain flight level 180, China 7-5-6.
6: That's
2: 5-2, descend to 7-0, 1-0, 0-5-0, descend 9,000 feet, QNH 1014, Cat 8-706.
26: Maintain 280 and also greater below 10,000 feet.
2: Maintain 280 or greater below 10,000, Cat 8-706.
26: Maintain good rate of descent, expect a direct line to after maybe 1 to 2 minutes.
2: Cathay 706.
26: VJA 902 after Cotton, descend to 9,000 feet, QNH 1014, no speed restrictions below 10,000 feet.
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25: Hong Kong radar, good evening, MRS 386 heavy, maintaining flight level 12,200 meters.
23: MRS 386 Hong Kong radar identified.
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7: India 2362 Hong Kong radar, stand by higher.
4: Track shortening, turn right heading 270 around 55 track miles.
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2: 6,000 direct Limes, Cathay 706.
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23: Singapore 838 Hong Kong radar identified.
9: ACO 65 heading 115.
26: Right
27: heading
26: 115,
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26: 836, do you copy Singapore
23: 5? Sinus 2784, climb flight level 370.
27: 370, down to 784.
7: Manila 119, decimal 3.
13: Good night, man. Manila 1193, New Zealand 80, good night.
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23: down
27: at 50 miles. 133.07, Richard 1560, good day.
23: Hong Kong Shuttle 559, contact radar 127, decimal 55.
27: Bye bye. Yeah, 1765.
25: Good evening, descending flight level 260. Switch level by Maple, direct Maple.
26: Confirm station calling Hong Kong Shuttle 559.
25: Hong Kong Shuttle 559.
26: Hong Kong Shuttle 559, Hong Kong radar after Maple, descend to flight level 200 and speed to 80 knots.
25: Maple, descend flight level 200, speed to 80 knots, Shuttle 559.
12: Controlling on 580, good evening, we're maintaining 290, Aquila.
23: CMN 580, Hong Kong radar identified.
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26: 3, clear Sierra 7 Alpha arrival.
27: 3133, correct, and Sierra 7 Alpha arrival, clear to be 8953.
26: Radar Bay 8953, descend to flight level 170, speed 280 knots.
27: Clear to flight level 170, clear to Bay 8953.
14: Hong Kong Radar November 11, Uniform Bravo, descending flight level 260, speed 280.
26: November 11, Uniform Bravo, Hong Kong Radar, speed 280 knots after Cypher, descend to reach flight level 130 by Mango.
14: And slowing down 280 knots, after Cypher, descend flight level 130 to reach by Mango, November 11, Uniform Bravo.
11: Mike Alpha.
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4: Alaska 704, continue your approach.
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23: UPS 72 clear, direct Siku, climb flight level 12,200 meters.
16: Direct to Siku 12,200 meters, UPS 72.
23: Air Crane 6608, climb flight level 10,700 meters, flight level 351.
27: 19257506,
25: 10, Squawk King 3074.
26: Air China 117, Hong Kong radar identify, clear Sierra 7 Charlie arrival, maintain flight level 210.
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26: Radar Bay 8953, contact approach 119, decimal 1.
27: 91, Radar Bay 8953.
26: New Guinea 8, Hong Kong radar.
27: New Guinea to descend flight level 260 by Sunny.
26: New Guinea, Hong Kong radar after Sunny, descend to reach flight level 130 by Mango, reduce speed to 250 knots.
27: Sunny, descend flight level 250, reach 250 by Mango. Say again, reach flight level 230 by Mango, speed 250 knots. New Guinea.
26: New Guinea, affirm flight level 130 by Mango, 250 knots. Air China 117, reduce speed to 250 knots.
27: Speed 250 knots, Air China 117.
23: N01, descend now, flight level 300, reach level in 3 minutes.
27: Descend now, flight level 300, reach level within 3 minutes, Sonoros 101.
23: Sonoros 101 and traffic information, you are descending through the traffic at your 2 o'clock range 25 miles, passing behind you 10 miles, crossing right to left.
27: Roger, looking out, Sonoros 101, thank you.
23: VHF 5531, traffic information, traffic at your 11 o'clock crossing left to right range 25 miles, descending through your level, pass in front of you 10 miles.
27: Jet 5531, right view inside by the sky, thank you.
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8: Sherman 841, Russia.
26: 780-98 Hong Kong radar, roger. VJet A-902, descend to 5,000 feet.
23: 784, contact radar, 128.75.
15: Altitude flight level 110.
27: Start and reach Mango, flight level 130, contact level 110, no problem.
26: Air China, 117, descend to flight level 190.
27: Descending flight level 190, China 117.
26: VJet A-902, descend to 3,000 feet, clear RMP approach runway 34.
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17: Hong Kong Cathay 708, sir, released by Sanya.
23: Cathay 708, roger.
17: Radar by New Key 794, good evening, maintain 1,400 meters inbound Tamil.
23: Dynasty 794, Hong Kong radar identified. Jeju Air 2402, contact radar 118.902.
27: 118.902, Jeju Air 2402, good day.
26: Turn descend to flight level 170, turn left heading 150.
27: Descending flight level 170, left heading 150, China 117.
26: Hong Kong Shadow 559er, after Canto, descend to flight level 110.
27: Canto, descend flight level 110. Don't suppose any chance of a direct line, Hong Kong Shadow 559.
26: For sequencing, follow flight plan route.
27: 559.
26: New Guinea, direct to Betty, descend to reach flight level 130 by Mango.
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8: 1903.
18: Okay, contact Manila and Delta Alpha Lima Romeo Alpha and monitor 1193, Sherman A55.
8: You were the very good direct.
26: Start to flight level 110. 190, decimal 1.
27: The 1, shuttle 5,000, bye bye. Right, good day, Cathay 1908, descending level 260.
26: Cathay 198, Hong Kong radar, roger.
0: Sky Legend 9029, climb to flight level 320.
3: Climb level 320, Sky Legend 9029.
27: Ping 8598, we are seeing some turbulence, if possible, like to descend.
0: Airspring 8598, roger, standby.
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3: Hong Kong Radar Cathay 100, maintaining flight number 340, squawk 1552.
0: Cathay 100, identify clear, Betty 3 Alpha.
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1: 59 contact Taipei 1291.
26: And to reach flight level 130 by Mango.
27: Enough to send to reach 130 by Mango, Cathay 198. 677, good evening, flight level 380.
26: Thai 677, Hong Kong radar, roger, stand by lower.
27: Standing by, Thai 677.
0: Moderate turbulence report almost at all levels, so would you like to try 370?
27: Would like to descend flight level 370, Spring 8598.
0: Yeah, Spring 8598, roger, descend out at flight level 370.
27: Descend flight level 370, Spring 8598, thank you.
3: Hong Kong radar, Singapore 838, flight level 41.
0: Singapore 838, roger. For we and 651, contact radar 127, decimal 1.
10: 30, cancel 8000, level restriction, going 304.
5: Air China 116, climb to flight level 140.
27: Climb to level 140, confirm right heading 290.
5: Air China 116, confirm for the right turn heading 330.
27: Right turn 330 and the climb 140, China 116.
5: Scooter 905, contact radar 123.475.
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27: 133.075.
26: China Eastern 7706, contact radar 128.75.
27: 75,
19: Senator 7706. Good night, 9000, 6000, 9000.
5: Eva 806, departure identified, climb by seat to flight level 110.
19: Well, seat flight level 110, Eva 806.
4: 7723, turn right heading 040, clear ILS approach on 07 left.
19: Oh, 1 negative 8.
5: Good day.
4: B0.
26: 130, reduce speed to 250 knots.
27: After reaching 130, speed 250 knots, Cathay 198.
4: 784, speed 230 knots.
26: And run.
3: Oh, standing still, 5029.
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26: Dynasty 7904, contact radar 118.92.
27: 118.92, Dynasty 7904, good day.
26: Good day. Air China 890, contact radar 128.75.
27: 875, Air China 890, good day.
3: 1000
2: runway jet 978, flight level 290, inbound Montreal, squawk 5612.
23: Jet 978, Hong Kong radar identified.
6: Hong Kong control, jet 978,
27: flight level 340,
4: squawk 7 5 radar vectors for sequencing. Get a 521, fly heading 265, radar vectors for sequencing. November 11 uniform Bravo, reduce speed to 230 knots.
6: Zero and climb flight level 160 for unit 304.
5: EVA 806, climb to flight level 130.
6: 120, you can approach 119, that's 11, good day.
27: Zero,
23: turn 905, Hong Kong radar, climb flight level 360.
27: Climb flight level 360, and request direct to APCAL.
23: Scooter 905, negative, continue flight plan route.
27: Okay, scooter 905.
23: Vietnam 580, contact radar 128, decimal 75. Dominic 715, contact sign now 130, decimal 2.
4: 4,000 feet. Descend to 2,000, please speed 180 knots. Cadet 451, descend fast start to 6,000 feet, QNH 1014.
5: Bohemia 304, stand by for separation.
6: Stand by, Bohemia 304.
27: Do not.
4: Heading 340.
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23: EVA 386, roger, stand by.
27: Stand by, EVA 386.
19: Hong Kong, the down 586, with 89,000, 8 meters, walk to 047.
23: Vietnam 586, Hong Kong radar identified.
19: Down 586.
4: 521, reduce speed to 230 knots.
9: Direct source loop, yes, we can confirm source loop.
5: At the other 87, proceed direct to source loop, climb to flight level 200.
9: Okay, direct source loop, climb
5: to flight level 871. EVA 806, climb to flight level 210, cancel level restriction.
19: Confirm climb level 210, cancel receiving EVA 806.
5: EVA 806, 8 phone.
19: Climb to level 210, EVA 806.
5: Bohemia 304, climb to 6,900. Bohemia 604, climb to flight level 6,900 meters.
6: Climb flight level 6,900 meters, Bohemia
5: 604. Captain 913, climb to flight level 140. Enable, proceed direct to disregard. Cancel 913, climb to flight level 140. When ready, proceed direct to duck kick.
27: Flight level 140, ready, direct duck kick, and request heading 225.
5: Roger, approved.
27: Approved.
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12: 128,
4: 75, China 3040. Director 119, decimal 5, with call sign only.
6: 304,
27: I will wait at 27.
19: Radar gate away, oh sorry, approach gate away due to step to the due to which.
4: Greater Bay 321, how about offset to the left?
19: Offset, offset to the left.
4: Greater Bay 321, maximum 2 miles left off track is approved.
19: 2 miles left off track is approved, Greater Bay 321.
4: Cadet 521, turn right heading 305.
27: 250. Maneuver level 250, right 806.
4: Okay, 198, expect RMP Sula approach for runway 07 right.
5: Cancel 9013, when able, turn left heading 100.
6: Okay, left heading 100, and
5: Roger.
7: Heading 040, QNS approach on with 27 left.
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14: Hong Kong radar system, star 386. 10,400 meters, 47064.
11: EVA 386, Hong Kong radar, Roger.
12: Evening, Shamna 823, maintain flight level 280.
5: Shamna 823, Roger.
23: Hong Kong radar.
27: Hong Kong, good evening, Emirates 9836, maintaining 190, request descent.
23: Emirates 9836, Hong Kong radar, confirm squawk code 6230.
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23: Emirates 9836, Hong Kong radar, identify, clear Sierra 7 Charlie arrival, maintain flight level 190.
27: 190, clear Sierra 7 Charlie, and Emirates 9836.
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7: Airline heading 010.
27: Reduce speed 230 knots, Emirates 9836.
23: Cathay 708, descend to flight level 130, passing flight level 200, reduce speed to 230 knots.
12: Level 130, passing level 200, to reduce speed 230 knots, Cathay 708.
7: China 117, turn heading 040, TLS approach runway 07 left.
5: 2357.
11: EVA 806, Hong Kong radar, Roger, flying flight level 310 initially.
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7: 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The 8119, decimal 5. P21 radar factors for sequencing, fly heading 260.
11: Cathay 531, Hong Kong radar, identify clear Abbey 4 Alpha arrival.
12: Clear Abbey 4 Alpha arrival, Cathay 531.
27: Radar, Vietnam
11: 5. Vietnam 586, radar contact.
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11: Cathay 473, descend ready, follow for 260, reach by NPAT.
27: Flight 260 by NPAT, Cathay 473. 50,
23: 2121. Xiamen Air 898, Hong Kong radar identified.
27: Cathay 764, flight level 290, spoken 5654.
23: Cathay 764, Hong Kong radar identified, clear Canto 3 Alpha arrival.
27: Canto 3 Alpha, Cathay 764.
7: 1, turn right heading 350, C180 now.
27: Decimal 5, wind is 17.
7: 118, decimal 7, good day.
12: Cathay 708.
27: 6611, unable to cross RAM and might need a heading of up 170 degrees.
5: Cathay 611, turn left heading 100, expect east to be heading.
27: So unable, heading 150 please, Cathay 611.
5: Roger, approve.
27: Thank you, heading 150, Cathay 611.
7: Cathay 521, descend to 1,500 feet.
27: 261.
7: 2210.
23: Dynasty 836, climb flight level 330.
12: 330, Dynasty 836.
0: Continue descent to flight level 260, level by cyber.
3: Level by cyber, CAT A100.
15: 400 meters, Etihad 871.
23: Vietjet 978, contact radar 128.75.
12: CAT A913.
3: 9078.
5: Now 42 departure identified, climb by a seat to flight level 160, cancel 8,000 feet level restriction.
12: Climb by the seat level 160 and cancel 8,000 feet level restriction, Cathay 942.
23: Good night.
2: VietJet 9078, flight level 290, inbound Montu.
0: VietJet 9078, Roger, stand by higher. 5636, Taipei now, 12901.
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3: Hong Kong radar, Xanadu 352, heavy, good evening, maintaining level 390.
0: Xanadu 352, Roger.
7: 2102.
3: Yes,
7: 451, turn right heading 315.
3: Hey, 100, good evening, descending flight over 260 to reach flight cyber.
23: Today 100, Hong Kong radar after cyber, descend to reach flight level 130 by Mango.
3: Cyber, finish descent flight level 130 to reach by Mango, Cafe 100.
16: 42, can we accelerate?
5: Cathay 942, speed 270 knots or less.
16: 270 knots or less, Cathay 942.
12: Dynasty 9320, climbing 5000.
5: Dynasty 9036, departure identified, climb by safe to 900,000 feet.
12: Dynasty 9036. 65, Cathay 47.
7: 47.
5: 097, proceed to Hotel 2512 and reach flight level 110 by Urban Marshall. Cathay 61 on contact radar, 123.475.
12: 123.475, Cathay 611.
17: Good evening, Cathay 611, climbing flight level 200.
23: Cathay 611, Hong Kong radar, climb to flight level 250.
17: Flight level 250, Cathay 611.
23: Tanya 122 decimal 6.
3: 122 decimal 6, coordinate 65 on good day.
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12: Heading 120, Dynasty 936.
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3: Roger, command.
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23: China Eastern 7706, Hong Kong radar, Roger. Cathay 716, contact radar 128.75.
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12: 716,
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12: Exam level 210.
5: China Eastern 240,
12: thank you.
7: Then left, descend fast star to 6,000 feet, QNH 1014.
5: Cathay 651, confirm. So Cathay 651, departure identified, climb by a seat to 900,000 feet.
12: It's a van, that's Cathay 651.
5: Q Cathay 942, proceed direct to Bicol.
12: Direct Bicol, Cathay 942. Roger, can I send 240, the request track direct to Bicol?
5: China is 240, initially fly heading 120.
12: 20, can I send 240?
7: Descent 2006 from Argonne, clear RNP Sula, approach runway 07 right.
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12: 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Singapore 838. 118902.
0: 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Korean 459er, contact radar
13: 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Singapore 838,
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22: Dynasty 936, kind of Hong Kong radar, 133.82.
12: 133.82,
22: Dynasty 936, good night. Good night. Cathay 651, climb via S82, flight level 160, nose speed control.
12: Advice, flight
24: level 160, 936, Hong Kong radar, climb to flight level 250, and proceed direct to Mackey.
12: Mackey, 250, 936.
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12: 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Flight 260, reach by MTEC, Cathay 531.
11: Six confirm maintaining flight level 350.
12: Roger.
7: Approach only 2 seconds left.
25: Departure Starwalker 236
22: good evening, passing 1,300, climbing 5,000. Starwalker 236, departure identified, climb via SID 2 level 160, increase speed to 2509.
25: Okay, SID to 160 and increase speed to 2509, Starwalker 236.
22: Cathay 651, right turn, truck to Solicitor, climb to flight level 200.
12: Start Solicitor, and flight level 200, Cathay 651.
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27: 30, decimal 2, good day, China Eastern, 2-9-6-9-9.
23: China Eastern, 7706, climb flight level 10,700 meters.
25: 0,700 meters, China Eastern, 7706.
12: Flight 9-2-9-9, maintain present level.
23: Skeleton 929, roger. Air China 977, descend now flight level 320.
4: flight level 320, Echo 977.
23: Cathay 611 for your climb after Ellie, fly heading 245.
4: To Ellie, heading 245, Cathay 611.
5: Cathay 100 approach, expect runway 07 left, descend via star to Flight Level 110.
7: VHJet
2: 9078,
7: climb
2: for
7: level 330.
2: Climb for level 330, VHJet 9078.
5: Bohemia 217, maintain speed 280 knots or greater.
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1: 4, maintain flyable 330, squad 567502.
23: Stand by, Cafe 611, flight star level 1600 meters, reach up in that way.
12: Radar 1265, we're in at 261, bye bye.
1: 6,
23: maintain
1: flyable 270,
23: cooking 1632. Standby, Starwalker 714, Hong Kong radar identified.
1: Starwalker 714.
23: Xiamen Air 8906, Hong Kong radar identified.
1: Mayo 896.
23: Cathay 611, view crossing traffic, expect that pass level 300 in the next 30 miles.
24: 73 can approach, 119-1, good day. Dynasty 936, Canal Green Radar 118-925, good day.
1: 925, Dynasty 936, good day.
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5: 07 left, descend by a star to 6,000 feet, QNH 1014.
27: 250,
11: Dynasty 936, Hong Kong Radar, roger, cancel speed restriction, climb, follow for 330.
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1: 40.
2: 40. You are identified. What is your request level?
1: Request flight level, request 350 and for AQR 1356.
2: Hey, Junior 1356, Roger, you are identified and stand by for level change.
1: Yeah, AQR 1356.
2: China Southern 3040, counter radar 123.47.
1: 2347, China Southern 3040. 440 the evening, 下面 898, maintain level 350.
2: Charmin 898, Hong Kong radar, Roger.
3: 2509.
4: 5109, then climb 2509, then 2020. Star Rocket 206, climb out restrict, K2 flight level 210, increase rate of climb, tail passing flight level 160.
1: Roger, climb out restrict, K2 flight level 210, S-by climb passing flight level 160, Star Rocket 206. Tarkus, Martin Lance, GPRC, and monitor 119.3. Good night, Chinese Starfighter, to the manor.
5: 4-7, good day. 4-0-8-5, expedite your descent.
1: Charlie, flight number 110, S-side, China Sun, 3-0-4-0.
6: Station direct Daegu, reach flight level 11,600 meters by Daegu.
7: Reach 11,600 meters by Daegu, Cathay 611.
1: Reach 5430 in 25 miles, delay 124.
2: Cathay 716. Cathay 716, confirm flight level 260 by Daegu.
7: Then flight level 260, Daegu, Cathay 716.
1: Maintaining 320, squawking
2: 3606. VHF 943 Hong Kong radar, you are identified. Clear 5-pound route.
1: Channel,
2: budget 943. Bohai 7940, contact radar 127, decimal 1.
7: 1, good
8: evening, 7940. B2A, journal.
1: Hello, Hong Kong Sato 747.
9: 236,
10: passing
9: flight level 175,
10: climb flight level 250. Star Walker 236, Hong Kong radar, Roger, climb flight level
9: 330. Climb flight level 330, Star Walker 236.
5: B15.
6: 940, climb flight level 11,300 meters.
7: Climb 11,300 meters by 7940.
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1: Link Cafe 651, climbing for level 250.
6: Cathay 651 Hong Kong radar, climb flight level 320.
1: For level 320, Cafe 651.
7: Hong Kong radar, Thai 02, maintain 11,300 meter, approaching Siku.
6: Stand by. Korean Air 459, maintain flight level 300.
1: Maintain level 300, Korean Air 459.
6: Thai 602, Hong Kong radar, say again your level.
7: Thai 602, maintain 11,300 meter.
6: Thai 602, identified. Clear Canto 3 Alpha rifle, you are identified.
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4: Say, Bohadia 218, confirm your passing altitude.
12: 1600 for 5000 now.
4: Bohadia 218, you are identified, climb by SID 2, flight level 160, increase speed to 250 knots.
12: And the SID, flight level 160, 250 knots on the speed, Bohadia 6, correction 218.
4: Downer Sonata 20, climb to flight level 160.
3: Downer 160, Downer
4: 21920. Starwalker 206, Kona Hong Kong radar 133.82.
8: 132, Starwalker 206, good day.
4: Good day. Cathay 663, climb to flight level 160, no speed control.
13: Level 160, no speed control, Cathay 663.
8: 0, squad
14: 5306. Alpha 206, Hong Kong radar, proceed back to map key, climb to flight level 250.
8: 50, direct map key, Starwalker 206.
4: 32,
8: direct 69.
4: Good
2: day. 320. Shuttle 747, Hong Kong radar, radar contact.
8: Shuttle 747.
14: Enable 1-9-0,
8: Dynamic
14: 920.
8: 300, not upgraded. 00, not upgraded, Starwalker 206.
14: Dynamic 920, maintain speed 280 knots.
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6: Correction, next higher, flight level 360, do you prefer?
2: Charmin Air 8908, descend now for level 310.
8: 0, Charmin 8908.
9: 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Okay, 236.
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1: Hong Kong radar, climb for level 230.
0: Right, 230, Starwalker 206.
1: 6630. Today, Bohemia 218, can I Hong Kong radar 133.82.
2: 50.
3: 250, Cathay 663.
2: Philippine 310, Alpha Sunny, descend to level 130.
1: Ahead 8999, stand by.
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1: 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Cathay 651, climb flight level 11,600 meters, reach by Daegu.
5: Alpha level 11,600 meters, reach by Daegu, Cathay 651.
0: Go radar, China 890, request offset, Lima Sat 20 miles, good weather.
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6: Hong Kong Zena 2352 AV, good evening, maintaining level 390.
1: Stand by. Air Junior 1568, contact radar 128.75.
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1: 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Korean Air 459, contact Sanya 122.6.
7: 26, good night, Korean Air 459.
8: Radar Cathay 679, climbing flight level 250.
1: Cathay 679, Hong Kong radar, climb flight level 320.
8: Ground Bravo speed 20, Cathay 679.
6: Hong Kong Zenadu 352.
1: Zenadu 352, Hong Kong radar, roger.
9: 4, descend to 4,000 feet. Bohemia 261, descend to 4,500 feet.
10: 4,500 feet, Bohemia 261. Pick up in on a 5-1, maintaining spot level 320, squawk 377.
1: Cathay 951, Hong Kong radar, identify clear at B4 Alpha arrival.
10: 3-4 Alpha Cathay 951.
11: 04, maintain flight level 290, direct mode to squawk 5506, level 330.
1: China Eastern 795, climb flight level 360. Starwalker 704, Hong Kong radar identified. Roger, request. Caution, similar call sign. Starwalker 706 on the same frequency.
8: 18925,
1: dynasty 9920. 706 on the radar,
11: 128.75. 2875,
9: Hawker 706. Cathay 531, descend to 4500 feet.
3: Descend 4000.
1: Japan 735, speed 300 knots.
3: 300 knots, flightable 300, status Margo, Japan 735.
8: Radar,
1: Dynasty 920, Hong Kong radar, climb, flightable 310, cancel speed restriction.
8: Sign number 310, cancel speed restriction, Dynasty 920.
12: Sierra 1318, presently 7,200 meters.
2: Roger, Space 597, radar identify, clear Sierra 7 Alpha arrival.
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13: Climb to flight level 6,900 meters.
14: Love the motor 382, turn from 6,900 meters, rolling down 4, and 6.
13: County 702, right turn, track to Sosudu.
15: Right turn to South Blue, County 702.
16: 3733.
17: Cathay 504, Hong Kong radar, identify clear Abbey 4 Alpha arrival.
16: Clear Abbey 4 Alpha arrival, Cathay 505.
15: 23.47, Connie 702.
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2: 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Charles 73077, contact radar 127, decimal 1.
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20: Descent via star to flight level 110.
9: 0 approach, expect 1807, left information, Delta.
16: Cathay 505, request.
21: Go ahead.
16: We've been notified that there's a passenger needing AED or heart issue. Haven't heard anything back from the cabin, but can we maintain the high speed for them?
17: Cathay 505, confirm a sick passenger on board.
16: Okay, firm. No update yet from the cabin, but there's sick passenger on board and request high speed for now. If it becomes a medical emergency, I'll let you know.
17: Cathay 505, roger, high speed approach.
16: Clear approach, Cathay 505.
22: Southwest of Hong Kong, this is Hong Kong Control and Guard 121 Decimal 5. Squawk ident if you are maintaining flight level 375.
16: For Cathay 764.
11: 330,
23: Southwest 704. 70. What was your radar contact?
9: 10, speed 280 knots or greater, descend via star to 6,000 feet.
15: Minute 100, heavy, break all 1, X-ray, passing 1500.
13: Queenia 100, departure identified, climb via ISID to flight level 160, increase speed to 250 knots now.
15: Climb level 160, confirm unrestricted speed 250 now, Queenia 100 heavy.
13: Queenia 100, only cancel the level restriction at Hotel 3 to 8,000 feet.
15: Should have copied, Queenia 100 heavy.
16: 7005 Delta.
2: Cathay 742, identify Sierra 7 Alpha arrival.
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2: Cathay 716, after Cyber, speed 2 Rex, through north.
16: Cyber, speed 2, do not, Cathay 716.
22: 040, clear ILS approach, runway 07 left.
16: Alpha 1.
2: Now descend to level 130, now clear to Emery.
16: Vehicle Marie, descend final 130, tire 602.
17: Please take the right. Sanity 936, on the Taipei 129.1. Japan 735, on the radar 126.5.
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18: Please, when ready, when clear, whether that can't be Sanity 836.
13: United 152, departure identified, decline by 32, flight level 200, increase speed to 250 knots.
16: Flight level 200, United 152.
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13: 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Air Jr. 1292, contact Hong Kong radar
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13: Passing 227, squawk 5.
4: 5341.
2: Charlie 7325, divide.
5: Roger 877, climb for over 200, strict.
2: Roger 877, good day, climb to flight level 240.
20: Climb to flight level 250.
5: Level 250, ID on 1292.
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9: 310, reduce speed 250 knots.
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21: 133.07 Good day, Bohai 7940.
2: Good day.
24: Hong radar, good evening. China 1325, climbing flight level 250, passing 242 now.
1: China 1325, Hong Kong radar, climb flight level 270.
24: Climb flight level 270, China 1325.
7: 552, maintain 270, spot 5501.
1: Hong Kong radar, identity. Mascot 90376, Hong Kong.
23: Burns reported from flight level 300 all the way up to flight level 370 for today.
9: Zero descent to 4,500 feet.
25: We're able 1,300 meters.
1: Air Junior 1356, roger, stand by.
25: Mascot 9376 maintaining 1,300 meters, squawk 0613.
1: Mascot 9376 Hong Kong radar identified, clear Canto 3 Alpha arrival.
25: Canto 3 Alpha arrival, Mascot 9376.
1: Air Junior 1356, climb flight level 10,700 meters final.
25: Okay, climb 10,700 meters, Air Junior 1356. 3651, we are maintaining 1,600 meters now.
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5: Kong radar, Connie 702, flight level 220, climbing 250.
1: Connie 702, Hong Kong radar, climb flight level 9,200 meters final.
5: 9,200 meters final, Connie 702.
7: Cafe 951.
17: Hong Kong Shuttle 215, confirm maintaining flight level 300, squawk 5064.
26: Hey, Fang.
17: Hong Kong Shuttle 215, identified, clear AB4 Alpha arrival.
26: AB4 arrival, Hong Kong Shuttle 215.
9: Safe departure identified, the climb out restricted to flight level 200, increase speed to 250 knots.
18: Climbing on the restriction, 2
9: kilometers, speed 2 miles, shuttle 614, NSB control, truck proceed direct to Dakik.
26: Direct to Dakik, not speed control, shuttle 614.
22: 7 7337, flight level 400, squawking 2411.
1: Cadillac 7337, identified, clear Betty 3 Alpha rifle.
22: Clear Betty 3 Alpha rifle, Cadillac 7331. 7337.
1: Star Walker 704, contact radar 128.75.
15: At this heading, we are above the clouds in a few moments.
9: Fina 100, roger, then contact Guangzhou radar 125.35, good day.
15: Guangzhou 2535, Fina 100, heavy serial.
17: Identify clear AB4 Alpha arrival.
22: Before
2: Alpha
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2: Cathay 569. 5 miles. 3716,
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2: on 1908,
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1: China Eastern 795, unidentified traffic is now 7 miles in front of you, report visual.
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1: Dynasty 840, Hong Kong radar identified.
0: 0
11: 4 maintain flight level 230, direct mode 2.
23: Skywalker 704, radar contact.
26: 3200-6280, Hong Kong 0215.
1: Flight level 260, reach by Maple.
24: Ready, flight level 260 by Maple, Mascot 9376.
23: 39, negative, no speed restriction.
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9: 8,000 feet, QNH 1014, maintain speed.
11: Ready, 129, turbulent.
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4: Call radar, Hong Kong Shuttle 135, maintain flight level 320, squawk 2605.
17: Hong Kong Shuttle 135, Hong Kong radar, identify clear air before Alpha arrival.
4: Before Alpha arrival, Hong Kong Shuttle 135.
17: Hong Shuttle 215, turn right heading 220.
26: 0-215.
17: 898, descent to flight level 270. Germany 898, Hong Kong radar, roger, descent flight level 7,500 meters.
26: Descent flight level 7,500 meters, Germany 898.
17: Hong Kong shuttle.
23: We're going to 1,000 feet below you.
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26: maintain until 5.
17: Hong Kong 215, speed 300 knots. Cafe 979, track direct impact.
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11: Hong Kong radar, good evening, Shanghai 67, level 260, squawk 5672.
17: Shanghai 67, Hong Kong radar identified. Cafe 327, go ahead.
11: 327 and 7800, squawking 7033. Cafe 327.
17: Cafe 327, identify clear air before Alpha arrival.
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3: 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We're currently going to it. 39.
6: NASA 1-1, Kuala Lumpur, flight level 110. 614, contact radar 118.925. Goodbye.
1: 3 departure identified in 5 by 32 for level 160, increase speed to 250 knots.
5: 5 the FAD to flight level 160, increase speed to 250 knots, Cathay 113.
1: Bohini 238, climb to for level 160, no speed control.
8: Level 160,
10: no speed
8: control,
10: Bohini 2, 2-3. Runner, maintain until 5 miles.
12: 100, standby higher.
5: Level 300, down to 152.
2: Cancel level restriction, descend via the star to level 110.
5: Cancel level restriction, descend via star for level 110, Cathay 393.
23: 36 Hong Kong. China 78336, unidentified traffic information. Traffic now at your 10 o'clock range, 16 miles. Tracking northeastbound conversion review. Mo Charlie is by level 375, but level not verified.
5: Roger. 7-7-8.
23: Thank you. 7-8-3-3-6. China 7-8-3-3-6, traffic is now at your 10 o'clock, 12 miles. Advise if you have a visual with the traffic.
6: 215, reduced speed 280 knots.
23: 125 decimal 32.
5: 2532, I channel 739.
10: 292, flight heading 090.
5: 1 for natural. Left. Higher. I'm at level 300, channel 768. 390, maintain flight 340.
12: Asiana 739
5: at Hong Kong
12: Radar, Roger.
5: Hong Kong Radar 10876050, flight level 360.
23: 375, level not verified.
5: Roger, 10,325.
1: Climb via 32,900 feet, increase speed to 250 knots.
5: 250 knots.
1: Bye-bye.
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5: Descent to flight level 300 within 3 minutes, 201.
23: China Southern 8336, contact radar 123 decimal 47.
5: 123 decimal 47, Parata 201.
12: United 152, climb to flight level 400 final.
5: Climb to level 400 final, United 152.
12: Singapore 835, condescend Yao 122, decimal 6.
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5: 125, decimal 32, Parata 201. Hong Kong radar, General 75, side carefully, major flight level 340.
23: 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Clear your 5 prime route.
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26: Information Delta, we have been request the ILS 7 right, Cathay 505.
1: Cathay 505, that's approved. That is approved, runway 07 right, and now.
23: He's now on your left, 6 miles. Can you see him above you?
25: Affirm. That's on the 325.
23: China 7325, roger. Approximately, how many feet above you?
1: Cathay 113, Cathay Hong Kong radar 133.82.
25: 133.82, Cathay 113. 9. 710, passing 2,000 feet, climbing 5,000 feet, back all 1X-ray departure.
1: Hampton 1710, departure identified, climb via SIDE to flight level 160, cancel 8,000 feet, altitude restriction.
25: I'm flight level 160 by SID. Cancel the 8,000 restriction. Hampton 1710.
1: Dallas in 924, left turn heading 080, vector for departure.
7: That's 08-24.
1: Scooter 983, increase speed to 280 knots or greater.
25: 230 knots or greater, scooter 983. Hampton 1710, requesting high speed after hotel 342.
1: Hampton 1710, you have no speed control now.
25: Speed control now, thank you. 1710.
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25: Vivaldi Lambert 380.
2: Charles 783-360 cent, which level 110 in 40 miles.
14: 7-9, off the muscle reduced to be 250 knots.
23: 552. For your information, turbulence reported from flight level 300 all the way up to flight level 370. Do you prefer flight level 290 instead?
25: 290, Smart 552.
23: Smart 552, roger, standby.
25: Goodbye, Smart 552.
1: Speed from flight heading 340, reduce speed 180 knots.
25: 185.5,
23: descend to flight level 290.
26: Continue descend to level 290 on the 4811.
23: Shanghai 867, are you able flight level 370?
25: Standby, Shanghai 867.
26: Hong Kong, Bohemia 23, climbing level 2.
23: Bohemia 23A, Hong Kong radar, climb flight level 350.
26: Climb level 250, Bohemia 23.
25: Now it's light. Occasional matter service.
23: China 3840, roger.
25: Stable though.
23: Smart Cat 552, climb flight level 290.
25: Maintain flight level 290, Smart Cat 552.
9: Daniel 735, contact director 119.5, course side only.
23: Flight level 390. If you prefer, flight level 290 is available.
25: Thank you, Dynasty
23: 0. Dynasty 840, roger.
9: Shamako 90376, reduce speed 230 knots, descend to 900,000 feet, cancel level restriction, QNH 1014.
1: Navigation.
26: Right, direct to down low, this is navigation, Dynasty 924.
1: Scooter 983, Kana Hong Kong radar, 123.47.
26: 123.47, descend 983, bye.
1: Good day.
23: Engineer 1568, Hong Kong radar, roger.
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9: Say 951, descend to 4,500 feet, reduce speed 250 knots.
1: Vector for departures, stop climb at 9,000 feet, QNH 1014.
7: turn left heading 060, stop at 9020, 74, and send 965.
15: 380.
23: Shanghai 867 Hong Kong radar contact. Choice of level, flight level 330 or flight level 370.
16: Shanghai
23: 867, Roger, stand by higher.
18: Roll out heading 080.
7: Left heading 080, can I send 9658?
18: Hampton 1710, climb to flight level 6900 meters. Turn left direct to Bickell.
19: Direct to Bickell and climb 6900 meters, Hampton 1710.
18: Hammer call 658, climb to flight level 210, track direct to Vetville.
19: Direct to Vetville and climb to flight level 210, confirm.
18: FM 210.
19: Climb to flight level 210, Bravo, and now 65.
18: Dynasty 924, connect radar 13382, bye bye.
20: Radar 13382, Dynasty 924, good day.
18: Chinese 9658, climb to flight level 160.
7: Climb to flight level 160, Chinese 9658.
18: And Chinese 9658, to clear of traffic now, turn right, heading 180.
7: Turn left heading 180, confirm, Chinese 9658.
18: Turn right heading 180.
7: Right and heading 180, Chinese 9658.
14: Before Hong Kong, loads on flight level 250, clear direct, map the key.
7: Flight level 250, direct, map the Dynasty 9654.
14: Cathay 113, contact radar 132.15, goodbye.
18: 132.15,
19: Cathay 113, good night. 963,
18: contact
19: tower, 118.7. Speed 250,
18: not so great.
19: 0 great,
18: Cathay
19: 5050, thank you.
18: Hampton 1710,
19: requesting heading 3402, weather.
18: Can only deviate west of Bicol, heading 310 better, or heading 300?
19: Negative, we'll just continue inbound back over.
18: Okay, you can maybe get a request with Guangzhou. You can contact them now, 12535.
19: 12535, Hampton 1710, good day.
18: Cathay 505, connect director 1195, call Sanonin.
26: 1195, call Sanonin, Cathay 505.
18: Redcap 8535, cancel speed restrictions, climb level 120.
7: Cancel speed restriction, climb flight level 1. Redcap 120, recap 8535.
18: Chinese 9658, proceed direct to Soslu.
7: Proceed direct to Soslu, Chinese 9658.
18: Departure Bahina 234 with you, Legend 1 and 2, Bahina 234 identified, climb to flatable 130 via SID.
16: Via SID, Legend
18: 130.
16: Approved. Bahina 234. Request to reach our final level at position no man.
23: Cathay 113, Roger, standby.
21: Nine 83 Hong Kong radar, climb to flight level 320 final.
26: I'm level 320 final, with 983.
9: Hong Kong shuttle 251, reduce speed 220 knots.
14: Sound flight level 250, clear direct, map key.
4: Level 340617.
23: Cebu 678, Hong Kong radar, you are identified. Clear flight plan route. Are you able for level 350?
4: Cleared flight plan route, affirm, we're able for level 350, Cebu 678.
23: Cebu 678, Roger, stand by higher.
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0: 8305.
21: Hong Kong Shuttle 5997, Hong Kong radar identified, cleared Canto 3 Alpha arrival.
14: Heading to 90 for sequencing.
23: Shanghai Air 867, climb Fan Level 370.
26: Fan Level 370, Shanghai 867.
9: Hong Kong Shuttle 251, continue, Hong Kong Shuttle 215, continue press heading, descend to 4,500 feet.
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26: 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To position, not speed. 110, Airstream 7348.
1: Could be 873, turn left, proceed to Murray to rejoin star.
11: Proceed, turn left, direct to Murray, and resume on navigation, Greater Bay 873.
26: Hong Kong, good evening, recap 8535, climbing flag level 160.
1: Recap 8535, Hong Kong radar, climb to flag level 250.
26: Flag level 250, recap 8535.
13: Minor, this is small tree, China 1,325.
18: So too low for arrival traffic.
15: Understood. Kind of 4160 now, Skype 8715.
26: No, 3-3-0, copy and pass this way. Six, reduce speed to 180 knots.
15: 180.
26: Cat 8505, contact tower 118.04. 0412.
23: Hello, Piper 800, Hong Kong radar, you are identified. Clear that T3 Alpha arrival.
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2: day. 348, turn left heading 300.
8: Left heading 300, that's been 7348.
2: 8, decimal 75.
8: 28, decimal 75, good day, that's been 6524.
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2: 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Radar, climb to flight level 180.
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2: Tower UJ 569 on Hong Kong radar, roger. Cafe 778, clear Canto 3 Alpha arrival.
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1: Constantly.
2: Squad 9376, reduce speed to 160 knots, maintain until 5 miles.
11: 6050.
2: Come right on heading 350, descend to 3000 feet.
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13: 1189825, goodbye, sir. 1834.
0: Driver, 8585, level 126, coming for 160. 58 Hong Kong, low time, flight level 250, clear direct, Mepki.
13: 5, level, come up 250, waypoint direct.
0: Direct, Mepki.
13: Mepki, 85.
0: Shuttle 135, contact approach 119.1, goodbye.
11: 35, engine 94, say goodnight.
8: 0, that's been 7348.
2: 2 decimal 6.
0: Corona 2011, Hong Kong, allowed on flight level 110, cancel Lampert level restriction.
2: Initially, flight level 340, which level is 4 minutes.
8: 340, which is 4 minutes, Hong Kong, so 597. 04.
2: Turn right on heading 340, descend to 3,000 feet.
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13: 2532, Japan Air 707.
10: 7, decimal 1, Emacal 96, come on.
2: Bye-bye.
10: Sun direct to Seco, turn at 9 and 65, SQ.
11: Two direct south blue.
2: Cathay 797, Hong Kong radar, climb to flight level 250.
11: Climb flight level 250, Cathay 797.
2: Recap 8535, contact radar 127, decimal 1.
10: 7-1, recap 8535, good night.
2: Bye-bye.
4: According to my weather radar, it should top out at about level 180, so if you keep climbing, it should be fine.
2: Check on this heading for the next 60 miles to enter Zhuhai airspace.
1: 69, turn right heading 280, reduce speed at 230 knots.
14: We're heading
1: 811, descend 6,000 feet, Cuban H1014, speed 250 knots or greater.
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2: 0, standby final.
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10: What's that?
2: Scooter 120, contact radar 128, decimal 75.
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12: Shanghai 87, for your information, turbulence reported from Falafel 300 all the way up to Falafel 390 for today.
16: Okay, I will maintain level Shanghai 87.
10: 120, maintaining flight level 390.
12: Scooter 120, Hong Kong radar, Russia.
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2: Speed to 1609, maintain at 0559. 951, speed 1609 at 0559. 35, speed on reaching Mach 0.79 or less for onward spacing.
10: When reaching Mach decimal 79 or less, we can speed 535.
18: Hong Kong radar, good evening, Singapore 898, maintaining flight level 390.
2: Singapore 898, Hong Kong radar identified, clear T3 Alpha arrival.
18: T3 Alpha, Singapore 898.
2: 8-7. Reduce speed to 250 knots.
16: Please 250 knots, that's 7348.
2: 5.5, Christian Shuttle 215, turn right heading 030, clear for ILS approach, runway 07X. Nina, descend to your stand level 110, cancel level restrictions.
10: Descend to flight level 110, cancel flight level restrictions, cancel the 5.09.
2: 6, contact radar 128, decimal 75.
10: 128.75, good day, Shemaya 8706.
4: We contact radar 12347, bye bye.
17: 12347, Cathay 733, bye bye.
2: Thank you, reduce speed 1829.
10: I'm in front of 160, direct to Southwest.
2: Cathay 733, Hong Kong radar, climb to flight level 250.
10: Flight level 250, Cafe 733.
2: 25 miles.
19: 1. 127.1,
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19: 20, 1 miles right approved. Good, 120. You're in the 4,000 feet. 09, cross Murray at the below level 130.
10: Cross Murray at or below of level 130, chance out of 5609.
12: 119 at December 3, good day.
11: Manila 119.3, Cafe 113, good night.
2: 207, turn right on heading 350.
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12: 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EVA 205, speed mark 0.83 or less for our spacing.
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11: 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Right, 8230.
2: 979, reduced to 16 runoff.
12: Go ahead.
23: Turbulence condition
12: at Falafel 3620. Station at 7358 from turbulence report from Falafel 300 all the way to Falafel 390 for today.
23: Thank you.
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12: 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Smartcat 552, contact Taipei 129, at decimal 1.
2: Shuttle 135, fly heading 300, reduce speed 220 knots.
24: Good evening, with the contact, clear AB4 Alpha arrival.
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4: United 81, hello, identified, time to level 160.
11: Hello, 160, United 81. Okay, 735.
12: 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Xanadu 342, climb Falafel 410.
11: Xanadu 342.
2: 7
11: max. Falafel 380.
12: Korean Air 659, Hong Kong radar identify, clear flight plan route.
11: 659, North Korean Air 659.
2: 500 feet. 5, next available level is flight level 3, question, flight level 280, do you accept?
23: Negative, maintain, present level at 73, question 735.
2: Asian 735, Roger, maintain flight level 340.
23: Maintain flight level 340 at 735.
11: All left, S36524.
0: Okay, 4 Great Hong Kong, low class flight level 250, clear direct, map key.
3: Tango 250, that's your map key, Cathay 440.
4: I'm at 385 at any time, climb to flight level 160 via 6.
5: 160 via 6, Emirates 385.
19: Hong Kong radar, you are identified and contact Hong Kong radar 127, decimal 1.
6: 127, decimal 1, flight level 381.
7: Are you able to accept
6: high level 311,
7: climb
6: around 5,800 feet? 81, flight level 350, obstruction Sierra, ESM
9: 1407, climb 311. China 7381, Hong Kong radar, clear again your level.
6: Level 250,
9: Channel 7, 381. Channel 7, 381, roger, report request level.
6: Flight level 230, Channel 7, 381.
9: Channel 7, 381, roger, after Sierra, climb to flight level 270 initially. China 7381 after Sierra, climb to flight level 270 initially.
6: To Sierra, climb level 270, China 7381.
25: Cathay 530, good evening, maintain 11300 meters, clock 606, Mexico.
9: Cathay 530, Hong Kong radar identified.
25: Cathay 530.
5: 11120.
0: Cathay 220, Hong Kong Hilo, climb flight level 250, clear direct, map key.
5: Climb level 250, direct, map key, giant 8230.
6: 8704 is 10,700 meters, 10 miles, cruise clocking 0720.
9: Cathay 704, Hong Kong radar identified, clear Canto 3 Alpha arrival.
6: So 3 Alpha, Cathay 704.
9: Taiyue Jet 569er, contact Sanya 122, decimal 6.
26: Taiyue Jet 569, good day.
9: Hong Shippo 597, contact radar 127, decimal 55.
5: 2755, Hong Kong, so 97, bye-bye.
9: Cathay 600, in turn, contact radar 127, decimal 55.
27: 7055, Cathay.
12: There. SMO 3.
19: Below flight level 260.
5: 1130, Maple, out of below 260. And request RPAR Zulu 07 right if possible on control 597.
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5: Thank you.
19: Cathay
27: 600,
19: descending flight level 260. Cathay 600, Hong Kong radar, descend to flight level 130 and cross Maple at or below flight level 260.
27: Flight 130, cross Maple at or below flight level 260, Cathay 600.
28: Radar, Will
19: Cargo 800. Will Cargo 800, Hong Kong radar, descend to flight level 130 and cross Cyber at or below flight level 260.
28: Will 130, cross Cyber level 260 below, Will Cargo 800.
5: Hello, Cathay 161, on climb flight level 250.
12: Cathay 161, Hong Kong radar, climb flight level 330.
5: Climb flight 330, Cathay 161, request please. 330, 10 miles by Norman, Cathay 161.
12: Cathay 161, standby.
5: Cathay 161, thank you.
4: Identified, climb to flight level 160, visit.
29: Climb via the SID to 160, Victor Juliet Victor.
0: 2-5, goodbye.
5: Four.
3: 125, Cathay, 12
4: 5, turn right direct to Soslo.
5: Right direct to position Soslo, Everett, 25.
3: 250.
1: Cathay, 448, good evening, continue climb level 330.
3: Continue climb level 330, Cathay, 45.
1: Shuttle 647, after Elato, descend to level 340 due to crossing traffic.
2: Reduced due to 160 knots, maintain at 05 DME.
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7: Hong Kong, good day, Cathay 3128, information Delta, flight level 420, escort 1360, position 7.
12: Cathay 3128, Hong Kong radar, you are identified. Information now echo, clear Betty 3 Alpha arrival and clear Nadar to cyber.
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1: Richard, 8893, identify, transportable 120.
2: 120, Richard, 8893.
1: Victor, Druid, Victor, initially maintain speed 280 knots or less for sequencing.
3: That's for sequencing, Victor, Druid, Victor.
4: Good evening, Homicide 6905, maintaining flight level 360, Concord 6011, approaching Ilato.
5: 6905, Hong Kong radar, good evening. Track direct, Magog, clear, AB 4 Alpha arrival.
4: Like Magog, AB 4 Alpha arrival, Hong Kong Satellite 6905.
6: Hong Kong, Sergeant. 861, flight level 380.
5: East Jet 861, Hong Kong radar, radar contact, clear, AB 4 Alpha arrival.
6: Clear, AB 4 Alpha arrival, East Jet 861.
5: Cathay 448, clear, direct to NFA.
7: Identify the climb to flight level 250.
8: Ground flight level 250, Thai 6790, request direct sequel.
7: Stand by.
8: 79.
9: 8, contact radar 127, base 055.
8: 778,
9: good day. Cathay 715, climb to flight level 400, final.
10: 534. For higher, can I send 737?
7: Cross Maple at or below flight level 260.
8: Ready, descend flight level 220, cross Maple at or below flight level 260, Cathay 778.
7: Thai 679, contact radar 127, decimal 1.
8: 127, decimal 1, Thai 679, good day.
7: Embrace 385, proceed to Ali.
11: Back to Ali, sir, Embrace 385. The mode will be at 1416, level 1600 meters, Gold 1250.
9: Error for A56 Hong Kong radar identified. Call again when you open table.
11: Call radar for 336.
8: Hong Thai 679, good evening. Climbing flight level 250.
9: Thai 679 Hong Kong radar. Report request level.
8: Request level 300, Thai 679.
9: Thai 679, roger. Climb to flight level 9200 meters.
8: Flight level 9200 meter, Thai 679 and request direct sequel.
9: Thai 679, continue flight time initially.
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5: Clear direct MTEX. Also, no speed restriction, high speed approved.
4: Okay, high speed approved, clear direct to MTEX and descend flight level 260, reached by MTEX, Cathay 381.
11: Flight 8230, heavy level 200, climbing level 250.
5: John, 8230, roger, continue climb level 310, final.
11: Continue climb level 310, John, 8230.
5: EFA 858, contact Taipei 129, decimal 1, goodbye.
12: 129, EFA 858, good night.
5: Hong Kong shuttle 647, descend ramp ready, level 260, reach by MTEX, high speed approved. Hong Kong Shuttle 695, fuel traffic, descend now level 340.
4: 0 Hong Kong 695.
5: East Jet 861, also due to crossing traffic, descend now level 340, reaching 4 minutes.
13: The 340, reaching 4 minutes, East Jet 861.
5: 821, Hong Kong.
14: 210 for 250.
5: Continue climb level 330, reach level by NVAR.
14: Climb and maintain 330 by NVAR, United 821.
9: Alrighty. Hong Kong radar identified.
15: Hong Kong radar, VHF 5103, request higher.
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16: Box 0324.
17: Cathay 3128, expect flight level 260 at Cyber. When ready, descend initially, flight level 350.
18: And when ready, descend level 350.

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1: Five Hong Kong radar, Roger. Come to flight level. A question. Maintain flight level 250 initially.
2: Climb initially level 250, sir. Request final level 400.
1: Emirates 385, Roger. Standby level change.
2: 385.
3: CHS 8893 Hong Kong radar. Climb to flight level 250.
4: Final level 250, we take at 893.
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3: One Hong Kong radar, confirm squawk group 3113.
13: From squawk 3113, China Southern 321, now East Major 1423.
3: Chosen 321, you are identified, then call me again when released by Guangzhou.
13: China Southern 321.
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12: Descend flight level 260 by MPEG, Mach point 7, cross Mach point, transition speed 261, descend 861.
6: Transition speed is 280 knots, 28.
12: 280 knots, descend 861.
1: 790 Hong Kong radar identified. Emirates 385, continue climb for level 280.
2: Climb level 280, Emirates 385.
10: Climb at 7250, Delta New Map 810.
11: Level 371 or level 3901.
10: 740, please. Press for level 391, connect to 7406.
11: China
10: Eastern 7406,
11: Roger, stand by,
10: that will
11: change.
10: Stand by, China 7406. 3800, you said 8893.
11: Monaya 8706, descend for level 270, reach by Sanku.
12: 7-0, this is Sanku, Shanghai 8-7-0-6.
5: On 3 nodes.
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5: Request heading of 174-101,
14: 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Stand by due to mount traffic, stay in mount soft loop for now.
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20: so 110, cancel, level restriction.
15: Says level 110, cancel, restriction, Cathay 704.
17: Continue climb to level 12,200 meters, reach level 22 miles before Siku.
15: Sir, climb level 12,200 meters and reach 20 miles before Dagpur, Emirates 385.
17: Emirates 385 negative, requirement to reach flight level 12,200 meters, 22 miles before Siku.
15: Sir, 22 miles before Siku to reach level 12,200 meters, Emirates 385.
17: Taisha 530, contact radar 123 decimal 47.
5: 34 decimal.
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5: 23 decimal 47, Taisha 530.
17: Arrow for 856, descend now for level 8400 meters.
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5: 132.15,
17: good air, China 179. Cathay 715, contact Sanya 122,
15: decimal 6. 179, maintaining 11,000 meters.
11: Air China 179, Hong Kong radar. Are you able for level 370?
15: My Air China 179.
11: Singapore 898, descend for level 260, reach by cyber.
15: Singapore. Hong Kong radar, Air China 179, we can accept flight level 370.
11: Air China 179, Roger, stand by.
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5: It's on 4,000
17: 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Deviate to the left and up to 30 miles.
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3: China 7321, the clear of traffic, turn left, proceed to gate, resume on navigation.
14: 8,400 meters, South 4, 8, 5, 6. Tango,
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14: 7, 3, 2, 1.
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4: 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Thank you, Canadian 63.
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11: 1, affirm contact radar, 125, decimal 32.
4: Extra radar, 125, decimal 32, beats 91.
11: Cathay, 3128, contact radar, 126, decimal 3.
8: 31.28, good night. Cafe 31.28, passing flight level 274, descent flight level 260, going to Travis.
3: Cathay 3128, Hong Kong radar, descent to flight level 130, cross cyber at or below flight level 260.
8: Descent flight level 130, cross cyber at or below flight level 260, Cathay 3128.
11: 25, you are too far away, call again when you are approaching Cavley.
9: Cathay 9039, climbing level 250.
11: Cathay 9039, Hong Kong radar, climb to flight level 290, final.
9: Level 290, final, Cathay 9039.
14: Because you're below MVA, thank you.
9: Good problem.
3: Radar, confirm your squawk 6750.
24: I'm Squawk Code 6750 and descending 190 Sky Georgia 1800.
3: Sky Georgia 1800, identified and clear Sierra 7 Alpha arrival.
24: Clear Sierra 7 Alpha arrival, Sky Georgia 1800.
3: Sky Georgia 1800, descend to flight level 130.
24: Level 130, Sky Georgia 1800.
3: Express Cargo 838, climb to flight level 250.
24: 5-0-3.
23: Turn right heading 27014 sequence, video speed to 25 channel.
25: 25. Georgia 1800, descent to level 110.
24: Level 110, Sky Georgia 1800.
25: Descent to 1,500 feet, clear for ILS approach from 27M.
4: Clear up level 200, Cathay 63, thank you.
23: Please fall off and go ahead.
26: Roll clear, direct answer.
4: 810.
24: Sky Georgia 1800, bye-bye.
25: Bye-bye. Express Cargo 838, contact radar 127, decimal 1.
4: 1633.
25: Racket 123, climb a level 250.
27: Express Cargo 838, Hong Kong radar, climb to flight level 280, stand behind.
4: Climb level 280, request 733.
28: On the 4805, contact radar 125, decimal 32.
23: Echo 647, change of runway for you, expect ILS approach runway 07 right.
28: Data 126 decimal 3.
4: 126 decimal 50. 250 approach to SQL, squawk 6143.
27: Hong Kong Shuttle 703 Hong Kong radar, report again your level.
4: 10,700 meters, Hong Kong Shuttle 703.
27: Hong Kong Shuttle 703 identified, clear Canto 3 Alpha arrival.
4: Clear Canto 3 Alpha, Hong Kong Shuttle 703.
0: Korean Air 6590, heavy, maintain flight level 380.
27: Korean Air 6590, Hong Kong radar, what's that? Express cargo 838, continue climb for level 320.
4: Level 320,
14: Taxi 530, descend to flight level 180.
1: Level 180, Taxi 530.
27: May 07 left.
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23: Formation Golf, descend and retreat to 8,000 feet, QNH 1014.
28: 37, climb, start level 370.
4: Level 370, connection 737.
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14: Again to level 200.
4: That's level 200, Captain. 7 can you go
6: 0-0-5? Confirm 290.
4: Yes.
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4: Stand by for higher, can you go
25: 0-0-5? Southern 367, contact radar 127, decimal 1.
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2: Radar, good evening, this is Grizzly Bay 869er, 5 minutes to Sierra. And we're on the squawk 1542, descending flight over 190.
25: Grizzly Bay 869 Hong Kong radar, identify clear Sierra 7 Alpha arrival.
2: Sierra 7 Alpha, Grizzly Bay 869er, we're passing flight over 250.
25: Roger.
2: Roger.
25: Roger.
4: Radar, good evening, Cathay 623, climbing flight level 200, direct to stop, please.
25: Cathay 623, Hong Kong radar, climb to flight level 250.
4: Climb to flight level 250, Cathay
2: 63.
27: China 7, 367. China 7, 367, roger, climb initially flight level 320.
2: Climb flight level 320, China 7, 367.
6: Junior 1327 Hong Kong radar rated contact. What is the maximum level you can accept before MCAL?
27: Flight level 320 in next 5 minutes.
4: Copy. Level 320 in 5 minutes, for copy 3.
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6: Vector 3395, Hong Kong radar, identified. Initial level, LGR1, 327. Victor, Julia, Victor, contact Taipei 129,
4: that's more one, goodbye. Victor, bye-bye.
25: Decimal
10: 65. 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
10: 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You came by level 220.
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12: Reduce 5, right control.
25: Right away, 869, Roger, stand by for lower.
12: 65.
14: Maybe track direct to Iduma.
25: Magnitude
12: 1534. Decimal 1. 427.1. Good night, Cathay 623.
25: Good night.
13: 36.
27: Malaysian 386 for planning. Are you able for level 390 before dock me?
13: Malaysian 386.
27: Malaysian 386, Roger. System got a standby final.
13: Mission 386.
12: 1,500, play 5,000, PTN 388.
14: Qatari 8431 identified, climb to flightable 130 via SID.
12: 130 via SID, Qatari 8431.
25: 30, finding 350 and speed 180 knots or greater.
5: Radar cleaning, Samir 801, meeting flight level 280, Squawk 0172, request flight level 330.
26: Xiaomi 01, Hong Kong radar, good evening, radar contact, copy your request, maintain, maintain current level.
5: 280, Samir 801.
26: German cargo 704, contact Taipei 129, that's 41, goodbye.
27: Hong Kong Shuttle 703, descend now for level 260, reach by Maple.
12: And now for level 260, reach by Maple, Shuttle 703.
13: Sounds good. Evening, VJ 3900, we may have for level 310, Hawking 5673.
27: VJ 3900, Hong Kong radar identified.
13: 3900.
27: Arrow for 856, contact Sanya 133, decimal 35.
12: 35, Shuttle 4664,
16: Hong Kong radar, Jeju 2503, flight bay 340.
27: Jeju 2503, Hong Kong radar, Roger.
26: 25, Hong Kong radar, good evening, radar contact, clear AB 4 Alpha arrival.
16: Clear for AB 4 Alpha arrival, China Eastern 725.
26: Creed
12: 1, Terminator heading 040, clear for IDX 2, from Radio 7
26: 280, maintain
25: or reaching
26: traffic 2,000 feet above.
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25: 280, leading
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14: Cancel all speed restrictions.
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12: 19 passing 1,600, climbing 5,000.
14: Seguini 19 identified, climb by set to level 130.
12: That's it, flight level 130, Seguini 19 up.
26: Hong Kong, Nani 7 Charlie. A February 07 Charlie, Alpha 15000.
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25: Time contact approach over 9, there's more 1.
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16: Operator, good evening, channel 1387. Maintain flight level 230, score code 3122.
25: China Southern 387 Hong Kong radar identified, climb to flight level 250.
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5: The 300 not operator, Samir 801.
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9: Read that, good evening, China Eastern 7406, and 11,900 meters.
27: China Eastern 7406, Hong Kong radar, roger.
11: Hong Kong radar, Hong Kong Shuttle 755, good evening. Heading 10,700 meters, squawk 0765.
27: Hong Shuttle 755, Hong Kong radar identified. Clear Canto 3 Alpha arrival.
11: Contact 3 Alpha arrival,
27: Hong Shuttle
11: 755.
27: Hong Shuttle 703, contact radar 127, decimal 55.
15: Radar 127, decimal 55, Hong Kong Shuttle 703, great.
17: Hong Kong radar, good evening, Shuttle 7387. Climb to flight level 240, score code 3122.
27: China 7387, Hong Kong radar, report request level.
17: Request level 320, China 7387.
27: China 7387, roger, climb to flight level 320.
17: Climb to flight level 320, China 7387.
27: Air pitch 901, contact Sanya 122, decimal 6.
15: Contact pitch 901.
19: 0-0, reduce speed to 161 knots, maintain until 5
27: DME. Climb to flight level 12,200 meters, reach by Zagbu.
15: 12,200 meters by Zagbu, KVA 617.
28: Ready, flight level 260, reach by Sunny.
15: Arrival, KDL 6013.
26: Asian at 745, maintain mark point 78 operator.
15: Mark point 78 or greater, I stand at 745. Hong Kong radar, Samir, A03, level 300, squawk 0167.
26: Xiaoming 03, Hong Kong radar, radar contact. And for planning, are you able level 370 before settle?
15: A03, request level 230.
26: Xiaoming 03, copy and maintain current level, call you back for your final level.
15: Maintain level, Xiaoming 03.
26: Okay, the 419er, make a maximum speed, plan descent speed 300 knots operator.
19: 117
27: to 80 knots. Hong Shuttle 755, we're ready, descent to flight level 260, reach by Maple.
26: 15, goodbye.
19: 15,
11: good day, 7561.
19: Hong Kong Shuttle 647, turn right on heading 040, clear for ILS from the 07 right.
28: Norman. Norman,
11: tonight 7561.
15: We're climbing 5000 and request 230 knots operational.
14: 673, hello, identified, speed is approved, and climb to level 160.
15: Climb flight level 160, speed approved, Cathay 673.
11: Hong Kong radar, good evening, service signer 36, passing flight level 229, climb flight level 250, approaching Sierra, squawk 3121.
27: China ABC 936, Hong Kong radar, identified.
11: Service signer 36.
26: 45, descend level 320, descend
15: speed 300 knots, make transition. Descent flight level 320, speed 300 knots, 745.
26: 72, contact Taipei 129,
15: that's
28: more one,
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28: 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Level 12,500 meters.
15: 12,500 meters, National Cargo 617.
28: Xiamen 801, cancel speed restrictions.
19: 3128, descend to 1,500 feet.
27: New Guinea 19, climb level 250, crater at its gate.
15: Climb level 250, say again, last remarks, New Guinea 190.
27: Cleared at its gate.
15: Cleared direct to
19: Gate,
15: beginning 190.
19: 190.
25: Douglas 9937 Hong Kong radar, confirm squawk 3501.
0: Douglas 9937, Nathan.
25: Douglas 9937, identify, clear Sierra 7 Alpha Rifle.
0: Clear Sierra 7 Alpha Rifle, complex 9937, thank you.
27: 9936, roger, climb initially, flight level 280.
11: Climb initially, flight level 280, service 9936.
23: Switch at 861, descend to 4,000 feet.
26: Traffic now, 2 o'clock range, 6 miles west to left, 2,000 feet below your time level, and you have a 320 on the
1: chart. SF flight level 320, cafe 419.
11: Roger, cafe 054, passing 3,600, climb 7,000.
14: Cafe 054, identify, climb to flight level 6,900 meters and cancel 8,000 feet restriction.
11: 6,900 meters and cancel 8,000 feet restriction, cafe 054.
14: Rescue 47, QNH 1014, contact approach 1191.
1: Rescue 14, 1191, rescue 47, good day.
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1: Cathay 673, thank you.
27: 406, heading 310, approved.
9: 10, approved, the China says 406.
23: Golf approach for runway 07, right.
26: Pre-run ready, descend to level 260, reach by NTET, transition speed 280 knots.
9: When ready, descend to VT, flight level 260 and test, descend, use speed 280 knots, China 713.
26: Cathay 419, continue descend level 260, reach by impact.
1: Descend level 260, reach by impact, Cathay 419.
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12: Singapore 852, maintaining flight level 350.
27: Singapore 852, Hong Kong radar identified.
12: Singapore 852, maintaining Mach 762 turbulence.
27: Singapore 852, roger.
28: 4-0, climb, flight level 350.
13: Stop at 350, begin for an adjustment.
23: Rescue 47, proceed direct climbs.
26: Joe Air 6013, descend and ready, level 260, reach by impact.
9: Descent to flight level 260, reach by impact, Cathay 62016.
12: A03, confirm, I'm driver 330. A03.
27: 132, decimal one time.
26: 126, decimal 5, goodbye.
1: 126, decimal 5, Cathay 419, right.
9: Hong Kong radar, Alpha Shuttle 755, good evening, descending flight level 260, passing flight level 337.
25: Hong Kong Shuttle 755, Hong Kong radar, descend to flight level 130, cross Maple, flight level 260 or below.
9: Descend flight level 130, Maple 260 or below, Hong Kong Shuttle 755.
25: Hong Kong Shuttle 703, contact approach 19, decimal 1.
12: 1091, Shuttle 703, good day.
25: Good day.
27: 340.
12: Roger, maintain flight level 340, JJ 2503.
27: Record 123, can you reach flight level 380 by surfer?
2: We can reach flight level 380 by surfer, sir, recap 123.
27: Record 123, roger. Not so great, huh?
1: Ethiopian 645, descend flight level 260, level by sun.
25: Ethiopian 645 on call radar, descend to flight level 130, cross sun, flight level 260 or below.
27: 0.
12: 7260 and we're requesting if possible flight level 320.
27: Qatar 8431, say again.
12: We're requesting flight level 320.
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12: Here.
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26: Heading 320.
27: Charlie 7740, check heading 320, please.
3: Charlie 7740,
27: thank you. 01, report settle estimate. Number 9, reach level in 2 minutes.
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4: 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less 0.77 less 0.77 less 0.77 less 0.77
23: Hong Kong Shuttle 7, Civil Train, reduce speed now to 25 knots for sequence.
19: 0.5 heading 315, and speed 180 knots.
16: 27, camping at level 12432.
25: Shenzhen 227 Hong Kong radar identified, stand by for higher.
16: Stand by there, 227.
19: 10,400 meters,
4: advise. 8,400 meters,
19: Qatar 4, Qatar 8431, roger. Climb to flight level 8,400 meters and clear direct Siku.
4: Climb 8,400 meters and direct Siku, Qatar 8431.
19: China Eastern 7406, contact Guangzhou 133.007.
9: 33.07, good day, China Eastern 7406.
19: Malaysian 386, contact radar 132.15.
9: 386. Gong radar Malaysian 520, level 370, spot 2170.
19: Malaysian 520, Hong Kong radar identified.
4: 6651. 690. Good evening, Skyguard 2563, proceeding Sierra, descending 210 squawk 4052.
25: Skycut 2563 Hong Kong radar identified, clear Sierra 7 Alpha arrival.
4: Yes, Sierra 7 Alpha arrival, Skycut 2563, thank you.
6: Concern, expect 13335, climbing 900,000 meters, Turkish 85, thank you.
19: Coming to a tree, good day, descend to 3,000 feet.
28: Climb to level 330.
6: Climb to level 330. 819, thank you.
28: 10 Chicago 3835, contact Manila 119.3.
6: Manila 119.3, Chicago 3835.
9: Cafe 673.
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25: Shuttle 755, maintain speed 280 knots or greater.
9: 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Hunker Shuttle 755, thank you.
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5: 32.6, aiming 33 and then a 3.
28: Are you able to fly level 380? Decimal 6.
5: Sanya 122.6, press tag 83888.
27: Yeah, 713, descend by level 110, cancel and bad level restriction.
28: And the Eastern 561, contact Manila 119, decimal 3.
5: Manila decimal 3, cancel 561, thanks.
14: 6671, contact radar 12347, bye-bye.
5: 123.47, that's 6671.
19: 247, turn right on heading 040, clear for ILS Golf, runway 07 right.
5: Climbing flight level 200.
25: Mass call 6651 Hong Kong radar, climb to flight level 250.
5: Mass flight level 250, mass at 6651.
14: Scott 351 identified, climb via SIT level 160.
1: Scott 351.
27: 419, contact approach, 119 at decimal 1. Singapore 852, contact radar 128, decimal 75.
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4: 9, decimal 1, Skycat 2563.
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1: 119, decimal 1, Ethiopian 645, correct.
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16: 4026 miles to Elato and squawk 3656.
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23: SkyGuard 256, approach runway 07 center, information golf, descend to 8,000 feet, K1H 1014.
8: 250,
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8: direct to
10: Dumas. Direct Dumas, climb 250, United 878.
23: 63, cancel altitude restrictions.
15: Cathay
23: 419, reduce speed now to 250 knots.
26: 25,
23: 745. Asiana 745, approach runway 07 center, information golf, descend to 6,000 feet, K1H 1014. Asiana 745, maintain 281. Hong Kong Shuttle 755, descend to 3,000 feet, from lines via tonic, cleared IOS approach runway 07 center.
10: Negative, Chinese 759er.
8: Chinese 759er, watch it, descend to for level 300, final level.
10: Roger, Chinese 759er.
8: Chinese 759er, descend for level 300.
10: Descend for level 300, Chinese 759er.
0: Descend for 651, climb in front of level 250.
8: Bantawi 395, Hong Kong radar watcher.
10: 725.
17: Oh. 7 Alpha Level, Blue Guinea 460. Contact 2 Gate 1, release back 1 zone.
25: Roger. Shenzhen 227, standby and cancel speed restriction.
0: That's the 6651. 547, final 290, squawk 5505, we go.
8: Winner 547, Hong Kong radar, identify clear Canto 3 Alpha, arrival, golf is current.
0: 3 Alpha, winner 547.
10: 1-1. 1-7.
23: Now reduce speed to 230 knots, descend to 5,000 feet. If you plan 645, reduce speed to 230 knots.
0: 1704.
26: Hong Kong Shuttle 273, Hong Kong radar, radar contact, clear AB4 Alpha arrival.
10: Hong Kong Shuttle 273.
8: 27, Hong Kong radar, watch it, stand by higher.
0: Stand by higher, stand 27.
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10: 133.5, Sanya, Qatari 8421, good day.
8: China 7367, contact Sanya 122, decimal 6.
10: 22, decimal 6, good day, China 7367. Hong Kong, good evening, Rekka 118, level 310, squawk 2143.
8: Rekka 118, Hong Kong, radar identified.
10: 118.
18: X-ray, passing 1,000, climbing 5,000.
20: Turkish 71 departure, good day, identified. Climb via seat to flight level 130.
18: Climb via seat 130, Turkish 71, heavy.
0: Hong Kong approaching 713, main flight level 110.
23: China 713, approach runway 07 center, information golf, descend 5,000 to 6,000 feet, K1H 1014.
0: Roger, Omega 7 Center, information Corfu, descend to 6,000, Kunik 1014,
23: Ethiopian 645, descend to 3,000 feet,
10: reduce speed to 210. 3,000, ready speed,
28: 1327, contact radar 127, decimal 1.
25: One choice of final level for level 280 or 360, are fine.
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0: 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Detail 645, you can descend to 2,000 feet for the approach.
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0: 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China Eastern 725, descend to 3,000 feet, reduce speed to 2,100.
1: Descent 3,000 feet, speed 210, China Eastern 725.
2: Identified, climb by C to flight level 130. Cathay 667, proceed directed south blue.
3: Direct south blue, Cathay 667.
4: Level 260. Malaysia 078 Hong Kong radar, maintain speed 300 knots or greater.
5: 300 knots or greater, Malaysia
0: 078. City Liner. Skycar 2563, Cotton Tower 118, Motor 2.
1: 3995, request.
6: Maintain 3995.
1: Turbulence, level 340, request. Can it maintain level 320?
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0: China 745, descend to 2,000 feet from Tonic, cleared ILS approach, runway 07 center.
1: From Tonic, cleared ILS 07 center, 我下 745.
5: Cancel speed restriction of Mango, descend level 130, reached by Mango, Malaysian 078.
1: Good evening, Chang Air. A66, maintain flight level 350, score 2164.
6: Shanghai 866, Hong Kong radar identified.
1: A66.
0: Mania 462, descend to 3000 feet. Will speed to 2300.
7: Thanks for being descend to level 300, reach in 4 minutes.
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7: 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Malaysia 386, connect Shanghai 128.35.
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4: Cathay 667 Hong Kong radar climb to flight level 250 and confirm your requesting 1,000 meters or say again the level.
8: Hi, flight level 250, and now we've just gotten a shortcut so we won't be able to make 1,000. We request final level 10,400 meters, Cathay 667.
4: Cathay 667, roger that. We'll mark it on the remarks. Next sector advice.
9: 6-6-7. Hey, this is 190-0, thank you, bye-bye.
10: Mask call 351, climb at level 370 final.
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7: 0-0 radar contact. Shuttle 689, radar 126.5, goodbye.
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0: Radar, descend to your south side for 110, reach by muscle. We
12: have
9: IOS approach moment, 7 center. 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
12: Sorry,
9: we do speed to 180, we're not building the F-46.
6: Engine 308.
2: Tesla speed restriction, climb on the strict 10.0.035.
12: Tonic,
9: clear
12: IOS approach,
9: runway 07
12: center.
9: This is 10.0 from Rhymes to Tonic, clear the IOS Tonic. Good evening, Bohemia, 759 passing 1,400, climbing 5,000.
2: Bohemia 759 at Archer, good evening. Identified. Climb via C2 flight level 130.
9: The C2 flight level 130, Bohemia 759.
2: Three 7, contact radar 123.47. G'day.
4: Emirates 937 on call radar, climb to flight level 250.
9: Climb flight level 250, Emirates 937.
4: UPS 77, climb flight level 150.
9: So reach by London, Shenzhen Air 308.
6: Air Junior 1327, contact Sanya 122.6.
9: 122.6, Air 1327. Descending to flight level 110, speed 300 knots, information filter.
12: Hong Kong Shuttle 27, clear approach for way 07 center. Descend 5 to 6,000 feet,
7: T1H1014. 51 Hong Kong radar with the contact, track direct Magog, clear AB 4 Alpha arrival.
9: Direct Magog, cleared AB 4 Alpha arrival, Hong Kong Shuttle 651.
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9: 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Florida, good evening, China, it's 211, maintaining flight level 340, score 1071.
7: China, it's 211, Hong Kong radar, radar contact. For planning, are you able level 370 before NOMAD?
9: Unable, China, it's 211.
7: Confirm not able.
9: Unable, China is 211.
7: China is 211, roger, maintain. Maintain current level, call it back for lower.
9: Maintain level, China is 211.
13: Hong Kong radar, good evening, sonar 649 knots, burn down, flyway 320, squawking 7171.
7: Sora 649, Hong Kong radar, radar contact, track direct to Tubby, direct Tubby for Sierra Tango 4 Alpha arrival.
13: Correct, Tubby, Sierra Mike Tango 4 Alpha arrival, sonar 649.
9: Hong Kong Air, Hong Kong 129, 400, 4157, and Hong.
7: Hong Kong 129, Hong Kong radar, radar contact, clear AB, 4 Alpha, arrival.
0: Information hotel, descend to 8,000 feet, can 1H1014.
5: Descend to 8,000 feet, Danish 1014, runway 07, information hotel, maintain 078.
0: 1H078, we do 3-2-2-8-1.
5: 3-0-9, maintain 078.
6: 9,200 meters, reach level by Daegu.
1: 9,200 meters, reach by Daegu, Tokyo 71 heavy. Hong Kong Lindo 642, good evening, maintaining level 350, Scott 61, correction 2161.
6: Lindo 642, Hong Kong radar identified.
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0: 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Descend 5 star to 6,000 feet, Q1H1014.
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7: Soarus 639, ran ready, descend level 260, reach by MPET, transition speed 280 knots.
1: When ready, descend to reach flight 260 by MPAD, transition speed 280, send us to 639er.
14: Good control, hello, this is Sherman Call 621, maintaining flight level 340 at the squawk 6256.
7: Macau 621, Hong Kong radar, radar contact and clear semi-tango 4 Alpha arrival.
14: 40 semi-tango 4 Alpha arrival at Macau 621.
6: 10,000
15: feet, you just need to 250, not 300. Descent flight level 300, level 7773.
6: Bohemia 547, descend to flight level 260, reach by Maple.
5: 547.
1: Bye-bye,
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1: 1564. Bohemia 759, passing level 123, climbing level 200.
4: Bohemia 759, Hong Kong radar, climb to follow level 250.
1: Level 250, Bohemia 759.
6: Shenzhen 308, contact radar 123, decimal 905.
0: 6-7, contact approach 19 at a small 1, good day.
6: 19-5. Roger, maintain level.
11: Maintain level, AJ 1564.
1: 6-7, descending, flight level 110, information hotel.
0: FH 6-7, Hong Kong approach 1-7 center, descend to 6,000 feet, Q1H 1014.
5: Conference 7, center, descend 6,000 feet, QNH 1014, altitude 67.
6: Okay. 127, decimal 55.
5: 55, Buena 547, good night.
6: Malaysia 520, contact Guangzhou 125, decimal 35.
7: Now to level 300, level 300, reach level in the next 6 minutes.
1: Level 300 in 6 minutes, there, 129.
5: Level 130, direct Roca, Buena 547.
1: Rahman, Buena 35.
6: Understood, thank you, and contact Guangzhou 12535.
1: Malaysia 520, bye bye. Hong Kong Malindo 642, any right report?
14: level 350.
6: Monitor 6424, level 350, negative, level 10,700 meters. We have a traffic report, moderate, light to moderate turbulence, but also for 10,100 meters.
14: Copy that, Malaysia 1642, thank you.
6: Shenzhen 227, contact Sanya 122.6.
14: Goodbye.
7: Jet 3900, connect Shanghai 128.35, goodbye. Jet 3900, Shanghai 128.35, goodbye.
14: 00.
0: 5000, descend to 3000 feet.
14: Fire China 211, bye bye. 3215, good day, China 479.
6: Package 71, check down at 62.
14: 307 Alpha arrival, swap 1512 and 453.
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0: tonic, cleared
5: IOS approach 1-way
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0: from line,
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0: tonic.
5: From line, via tonic, 0780.
16: Radar connecting UPS 77, flight level 100.
7: UPS 77, roger, climb to level 210, stand by higher.
16: Climb to level 210, UPS 77.
0: 273,
14: maintain 230 North Subway. 230 North Subway, okay, 273.
6: 13215.
14: 13215, Shanghai 866.
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7: Cafe 479, radar 126, decimal 5, goodbye.
14: 65, Cafe 479, go.
7: Sora 639, in turn, radar 126, decimal 5, goodbye.
14: 6 decimal 5, so that is 6 to 39, bye bye.
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0: Nada, maintain 25, maintain 25, show not so great.
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0: Shuttle 273, maintain 210 North Equator.
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6: Bohemia 547, proceed direct to Murray, descend to flight level 110.
14: Back Murray, descend flight level 110, but 547.
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6: Cathay 271, departure good day identified. Climb by seat to flight level 160 and cancel 8000 feet altitude restriction.
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7: Level 250.
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18: 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The descent to flat level 190.
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10: OCC0.
22: Hungary, Hong Kong, 681, flight level 400, squawk 260, correction 2610, approaching Lotus.
23: Hong Kong, 681, Hong Kong radar identify, clear AB4 Alpha.
22: AB4 Alpha, Hong Kong, 681.
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0: 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When ready, descend to reach YZO 230 by needle.
8: Descending level 260.
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9: 6-6,
0: descend to 6,000 meters. 7-6-6. Maintain speed to 0 knots and caution. Similar call sign company 649 are also on this frequency.
10: 118, please come on 9 and 2.
9: And 2, please. 6-1,
21: go back. Local leader, senior 119.
11: Can you climb up to 380, temporarily due to turbulence at flight level 340?
10: And how about lower level?
26: Weizhou 7 Center, descend 5 star to 6,000 feet, K1H 10114. Guided 479, maintain 280 knots or greater below 10,000 feet.
2: Three 3-2, climb 5-C to flight level 6,900 meters.
3: Climb via the fifth, flight level 6,900 meters. Speedbird 3-6.
2: Bohemia 080, contact radar 123, decimal 82, good day.
12: Radar 133, decimal 82, good day, Bohemia 080.
11: Corneta Unicorn 8511, now 40 miles before Elato, flight level 400, Skoke 3205.
23: Unicorn X511, Hong Kong radar identified clear, AB4 Alpha.
11: Serbia AB4 Alpha, Unicorn 8511.
23: Shamir 820, Shaman 133.17.
19: Yellow.
26: 4203, descend to 3,000 feet from land via Tonic, clear IOS approach from 807 Center.
19: 4203, descend to 3,000 from land via Tonic, clear for IOS approach from 807 Center.
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19: 7, China Southern 5256, bye bye.
9: Nara 639, Hong Kong approach, runway 07 center, information hotel. Descend by star to 6,000 feet, QNH 1014.
3: Roger, runway 07, Cali, descend hotel, and descend to 6,000.
9: Orange 9 at 27, proceed direct to Limes, descend to 4,000 feet. Orange 9 at 27 AFA, maintain speed 250 knots. Bohemia 453, follow public speed control or greater.
1: China Sun 5256, cancel eastbound restriction.
19: Cancel eastbound restriction, descend for level 220, turn center 5256.
25: Thruster 3092, maintaining flight level 350 and squawk code 5106.
5: Flight Fest 3092, Hong Kong radar identify, track direct, do lock, clear, Betty 3 Alpha arrival.
25: Track direct, do lock and clear for the Betty 3 Alpha arrival, right Fest 3092.
26: India 080, contact radar 18.902, good day.
19: Radar 118.902, good day, Virginia 080.
10: China Eastern,
7: FTL 479. 479, proceed direct to Limes, speed 250 knots.
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2: Be back 32 and I stand by for that. We need to coordinate with the other sector.
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1: 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Pair
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0: 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And a 050, Center Diver 360, 4-5677.
1: Okay, now I show 53 Hong Kong radar identified. You're able to highlight the 370.
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2: Descend
0: line 5 to 6000 feet, QNH 1014, maintain high speed. West Charlie 7000 feet, QNH 1014, maintain high speed. 0737, Hong Kong
2: Shuttle 651. Nippon Cargo 203, maintain speed 180, knots or greater.
3: 210 or greater, Hong Kong Cargo 203.
2: Orange 9 at 27, descend to 3000 feet and reduce speed to 230 knots.
4: 6139 departure gate identified, climb by C2 flight level 160 and cancel the 8,000 feet altitude restriction.
5: Climbing via FRD flight level 160 and cancel.
6: Cal, resume all navigation, Cathay 721.
7: Roman 8, contact departure 122.65.
8: Medic 5607, descend now flight level 360.
9: Flight level 360, FedEx 5607.
8: In China 479, contact Manila 119, this is Mochi.
6: 721.
10: Roger, good night.
11: Marindo 616, contact Shanghai 12835.
2: 651, turn right heading 265.
12: 29, contact approach 19 decimal 1.
2: IO left runway 07 center, reduce speed to 180 knots.
4: 130, cancel the 8,000 feet altitude restriction.
13: Ready, descend of flight level 260, reached by MPET, only for 8511.
11: Cafe 469, radar 126, decimal 5.
6: 1265, Cafe 469, good night.
2: Orange 9 at 27, reduce speed to 160 knots.
7: Three Hong Kong radar, report request level.
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10: The 128.75 Express 3092. China Southern 8473, request flight level 320.
7: China Southern 8473, watch it, initially climb to flight level 260.
10: Solid climb flight level 260, Charleston 8473.
7: Malindo 642, climb to 11,300 meters.
10: Climb to 11,300 meters, Malindo 642.
7: China Southern 6766, contact Zhangzhang 120, decimal 875.
10: 120, decimal 875, China Southern 6766, good day.
14: Roger,
10: so that's 6239, I'll pop up 10-0639 on Tonic. Number 639, I will do that shortly afterwards. Expect
14: 1-2
4: on flight.
10: Roger, so that's
4: 6239.
10: Thank you.
5: Proceed,
4: Director
5: Beco. 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
15: Okay, 118 is heading 345, do it.
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15: Roger, 118.
4: Cathay 255 departure, good day identified. Climb via C2 Fella 4130 and cancel 8000 feet altitude restriction.
15: Climb via C2 130
10: cancel. I'm a flight level 280, China Southern 473.
11: 126.5.
10: 126.5, Macau 105, good day.
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0: Also for Hong Kong radar, when ready, descend to reach 570-230 by needle.
1: Azul 56.
2: Air Macau 621, descend to 540-170 and expect to reach 540-170 and deal traffic, thank you.
1: Okay, so descend to 540-170 and expedite descend to Macau 621.
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4: From 287 Hong Kong radar identified. Report quest level.
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5: Hong Kong radar, Geneo 100, request descend to power level 300.
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7: Flight level 200, transfer 5256.
2: Red Cap 118, report your heading to Zhuhai 121 decimal 4, g'day.
8: 121 decimal 4, Red Cap 118, we'll go.
2: Cathay 255, and the maintain speed 280 knots or less.
9: Maintain 280 knots on Cathay 255.
10: 479, iconic tower, 118 decimal 2.
11: Cathay 479.
10: P and Sean Nora 639er, descend to 2,000 feet from Tonic, leave ILS of 8077.
12: This is Dad, I'm Tonic Flight Data, this is Runway 07 Charlie, Sean Nora 639er.
10: Air Hong Kong 129er, maintain speed 250 knots or greater, descend to 4,000 feet.
13: 250 or greater, descending 4,000, Air Hong Kong 129er.
10: Hong Kong Shuttle 651, start radio speed to 210 knots, descend to 3,000 feet.
2: 39er, climb to fellow 46,900 meters. Call you back for the deviation.
14: Okay, we maintain on route at the moment and climbing 6,900 meters with 139er.
2: Air Macau 621, then descend to fellow 140 and expedite descent. Thank you.
1: Fellow 140 and expedite descent, Air Macau 621.
7: Tesla 5256, requires to maintain hiding in dual weather.
2: Sorry, ask the synchronous again.
7: Tesla 5256, requires to maintain hiding in dual visor.
2: Channel 75256 approved, and now descend to flight level 180.
7: And flight level 180, and maintain hiding in 5256.
2: Swiss 139er, you are released from Hong Kong. Make your deviation request to Guangzhou, 125 decimal 35 today.
14: 125 decimal 35 confirmed, so don't get up.
2: Swiss 139er, affirm, thank you.
14: Bye-bye.
2: Lufthansa 797, proceed direct to B code, climb to flight level 6,900 meters.
15: Lufthansa 797, direct B call and climb 6,900 meters.
2: Sonora 649er, contact radar, 123 decimal 95 today.
16: 23 decimal 95, Sonora 649 okay.
2: China 75256, descend to flight level 170, expedite descent.
7: Descend flight level 170, expedite descent, China 75256.
2: Hong Kong Shuttle 624, cancel altitude and speed restriction.
17: Cancel altitude and speed restriction, Hong Kong Shuttle 624.
2: Lufthansa 797, you can now increase speed to 300 knots.
15: Lufthansa 797,
2: Cathay 255, climb by seat to flight level 6,900 meters.
18: 6,900 meters, Cathay 255.
1: 390, bye bye.
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6: World Express 574, descend now to flight level 170.
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20: World Space, then through the evening, containing 9,200 meters.
21: Double 4287, climb flight level 320, clear by no man.
20: No one's land 320.
10: 661, fly heading 245, radar vectors or check ordering.
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11: Hana 450, Hong Kong, radar identified.
2: 60.
17: Climb unrestricted, flight level 160, Hong Kong, shuttle 624.
8: China 75256, how about heading 360?
2: China 75256, heading approved.
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4: Copy. Beyond Hong Kong radar, descend to flight level 110, reach by muscle, cancel and pad restriction.
10: Run 2 minutes.
22: At 180 knots per greater and 129 and closer.
10: Hong Kong, clean air, Hong Kong, 661, turn right, heading 275.
22: 274,
4: yeah, so 271. Sonic 2, Sushin. Air Hong Kong 205, speed to 80 knots.
23: The 255, cancel speed restrictions.
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23: knots. 624, contact radar 13382, bye bye.
4: Shuttle 64 Hong Kong radar, good day, clear direct to DUMAP, climb to flight level 250.
25: Level 250, direct to DUMAP, Hong Kong 64.
26: Sierra. I clear Sierra 7 Alpha arrival.
27: Sierra 7 Alpha, for near 367.
28: Hong Kong radar, Cafe 989, maintaining flight level 190 through, squawk 3116.
26: Cathay 989 Hong Kong radar identify, clear Sierra 7 Alpha arrival.
28: 7 Alpha arrival, Cathay 989.
26: World Express 574, contact approach over 9er, decimal 1.
21: Cathay 5607, descend flight level 260, reach my east end. Descend
29: flight 5607.
30: Hong Kong radar, good evening, I'm Macau 621, descending to flight level 110, by.
26: Macau 621 Hong Kong radar, expect RMP runway 34 information, golf speed 230 knots or less.
30: Alright, go ahead.
21: Negative 12875.
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26: 110, cross Merritt for level 130 or below.
28: Level 270.
21: 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East to jet 593, contact radar 127.1.
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26: Hong Kong 769 Hong Kong radar identify, clear Sierra 7 Charlie arrival, and roger your request.
28: Roger, clear Sierra 7 Charlie arrival, Hong Kong 769.
27: 337, confirm, cancel, control level restrictions.
26: Bahina 337, Ava.
27: 337.
26: Macau 621, descend to 5,000 feet, QNH 1014.
30: Descend to 5,000 feet, QNH 1014.
26: Cathay 989, descend to flight level 130.
28: Flight level 130, Cathay 989.
29: Flight level 332, descending flight level 260 by ISAT.
26: FedEx 5607 Hong Kong radar, descend to flight level 220.
29: Flight level 220 now, FedEx 5607.
26: Sonora 649, contact tower 18.0.
23: Flight time to flight level 160 via SAD.
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26: Back RMP runway 34, information golf. Virginia 227, contact approach, 9 and 8, 1.
27: 9 and 1, 4, 9, 2, 6, 7, 8.
3: Niner 33 Heavy, leaving flight level 220, squawking 1766, estimating Sierra at 1605.
26: Okay, Sierra 933 Hong Kong, radar identified, clear. Sierra 7 Alpha arrival.
3: Sierra 7 Alpha arrival, ABI Niner 33.
2: Descent to 1,000 feet, clear RNC 1,800. 129er,
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2: Flatline 450, descend to flight level 260.
28: Taking 450.
2: Flatline 450, descend to flight level 260.
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2: Hey, runway 07 center, descend unrestricted to 8,000 feet, QNH 1014.
23: Stay on SID, terrain.
2: 6A1, maintain speed 180 knots or greater until 7 DME. Cathay 989, start reduce speed to 250 knots.
7: Roger, after 4,500 heading.
1: 035 level 340, squawk 6254.
21: 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Are you able, flight level 380?
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21: 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China Eastern 869, contact radar 127601.
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1: 11-1,
21: hook up 160. Order 814, Hong Kong radar, climb to flight level 250, proceed direct to Dumet.
1: Climb to flight level 250, direct to Dumet, Delta Uniform, Mike Echo Papa, Oregon 814.
21: Radar, report request level.
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2: Air Hong Kong 681, descend to 2,000 feet from Tonic, clear as approach runway 37 center.
9: 2,000 from Tonic, clear early 7 center, Hong Kong 681.
1: Approach, Air Hong Kong 205, confirm speed 280 knots to your 10,000 feet.
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13: China Southern 6089, climb 2 for level 320 initially.
15: Initially climb 2 for level 320, China Southern 6089.
16: And from Cathay 721, due turbulence, request 10, level 340.
13: Cathay 721, descend to standby.
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17: 710, request heading 080, do weather.
2: ET has 93, 5 and 9 at this moment. 9 at this moment. 9 at this moment. 9 at this moment. 9 at this moment. 9 at this moment. 9 at this moment. 9 at this moment. 9 at this moment. 9 at this moment. 9 at this moment. 9 at this moment. 9 at this moment. 9 at this moment. 9 at this moment. 9 at this moment. 9 at this moment. 9 at this moment. 9 at this moment. 9 at this moment. 9 at this moment. 9 at this moment. 9 at this moment. 9 at this moment. 9 at this moment. 9 at this moment. 9 at this moment. 9 at this moment. 9 at this moment. 9 at this moment. 9 at this moment. 9 at this moment. 9 at this moment. 9 at this moment. 9 at this moment. 9 at this moment. 9 at this moment. 9 at this moment. 9 at this moment. 9 at this moment. 9 at this moment. 9 at this moment. 9 at this moment. 9 at this moment. 9 at this moment. 9 at this moment. 7. Cathay 989, wait clear of weather, directed Sonic.
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2: All Nippon 8511, so reckoning 270 for sequencing.
0: Alright,
2: reading 270, only for 8511. Air Hong Kong 205, now start reading 5200.
0: Book 3113.
13: China Southern 5051, Hong Kong radar identified. Report request level.
0: Southern level 2900, China Southern 5051.
13: China Southern 5051, what should I call you back for? Final level, maintain for level 270 origin.
0: Stand by for higher, maintain for level 270, China Southern 5051.
13: China East has 281, report request level.
0: Attempt
13: 381. One Hong Kong radar identified. Are you looking for higher?
2: 2-1. 2-1, 2-1, 2-1, 2-1, 4. Follow the speed operator.
0: Speed
2: operator,
0: World Express
2: 577. 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
13: 977. 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
2: 99,
28: we expect
2: direct to Tonic. K-9-8-9-0, and descend to 2,000 feet from Tonic. Clear, left approach, runway 07 center.
28: 2,000 feet from Tonic, clear, left approach, runway 07 center, K-9-8-9.
2: K-8-4-6-9-0, reduce to 1,809.
28: K-8-4-6-9-0.
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0: Bohemia 337, maintain C 160 North operator, and 5 DME. C 160,
3: going to under 5 DME, Bohemia 337.
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5: Confirm level 250, directing
4: at Greater Bay 710. Greater
5: Bay 710,
4: confirm level is
5: 250. 250, Greater Bay 710.
0: Next cleared ILS 07 center approach at the
5: Atlantic
0: 33. Air Hong Kong 769,
5: we do 23
0: right now.
5: Air North, Air Hong Kong
0: 769. 1 descent is 3,000 feet.
2: 4.511
0: Bohemia 337, Market Tower,
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0: Bay 469, descend to 2,000 feet.
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2: Level 360, China Southern 6089.
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7: Cafe 327, Hong Kong radar identified. Clear Abbey 4 Alpha.
5: Clear the Abbey 4 Alpha arrival Cafe 327. Cafe
7: 327, Hong Kong, reporting the clear speed.
5: 270 knot Cafe 327.
7: Roger, maintain.
5: Maintain Cafe 327.
0: 230 knots at the Outlander 33. Olympic 511 from line via Tonic. Clear ILS approach, runway 07 center.
2: 5511, this is
0: a request
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2: direct to Tonic.
0: Olympic 511, and
2: this is
0: Tonic, have a left
2: center. This
0: is a condition, direct to Tonic. 511, have a left center. We have body weather. 631, reduce speed to 230 knots. Continue on present heading for sequencing.
4: Level 110.
5: Descent to flight level 110, Sierra 230. Hong Kong radar, FedEx 6065, descending to flight level 260 by ISDAN.
4: FedEx 6065, Hong Kong radar, descend to flight level 220 and maintain speed 300 knots or greater.
5: Descent flight level 220 and maintain 300 knots or greater, FedEx 6065.
0: At the Outlander 33. On the Tonic 511, further reduce speed to 187 knots.
2: Yes, 1870
0: knots, on 1769, turn up at 010.
7: 260, reach my M10.
5: Descent flight level 260, reach my M10, current year 303.
2: 26,
6: good, HNI 869. 311, passing 1600. 311, identify, time to level
4: 160 via SD. Let's wait 118.9925.
5: 18925, Greater Bay 710, good night.
7: 20, descend to level 260.
5: Left heading 200, descend flight level 260, Cafe 327.
8: Good, hello, Greater Bay 710, climbing flight level 350.
7: Greater Bay 710, climb flight level 310.
8: Climb flight level 310, Greater Bay 710.
7: Greater Bay 710, correction, climb level 370.
8: Climb flight level 370, Greater Bay 710.
1: descent 5090, descent to descent level 280.
9: Descent 5903, you are pushing the boundary, request NOAA with Sanya.
1: Roger, it's Sanya 5903.
0: 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Air Hong Kong 769, turn left on heading 315.
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0: Cross N at end of below the level 260.
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0: Polyphonic 511, proceed direct to Tonic, descend to 2000 feet from Tonic. Clear, Alex, approach from my 077.
11: 5511, direct to Tonic, descend to 2000, clear IS 07 center, on 5511.
0: Bolivia 631, turn right on 320.
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0: Air Hong Kong 205, present the weather ahead is heading now acceptable for you.
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0: 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Descend to 5E, and you got
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1: 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Stay at Hong Kong.
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0: Air Hong Kong 769, we did speed to 180 knots, descend to 2,000 feet.
1: Speed 180 knots, descend up to 8,000, Air Hong Kong 769.
0: Ground 769, 2,000 feet.
1: 1,000 feet, Air Hong Kong 769.
0: Air Hong Kong 205, descend to 3,000 feet, we did speed to 180 knots.
12: Descend to 3,000 feet, speed 180 knots, Air Hong Kong 205.
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0: Air Hong Kong 456, expect runway 07 right, RMP Zulu AR approach.
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0: Maintain 3,000 feet for now.
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0: Air Hong Kong 456, Alpha Circle Line.
1: Parking 1 1 5, climbing 160. 3 1 1 Hong Kong radar, climb to level 250. 7 right.
12: 6-0 by the SID, cancel the eastbound restriction, Cathay 261.
0: Polyphonic 511, contact tower on Omanic Decimal 2, good day.
1: Good evening, right side 3092,
0: standing level 130. Right side 3092, approach today, runway 07 center, is Mission India, and track the red line.
14: Six, complete runway 07 center and tracking direct line to right flight 3492.
9: Engineer 207, clear to 209, increase speed to 300 knots.
5: 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Ready, 330 via FedEx, Hong Kong 782.
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5: 6,000 feet, maintain to 80 knots or greater Hong Kong performance.
0: Hong 769, maintain C160 knots or greater until 5 DME.
5: 5 DME, Hong Kong 769.
14: Coordinate 313, proceed to Hotel 512.
5: 12875, good day, Singapore 7822.
0: 769, contact tower, 1.2, good day.
5: 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Well, approaching, get up.
9: Japan 34, confirm for level 330.
5: 50330.
9: Japan 34, Hong Kong, radar identified.
5: Final 34.
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5: There are knots until further
0: 5 Seneca 37. Right, 3092, and maintain speed 220 knots of breaker. Now from line via Pontic, clear Alexa, runway 07 Center.
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5: Shen Feng 325, Hong Kong radar identified. Singapore 856, stop descent level 120 and reduce to minimum clean speed for Zhuhai approach request.
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16: 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Contact Manila 1193. After Noma, contact Manila 1193, Sunset Air
15: 207. 280, code 6 direct to left key.
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17: 165, request heading 115 due to weather and performance.
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19: I'm contact 3063, request maintain current level from the 340 or 104. 1,000 meters.
18: Roger, maintain level 340.
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18: Eva, sir, 87.
22: Saturation negative higher level. Maintain fire level 300.
21: GPS 137 heavy, shaking fire level 300.
18: GPS 137 roger, squawk 2705 identify.
21: 705, GPS 137.
23: 9840,
21: UPS 137.
18: UPS 137, speed 270.
21: Use 270, UPS 137.
18: FA 501, they're ready. Descend level 260, reach by end at speed 300 knots, operator.
14: Descend level 260, north operator. By impact and speed 280 knots, operator, coming back to 1.
19: You're climbing 5,000.
11: Cafe 2023 identified, climb to flight level 130 via city.
19: Identified, climb flight level 130 via the set, Cafe 2023.
11: Bird Cargo 801, climb to flight level 200, proceed direct to Soslu.
24: Level 200 to Soslu, World Cargo 801.
14: 40.
23: Average 9840, up the line, direct to Tornik, clear IMT approach from 8077.
14: Commander, Stormy, Arnav, approach 07 Center, Hodge, after 9842. Sabno, direct eastbound, FedEx
18: 6437. Cafe 1655, heading 120.
17: Heading 120, Cafe 165.
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18: Philip 301, contact Manila 1193. P311, contact Manila 1193.
14: 4, FedEx 75, thank you for the help tonight.
18: 0850 miles.
11: Reach flight level 320. 5,
18: 5-0 miles. 5-0 miles, 5-0 miles, 5-0 miles. EFA 6535, descend fire level 260,
14: reaching 5-0 miles, speed 2-8-0. Okay, descend fire level 260, reaching 5-0 miles, 3-2-8-0 now, receive 6535.
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18: 118.925. 118.925, Charter, it is good. Radar to the Nair 220, level 210, start 210.
1: 220, Charter, descend 260, speed 260 knots.
14: 2600, 3260 knots in the air, 320. Good morning, Cathay 80, passing flight level 198, climbing flight level 250.
18: Cathay 80, Hong Kong, climbing flight level 290, final diving end knots.
14: And flight level 290, direct end bar and request, flight level 310, if it's available, Cathay 80.
18: Cathay 80, climbing flight level 310.
14: Climbing flight level 310, Cathay 80, thank you.
1: Good morning, Shanghai 7224, flight level 340, squawk 0471. Approaching Sapnol.
18: 7224, call identified. Are you requesting higher level?
1: Okay, up to flight level 360, Shanghai 7224.
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8: I'd like to request the RMT Zulu AR approach 07 right if available.
5: Yeah, Hong Kong 562, roger that. Next sector advice.
19: 11,300 meters, squawking 6122.
6: Yeah, Hong Kong 842, Hong Kong radar identified, clear Canto 3 Alpha arrival.
19: Canto 3 Alpha arrival, Hong Kong 842, I would like to put in a request for the RMT 07 right Zulu approach.
6: Yeah, hey, Hong Kong 842, confirm RMP Zulu.
19: Hey, sir.
6: Roger, call you back.
19: Thank you.
6: Redcap 13904, contact radar 128.75.
9: 2875, Redcap 13904.
6: GNA 0902, climb to flight level 370 and turn left heading 045.
9: 2.
6: Shenzhen 117, track direct to FQL.
9: Maintaining
18: Papa
9: 380,
18: approaching
9: position
18: complete. Okay. Singapore 7822,
10: radar 1263. 7822.
18: Emery 367, Hong Kong identified.
10: Hong Kong weather, Japan 34, request with a deviation up to 205 right of track.
18: Japan 34 approved, will enable direct to Captain.
10: Japan 34, weather deviation approved, clear weather, direct to Capri.
25: Hong Kong Control, good morning, EVA 095, flight level 340, directing Capri, squawk 6270.
18: EVA 095, Hong Kong identified. EVA 6535, speed 280.
14: And EVA 6535.
18: Shenzhen 330, descend level 200.
9: Level 200, and then assist them.
18: Fire Express 3507, descend level 260, reach by cyber.
25: Copy that, descend level 260, and reach by cyber, right, for 3507.
18: Shenzhen 325, climb for level 330, final.
6: Level 330, final, travel 325.
18: Confirm Shenzhen 325, climb for level 330.
6: So fair level 330, travel 325.
18: Other station, say again.
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18: 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Envah, TNH, 902.
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18: Busan 7315, contact radar 12532.
8: Thank you anyway.
0: Thank you, Hong Kong, 315, Hong Kong, radar, watch.
3: Maintaining 10,700 meters, direct to Bengal.
0: Okay, 1516, Hong Kong radar, watcher.
4: Hong Kong, good evening, India 6012. Maintain flight level 350, squawk 417.
0: Indo 6012, Hong Kong radar, identify clear Betty 3 Alpha arrival.
4: Betty 3 Alpha arrival, India 6012.
0: Link 42, when ready, descend for level 260, reach by Maple.
3: Level 260, reach by Maple, Hong Kong 842.
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25: 19 or decimal 3, cafe 165, thank you.
18: 65635, radar 1265.
25: 2 6 5 Eva 6 5 3 5 2 1 8 0 7 7 for you. Descend on matrix 2 8 down. 2 1 8 0 1 4 high speed. 7 10 8 0 3 2 1 0 1 4 high speed. Hong Kong. Hong Kong. Hong Kong. Hong Kong. Hong Kong. Hong Kong. Hong Kong. Hong Kong. Hong Kong. Hong Kong. Hong Kong. Hong Kong. Hong Kong. Hong Kong. Hong Kong. Hong Kong. Hong Kong. Hong Kong. Hong Kong. Hong Kong. Hong Kong. Hong Kong. Hong Kong. Hong Kong. Hong Kong. Hong Kong. Hong Kong. Hong Kong. Hong Kong. Hong Kong. Hong Kong. Hong Kong. Hong Kong. Hong Kong. Hong Kong. Hong Kong. Hong Kong. Hong Kong. Hong Kong. Hong Kong. Hong Kong. Hong
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5: Hong Kong 842 Hong Kong radar, descend to flight level 130, cross Maple flight level 260 or below. And confirm you are requesting RP Zulu for 07 center or 07 right.
6: Okay, how about B4 Siku? 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
19: Set high.
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5: 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Hong Kong 842, roger that.
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17: Good departure, the 601 focusing 1302. 5,000, Tower 1, X-ray.
11: JGS 6014, hello, it's climb to flight level 130 via SID.
17: Climb to flight level 130 via SID, JGS 6014.
11: 782, descend to reach flight level 4,500 meters and by reach level 28 miles before Iduma.
17: Descend 4,500 meters and reach 28 miles before Iduma, Singapore 7822.
20: 3215,
18: Cat 2022, back. Zero, squawking 2267, approaching Delta 7.
6: Hong Kong 326, Hong Kong radar identifying, clear Bat T3 Alpha arrival.
18: Bat T3 Alpha arrival, Hong Kong 326.
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3: China Post 213, Hong Kong radar, identify.
2: Hong Kong radar, you got 071, minute fire level 300, squawk 2642.
3: You got 071, Hong Kong radar, identify.
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4: Hong Kong radar, propel 202, maintain flight level 310.
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6: Level 280, estimating staff note time 03, squawk 6556.
0: 7-5-9-6-0, Hong Kong radar, identify. Singapore 7822, reach level within 20 track miles.
2: Level within 20 track miles, Singapore 7822.
0: I'm at 381, climb to flight level 200.
5: Climb flight level 200,
7: 3816. 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
2: 12347 UPS 166, and we're not going to be able to make ISPON by 200 if we slow the minimum.
3: UPS 166, roger, and reach the level requirement first and reduce your speed.
2: UPS 166.
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2: To EMPA 1748, clear there, 46
7: Hong Kong approach on way 07 center, information in the air, reduce speed to 280 knots.
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7: 971 approach, make 07 center, is the right side, is down, is 0-0-1-4.
2: Descend by static charge of getting clear to 1014 control sky 971.
7: Thank you, from Tonic, you cleared ILS from the 07
2: center. Tonic, clear ILS, 67 center, drop on 562 and tracking point.
3: 394, when ready, descend for level 260, reach by eastbound.
2: When ready, descend for level 260, reach by eastbound, right on channel 4.
3: Channel post 213, track direct to NOMA, descend to for level 290.
2: 02 NOMA, descend to for level 290, channel post 213, thank you.
6: Hong Kong, hello, FedEx 5960, position SABMO, flight level 280, squawk 6556.
7: 1013.
2: Copy speed, turn to 10 for Hong Kong
7: 562.
2: 127.1, MS 381 heavy.
7: That's 305.
12: China Southern 305, roger, climb flight level 270.
2: Flight level 270, Trans-Southern 305. Radar, good evening, Emirates 381 heavy, climbing through flight level 21 for 250.
12: Emirates 381, climb flight level 280.
2: Flight level 280, Emirates 381.
13: Flight level 310.
3: Negative, KV 2023, final level 290.
13: Final
2: 290, thank you. Good morning, Indo 402, maintain level 340, squawk 7021 over Sapno.
3: Indo 4022, Hong Kong radar, identify.
2: Indo 4022.
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7: Speed 300 knots or greater, double go 632.
3: Shanghai 7224, radar 1271.
2: 1271, Shanghai 7224.
3: Shenzhong 325, Manila 1193, goodbye.
2: 1993, bye-bye, Shenzhong 325.
3: Japan Air 34, Taipei 1291.
7: 71250.
12: 5-0, control to 7-0-1. 756, are you able to flight level 350?
2: And 756 to the performance.
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2: Maintain present level, and 756.
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2: 97224. Now flat left level 260, Indo 4022.
3: Indo 4022, affirm speed 270 knots.
2: Send speed 270 knots, Indo 4022.
7: 628 in the 4000 feet area, so it's down to 500 knots. Every time, sir, and thank you. Maintain speed 250 knots of break. Speed 250 knots of break, yes.
2: 015. 012 heavy, climbing flag 160, now approaching flag 126.
13: Korean Air 20 Toronto, Hong Kong radar, good day, clear direct to Dumet, climb to flight level 250.
2: Direct to Dumet, climb flag 250, Korean Air 2012. Good morning, China 756. EMBA, maintain level 30.
3: HGN 756, roger.
2: 250,
13: right, 3507. 063, now able 11,000 meters.
12: Dynasty 063, climb to flight level 11,000 meters.
13: Flight level 1, climb 11,000 meters, Dynasty 063, thank you.
12: Send to 353. Descend flight level 400, clear direct to EPCO.
2: Descend level 400 and clear direct EPCO, Xanadu 353.
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14: Radar 132, decimal 15, Thai 640, today.
7: I heading 280, descend to 4,000 feet.
3: Zero, Roger.
17: 1535, maintaining flight level 250, squawk 3117.
18: Bracket 1535, Hong Kong radar identified.
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3: 1-2-8-6-1-7-5-6-0-1-2-6-0-1-2-6-0-1-2-6-0-1-2-6-0-1-2-6-0-1-2-6-0-1-2-6-0-1-2-6-0-1-2-6-0-1-2-6-0-1-2-6-0-1-2-6-0-1-2-6-0-1-2-6-0-1-2-6-0-1-2-6-0-1-2-6-0-1-2-6-0-1-2-6-0-1-2-6-0-1-2-6-0-1-2-6-0-1-2-6-0-1-2-6-0-1-2-6-0-1-2-6-0-1-2-6-0-1-2-6-0-1-2-6-0-1-2-6-0-1-2-6-0-1-2-6-0-1-2-6-0-1-2-6-0-1-2-6-0-1-2-6-0-1-2-6-0-1-2-6-0-1-2-6-0-1-2-6-0-1-2-6-0-1-2-6-0-1-2-6-0-1-2-6-0-1-2-6-0-1
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7: Five, 3501, descend to 3,000 feet. To 230 knots.
17: 230 knots, right, 3507.
13: Flight level 250, clear direct to Dumet.
17: Flight level 250, clear direct to Dumet, travel direct.
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3: Shenzhen Air 330, radar 12347.
17: 12347, Shenzhen Air 330, good day.
3: Recca 1394, radar 12347.
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7: Ansar level 270.
17: After Sierra, Ansar level 270, Ranger 1535.
15: Okay, that's Otan 645 by Degbu. We expect 9,500 meters.
18: 37, fly heading 230 for delay, and expect your lander time to be 1735, as requested by Zhuhai.
2: Alright, left turn heading 230 and 1735, UPS 137.
18: Shenzhen Air 330.
17: Level 200.
18: Shenzhen Air 330, Hong Kong radar, continue present heading, descend to level 110.
17: Level heading level 110, Shenzhen Air 330.
18: And Shenzhen Air 330, expedite descent, please.
7: Emirates 381, climb to flight level 10,400 meters.
17: Climb 10,400 meters, Emirates 381 heavy. Tomorrow 9 and 2,

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1: In Hong Kong 326, contact radar 128.75.
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1: 6826, contact radar 128.75.
2: Roger.
3: Yeah, Hong Kong 326.
4: Cafe 501 from Tonic, clear ILS from 807 Center, report turning to Tonic.
0: Tonic, clear for the ILS 807 Center, we are turning now to Tonic, Cafe 501.
4: Thank you. And Hong Kong 842, reduce speed to 210 knots, fly heading 290.
5: Speed 210 knots, heading 290.
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3: FedEx 6826 cleared, all right, eastbound.
0: FedEx 6826.
6: Oh,
1: 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Nice, sir. You're fine, sir. Accept
6: the watch. It was 645 approaching 9200 from the Gulong. I appreciate direct double 4.
1: Ethiopian 645 clear direct to Siku. And for over spacing, maintain speed map on 83 or greater.
6: That is position Siku due to performance, request free rate of climb to 645.
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0: 507, request speed reduction 190 knots.
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1: 8048, contact radar 128.75.
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3: China Southern X048.
1: Siku and climb set level 11,600 meters.
0: Alright, okay, from the direct position Siku and climb and maintain 11,000. Say again the altitude?
1: Airway Street 6-7 after Ellie, clear direct to Siku and climb flat level 11,600 meters.
0: Okay, after Ellie, go direct position Siku and climb 11,600 meters. I'm at 3-6-7.
7: Going again, 151, good morning, score 6241, flight level 321, heading 155, radar.
1: Wicket 151, Hong Kong radar identified, report clear of radar.
7: Report clear of radar, again, 151.
3: Question, double go 632 radar, 12347.
8: 47.
0: Double go 632,
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3: Indo 4022, descend for level 200, reach by Eastman.
0: Level 200, reach by Eastman, Indo 4022.
9: 137. 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
8: FedEx 6124 Hong Kong radar, roger. Redcap 1394, contact departure, 122.65.
10: 2265, Redcap 1394, bye.
8: Bye.
11: Cloudy, Northern Winding, double go 632, descending to flight level 200 by eastbound, squawking 6537 and maintaining 300 knots.
8: Double go 632 Hong Kong radar, descend flight level 130, cross eastbound flight level 200 or below.
11: Clear to descend to flight level 130, cross eastbound flight level 200 or below. And can we maintain normal speed?
8: Double go 632, when able, eastbound level 200 or below, reduce to minimum clean speed.
11: Okay, when reaching eastbound, reduce to minimum clean speed. Double go 632. Double go 632.
8: Okay, Mount Air 528, contact approach 119, decimal 1.
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16: 2075, Black Sea 6019.
8: Black Sea 6019 identified and descend to level 110 by Murray.
16: Descend flight level 110 by Murray, Black Sea 6019.
17: Good 9, Moscow 4568, cancel speed restriction.
18: Cancel speed restrictions, Moscow 4568.
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17: 6,900 meters, cancel 8,000 feet restriction.
11: Reducing to minimum clean speed.
8: Double go 632, roger, thank you. Continue, maintain flight level 130 on reaching and fly heading 360 for delay.
11: On reaching, confirmed. On, after reaching flight level 130, head 360.
8: Double go 632, now heading 360 for delay.
11: Heading 360 and descending to flight level 300.
16: Flex
8: 6019, cancel canto level restriction.
16: Cancel level restriction, level canto, Flex 6019.
8: UPS 137, turn left setting 360.
20: 360, UPS 137.
8: Shenzhen 8330, turn right setting 240.
21: Turn heading 240, 7 at 220.
8: double go 632, confirm again, descent level 130.
11: To flight level 130, double go 632, on a heading of 360.
8: Thank you. 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
9: Descent 220, FedEx 6124.
8: FedEx 5960, increase speed to 280 knots, descent available 220.
9: Increase speed 280 from the knots and then down to 220, FedEx 5960.
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12: 315,
4: KMI 58, unable to issue heading 315, I will be entering the Macau Aerodrome airspace and I can offer you heading 340 at most. Okay, thank you, heading 340. Beaver 6935, how's the ride through the weather just now?
3: 6826, December ready, follow for 260, reach by Eastman.
19: Hey, follow 260 by Eastman, 6826.
4: And the radar report was made by the traffic around 15 miles ahead of you, similar tracking.
17: 49 identified, climb to flight level 160 via SID.
19: 160 Cathay 7 front.
4: K-Mile and Pass Rate, maintain 3180 knots of radar. Quantum Sky 971, on the car, 11 at Gizmo 2.
19: Alright, that's what to Quantum Sky 971.
9: Heading 225, approved.
14: Good morning, Recap 128, maintaining level 350.
9: Malindo 612, descend level 260, reach by Eastman.
19: 612, reach by Eastman, Malindo 612.
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4: 2-0, not so less.
5: 170 Hong Kong radar, good day, clear direction, gates, climb to your flight level 250.
6: Direct gates, flight level 250, Cathay 181.
5: Mascot 4568, clear direction, map key.
6: Map key, Mascot 4568.
7: 0 and Tango 8000, please restriction Cathay 259.
6: Bong 1611.
8: Chinese 937, Hong Kong radar. Identified.
6: 7.
9: Entry 30, turn right heading 360.
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9: Into 4022, continue present heading for delay.
11: Continue present heading into 4022.
5: Jujuya 2316, climb to level 350, stand by higher.
12: By higher, it's 2316.
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14: 122.65, FedEx 5960.
6: Good morning, good morning, good morning, Mascot 4568, climbing flight level 250, direct map key.
5: Mascot 4568, climbing flight level 350.
6: Mascot 4568, and we can accept any higher level up to flight level 390.
5: Mascot 4568, back.
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8: Cathay 872, climb unrestricted to flight level 160 to cancel speed restriction.
16: 500 restricted to flap 160, cancel speed restrictions, Cafe 872.
17: 30.
18: Flag C601988, cancel speed restrictions, descend to 3000 feet.
17: 3000,
9: German Cargo 544 Hong Kong radar clear, Sierra 7 Alpha arrival.
19: 7-5-4-5-5-5-5-5-5-5-5-5-5-5-5-5-5-5-5-5-5-5-5-5-5-5-5-5-5-5-5-5-5-5-5-5-5-5-5-5-5-5-5-5-5-5-5-5-5-5-5-5-5-5-5-5-5-5-5-5-5-5-5-5-5-5-5-5-5-5-5-5-5-5-5-5-5-5-5-5-5-5-5-5-5-5-5-5-5-5-5-5-5-5-5-5-5-5-5-5-5-5-5-5-5-5-5-5-5-5-5-5-5-5-5-5-5-5-5-5-5-5-5-5-5-5-5-5-5-5-5-5-5-5-5-5-5-5-5-5-5-5-5-5-5-5-5-5-5-5-5-5-5-5-5-5-5-5-5-5-5-5-5-5-5-5-5-5-5-5-5-5-5-5-5-5-5-5-5-5-5-5-5-5-5-5-5-5-5- GPS 145.
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21: Cathay 749, contact radar, 123 days, move 47, get it.
5: 4568,
6: climb Fellowful 3900.
18: From 4568. From Tonic, lead ILS approach on way 07 center.
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9: Cessna 8048, continue pressure heading and reduce to minimum clean speed and expect your lander time to be 1756.
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24: Zero 0582, evening descending 6,000 feet in on the Romeo and confirm the clearance, please.
9: Qatar 8905 Hong Kong radar, Hong Kong clearance 1013, confirm North Fork 2171.
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9: 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Qatar 8905 identified from
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21: Kagula 753, departure, good day, identified, climb by C2, flight level 130, cancel the 8,000 feet altitude restriction.
5: 5,
10: German Kagula 590, bye.
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18: 45. Into 6012, maintain speed 280, not so great, you advise, descend down to flight level 110.
9: Approach 19, decimal 1.
10: 19, aircraft 326.
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10: Evening, demand 430, maintain flight level 350. Timber.
5: Maintain 430, roger.
18: Center. descend to Skylab 110.
10: Level 110, and then 7-7, Hong Kong 326.
18: Hong Kong 326, thank you, radio speed to 280 knots.
10: Level 326.
18: Indo 6012, proceed direct to line, descend to 6000 feet, QNH 1013, maintain speed 280 knots or greater below 10,000. Black C6019, confirm established.
10: Black C6019,
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0: 6019. Left heading 200, descend flight level 110, turn and southern A048.
9: Qatar 8905, descend to 3,000 feet.
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10: Starwalker 101, flight level 340.
15: Starwalker 101, radar contact.
18: Qatar 8905, clear tower to top half, and clear RMP from the street form.
3: Flight to the RMP from the street form, Qatar 8905.
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3: 3.785, ETS 145.
18: Into 4022, clear by.
15: Hong Kong radar identify after ETLA, clear direct enter.
5: ETLA, clear direct enter, Vietnam 4342.
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9: Skycat 2564 Hong Kong radar, climb to follow for 250.
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9: German cargo 544, confirm squawk 2055.
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9: German cargo 544 identified and descend now to follow for 110, speed 230 knots.
10: Descend to level 110, speed 230 knots, German cargo 544.
15: Start level 321.
0: Yeah, maintaining flight level 320 from our system, regular 151.
15: Regular 151, roger.
0: Higher, regular 151.
15: Regular 151, are you able flight level 360?
5: After muscle, reduce speed to 60 knots.
15: Correction, are you able flight level 350?
0: Zero airfoam, regular 151.
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0: Stand by, recap 151.
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9: 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Melindo 612, contact departure 122, decimal 65.
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9: 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Bye-bye. German Cargo 544, cross Murray, fallible 130 or below.
4: Cross Murray at 130 or below, German Cargo 544.
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18: 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German Cargo 590, thank you. Below 10,000 feet, speed 250 knots.
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18: knots. Indo 6012, descend to 3,000 feet, maintain speed 250 knots or greater.
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5: 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Continue present heading.
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2: 47 to count 1 to 8, good day. Trump, level 200 by 81.
5: Okay, 1 to 8, Hong Kong radar, descend to 5-0-1-1-0, Trump, 5-0-200 or below.
2: Level, expand, start at below, and descend by level 110, get 1-2. Therefore, it might be, we can climb up to flight level 360.
5: 839er, clear direct through Lux.
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15: Singapore 853 after Sierra, climb flight level 320.
19: So Sierra, climb flight level 320, Singapore 853.
4: Passing 1,200, climbing 5,000.
21: Today 006 departure, good morning, identified. Climb by seat to flight level 130.
4: Climb by seat to flight level 130, Cafe 006.

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1: 010, Gemma Cargo 544. Maintain flight level 260, Jeff to Epcot.
3: Chinese 7707, radar contact. Jet 878, climb flight level 330, reach level in the next 30 miles.
4: 30, reach level within 30 miles, which is 878.
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0: 81 at Norman, contact Manila 119.3.
6: Solution early, clear climb, flight level 250, Qatar 815.
4: 1.
6: Say again for MH 387.
3: Airways 37, climb 11,600 meters, clear direct Siku.
6: Direct to Siku and climb flight level 11,600 meters, Emirates 387.
0: IA863, Hong Kong radar, identify.
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7: 950 departure, 50130. Cathay 950 departure, today identified. Climb unrestricted to 90,000 feet.
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7: 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Manindo 612, contact Zhuhai 121, decimal 4, G'day.
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3: Feeling 318, Hong Kong radar, identified.
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14: Cathay, Direct Maori, descend flight level 130, Cathay 724.
0: Qatari 815, contact radar 127, decimal 1, good day.
15: 834, approach Kela, flight level 290.
3: KJ 834, Hong Kong radar, identify after Ikela, clear direct to Enver.
15: Ikela Enver, this is 834, can climb up to flight level 330.
3: KJ 834, Roger, maintain current level.
15: Same level, this is 834.
16: K9er, maintain sky level 360, approaching Dock Meets Box 01.
0: Chennai
14: 7739,
0: Hong Kong radar identified.
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0: 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China 7 can direct to Landa now.
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0: Ibis 937. Ryan, Ibis 937, Hong Kong radar, descend to flight level 220.
14: Descend flight level 220, Chan, Ibis 937.
15: Flight. 330, about Enva.
0: VHX 78, Roger.
2: 544, one Maple, reduced to 160, not 400, please.
15: Thank you.
2: German Cargo 590, reduce
15: speed
2: to 180 knots, maintain 3,000.
15: Reduce
3: speed
15: to 180 knots, German Cargo 590.
3: China 7505, climb flight level 270 and report request level.
14: Okay, climb level 270, stand by China 7505.
3: Can 8X4 descend flight level 360, reach level in the next 2 minutes.
14: Descend level 360 to reach level in 2 minutes, flight 8X4. Descend flight level 260, descend
0: 39908. VHH 39908,
17: flight
0: discretion. Descend
17: flight level 260,
0: reach flight
17: 6. Flight level 110.
0: 110, okay, 128. Cafe 006, contact radar 118, decimal 902.
17: 2
0: Connie 240, contact approach 19 at decimal 1. Next claim initially, flight level 2900.
17: 2900 initially, Cathay 000.
0: Cathay 006, choice of final level 330 or 370, advice.
14: K1H1013. Climb level 130, solar 640.
15: Second, 7 standard climbing,

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3: PH834, if I clear higher, report. Standby, PH834, disregard.
2: 34.
3: China Southern 5055, contact radar 132 decimal 15.
2: 13215, China Southern 5055,
3: VA Travel Air 8602, descend flight level 120, reach by Cotton and requirement, pass flight level 250 in the next 40 miles.
4: China Eastern 739, reject, maintain flight level 360, stand by for level change.
5: China flight level 360, China 773, stand up.
2: Morning China, 755, climbing level 270.
4: China 5055, climb for level 320, stand by higher.
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2: 5055, going direct to Norman due to weather.
4: China 5055, stand by.
2: 34.
5: Club level 160, zone of 640.
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8: Reaper 79011, level 250, squawking 3133, heading 160.
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10: Zero 06, climb for level 370.
11: 10570036.
12: The radar 133 decimal 82, good day.
5: 338 sonorous 640, good day.
3: Stand when ready, flight level 120, reach my cotton.
5: Sonorous 640, climbing level 160.
4: Sonorous 2640, Hong Kong radar, good day, climb to flight level 250.
5: Level 250, Sonos 640.
4: Yes, Alpha 7911, clear direct to Moulin.
8: Clear direct Moulin, yes, Alpha 7911, if able, request direct gate.
4: Address 7911, standby, contact radar 127, decimal 1.
8: 127, decimal 1, yes, Alpha 7911, now we maintain heading 160.
3: Yeah, 834, climb flight level 330, reach level in the next 4 minutes. And cruising speed, mark 0.76 or greater for owner spacing.
2: Level 290, climb to 330, reaching in 4 minutes, mark 0.76 on flight level 330, that's 834.
3: Mm-hmm.
6: We'll turn right heading 265 radar vectors towards lights.
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0: 602, confirm that way you need in Bao'an, 谢谢。
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3: Right, come to Flight Level 1602, speed control right, and attempt for 6.
0: 718, request 5 miles left of transit weather.
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1: Sonora 640, climb Flight Level 310.
0: Flight Level 310,
1: 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Sonora 640, affirm, are you able Level 350?
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1: 640, climb Flight Level 350.
0: Level 350, Sonora 640.
3: Level 2990, Yanji River 7911.
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3: For final, Yanji River 7911, now climb for level 20.
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3: Radar 12215, Yanji River 7911, good day.
5: Flight level 130, Cabin 659.
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7: Sri Lankan 884 Hong Kong radar, descend to flight level 220. Explore your descent.
0: Descent level 220, expire descent, Sri Lankan 884.
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0: Flight level 170, Hong Kong 721.
6: Hector Ikella, Tidek Emba, Ashana 740.
8: Home radar, good morning, Ashana 746, you're coming to Flutterbird 160.
7: Hong Kong radar, good day, climb to flight level 250, clear direct to Dumet.
8: Come to Flutterbird 250,
6: Ashana 746.
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0: Hong Kong radar, good morning, the double 8602, descend by level 120 by Koton.
7: Travel 8602 Hong Kong radar, good day, descend to flight level 110, reduce speed to 50 knots.
0: Again from Via Travel 8602.
7: Via Travel 8602, descend to flight level 110, reduce speed to 50 knots.
0: Descend flight level 110, speed to 50 knots, Via Travel 8602.

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0: Macau 985 Hong Kong radar, descend to 9,000 feet on QNH 1013, Macau runway 3 for information, Lima.
1: It's climb to full level 250.
3: Asiana 746 climb full level 330.
1: To full level 330 Asiana 746.
2: 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To 330.
1: Departure,
4: Orange Liner 2H, airborne 1,200, climb 5,000. Orange Liner 2H, departure today identified, climb via city flat for 130.
1: Climb via
5: city 130, Orange Liner 2H. Anyway, Kewa 9F, climbing level 250 on heading 160, squawk 3132, clear weather.
0: Thank you, Kewa 9 Hong Kong radar, please direct to Ellie.
5: Clear down,
0: LE, wake up, 119. CHA 390A's contact departure, 122 days to Mosley 5.
3: Radar, identify.
1: 123.
0: 122 days to Mosley 65.
1: 122 days to Mosley 65, CHA 390, take care.
0: A Hong Kong 721 contact approach, 19 days to Mosley 1.
1: Hong Kong 721.
0: Car 9A5 Copan, reduce speed 250 knots.
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4: Hong Kong 721 and high speed below 100,000 feet approved.
1: Thanks, Hong Kong 721.
4: County 240, reduce speed to 180 knots.
1: It's to 180, County 240.
4: Only on level 3908, would you find level 220? VHA 3908, Hong Kong departure, roger. Channel 937, contact Zhuhai, 121.4, good day.
1: 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Departure, good day, Skyway 566, passing 2000, beyond come 5000.
4: KA 566, departure, good day, identified, climb by city, fly level 130.
1: Level 130, Skyway 566.

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1: 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Flight level 160, Orange 928.
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1: 724. Next is flight 66, good day.
2: Confirm radar, morning, OK119, level 250, tracking Ali.
3: Cricket 119, Hong Kong radar, watcher, report request level.
0: Feet from Tonic, clear, let's approach runway 07 center.
4: From Tonic, clear for the ILS 07 center, County 240.
5: Alright, stop me, descend flight level 390.
1: Stop me, flight level 390, Chennai is 566.
0: Niner, climb to flight level 200.
1: Flight 200, Cathay 659.
0: Cathay 659, contact radar 123.47, good day.
1: 47, Cathay 659. Good morning, Cathay 659, climbing to flight level 200.
6: Cathay 659, Hong Kong radar, good day. Maintain flight level 200, traffic above.
1: Level 200, Cathay 659. 1,500 meters by thermal, BJ 390. Request final level, flight level 390 in Hong Kong airspace. Cathay 359, copy, standby for higher.
6: Contact Zhuhai 121 Decimal 4.
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0: Alpha Romeo, fly heading 080, vectors for approach.
1: Alpha Romeo, heading 080, vectors for approach on the count 949.
2: Hong Kong Mega, Orange Liner 28, receiving 118, climb
0: 0160. Orange Liner 28, Hong Kong Radar, clear direct to do map, climb to flight level 250.
2: Clear direct to map, climb level 250, Orange Liner 28.
3: Wow, 118 decimal 2, good day.
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4: 122 decimal 11884, good morning.
0: Cafe 659, climb to flight level 250.
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3: 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Sri Lankan 84, proceed direct to Tamot and descend to reach flight level 4,500 meters by Tamot.
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6: Good
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2: Could I have an evidence, 350, on again, 928.
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4: 121 decimal 4, VietJet 39908, good day.
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4: 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As we can see from our radar, it's a thunderstorm over Macau and likely to the west side. And we would like to hold for about 10 minutes before we start the approach.
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13: Descend flight level 320 within 5 minutes, Amherst 9620.
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6: 650, passing 1400 and climbing 90, just call 3506.
8: Sonora 650, departure, good morning, identified. Climb unrestricted to flight level 120.
6: Climbing to flight level 120, unrestricted, Sonora 650.
8: Jin Air 714, climb unrestricted to flight level 160, no speed control.
14: All right, flight 160, no speed restriction, Jin Air 714.
7: 66, clear direct, NFAR.
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0: Over here, Moscow 9FS32, reaching flight of 210, squawking 0254, heading 120.
1: Moscow 9632 on call radar, identify Clear Sierra 7 Alpha arrival.
0: Bravo, we clear radar now, direct to Canto.
1: Moscow 9632, direct to Canto, approve, descend to flight set for 110.
0: Good, descend flight of 110, Moscow 9632.
1: Contact approach
2: 19 decimal 1. Good day. Sonora 650, climb unrestricted to Falafel 210.
3: Maintain relevant 400 on and restricted to Sonora 650.
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5: Radar 133.82, GNA 714, good day.
6: 91. 146, good day. 39434, Taipei 1291.
5: Central radar, main GNA 714, climb flight over 160.
1: GNS 714 Hong Kong radar, climb to flight level 250, clear direct to Dumet.
5: Climb flight 250, GNS Dumet, GNS 714 250.
6: Bohemia 707, climb flight level 320.
5: Climb flight level 20, GNS 707, and a due weather request heading 160.
6: Stand by.
1: Hey.
7: Good evening, Cathay, C744 for maintaining available 230, squawking 0326.
1: Cathay 3744 Hong Kong radar, identify Clear Sierra 7 Alpha arrival.
7: 7 Alpha arrival, Cathay, C744.
2: Bohemia 239, descend by start at 6,000 feet.
4: 39.
1: Climbing, flight
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1: Sonora 650, Hong Kong radar, climb to flight level 250.
4: 250, Sonora
1: 650. Moscow 9632, contact approach 19 at decimal 1, good day.
4: Decimal 1, Moscow 9632, good day.
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4: 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My spot 9632.
2: And Moscow 9632, descend to 8,000 feet unrestricted, QNH 1013, maintain 280 knots or greater until advised.
4: And, 8,000 feet unrestricted,
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4: speed
9: 280, Moscow 9632,
4: thank you.
9: Cafe 659, climb to level 400, reach level 20 miles before
11: Epco. I said, flight for level 130, Cathay 524.
12: Good radar, good morning, Cineo 704, GX, UMAP, climbing flight rate 250.
1: GNA 714, climbing for level 370.
12: Climbing flight rate 370, 704.
7: Cathay 6744.
13: Yeah, IBC
3: Niner, descending to flight level 120.
1: John Abbott, Sinister Niner, Hong Kong radar, track direct to lander, descend to reach flight level 110 by lander.
3: Direct to lander, and level 110 by lander, turn every lander to lander.
9: 759, traffic information, you are climbing through the traffic at your 2 o'clock right to left, range 50 miles, passing 8 miles behind you.
5: Cyber, Emirates 9620.
2: Maintain speed 250 knots, operator.
3: 250 knots, operator, westbound 960.
9: You are climbing through the traffic at your 2 o'clock, right to left, range 40 miles, passing 8 miles behind you.
3: Roger that, they'll get on
9: Korean 428 traffic information, traffic 11 o'clock, left to your right, range 40 miles, climbing through a level, passing 8 miles in front of you.
3: Airport to it.
9: Chinese and 2839 on flight level 10,400 meters identified.
5: Chinese and 2839.
9: Korean 476 contact radar 132.15.
11: 132.15, Korean 476.
2: 5,000 feet. Hong Kong 0698, departure good morning identified. Climb via seat to flight level 130.
5: 130, Hong Kong 698.
2: Bohemia 2390, maintain speed 250 knots or greater.
3: 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Thank you, goodbye.
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1: Solaris 650, flying to level 310.
3: Flying to Solaris 310, Solo 650.
5: 350.
1: Air China 970, Roger.
5: China 970, request flight level 11,300 meters if available, because continuous turbulence on flight level 350.
1: Call you back due to crossing traffic.
5: Okay.
1: 10 Chicago, 3836 contact radar, 118 decimal 902.
2: Cathay 3744, approach today, runway 07 center, information kilo, descent unrestricted to 8,000 feet, Kodak 1013.
5: Sorry, 8,000 feet, 7743,
2: Cathay 3744, maintain speed 280 knots or greater until advised. Bohemia 239, reduce speed to 250 knots.
3: 50 knots, Bohemia 239.
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1: 34. 34, contact radar 118. Decimal,
3: 9-2.
2: 160, maximum speed 300 knots.
5: 160 and maximum speed 300 knots. How was it 069, I think.
2: Cathay 524, contact radar, 133 decimal 82, good day.
5: 133 decimal 82, Cathay 524.
1: High
5: 123
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5: 123 decimal 85.
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5: Level 250, clear direct to Mackey, Cathay 524. Killer,
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1: Hong Kong Shuttle 698, Hong Kong Radar, good day. Climb to flight level 250, clear direct to Mackie.
5: 5-4, Hong Kong Shuttle 698. Emirates 9620, leveling off, flight level 260.
1: Emirates 9620, Hong Kong Radar. Clear direct to Mango, descend to flight level 130, reach by Mango.
5: Direct position Mango, descend flight level 130, reach level by Mango, Emirates 90620.
15: Identified.
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17: Air China 970 on 128.750, unreadable. Signal is very weak.
14: Air China 970, now contact radar 132.15.
17: Confirm 12215, Air China 970.
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17: 13215, Air China 970.
14: China Eastern 566, contact radar 118.92.
5: Climb to final level 360. Now we can direct to
17: Flight level 370, Air China 970.
14: China Eastern 566.
5: Code November, level Oscar 2.
15: China Eastern 2839, when able, clear direct Echo Papa Kilo Alpha Lima, and climb now for level 360.
5: When ready, when able, direct to APCO, Echo Papa Kilo Alpha Lima, now climb to Flight Level 360, instance in the
16: 390.
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2: to flight level 160, noise speed control, Hong Kong Shuttle 604. Cathay 3744, speed 180 knots or greater until 7
13: 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Cathay 3744.
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15: Singapore 825, Hong Kong radar, roger.
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15: 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Air Junya 1366, Hong Kong radar identified.
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15: 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Vietnam 433, Hong Kong radar, roger.
5: Alright, cap 99989, identify level 250, radar heading 160.
1: Cap 99989, Hong Kong radar, identify, track direct to Ellie.
18: 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Thank you.
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20: Good morning, Shuttle 604, climbing flight level 160.
1: Shuttle 604, on-call radar, clear direct to do map, climb to flight level 250.
20: Map, climb flight level 250, on Shuttle 604.
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0: Later, 7-504.
2: Good morning, Adrian 1576, maintaining flight level 360, Skok 0152.
1: Air Junior 1576, Hong Kong radar identified.

0: 355, we can accept the turn direct towards Silver now.
1: Okay, 355, direct to Murray, descender reach 550 by Murray.
0: Murray, and descend 110 by Murray, 10-8.
1: Cathay 077, Hong Kong radar identified, clear AB 4 Alpha arrival.
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1: Hello, for 851 Hong Kong radar, identified.
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0: 250 knots or greater, Emirates 90620.
1: 4801 Hong Kong radar identified.
3: 4801, still weather, request 10 miles off track.
1: Singapore 801, 10 miles, Lima Sun approved.
3: 4801, thank you.
0: Radar clearing here, 476, Tidy Alpha, maintaining ground level at 370.
4: Korean Air 476, Roger, radar contact.
5: We have information, Kilo, Cranking and Murray, and we can come left towards Lyons anytime.
6: G'day, 3485 approach, g'day, runway 07 center, information Kilo, and continue to Murray, due traffic. Now descend to 8,000 feet, QNH 1013.
5: 1013, and we have Kilo, DL Hollister, 07 center, Cathay 3485.
1: Contact Tanya 122 decimal 6.
7: 22 decimal 6, expect 3607, good day.
5: 1000 feet, 250
0: knots, Cathay 3451.
1: Hello, for 851, fly heading 070.
0: 070 heading, got a 4841.
1: Cap 1561, contact radar 132 decimal 15.
0: Yeah, 13215, radar 1561.
4: 350, final.
0: Thank you. Standing by 1000 meters, on heading 150.
4: Climb to flight level 250. Climb
7: to flight level 250, Cathay 844.
3: 4801, still weather request to deviate 10 miles left on track. One set weather will check for Kila. Descent level 380.
1: Singapore 801, deviation approved and descent now flight level 380.
3: With descent now, flight level 380, Singapore 801.
0: 620. Which flight level should we expect?
4: Hong Kong Shuttle 604, flight level 330 final.
0: 330 final, Shuttle 604.
4: And Hong Kong Shuttle 604, clear direct ENVA.
0: Direct ENVA, Shuttle 604.
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0: Elevator 350.
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0: Standby Korean Air 690.
1: And then to 504, contact radar 132 decimal 15.
0: 3215, standby to 504, good day.
8: Hong Kong, Brunei 624, good morning, maintaining 1000 meters, squawk 3035.
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1: Brunei 624, Hong Kong radar identified.
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1: Air Busan 774, contact radar 132 decimal 15.
9: 2 decimal 15, Air Busan 774, good day.
4: Maintain
0: mark on A2
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0: Maintain mark on A2 and request 20 left elevator.
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0: Left of track, another.
4: Call 20 miles left on track approved.
1: Okay. Asiana 748, contact radar 132.15.
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7: 650.
2: They identified, climb by seat to flight level 130.
10: Yes, seat to flight 130, in flight 512.
2: Oniponic 512, confirm flight level 130.
10: Flight level 130, or in flight 512.
7: Good morning,
4: Engine 1360, maintain from level 360. Engine 1360, roger, clear direct to dot me.
7: Direct to dot me, Engine 1360.
4: Get the 844, climb for level 270.
7: Climb for level 270.
11: Suna Pita for level 210 on the heading of 1702 white weather.
4: Grammar Cargo 703 Hong Kong radar, identify Klee Sierra 7 Alpha arrival.
11: 7 Alpha, 7 Tiger, 722.
7: Heading 070, request heading 010 due to weather.
1: Hello for 851, you can only right turn to keep you inside Hong Kong airspace.
7: Roger, present heading 070 out of 841.
1: Hello for 851, roger, maintain heading 070.
7: Staying layer, heading 070 out of 841.
2: On 8512, climb unrestricted to flight 160, no speed control.
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3: 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Telephone 11,000 meters and squawking 3035.
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3: 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Level 11,000 meters squawking 3035.
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4: Chicago 702, clear of right side turning in box canto.
3: Chicago 702, descend to flight level 110, clear direct to Murray.
4: Murray, descend level 110, Chicago 702.
1: Contact Sanya 122, decimal 6.
2: 122, decimal 6, good day with them, 423, bye bye.
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4: Corporate radar, Air Junior 1366, top first level 390.
0: Junior 1366, call you back.
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7: Inbound 80512, leaving 531801, climbing right to the level 2, 5-0.
0: On the point 8512, climbing to level 310.
7: Move right to the level 310, orange point 8512.
8: Alpha Bravo November Oscar Hannah 4HG.
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2: 5 Aero Hango 532.
4: Climb and maintain pressure level 390, engine 1366, thank you.
1: China Southern A4A1, Hong Kong radar identified, report request level.
2: Request flight level 310, China Southern A4A1.
1: China Southern A4A1, are you able for level 330?
10: Radar China 482, flight level 340, crossing 6524.
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14: Concord Mission 521, good morning, maintaining 9,800 meters.
1: Malaysia 521, Hong Kong radar identified, report request level.
14: Mission 521, request level 360.
1: Malaysia 521, roger, standby final.
6: Feet from Dominic, clear, let's approach from Malaysia 7 center.
5: And from Tony Kid, I left the service at Chicago 7-0-2.
15: Malaysian 521, where the division request up to 15 miles left off track.
1: Malaysian 521, report request heading.
15: And, say Malaysian 521.
1: Malaysian 521, what is your request heading?
15: Malaysian 521, request heading of 170.
1: Malaysia 521, heading 170, approve.
15: Heading 170, approve. Malaysia 521.
0: 27,
1: 3370. Express Wing 600, Hong Kong radar identified.
15: 2721.
0: Master 352, Hong Kong radar identified, clear,
15: Betty 3
0: Alpha arrival.
15: Betty 3 Alpha arrival, Master 352.
0: Malaysia 318, contact radar, 127, Decimal 1.
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7: 980 knots, standard 58906.
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6: Cafe 077, approach today, runway 07 center, information Lima, proceed direct to Hotel 511.
15: Okay, we'll get Lima, runway 07 center, direct hotel 511, cafe 077.
16: Morning, RGL 1354, maintaining flight level 350, squawking 2174.
1: RGL 1354, Hong Kong radar identified.
16: Hong Kong radar, morning 302, 202 approach, came on, maintain 10,400 meters, escort 7057.
1: Jeju Air 2202, Hong Kong radar identified.
16: 2202, repeat climb runway 350 and repeat steady as well.
1: Jeju Air 2202, roger, standby level change and continue flight plan with.
16: Roger, continue flight plan with, standby level change, Jeju Air 2202.
15: Approaching Tamos, walking 0047.
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6: 7, descends to 6,000 feet on QNH 1013, and high speed below 10,000 feet approved.
15: QNH 1013, high speed approved below 10,000,
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1: 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Air China 970, contact Guangzhou 125 decimal 35.
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7: 5586, request flight level 30.
1: Dynasty 5896, roger, climb initially, flight level 270.
7: Initially, flight level 270, Dynasty 5896.
23: Malaysian 521, clear of weather.
1: Malaysian 521, clear direct echo, resume on navigation.
23: Direct echo, normal navigation, Malaysian 521.
24: Zero 732.
1: Type 670, Hong Kong radar identified.
24: 670.
25: China 9754, weather deviation, request heading 160.
0: Radar clear direct to Moorland.
26: Moorland, traffic star 160.
1: 60, approved.
25: Heading 160, China 9075.
1: Dynasty 5896, contact radar 132, decimal 15.
7: Star 132 decimal 15, Dynasty 5896.
27: Number 4, Ikella, maintain flight level 330, marking 5501.
1: EasyJet 594, Hong Kong radar identified. After Ikella, clear direct enter.
27: For Ikella, direct enter, EasyJet 594.
1: Korean Air 678, contact radar 132 decimal 15.
28: Radar 132, decimal 15, train air 678, good day.
1: Malaysian 318, climb to flight level 11,900 meters.
7: 0, direct end bar, Dynasty 586.
29: Radar high, 656 now, clear of the turn, so select to hit 1.
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29: 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Market small is
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29: 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High 250. Direct runner 678,
0: flight
29: number 370.
0: Foreign air 678,
30: 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Airly. Flying 57250 and proceeding to acquisition Airly, and it's 98841.
1: Contact radar 132 decimal 15.
26: Francis 168 approaching flight level 250, requesting flight level 330 and direct to Sapno.
0: Francis 168 direct to Moolah initially, stand by for higher.
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31: Press the 5 mile deviation to the left for weather.
12: 7732 approved, and commence descent out.
31: Okay, we're descending out of 0-0.
0: 168 contact radar 127 decimal 1.
26: Radar 1271, transistor 168. 168, maintaining flight level 250, direct to Moolah.
1: Chattanooga 168, Hong Kong radar, roger.
0: Line
32: at least 3. 7193,
33: you're going 5, 6, 1, 6. Flight level 32, there are 4, 8, 3.

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2: Delta 1 Yankee departure, 1500 climbing.
3: Bohemia 606 departure today identified, climb 5C2, flight level 130.
2: From 5C2, flight level 130, Bohemia 606.
0: Air China 975, clear direct EPCO, resume on navigation.
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4: Hong Kong radar drone, Cargo 586, 1900 meters still.
0: German Cargo 586, Hong Kong radar identified.
5: Hong Kong radar 1186, 992. Hong Kong radar 6, 6 minutes, level.
6: 1
7: below and Mach decimal 82.
6: I contact radar
7: 1186, decimal 92. Hong Kong radar, good morning. Just on
6: 344, Beijing level 80, Fork 1313. China 7, 344, Hong Kong radar identified.
7: Not just so far.
0: Stand by higher.
8: Final 270, stand by higher, transition 168.

0: Quantum Sky 972 departure, good morning, identified. Climb by C2 flight level 130.
1: C2 flight level 130, Quantum Sky 972. Clear Dragon Bus, Cineo 112.
2: Singapore 801, Quantum Sky 122, Decimal 6.
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2: Air China 975, come to Fellow 4390.
4: Please again, Air China 975.
2: Air China 975, come to Fellow 4390.
4: Fellow 3900, Air China 975.
5: Good morning, Hong Kong radar, Highline 775, cycle time 17, 10,700 meters, squawk 4512.
2: Highline 775, Hong Kong radar identified, report request level.
6: Requesting higher, it's 98841.
7: Right, Highline 41, contact radar 127, decimal 1.
8: Level 390.
9: Yeah, what's your
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10: Roger. Level 120, got the German cargo flight.
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6: 98841, checking in, requesting higher.
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2: Emirates 98841, climb to the level 9200 meters.
6: Climb 9,200 meters, Emirates 98841.
5: Hong Kong radar, Highline 775, position cycle, request flight level 330.
2: Highline 775, Roger, standby level change.
5: Highline 775.
2: Express wing 600, contact radar 132, decimal 15.
11: Cross the deep 20, level 260, all below, that's called 352.
5: Level 360,
2: stop 2130. Shanghai 862, Hong Kong radar identified.
5: Shanghai
7: 600, Russia.
0: 606, increase speed to 300 north of Greater. Do you traffic behind?
5: North of Greater, Bohemia 606.
0: Quantum Sky 9072, climb unrestricted to Fellow 4160. Maintain speed 300 knots or less.
1: Climb to flight 120, speed 300 or less, Quantum Sky 972.
0: FedEx 5217, descend to 6,000 feet on QNH 1013. Maintain 280 knots or greater until further advice.
12: 6,000.
2: Line 775, stop climb flight level 280.
5: Climb flight level 280, Highline 775.
2: Highline 775, Ethan.
5: Highline 775.
13: Radar, 5622.
2: 5622, Hong Kong radar.
13: 30KLA, flight level 370, Mach decimal 82.
2: 5622 identified.
13: 5622, can we increase speed?
2: 5622, can you accept for the 4410?
13: Unable, 5622.
2: 5622, maintain speed mark 182.
13: Mark 82, 5622.
2: Civil length at 454.
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12: 5.
2: Sichuan 3AA5 for planning, are you able for level 370? Sichuan 3AA5, roger, stand by level 2.
13: Red Eye Vietnam 408, map level 410, passing Aquila, squawk code 5624.
2: VNR 408, Hong Kong radar identified.
0: 408.
5: Roger, climb flight level 130, Korean Air 304, thank you.
1: Aero 530, request the photo climb off the flight 370, Aero 530.
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2: 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Malaysian 318, contact Guangzhou 125, decimal 35.
9: 125 decimal 35, Malaysia 318, good day.
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2: Radar roger. Air Junior 1354.
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17: Radar 132, decimal 15, Air Junior 1354, good day.
2: German Cargo 586, contact radar 123, decimal 95.
18: Peterson 95, German Cargo 586, good morning.
7: 9872, climb flight level 11,300 meters.
18: 586, heavy parking level 197, descending 120 to reach at quarter.
7: German Cargo 586, Hong Kong radar, descend to flight level 110. Track direct to lander.
18: Direct lander, descending level 110, German Cargo 586.
0: X 5217, descend to 3,000 feet.
5: Highline 775.
0: Renair 314, climb unrestricted to flight level 160, turn no speed control.
5: Roger, climb flight level 160, no speed, no speed control, Korea 314, thank you.
6: 915, descend 593, 904.
7: 1849, roger, check direct to Ikela.
5: Back direct to Ikela, 1849.
2: Lincoln 454, contact radar 132 decimal 15.
5: Perfect,
7: you're
18: Charlie 586.
7: Sherman Tango 586.
18: Sherman Tango 586, we do have a sub-bill that's after position Lambda. And for avoiding heading, we would need heading 040 for about 60 miles. Otherwise, we'd turn left heading 340.
7: Sherman Tango 586, put your request to Zhuhai 121 Decimal 4.
18: Okay, 121 Decimal 4 with the request. Confirm we are released from your side, Sherman Tango 586.
7: Sherman Tango 586, AFM release.
18: Have a good morning, Sherman Tango 586.
19: Seven two seven, contact Sanya 122 Decimal 6.
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7: 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Okay, 1295 Hong Kong radar identified.
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7: 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Okay, 1395, stand by. A7C, contact radar 127, Decimal 1.
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23: Now, Flight 340, Shuttle 626.
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7: 68, Hong Kong radar, identified.
24: 1395, require heading 195, you weather.
7: Okay, 1395, heading 195, but please put your contact, report your heading to radar 127, Decimal 1.
24: 271, there we go, okay, 1395.
7: On reaching crossing traffic at your 205, range 5 miles, 1,000 feet above sea level.
24: Okay, climb flight level 370.
7: Confirm east with your 594, maintain level 370.
24: Climb into flight level 370, it's level 594.
7: And maintain flight level 370 on reaching east with your 594.
24: Right on, maintain flight level 370, it's level 594.
7: Traffic information for you, traffic at your 12 o'clock, range 15 miles, climbing to 1,000 feet below you.
24: Copy, 10-3-4-4.
7: China Southern 8481, contact Manila on Baker Lincoln Monitor 119 at base Timor 3.
25: So 119 at this one, CBDRC connected, China Southern 8481.
7: Korean Air 678, contact radar 118, base Timor 902.
25: Radar 118 is Mariner 2, January 678 today.
7: China 482, contact radar 127, Decimal 1.
26: Good morning, China 482, flight level 10,700 meters, squawking 6524.
19: Air China 482, Hong Kong radar, roger.
26: Air China 482.
27: Altai 644, good evening, flight 370, squawking 0701.
19: Tai 644, Hong Kong radar, identify.
27: 644.
19: Backup 1395, can you direct tell us? 1395, clear direct Ikela and climb to flight level 380.
24: Ikela, continue climb level 380, okay, 1395.
19: 15?
28: 2.15, in 112, good day.
29: Hong Kong, climb flight level 330 final.
30: Climb flight level 314.
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0: Climb flight city flight level 160.
31: Today, study climb flight level 160, Hong Kong 204.
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19: Cat 1395, which level are beam server? reflection 1395, which flight level 380, a beam surfer?
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1: 8-6-8, Hong Kong radar identified. After Ikeda, clear direct to Alpha.
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2: 5,000 Alpha, Alex. Driving 5,000. Typical 202 departure identified. Climb SRD flight level 160.
3: Ground bound fifth level 160. Hong Kong 202.
2: Hong Kong 204, proceed direct Dalol.
3: Dalol and Hong Kong 204.
2: FedEx 5217, connect Roman 8-2.
4: 17.
2: Jan 732, cancel speed restrictions.
4: Cancel speed restrictions, Jan 732.
2: Esco 352, descend 3,000 feet, turn from Dimes, clear Dallas 07 Center.
5: Three, descend for level 110, cross embed for level 260 or below.
4: Cross embed 260 or below, Hong Kong shuttle 623.
3: Hong Kong, Hong Kong, T04, good morning, climbing flight level 160, routing the law.
5: Hey, Hong Kong 204, climb for level 250.
3: Climb level 250, Hong Kong T04.
6: 992, approaching Sella, maintaining the burn. 330, sparking 1664.
1: 2J2492, Hong Kong radar identified. After Ikeda, clear that to NSA.
6: After Ikeda, clear that to NSA, 2492.
7: Mount 849er, contact radar 127, they see more 1.
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6: 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Off arrival, giant 9049.
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9: Good morning, Guadalupe 711, maintain level 360, squawk 2662.
8: Guadalupe 711, Hong Kong identified, clear B4 Alpha arrival.
9: B4 Alpha arrival, Guadalupe 711.
10: Yeah, right.
5: 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Singapore 857 identified, I have no objection to your request.
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5: 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Stand back behind you.
3: Great, from Hong Kong 204, direct inbound.
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1: Chinese 2970, Hong Kong radar identified.
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5: Hong Kong Radar Transusa 860, back on track, flight level 350, score 2373.
3: Transusa 860, Hong Kong Radar identified.
5: Transusa 860.
3: Sunderland 026, vector for climb, turn right, heading 090.
6: All right, heading 090, Sonos 026.
3: Sonos 026, descent and climb initially, flight level 310.
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1: Phone call with 202, I'm climbing 50160, auto 116.
7: Nippon Cargo 202, climb to level 350.
1: Level
7: 250, Hong Kong 204, contact radar 118.92.
5: 118.92,
8: Hong Kong 204, descend. We descend to flight level 260 into MPET, Echo November Papa, Echo Tango.
9: Descend. 4, good morning, climbing flight level 250.
10: Hong Kong 204, climb for level 390, direct ENFA.
9: Level 390, direct ENFA, Hong Kong 204.
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11: 8, climb for level 10,700.
9: 10,700,
1: good morning, CGR 9050, level 300, Booker 275.
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1: Yeah, clear that is MEPKEY. Walk out 202.
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2: 4857, CMS 537, descend to flight level 110, cancel level restriction.
4: Descend in level 110, cancel level restriction, CMX 537.
3: 263, maintain flight level 300.
2: Tower King 263, descend to flight level 110, cross impact flight level 260 or below.
3: Flight level 110, cross impact, flight level 260 or below, cargo team 263.
2: Hong Kong Shuttle 623, contact approach 119.1.
5: 119.1, Hong Kong Shuttle 623, good day.
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6: Hong Kong is Giant 9049, with descending 356 for 260 by impact.
2: Giant 9049, descend to flight level 110, cross impact, flight level 260 or below.
6: Descend 110, cross impact 260 below. Giant 9049.
2: CAMX 537, contact approach 119.1.
5: Approach 119.1, CAMX 537, okay. 1400, climbing 5000.
7: Jungle 128, morning, climb by SRD, flight level 160.
5: Proceed, flight level 160, Hong Kong 128.
8: Good morning, Cafe 811, passing flight level 290, on descent flight level 210, squawk 3001.
2: Cafe 811 identified, clear Sierra 7 Alpha arrival.
8: Sierra 7 Alpha arrival, and we're ready for any shortcuts, Cafe 811.
2: Okay.
4: Descent 1000 feet, squawk 6746, information Lima.
7: CAMX 537 approach, expect to left channel 07 center.
0: Climb flight level 370, reach before no man.
3: 89 flight level 400.
8: 026 contact radar 132.15.
9: Sierra radar 132.15, from Sierra 26 today.
8: CHX 8, maintain flight level 290, final, request level occupied.
9: Payment level 290, CHX
8: 7. ECJ 85, turn, ECJ 582, contact radar 132.15.
9: 1321, ECJ 582.
7: 4,500 feet, Cuban H1013.
8: Okay, cancel.
2: Bay 711, descend to flight level 110, cross and pad flight level 260 or below.
5: Flight level 110, cross and pad 260 or below, go to Bay 711.
10: Hong Kong radar, good morning, flight level 014, maintain flight level 330, approaching Kila.
8: Sonar 014, Hong Kong radar, identified after Ikila, clear direction.
10: Ikila, side of Amber.
5: Sonoros 014.
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23: 8. 12, drag and fire level 370.
20: 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Big Ed, China East at 212, steam up on 78 or greater.
17: 5 at Manila. At that level, contact Manila. 119 Street, extract 8942.
22: Now 119 Street, extract 8942, Highland, 75.
24: 160.
2: Hong Kong 128, good day, climb by level 250.
25: Level 250,
2: Hong Kong 128,
25: good.
2: Cadet 811, descend unrestricted for level 110.
22: Unrestricted for level 110, Cadet 811.
26: 30.
27: Dilation 930, Roger, maintain current level.
26: 10% level, Skylight 930.
7: KMR 526, increase speed at 250 knots.
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29: 620.
27: China Eastern 760, Hong Kong radar identified.
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17: Okay, and standby level
22: 6. 811 descending, unrestricted, flight level 110, information Lima.
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11: level 3, 1, 0. 9 level 3, 1, 0, 0, 0, 0, 0, 0, 0, 0, 0, 0, 0, 0, 0, 0, 0, 0, 0, 0, 0, 0, 0, 0, 0, 0, 0, 0, 0, 0, 0, 0, 0, 0, 0, 0, 0, 0, 0, 0, 0, 0, 0, 0, 0, 0, 0, 0, 0, 0, 0, 0, 0, 0, 0, 0, 0, 0, 0, 0, 0, 0, 0, 0, 0, 0, 0, 0, 0, 0, 0, 0, 0, 0, 0, 0, 0, 0, 0, 0, 0, 0, 0, 0, 0, 0, 0, 0, 0, 0, 0, 0, 0, 0, 0, 0, 0, 0, 0, 0, 0, 0, 0, 0, 0, 0, 0, 0, 0, 0, 0, 0, 0, 0, 0, 0, 0, 0, 0,
7: KY526, proceed direct. 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
7: Aeroncon 327, increase speed to 250 knots.
29: 250 knots, Aeroncon 327.
0: degree going to 202 Singapore, 857.
27: Singapore 857, watch out.
29: 811. 6 left,
1: 862. Good morning, Commodus 102, Flight 330.
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1: 226, we kept 1395, get it.
26: Uncle Raider, Philippine 596, good morning. Flying direct, I'm out, maintaining 10.400 meters.
27: Philippine 596, Hong Kong Raider, identified.
7: Hong Kong 208.
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29: 512,
26: Hong Kong 128,
1: Hong Kong 128. Good night,
7: 327, maintain speed 300 knots or less.
29: Not so less, Aeroncon 327.
26: 128, climbing flight level 350.
0: 128, confirm, test level 350 or 370
26: or 390. 390, please, Hong Kong 128.
0: 128, climbing flight level 340, initial.
26: Flight level 340, we're Hong Kong 128.
2: China Southbound 306, Alpha Eastbound, descend to flight level 220.
29: Alpha Eastbound, descend level 220, China Southbound 306.
2: KMA 526, proceed direct depot.
28: Direct depot, KMA
29: 526.
7: 23. Aerocon 327, contact 123, decimal 475.
29: 475, Aerocon 327. Thanks, good night.
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28: Touch the Hong Kong 216, passing 1,300 on climb 5,000.
7: Hong Kong 216, climb ISD flight level 160.
28: Climb unrestricted flight level 160, Air Hong Kong 216.
7: Hong Kong 216, negative, climb by SID.
28: Climb by SID, flight level 160, Air Hong Kong 216, thank you.
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7: Night. KMX 427, turn right heading 275, maintain 250 knots or greater.
26: Right heading 275, and say again, KMX 427.
7: 250 knots or greater.
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29: Hong Kong
3: Congress Giant 9049 with descending 14300 for 110.
7: Lima. Giant 9049, expect LSL 7 center, descend 6000 feet on 1013.
3: 013 down to 6000, Giant 9049.
7: Hong Kong 208, proceed to download, speed 300 knots greater.
3: 300 knots greater, Hong Kong 208. Pad down to 110, United 877.
2: KML 526, climb for level 250.
28: 1250, KML 526.
3: Radar Delta 89, passing flight level 322 for 260.
17: 4 minutes.
3: 9049.
7: Shuttle 623 from Limes, reduce speed to 180 knots.
3: From Limes, reduce speed to 180 knots. Shuttle 623.
17: 270, reaching 4 minutes.
4: Climb for level 370, reaching 4 minutes. Now leaving for 330.
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5: I'm on stage, I'm 21013, good day, 711.
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5: 47. 300, climbing 5001, Yankee departure.
7: 06536, climb via Sadiq flight level 160.
5: Climb to flight level 160, you've 6536.
7: Cocking 263, turn right heading 270. Shuttle 623, reduce that to 180 knots, please.
3: 23.
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27: Sentence 452, traffic information. Traffic 10 o'clock, left to right, range 40 miles, climbing 1,000 feet below you.
7: 1013, expect 07 center.
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27: Skylegend 930, contact radar 132.15.
5: 15, good day, Skylegend 930.
3: General climb and maintain flight level 250, FedEx 5152.
5: Radar, good morning, Skylegend 930, level 320.
17: Skylegend 930, front direct, same.
5: 6
8: repeat, maintain speed 250 knots.
9: EVA 6536, maintain 280 knots or less.
8: 280 knots or less, EVA 6536.
9: Giant 9049R, proceed to lines.
10: 49. 207 Alpha, and again we're enabled RNC 1, Cathay 829.
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13: Hello, good morning, Ajana 736, direct Yikela, maintain flight level 330.
27: Station 736, Hong Kong radar identified.
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12: 118, 902,
2: 582. 875, contact approach 119, Basin 01, good day.
5: Good day.
9: Hey, Hong Kong 216, climbing
2: flight level 160. Hey, Hong Kong 216, good day, climb flight level 250.
9: Climb flight level 250, Hong Kong 216.
10: Correct, Bob. FedEx 5152, leaving 230 for 250 now.
2: Hong Kong 208, cancel, please, restriction.
10: Cancel the speed restriction at Hong Kong 208.
2: Hong Kong 457, cancel speed restriction.
27: Okay, again, you're passing altitude.
9: Passing 2,500 feet now and clear level 160 via the SID there, Hong Kong 782.
10: Is with you, level 120, squawk 2432.
2: CBS 167, Hong Kong late identified, clear flight line routes.
10: Flight line routes, is this 167?
2: China Southland 306, contact departure, 123, decimal
10: 65. Roger, 12065, Southland 306, today.
2: Hong Kong 216, clear direct to Metki, cancel speed restriction.
9: Metki, cancel speed restriction, Hong Kong 216.
2: Hong Kong 457, contact radar 132, decimal 15.
10: And 054, contact frequency 1.75.
27: 133, decimal 175.
8: 336, flight level 160, speed 280 knots.
2: EVA 6536, climb for level 250, cancel speed restriction.
8: 20, flight level
2: 250,
8: cancel speed restriction, EVA 6536.
2: Delta A9, cancel speed restriction. Current Delta A9, maintain 280 knots.
10: Roger, maintain 280 knots, Delta A9 heavy.
17: Cancel level 390.
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2: A77, contact approach 119.1. UPS 167, climb to flight level 250.
9: Runway 7-1-1, descend to 3,000 feet from lines via tonic. Cleared IOS approach 1-0-7 center.
10: Sending flight level 210, free to find Zhuhai, squawk 1543.
2: Cathay 053, Hong Kong radar identified, clear Sierra 7 Alpha arrival.
10: Cleared Sierra 7 Alpha arrival, Cathay 053.
2: Air Hong Kong 216, contact radar 118.902.
9: 118.902, Hong Kong 216, good day.
14: 350 final direct alpha. 102 contact and Taipei 129 at decimal 1, goodbye.
15: 290,
14: good day, on the bus, thank you. Yeah, Aeron Kong 216, I'm in flight level
15: 350. Aeron Kong 216,
14: roger, and continue climb to level 350. Flight level 350, Aeron Kong
16: 216. Aeron Kong 208, direct enter. Denver, Hong Kong 208.
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24: Radar, good morning, China Southern 302, descent flight level 260, speed 270.
2: China Southern 302, after eastbound, descent flight level 220.
24: Eastbound, descent flight level 220, China Southern 302.
2: Delta 899, contact approach 119 at decimal 1.
25: Morning, Japan 728, flight level 410, Alpha Zulu Kera.
18: Jane calling, confirm, Japan 728.
25: Hey fam, this is Japan 728, flight level 410, Alpha Zulu Kera.
18: Japan 728, return identified.
25: Thank you.
24: Wait up for the 16, good morning, maintaining flight level 400, contact 0161.
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2: direct, dose. Transit direct, dose, Scooter 186. 126. 126.5.
24: 0127.1, UTS 167.
18: Contact radar 126.5. UPS 167, climb flight level 340, reach by server.
24: Okay, climb flight level 340, reach by server, UPS 167.
2: Reaching flight level 26, on passing flight level 260, reduce speed to 250 knots.
24: Passing flight level 260, reduce speed 250, chance southern 302.
14: And maintain current level, standby for higher.
21: 380, standby Malaysia 387.
2: Restriction.
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30: Cathay 053, say again, please.
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33: good day, sir. 5110, 5110, 5110, 5110, 5110, 5110, 5110, 5110, 5110, 5110, 5110, 5110, 5110, 5110, 5110, 5110, 5110, 5110, 5110, 5110, 5110, 5110, 5110, 5110, 5110, 5110, 5110, 5110, 5110, 5110, 5110, 5110, 5110, 5110, 5110, 5110, 5110, 5110, 5110, 5110, 5110, 5110, 5110, 5110, 5110, 5110, 5110, 5110, 5110, 5110, 5110, 5110, 5110, 5110, 5110, 5110, 5110, 5110, 5110, 5110, 5110, 5110, 5110, 5110, 5110, 5110, 5110, 5110, 5110, 5110, 5110, 5110, 5110, 5110, 5110, 5110, 5110, 5110, 5110, 5110, 5110, 5110, 5110, 5110, 5110, 5110, 5110, 5110, 5110, 5110, 5110, 5110, 5
24: 1214, climb down 306, good day.
0: Okay, Hong Kong 561, climb by city flight level 160.
24: Climb by city flight level 160, air Hong Kong 561.
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7: Roger, 126, remain to the same by the same.
1: On 208, final for 350, final due traffic.
11: Rating 180 and speed 250, Cathay 829.
2: Air Hong Kong 782, contact radar 118.902.
13: 418.902, Hong Kong 782, goodbye.
2: Goodbye.
1: Niner, decimal 1, goodbye.
0: Malito 613, stand by.

0: is 3,300 feet below us climbing. Which level will it climb to?
1: 60 direct southward.
2: Hey, Hong Kong 561, climb for level 200.
1: Hey, fly. Flight level 200, Air Hong Kong 561.
3: 3949, the traffic climbing flight level 320 and maintaining now.
0: Hey, copy that, Virginia 3949, thank you so much, sir.
2: From radar identified, from no man, press direct door to you.
4: From no man, set direct door to you, 8998.
0: Press direct, first loop.
5: Hey, I'm calling 31, call you back.
3: 613, climb flight level 340, reach level in the next 4 minutes.
6: Level 340, reach level by 4 minutes, 12613.
3: 010 miles, you go down. Roger on pass at level 250, direct docking.
2: A7, climb flight level 400.
6: Reduce speed to 230 knots.
4: 230 knots, Camp Southern 302.
3: Flight level 12,500 meters.
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7: Reduce Mach 6, decimal 82, Carney 256.
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2: 980, descend flight level 2900.
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9: Cathay 0053, clear direct lines, descend to 3000 feet.
3: A0.
0: Climb
6: level 180, Hong Kong 831. Lima. Cross muscle for level 110 or below.
3: 7.
2: Mission 387, reach level 400 in 2 minutes.
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3: China Eastern 2970, climb to level 370.
6: 122.65.
8: Contact departure 122.65, that's 880.
3: Occupied, maintain flight level 320 final.
6: Hong Kong 327.
5: Upon departure, descend to reach flight level 4,500 meters by Taimon.
8: Descend and descend to reach flight level 4,500 meters by Taimon, Trans 860.
5: Air Hong Kong 831, climb to flight level 200.
0: Flight level 200, Air Hong Kong 831.
10: Departure, Ryan Express 3508, good morning, passing 1700, Beacon 1 Yankee.
5: Ryan Express 3508, Hong Kong departure identified, climb by SID to flight level 130.
10: SID, climb level 130, Ryan Express 3508.
0: Copy that, Virginia 3949.
1: Pass now, flight level 250, Air Hong Kong 561.
9: Now we do speed to 182 knots from Limes via Tonic, cleared IOS approach 1-7 center.
11: 18-1 or Canada 7, good day.

0: 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Good morning. Tianjin Cargo 3820, level 250, Squawk 3177.
1: Tianjin Cargo 3820, Hong Kong radar. Identify, maintain for level 250.
0: Level 250, Tianjin Cargo 3820.
1: Cathay 843, descend for level 110. Red Cat 129, climb to for level 150.
2: 150,
3: Cat 129. Vanet 33, contact radar 12532.
1: Maintain for level 220, contact radar 122.65.
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1: Okay, Hong Kong 561, contact radar 127.1.
5: 127.1, Mayor Hong Kong 561, bye bye.
1: Cargo 3820, contact Hong Kong radar 127.1.
0: 7-1, Tianjin Cargo 3820.
6: 561, flight to level 320, standby for final.
5: Flight level 320, Hong Kong 561.
0: Hong Kong radar, good morning, Tianjin Cargo 3820, flight level 250.
6: Tianjin Cargo 3820, after Sierra, climb level 270.
0: Sierra, climb to flight level 270, Tianjin Cargo 3820.
3: Minutes. Hold. Descent to level 230, reach in 5 minutes.
4: Descent to flight level 230, reach in 5 minutes, Southern Air 208.
7: Parameter 347, Madras Society 60.
8: Dutchess, good morning, Air Hong Kong 720, climb to 1,400 for 5,000, Beacon 1 Yankee.
7: Air Hong Kong 720, departure identified, climb by SID to flight level 160, cancel the level restriction at Hotel 382.
8: Dutchess, climb to flight level 160 and cancel the restriction at Hotel 312, Air Hong Kong 720.
7: 382.
8: Yeah, copy.
5: 2427,
1: UPS 146. UPS 14, supply identify. Maintain flight level 120, clear for Penrith.
5: Maintain flight level 120, clear flight plan route, UPS 146.
9: Impact speed 300 knots or greater.
10: Descent level 260, IM 3000 knots or greater on 813.
11: Hong Kong 831, climb at flight level 200.
1: Hey, Hong Kong 831, climb to flight level 250.
11: 250, Hong Kong 831.
1: Shuttle 615, contact approach 119.1.
12: Shuttle 615.
1: Red Cat 129, climb to flight level 180.
6: B2, base load 15.
7: 2215, Tianjin Cargo 3820. Okay, 6,000 feet. Express 3508,
11: climb to flight level 200. Climb flight level 200, right? Express 3508.
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7: Air Hong Kong 720, after passing Hotel 356, cancel speed restrictions.
11: Hotel 356, cancel speed, Air Hong 720.
5: 30.
0: Sorry, Dr. Morning, Tianjin Cargo 3820, flight level 270.
3: No, 3820, find flight level 320, trust direction, no cut.
0: Climb to flight level 320, confirm direct to Norman or Norfolk.
3: No cut.
0: Level 320, direct to Norfolk, November, Oscar, Papa, Echo, Romeo, Tianjin Cargo 320.
3: Goodbye.
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0: 256, good. 256, maintain speed 250 knots.
1: That's County 256.
3: Heading descend now to flight level 110.
2: Continue present heading descend level 110 on the point 813.
3: On the point 13, report clear of weather.
2: Report clear of weather on the point 813.
4: Morning Hong Kong Control Vietjet 3909, maintaining flight level 230.
3: Vietjet 3909, confirm squawk 3110.
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5: At 2081, ready. Descent flight level 200, reached by eastbound.
6: Morning.
0: 500 meters.
7: 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Suda 13.
0: 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Contact me on 127. Day small 1.
7: 71.
3: PS 146. Climb to flight level 140.
1: Climb to flight level 140. PS 146.
3: VJet 3909. Climb to flight level 250.
4: I'm flight level 250, Vietjet 3909.
3: Approach 1807 center. Cathay 843, clear the isotonic.
1: Now flight level 200, maintain present heading. Hotel 511 will keep us clear weather if able.
3: And Connie 256 standby.
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0: Confirm frequency 122.6.
7: Confirm 122.6, Air Hong Kong 327, good night.
0: Hi 658, contact radar 132.15. Eastern
4: 9, climb flight level 250.
0: Vietjet 3909, climb flight level 320 and report request level.
2: 1813, now clear with all.
3: On the point 813, roger, proceed to hotel 512.
2: Proceed to hotel 512, on the point 813.
3: Okay. 7 from Limes, fire tonic, cleared IOS approach, 1807 center.
1: 214, China Southern 302, good day.
6: Bye.
1: Perfect, Jim.
5: A contact radar 1, 2, 3, 4, 7.
3: 3, descend altitude 9,000 feet, QNH 1012, cross upbeam muscle, for level 110 or below.
2: QNH 1012, cross upbeam muscle below 1000 on the point 813.
3: Good morning, Sunday Air 208,
7: maintaining flight level 230. 208,
3: report your position.
7: 50 miles to eastbound, Sunday Air
3: 208.
7: Descent to flight level 200. Descent to flight level 200, Sunday Air 208.
3: County 256, proceed to Hotel 512.
1: Position direct hotel 512, county 256.
3: County 256, descend altitude 98,000 feet, QNH is 1012.
1: 1012, descend to 98,000 feet, county 256.
3: Right, express 3508, country for level 240.
6: Level 240, right, express 3508.
5: Hong Kong radar identified. Clear 33 Alpha arrival.
7: 33 Alpha arrival, get the
5: 13. Hong Kong Shuttle 769, continue descent level
7: 310.78
8: or greater. Continue descent level 310.78 or greater, Hong Kong Shuttle 769. Hong Kong, good morning, Tasman 32, climbing flight level 160 to Dalo.
3: Eastern descent for level 110.
9: After eastbound descent, fly level 110, something air 208.
10: Request up to 360.
0: White express 3506, Roger. 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
1: 260,
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11: Popeye Speed. Royal Express 30901, good morning. One second, when you keep climbing, passing 1700 for 5000.
12: Royal Express 30901, departure identified. Climb by SRD for level 160.
11: Climb by level 160, Royal Express 30901.
13: Climb 1271, you have been next 3 years, good evening.
1: Hong Kong radar, good morning, translator 1276, descent flight level 260.
3: Translator 1276, Roger.
1: Translator 1276.
3: UPS 146, county for level 240.
1: That's for level 240, UPS 140.
13: 340, thank you, sir. The other way, next 3A.
0: So, Chang'e is 93, Roger. Stand by for final.
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13: Number 8. Decimal 76,
5: getting cargo
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5: Shannon 736, contact radar 118992.
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13: 118992, Shannon 736, bye bye.
14: Hong Kong radar, good morning, by
5: 7939,
14: maintain your 1,000 meters.
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0: Manager 926, Hong Kong radar identified.
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3: Changzhou 1276, descend to flight level 220.
16: Descend to level 220, transit 1276.
17: Hong, hello, UPS 146, level 250.
0: UPS 146, climb flight level 10,400 meters, reached by depot.
17: Climb flight level 10,100 meters to reach by depot, UPS 146.
0: UPS 146, negative, climb flight level 10,400 meters, reached by depot.
17: Okay, climb flight level 10,400 meters to reach by depot, UPS 146.
18: Hong Kong radar, hello China, it's 5070, maintaining 11,900 meters.
0: Chinese then, 5070, radar contact. Digit 39090, climb flight level 360.
4: Climb flight level 360, digit 39090.
0: Y Express 358, change of plan, stop climb flight level 320.
16: Stop climb level 320, right, press 3508.
0: Japan 33,
2: approaching
0: Gila. Japan 33, contact Sanya, 122, Dave Bolton.
2: 226, Japan 33, thank you.
4: Maintain flight level 120, squawk 3137.
3: Retravel air 8601, Hong Kong radar identified, maintain flight level 120.
4: Flight level 120, retravel 8601. Retravel 8601, any change for direct, Ikela?
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19: Hong Kong radar monitor GEO 2504, direct mode 2, flight level 330, request higher up to flight level 370.
0: GEO 2504, Hong Kong radar identified, maintain current level, clear direct to EMBA.
19: Further maintain flight level 330, direct EMBA, GEO 2504.
0: Y Express 3508, flight flight level 350, reach level in the next 4 minutes. Next 5 minutes.
10: Express 3508. Hong Kong radar morning, Dynasty 062, heavy level 351, weather deviation 10 miles right of track, and we're clear of weather. Squawk 6434.
0: Dynasty 062, Hong Kong radar identified, clear direct to Big X.
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11: Express 3091, good morning. Climbing level 160, squawk 3091.
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19: Here 2504, request weather deviation up to 15 mile, Lima side.
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0: Air 2504, 15 miles, Lima side, approve. VHA 3901, descend flight level 320, final.
11: Flight level 320 for final, VHA 3901.
0: Giant Beast 938, climb flight level 340.
4: Continue climbing, 10 flight level 340, Giant Beast 938, thank you sir.

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2: Air Hong Kong 6 X0, good day, climb by SRD level 160.
1: Climb by SRD level 160, Air Hong Kong 6 X0.
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0: 0697. Niner, reach Flight Level 340 in the next 1 minute.
1: Hong Kong Shuttle 769, descending Flight Level 260.
3: Hong Kong Shuttle 769, good morning, descend to Flight Level 130, reach by Bango.
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0: Thai feature 820, contact radar 132 decimal 15.
1: Set air 20, good day. Eastbound 5066.
2: Climb on the 6-0-1-6-0, in the 6011. Into 6011
1: negative, climb via SID. Roger, flight SID, flight 160 in the
3: 6011. Travel 8601, clear now, direct to Surfer.
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7: All right, good morning, Dynasty 074, contain 11000.
0: Dynasty 074, Hong Kong radar, identified. 826 climb the level 11900 meters.
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1: 132 decimal 15, Skylation 926, good day.
8: Thunder Air, 208, request heading 350, see weather.
3: Thunder Air 208, heading 350, please.
8: 350, Thunder Air,
5: 208. 350.
1: Level 250 on squawk 30901. Action 30 on squawk is 5313 there.
0: Y-Express 30901, climb to level 310.
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5: Air Hong Kong 680, climbing to level 160. Air Hong Kong
15: 680, climb to level 260.
16: Oh, that's 7-3-5-3-5, good morning, I'm in case follow-up 2-6, respond to 0145.
17: Agent 3525, climb 35, are you able high level 380?
18: Mania 728, contact Taipei 129 at 841.
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19: 0.
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24: Low 6. 2.6 Air Hong Kong 61, bye bye.
25: Hong Kong, hello, Discovery 7908, flight level 300. That's over at 48, squawk 2331.
18: Cafe 7908, Hong Kong radar identified, clear Betty 3 Alpha arrival.
25: Betty 3 Alpha arrival, Cafe 7908.
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5: Yes, Hong Kong. Cafe 138, descend to level 130 and cross cyber to level 260 or below.
26: Level 130 cross cyber, 260 or below.
18: Morning, Dynasty 074, descend 1000.
27: Final board 300, say again the rest of our 8601.
18: VHA Charvo 8601, climb to level 300, reach by server.
27: Ground final board 300, expire, regret final level 360 from VHA Charvo 8601.
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18: Contact Sanya 133 decimal 35.
28: 133 decimal 35, you just on for 6, bye bye.
18: VH Travel 8601, climb flight level 340, reach by server.
27: Ground flight level 340, reach by server 8601.
29: 504, clear blue at the request direct number.
18: JJ
29: 2504,
18: clear
29: direct
18: to
29: NSAR. 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
18: 2504. Recap 129, contact Sanya 122, days mode 6.
5: That's about 2 lock.
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29: 43 heavy, 1600 meters, Scott 0073.
18: 72343, Hong Kong radar identified.
29: 43.
5: Yeah.
0: 0.
2: 6011, climb flight level 200.
1: Climb level 200, Cinder 6011.
3: 62, passing flight level 250, squawk 4236. We're still with Guangzhou, just would like to double check expected arrival.
5: Saudi at 962, identified crew, Sierra 7 Alpha arrival.
3: Sierra 7 Alpha arrival, Sierra 962. Like I mentioned, we're still with Guangzhou, we'll call you back after with this. Thank you.
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2: Okay.
1: Okay. Hong Kong, good morning, Inter 6011. Passing flight level 160, squawk 5321.
5: Indo 6011, climb for level 250.
1: Yeah, climb flight level 250, Indo 6011.
5: Air Hong Kong 769, contact approach 119 decimal 1. 119 decimal 1.
4: 1191, good night. Hong Kong Shadow 769.
6: Hong Kong Radar, Medic 5158250, over Sierra, squawk 3133, request final altitude of 330.
5: FedEx 5158 identified, stand by for higher.
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7: 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Center, information Alpha, descend our shutter to 8,000 feet, K1H 1012.
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18: Initiate 894, Hong Kong radar identified.
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18: GJ Air 2504, contact radar 132.15.
4: Okay. 286, contact radar 127, decimal 1, good day.
3: Descend the flight level 190, release from Guangzhou.
5: Saudi at 962, descend the flight level 130.
3: Level 130, Saudi at 962, just to double check, expect runway 076, confirm.
5: Saudi at 962, FM, get a good rate of descent, proceed direct to Murray.
3: Proceed direct to Murray and continue to descend flight level 130, Saudi.
4: 960. Descend flight level 270, reaching 5 minutes.
6: Descend flight level 270, reaching 5 minutes, number 802.
4: Pass from 225 at the 12, descending through, are beam to your left at least 8 miles.
6: 556.
4: Cross that position. Pass from 225 at the 12, crossing a beam to your left, descending through, are beam by at least 8 miles.
7: 573.
4: Maintain heading 330.
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2: Report altitude.
27: Altitude 2300.
2: Taxi 6020, climb via SID, flight level 160.
27: Climb via SID, climb 160, like 6020.
7: Runway 62, approach 1107 center, information Alpha, descend our shutter to 8,000 feet, K1H 1012.
4: 866,
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1: 382 heavy, flight level 410, squawk 672.
3: Stand by. EVA 086, Hong Kong radar identified.
1: EVA 08.
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3: EVA 382 identified.
1: EVA 382.
3: 5 climb flight level 280.
1: Station climb flight level 280, enter 6011. Bell 370, dialing boat 2.
3: Asian 742, Hong Kong radar identified. Airbus 92, contact radar 132.15.
7: 6215, Airbus 92, okay.
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3: 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Jet 799H, contact radar 132, days low 15.
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3: Hong Kong Radar, good morning, radar contact, clear Abbey 4 Alpha, right.
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0: Fokker 4569, flight number 340, 46245.
1: Moscow 4569, Hong Kong radar, radar contact. Eddie 4 Alpha, arrival, maintain correct map number.
0: Moscow 4569, Eddie 4 Alpha, arrival, and maintain mark current map number.
2: Bohemia 760, Hong Kong radar identified. Clear Canto 3 Alpha arrival.
0: Clear for Canto 3 Alpha arrival. Bohemia 760, thank you.
2: EVA 206, contact radar 132.15.
3: 3215, EVA 206, good day. Hong Kong, got it. Red 14, red level 400, fuck.
2: C5 and first go set. Taipei 714, Hong Kong radar identified. Clear Betty 3 Alpha arrival.
3: Betty 3 Alpha arrival, Taipei 714.
0: Hello, what's the secret on my radar? Just go ahead.
1: Then now level 340, which is 2 minutes.
0: Okay, 2 minutes, I will be 5 to 5. Hong Kong radar, Cafe 865.
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0: 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Radar, good morning, EVA 066, 12200 meters.
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6: 122.6, VHA 3901, thank you.
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2: 6020.
6: Bye bye. Hong Kong radar, good morning, Black Sea 6020, climb 250, approaching LA.
2: Black Sea 6020, Hong Kong radar, climb to flight level 9800 meters. On passing flight level 260, clear direct sequel.
8: Hong Kong radar, 235 identified, clear Sierra 7 Alpha arrival.
9: Sierra 7 Alpha arrival, Hong Kong radar 235.
4: Clear the Betty 3 Alpha arrival, man. K42.
1: Cafe A3.
0: Yes.
1: Cafe A3, descend now level 320, which means 3 minutes.
0: Descend now, flight level 320, to reach in 3 minutes, Cafe A3.
1: Moscow 4569, descend now level 300, reaching 3 minutes.
0: Moscow Whisker 4569, descend flight level 300, reach in 3 minutes.
2: Climb to flight level 350 final.
7: Climb flight level 350, Indo 6011.
10: Final, connect tower, 118 space motor.
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2: We are travel 8601, contact Sanya 13, question 122, decimal 6.
6: Yeah, control 122, decimal 6, we travel 8601, good day.
2: Indonesia 894, contact radar 132, decimal 15.
4: 132.15,
6: Indonesia 8943. Hong Kong double goal 286, confirm 7,200 meters.
2: Double goal 286, affirm, descend to flight level 7,200 meters, which in next 9 minutes.
6: Descend 7,200 meters and to reach in 9 minutes, double goal 286.
8: Contact at 235, descend unrestricted, flight level 110.
9: Unrestricted, descend to flight 110, or start 235.
3: Canrida, good morning, Samir, H8, maintaining flight level 350, Skok 2314.
2: Chamonix, H38, Hong Kong radar identified.
3: Samir, H8.
2: Good morning, I'm a case 11 T40. Carrier 3525, Hong Kong radar, okay.
1: 5525. 617, radar 125, decimal 32.
5: 2-9-9-6-1-7.
4: Eva 072 to Crest direct to Enfa.
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6: 760 maintaining 10,100 meters. When ready, descend flight level 260 by Maple.
8: Enya 760, descend flight level 130, cross Maple, flight level 260 over Long.
6: Ready, descend flight level 130, cross Maple, flight level 260, all below, Bohemia 760.
4: Which flight level 350, within 2 minutes, EVA 206.
8: Pound Shadow 235, contact approach 119, decimal 1.
9: Approach 119, August 235, good day.
8: China South 626.
11: China South 626, go ahead. Okay,
8: level 220. Double go 633, turn left immediately, heading 010 to avoid traffic at your 2 o'clock, range 10 miles.
5: Heading 010, looking out of traffic, double go 633.
8: 626, turn left immediately, heading 270 to avoid traffic at your 11 o'clock, range 10 miles.
11: Heading 270, turn left 626.
6: Deploy via 760, leaving fire by 330.
8: Deploy via 760, roger.
11: China
8: Southern
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0: 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Good day.
6: Standing at 30.
8: Traffic clear, standby heading 090.
2: 42, contact radar 132, decimal 15.
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5: heading 0900, double go 633.
8: China Southwest 626, proceed directly to Tango.
11: Zero
8: to Tango, confirm 57 level 200. Negative, your clearance was level 220. Now I continue descend to level 200.
11: Level 200, 6 to 0, turn right, direct to Tamil. 5G 5380. Asiana 742, Roger. Gong Radar 183, heavy, flight level 410. 5G 382, Roger.
1: Indonesia 860, follow 340, squawking 2304. And position of Samsung. Indonesia 860, Hong Kong radar with contact Betty, 3 Alpha arrival.
12: Betty, 3 Alpha arrival,
1: Indonesia 860. Okay, 883, descend level 260, reach by NPAX, run ready.
12: Level
1: 260
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1: impact
12: at 883, thank you.
1: Mask 4569, descend now level 260 reach by
0: impact. Mask 4569, descend now level 260 by impact.
2: China Southwest 8474, we're ready, descend to flight level 120, reach by contact.
5: 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Southwest.
1: 74
5: Indonesia 860,
1: descend to level 300. Descending level 300,
5: Indonesia 860. Indonesia 894, descend level 350. Descend level
1: 50, Indonesia 894. Cathay 798, radar 126.3.
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5: Hong Kong radar, double go 633, good morning. Maintaining flight level 25. Climbing to flight level 250, direct speed.
1: Level go 633, Roger, climb initially level 310, stand by for higher.
5: Climb initially 310, stand by higher, level go 633.
0: Hong Kong radar, Cafe 865, request a heading of 40, possibly the next 3-5 miles due weather.
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0: 930, climb level 250.
1: Climb level 250, China Base 930.
0: Bohemia 760, descend to level 110.
1: Descend to level 110, Bohemia 760.
2: 260 by Sonic, 96842.
1: Cafe 65, direct hotel tell 512. And would you like 110 upbeam muscle?
0: Cafe 865, descend to 9000 feet, QNH 1013, cross muscle, fell level 110 or below.
1: Okay, so direct hotel 512, descend altitude 9000 feet, QNH 1013, pass a beam muscle, flight level 110, Cafe 865.
2: Right, all right, Cafe 883, descending low 260 by impact.
0: Cafe 883, descend to fell level 110.
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0: Cafe 7. Cafe 640, report passing level and squawk.
3: Passing 278 and squawking 2507.
0: Cafe 640, identified clear Sierra 7 Alpha arrival.
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4: DC-6842, Taipei, radar 126-3. DC-6842, Taipei, radar 126-3. DC-6842, Taipei, radar 126-3. DC-6842, Taipei, radar 126-3. DC-6842, Taipei, radar 126-3. DC-6842, Taipei, radar 126-3. DC-6842, Taipei, radar 126-3. DC-6842, Taipei, radar 126-3. DC-6842, Taipei, radar 126-3. DC-6842, Taipei, radar 126-3. DC-6842, Taipei, radar 126-3. DC-6842, Taipei, radar 126-3. DC-6842, Taipei, radar 126-3. DC-6842, Taipei, radar 126-3. DC-6842, Taipei, radar 126-3. DC-6842, Taipei, radar 126-3. DC-6842, Taipei, radar 126-3. DC-6842, Taipei, radar 126-3. DC-6842, Taipei, radar 126-3. DC-6842, Taipei, radar 126-3. DC-6842, Taipei, radar 126-3. 0 and donning flight level 260 or below, Dynasty 6842.
5: Sure, good morning, China Southern 5052, flight level 300, 7432.
6: China Southern 5052, Hong Kong radar, radar contact, and follow flight plan route.
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1: 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Counter flight level 340. Reach by surfer.
0: 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Reach by surfer. 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
4: 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Air pitch
3: 902. North after Muscle. Wait, 07. Wind at 760, proceed direct to line, descend to 3000 feet.
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4: 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Indonesia 860, descend now level 260 and reach before Saiba, transition C270 knots.
0: Bravo 260, reach. Before Cyber and beta transition 270 knots Indonesia 860.
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0: For zero descent to 3,000 feet from Limes via Tonic, cleared ILS approach runway 07 center.

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0: Tron 760-90, is there any shortcut today?
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2: Good morning, Scooter 156, level 390, squawk 0113.
1: Scooter 156, Hong Kong radar identified.
3: Possible way to speed to tow tree, so on.
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3: It's descend to 3,000 feet.
2: You have a level 190.
4: MRET 9412, confirm score 6204.
2: 204, MRET 9412.
4: MRET 9412 identified, clear Sierra 7 Charlie arrival.
2: Clear Sierra 7 Charlie arrival, MRET 9412.
3: Five, heading to 6150. Please descend to 5,000 feet. Gunner 83, heading to 6150.
4: Reduce speed to 250 knots.
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5: 206, Taipei 129, decimal 1, goodbye.
2: 2901, Eva 206, good day.
6: 9, decimal 1.
2: 219, decimal 1, then it's 6842, good day.
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2: Freighter 126, decimal 3, Indonesia 60.
5: Cafe 86, Cafe 873, radar 126, decimal 5, goodbye.
2: 5, 8,
6: 7, 3. Asia 860, cancel sidebar rejection, descend now to 4L130.
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6: Indonesia 860 is on, speed reduced to 250 knots.
2: Speed 250 knots, Indonesia 860.
3: Baltimore for proper speed.
6: Cathay 73, after passing flight level 260, reduce speed to 250 knots, descend flight level 110, reach by myself.
2: Manila 119.2666.
5: China 75052, descend to level 260.
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1: FedEx 6040, Hong Kong radar, report request level.
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8: 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China 875030. Maintain flight level 380, squawk 4157.
5: China 875030, Hong Kong radar, radar contact, direct Bico.
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9: Hong Kong United 820, flight level 400.
5: United 820, Hong Kong radar, good morning, radar contact, clear Abbey for Alpha arrival.
9: Okay, good morning, and direct to Abbey now for the, okay, so it's clear, clear to Abbey for arrival, United. 820.
5: 8-7-4, look flight plan route, clear AB4 Alpha arrival.
9: Plan route, clear AB4 Alpha arrival, United 820, thank you.
8: Good morning, Rekha 1517, level 360, squad 5045.
5: Rekha 1517, Hong Kong radar, radar contact. 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
8: Rekha 1517.
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10: Taipei 129, decimal 1, service 566, good day.
11: Hong Kong radar, good morning, China Eastern 870, flight level 330.
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5: Cathay 714 radar 126.3, goodbye.
8: 6.3, Cathay 74, good day. Go FedEx 6040 T70.
5: Sorry, 6040, roger, climb to level 320.
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3: 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Cathay 865, reduce speed to 2170.
8: 2170, Cathay 865.
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8: Roger.
5: Hong Kong. Cafe 178 Hong Kong.
13: Morning, Cafe 178, level 340, squawk 1266.
5: Cafe 178 Hong Kong radar, good morning, radar contact. Betty 3 Alpha arrival and descend now to level 300, reaching 2 minutes on reaching direct cyber.
13: Descend now, flight level 300, reach in 2 minutes, and on reaching level 300, direct to cyber, Cathay 178.
5: China Southern 5052, radar 126, decimal 3.
7: 126, decimal 3, China Southern 5052, good day.
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4: Cross a beam muscle for level 110 or below.
8: Break 1517.
0: 412, proceed direct to Murray, descend to flight level 110.
8: Direct to Murray, descend to flight level 110, embrace 9412.
0: China Sun 3021, descend to flight level 150 and reduce speed to 230 knots.
8: Sun 1 flight level 150, reduce speed to 230 knots, China Sun 3021.
3: 1870.
4: Asia 860, reduce speed to 230 knots.
8: 0 knots, Indonesia 860.
1: Taipei 2040, Hong Kong radar identified. Clear Cathay 3 Alpha arrival.
8: Cathay 3 Alpha arrival, Cathay 2040.
3: Cathay 83, reduce speed to 180.
4: 714, descend to flight level 130.
13: Descend to flight level 130, get it 714.
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13: FedEx 6040.
3: 12 approach 1107 center, information Bravo, descent unrestricted to 8000 feet, K1H 1013.
2: Descent and maintain flight level 310, set off to 154.
5: Cathay 178, traffic information, traffic now at your 10 o'clock range, 35 miles, tracking northeast, and will descend 1000 feet amount.
13: 178, we have one T guest.
5: Shandong 2154, traffic now at your 2 o'clock range, 35 miles, and crossing right to left is 1,000 feet below your assigned level. Shandong 2154, maintain level 310 on reaching.
2: 10, Shandong 2154.
8: And it's 282, maintaining flight level 330, squawking 5614.
1: China Eastern 282, Hong Kong radar identified.
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3: 42, clear direct lines.
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1: Roger.
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0: Level 110.
14: Pacific Murray and Forest Star and Defender for level 110, China Zone 16, China Southern 3021.
8: United 820.
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3: Yes. 860 approach 1107 center, information Bravo. Descent on shooter to 8,000 feet, K1H 1713.
0: 8234, after reaching flight level 190, reduce speed to 230 knots.
13: After reaching flight level 190, speed 230, Cathay 234.
4: Seven 14 for sequencing, turn right heading 030.
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3: 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Fantasy 6842, continue descent to 3,000 feet, reduce speed to 180
0: seven. Migration, turn left heading 090.
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0: Identify clear Sierra 7 Charlie arrival.
8: Charlie, Cathay 014.
0: Cathay 014, reduce speed to 230 knots and descend to flight level 200.
8: 200 knots, follow 200, Cathay 014.
0: Cathay 234, descend to flight level 130.
13: Flight level 130, reducing speed 230, not Cathay 234.
0: Cathay 953, proceed to Murray, rejoin star, then descend to flight level 110.
13: Prince Murray, join the star, descend to flight level 110, Cathay 953.
1: Okay, 748, contact radar 127, decimal 55, with your request.
15: 27, decimal 55, Cafe 7-wing.
5: 200, reach left over eastbound.
16: For 200, reach by eastbound, 顺风 326.
4: 20, descend at level 110, cross and pass at level 260 or below.
15: And 5-4-2-1-0, close Maple at or below 5-4-2-6-0. And do weather at Combi, request heading 045.
0: Confirm you need the heading now?
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17: 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Reached by Phoenix, Summer H8.
0: Good day.
4: Approach 119 at decimal 1.
3: Cleared IOS approach 1-7 center.
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0: 4021 Hong Kong radar identify, maintain flight level 120.
3: 1000 feet, Q1H 1013.
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13: First Mango, rejoin the star, at 8714.
3: From Lines, fire tonic, cleared IOS approach 1-7 center. Southern 3021, descend to 3,000 feet from Limes Fire Tonic, cleared IOS approach 1-7 center.
0: 234, turn left, proceed to Canto.
16: Center at Canto, Cathay 234.
0: Cathay 2014, descend to flight level 190.
16: Hong Kong Greater, China Beach 9030, Hongwei Kila.
1: Johnny Bis 930, contact Sanya 122 decimal 6.
16: 122 decimal 6, Johnny Bis 930, good day.
18: Morning, China Southern 5052, flight level 220.
19: China Southern 5052, good morning.
3: China Southern 3021, we do speed to 2100.
0: Cathay 748, reduce speed to 230 knots and descend to flat level 210.
15: Descend to flat level 210, reduce speed to 230, Cathay 748.
18: Departure, turn out of the 505 to request heading 335.
19: Approved.
18: Approach,
19: Cathay 714. 5052, descend to flight level 4,500 meters.
18: Descend to flight level 4,500 meters, Cathay 5052.
0: Cathay 014, descend to flight level 130.
16: 1130, Cathay 014.
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2: 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Estimating Sierra 2150.
0: Air India 314, Hong Kong radar confirms squawk 0537.
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16: Kong radar, Cathay 732, maintain flyable 220, scope 2161.
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0: Cathay 748, descend to your flight level 190.
2: To flight level 190, Cathay 748.
9: Hong Kong radar, good morning, Xiamen Air 858, flight level 250.
20: Xiamen 858, track direct on me.
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20: 858. Cathay 178, descend to level 260, reached by cyber.
16: Cathay level 260, reached by cyber, Cathay 178.
2: Hong Kong radar, Boeing 081, good morning, maintaining level 400, squawk 6026.
20: Bohemia 081, Hong Kong radar identify. Clear Air B4 Alpha arrival.
2: Clear Air B4 Alpha arrival, Bohemia 081.
20: Cathay 178, contact radar 126, base Nemo 3, good day.
16: 3, Cathay 178, good day.
2: Cathay
16: 178 is descending the flight level 260 to reach by cyber.
20: Cathay 178, good day, descend to flight level 130, cross cyber, flight level 260 or below.
16: Descend flight level 130 and cross cyber flight level 260 or below, Cathay 178.
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9: There are two Dominic and North West as well.
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21: Good morning, Cathay 270, passing flight level 255, squawking 1411.
0: Cathay 270, Hong Kong radar identified and clear Sierra 7 Charlie arrival.
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20: Mentari 396, Hong Kong radar identified.
2: Yeah.
9: Radar,
20: morning,
9: Shenzhen
20: 118,
9: maintaining flight level 290, squawk 5604.
20: Shenzhen 118, Hong Kong radar identified, Alpha Itella, turn direct to Lanta.
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9: Descend to 6,300 meters, Shandong 254.
20: Virginia 081, descend now flight level 320, which in 5 minutes.
2: Descend now level 320, which in 5 minutes, Virginia 081. FC A38, request normal speed.
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10: Descend flight level 260, reach by Maple, Cafe 2040.
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0: Alpha 14, descend to 5,000 feet. Alpha 14, descend to 5,000 feet. Motor 1, contact tower, 118 days, Motor
1: 2. Rocca, descend to flight level 130.
2: Left is Rocca, descend flight level 130 and they are 314.
0: That is 334, about 30 miles from touchdown and reduce speed to 2100.
3: Access to 40 at Sabno, contact Manila, 1193, HF 8942 today.
2: Manila, correction, Sabno, Manila, 4193 or 8942, FedEx 6040.
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0: Cathay 714, watch your approved and report when clear of weather.
4: Cathay 714, report.
1: 14, proceed direct to Canto, reach level 130 by Canto.
2: Select Canto, reach 130 by Canto, at the near 314.
1: Cathay 748, descend to flight level 180.
5: Squawk 2307.
3: Charles 8354 Hong Kong radar identified from those who track direct to Lander.
5: Please say again, China Southern 8354.
3: Charles 8354 identified after those who track direct Lander.
5: Confirm direct to Lander now, China Southern 8354.
3: After those.
5: Roger, after those direct to Lander, China Southern 8354.
6: Good morning, Cathay 216. We Sierra time 57 squawking 4714.
1: Cathay 216 Hong Kong radar identify clear Sierra 7 Charlie arrival.
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3: Good morning, Cathay, thank you. We'll climb now flight level 11,900
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5: today. Over Sabno, over to Manila, 1193, HF 8942, Ricket 1517, good day.
0: To our correction, maintain 180 knots until 7 miles.
1: Cathay 270, descend to flight level 190.
7: Level 190, Cathay 270.
1: Air India 314, descend to flight level 110 and reduce speed to 230 knots.
2: This is flight level 110, reduce speed 230 at India 314.
0: 714, proceed direct line.
1: Four contact approach 119 at decimal 1.
2: Approach 1091 at India 314, good day.
0: IOS approach 1307 center.
2: But Roger, please
1: Cathay 216 Hong Kong, Roger, when reaching level 230, reduce speed 230 knots.
2: At level 230, reduce speed 230 knots, Cathay 216.
1: Indo 4021, climb flight level 200.
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5: Roger, now descend to flight level 180 and report we can clear to Iduma, China 3090.
1: For sequence and descend to flight level 160.
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3: He said to you, set level 130.
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5: News B2 to 10 North from Limes via Tonic, cleared IOS approach 1807 Center. From Limes Fire Tonic. India 314, proceed direct Limes, descend to 3,000 feet.
6: Four, we are passing level 235, descending to flight level 190, squawk 5645.
3: Good day, 294 Hong Kong radar, identify clear Sierra 7 Charlie arrival.
6: Sierra 7 Charlie arrival, Cathay 294.
3: Cathay 270, descend to flight level 110.
4: 110, Cathay 270.
2: 1235,
0: Cathay 870. Virginia 081, contact radar 126, Decimal 5, good day.
7: 126, Decimal 5, Virginia 081, good day.
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0: 7-8-3-5-4, change frequency 127, Decimal 1.
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3: 2 2040, descend to flight level 190.
6: Flight level 190, Cathay 2040.
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0: Cathay A1, descend alpha level 340. Cathay A1.
12: Cathay, edit 1.
0: Cathay A1, descend alpha level 340.
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0: China China 832, clear the climb now, flight level 350.
12: 350, China 832.
11: Flight 118, small 2.
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4: 07, Charlie arrival, Cathay 395.
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0: Shenzhen 118 descends flight level 110 reach by Lambda.
13: By Lambda, Shenzhen 118.
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14: 127 decimal 1 position L 228.
12: 350 weather. Confirm is to maintain and RPG. Good
14: morning, sir. China Southern 6090, good day. Morning, Chanel 28, level 350.
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4: 156.
0: Cathay 732, contact radar 127, base EMO 55, good day.
8: 981, climb to flight level 200 and cancel speed restrictions.
6: Flight level 200, cancel speed, and that's 981.
4: Cathay 732, climb flight level 260.
3: Cathay 732, Hong Kong radar, descend to flight level 220, cross Maple at or below flight level 260.
4: Climb level 220 to cross Maple at or below flight level 260, Cathay 732.
11: Cathay 748, descend 2,000 feet, fly heading 325, spacing for departure. Cathay 270, reduce speed to 220 knots.
9: Fast away.
2: Bedroom cargo 715, passing over 150, climb to level 200.
3: Sherman cargo 715, Hong Kong radar, climb to flight level 250.
2: Climbing flight level 250, bedroom cargo 715.
3: Cathay 395, descend to flight level 200 and reduce speed to 230 knots.
4: Reduce speed to 230 knots and descend flight level 200, Cathay 395.
11: 340. Cathay 270 from Limes, clear dialysis approach, runway 07 center.
12: Descend flight level 260 to reach by MSET Cathay 881.
3: Cathay 2040, descend via star to flight level 110.
4: Descend via the star flight level 110, Cathay 2040.
0: Shenzhen at 118, contact radar 12395.
12: 18.
11: Cathay 748, turn right to Ding 010.
3: Shenzhen at 118, Hong Kong radar, reach flight level 110 by Lambda. Cathay 395, descend to flight level 130.
4: Flight level 130, Cathay 395.
11: Fix reduce speed 230 knots. Cathay 748, reduce speed 160 knots, in one turn shortly.
4: 821.
15: 350, Fox 2277.
0: Charlie from 898 Hong Kong radar, identify.
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9: Going to Patrick at AH, Home Car 715, passing Battle 190, climb Battle 250.
0: German Cargo 715, continue climb at level 9,200 meters.
9: Going 9,200 meters, German Cargo 715.
11: 180 knots.

0: Sorry, 390, from Taipei, 1290, so it's number 1 today.
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0: good day. Scuba 156, 1215, 335 today.
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0: Heather 2040, expect 07 center, information Charlie, descend 8,000 feet, QNH 1013.
1: May descend up to 6,300 meters.
2: Descend 6,300 meters, summit air 858.
0: At 820, reduce speed at 180 knots. Operator, to follow published speeds, contact 118 small 2.
3: Yeah, we've got the 732.
4: Small 7, bye bye.
5: 3.47, Emirates 9821, flight.
0: One expect Delta 07 center, descend 6,000 feet on 1013. United 820, proceed direct Limes, clear Delta 07 center.
6: Cathay 698 Hong Kong radar, identify clear Sierra 7 Charlie arrival.
2: Sierra 7 Charlie arrival, Cathay 708.
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2: Second,
6: Cathay 698. Cathay 698, Sierra 7 Charlie arrival.
2: Sierra 7 Charlie arrival, Cathay 678.

0: Will reach a speed to 230 knots.
1: Release speed to 230 knots, Cathay 732.
2: A, descend now, flight level 310.
3: Descend now, flight level 310, Chanel 228.
1: 7 Charlie arrival, Cathay 300.
0: Cathay 294, contact approach 119 at Expo 1.
1: 491, Cathay 294, good day.
0: Good day. Cathay 395, descend to flight level 110.
1: Flight level 110, Cathay 395.
4: Zero knots.
1: 5 and say again to descend to.
0: Cathay 732, descend to flight level 130.
1: 130, Cathay 732.
4: 013.
5: Singapore 721, maintaining level 250.
0: Singapore 721 Hong Kong radar, confirm cosine confirm your squawk code 3130.
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0: Kelly 395, turn left, proceed to Murray to rejoin star.
1: Jack Murray, join star, Cathay 395.
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0: Cathay 300, Hong Kong, Roger, stand by for lower, resume speed to 230 knots.
6: Resume speed to 230 knots, Cathay 300.
7: Flight level 380, information Bravo, squawk 1166.
2: Cathay 156, Hong Kong radar, identify, clear Betty 3 Alpha arrival.
7: 3 Alpha, Cathay 156.
2: A1 contact radar 126 decimal 3 today.
1: Cathay 395 today.
5: Hong Kong approach Cathay 698, release by Guangzhou.
0: Cathay 698 Hong Kong, Russia, the reduced speed to 230 knots, descend to flight level 180.
5: Reduce speed to 230 knots and descend level 130, Cathay 698.
0: Cathay 698, level is 180.
5: Level 180, Cathay 698.
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1: Tango 525.
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0: Transition at 228, confirm no indicator airspeed now. What is the speed?
4: 285.
0: Roger, reduce to 270 knots.
4: 3270, send 228.
0: China 7, A354, maintain mark point 78 or greater.
4: Maintain mark point. Say again, Toronto for the A354.
0: Mark point 78 or greater.
4: Maintain mark point 78 or greater, Roger, Toronto for the A354.
0: Emirates 9821, climb flight level 290.
5: Flight level 290, Emirates 9821.
3: Kennedy 260, Hong Kong radar identify, clear Sierra 7 Charlie arrival.
4: Sierra 7 Charlie,
6: arrival Cafe 260. 230, knots, Cafe 810. Good morning, confirming E082 heavy with information Charlie, heading flight level 230.
0: 2 adopt me, contact Shanghai, 128.35.
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0: Standard, next standard level 10,400 meters if you're able.
5: Okay, we'll enable that. Thank you, MS 981.
0: Roger, maintain 9,200 meters for final.
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0: German cargo 715.
7: Metro Power 715.
0: Do you require any weather deviation?
7: Power 715, we would appreciate present position. Lima Hotel, that was clear of the weather.
0: Confirm request to Lima Hotel, that's the north of track from Siku.
7: We need some deviation slightly to the right, 10 miles.
0: Roger that, I'll call you back.
8: There, 306, we can direct to contact.
0: Roger that, 306, track direct contact. Descend now flight level 290 in 3 minutes.
8: Descend to flight level 290 within the 3 minutes and direct to Colton Shenzhen 306.
9: Scope 2305, flight level 210.
3: Shift 151 Hong Kong radar, identify clear Sierra 7 Charlie arrival.
9: Clear Sierra Charlie arrival, Shift 151.
3: Shift 151 confirm Sierra 7 Charlie.
9: Sierra 7 Charlie arrival, Shift 151, Roger.
3: Qatari 8082, descend to flight level 130.
10: To flight level 130, Qatari 8082.
3: Kennedy 300, proceed to Murray, rejoin star, descend to flight level 110.
10: To Murray, rejoin star, and descend level 110, Qatari 300.
3: Kennedy 698, turn left heading 100, descend to flight level 130.
10: Turn left heading 100, descend to flight level 130, Cathay 6 standard 8.
11: Hong Kong, good. Good morning, Cathay 382, maintaining file level 190, squawk 3046.
3: Cathay 382, Hong Kong radar, identify, clear Sierra 7 Charlie arrival.
11: 7 Charlie arrival, Cathay 382.
3: Cathay 300, contact approach 119 at decimal 1.
10: 1941, good day, Cathay 300.
3: Cathay 698, proceed to Mary, rejoin star, descend to your flight level 110.
11: Proceed to Mary, rejoin star, descend to level 110, Cathay 698.
3: UBS 9, climb to your flight level 250.
9: AL 228.
0: Cathay 156, descend flight level 260, reach by sunny.
10: Flight level 260, reach by sunny, Cathay 156.
0: China Eastern A9A, change frequency 13215.
4: 415, Cathay A9A, ready?
0: Shenzhen at 306, speed 300 knots or greater.
4: Speed 300 knots or greater, Shenzhen at 306.
9: Descent flight level 200 and reduce speed 230, Shenzhen 131.
3: Ethan.
10: Good morning, Postman 69, Abu Heavy flight level 230.
3: Postman 694, Hong Kong radar, confirm squawk 0673.
10: Squawk 0673.
3: Postman 694, identify clear Sierra 7 Charlie arrival.
10: Clear Sierra 7 Charlie arrival, Postman 694.
3: Qatari 8082, proceed to Murray.
11: Direct Murray, Qatari 8082.
3: Cathay 260, descend to flight level 130.
11: Descend to flight level 130, Cathay 260. Hong Kong UPS 71, estimate Sierra 2228.
3: UPS 71, Hong Kong radar, confirm squawk 2427.
11: Affirmative, squawk 2427, UPS 71.
3: UPS 71, you are identified. Cathay 698, contact approach 119 at decimal 1.
11: 119 decimal 1, Cathay 698.
3: Cathay 260, turn left heading 160 for track shortening.
11: Left heading 160, Cathay 260.
3: Postman 694, reduce speed to 230 knots.
10: 230 knots, Postman 694.
3: Postman 694, the descent to your flight level 220.
10: 220, Postman 694.
3: Qatari 8082, descend to your flight level 110, speed 230 knots.
11: This is flight level 110, speed 230 knots, Qatari 8082.
0: UPS 9.
12: 00 from Limes, clear Dallas 07 Center.
3: Now contact radar 127, decimal 1.
9: Radar 12347, bye bye.
0: Now flight level 110, maintain speed 250 knots.
9: Turn off flight level 110, turn speed 250 knots, Shenzhen AL 228.
10: ETS 9, release flight level 160 for flight level 250.
0: UPS 9, maintain heading 230.
10: 230, UPS 9.
11: Now and climbing
13: flight level
11: 200.
13: German Cargo 525, contact radar 127, decimal 1.
10: 27, decimal 1, German Cargo 525.
3: A2, contact approach 119, decimal 1.
11: Contact approach 119, decimal 1, Qatari 8082, good day.
3: Good day.
14: Yeah, good morning, 7 Cargo 525, passing flight level 230, climbing 250.
0: German Cargo 525, maintain crescent heading, climb flight level 9,200 meters.
14: Maintain crescent heading and climbing 9,200 meters, German Cargo 525.
11: Flight level 160, Cathay 382.
10: Heading 240, UPS Center.
9: Shenzhen 306, request heading 050 initially.
0: Shenzhen 306, approved.
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15: I'll detect to a firm, there's weather between Dagbu's and Siku, so heading 55, Emirates 9821.
0: Emirates 9821, up to 15 miles south of track approach.
5: Up to 15 miles south of the track, come out to 582.
0: German Tango 715, contact Sanya 13335.
14: 13335, Tango 715, following.
0: Xiamen 85A, contact Xiamen 13317.
1: 317, good day, Xiamen 85A.
0: China 7A354, contact radar 123905.
4: 5, good day, China 7A354.
0: Vietnam 422, climb to level 390.
1: Positive.
0: QNH 656, coming to Taipei 1290, base team 1, good day.
12: Later, descend 6,000 feet on 1013. Cathay 608 from Limes, cleared LS runway 07 center, reduce speed at 210 knots.
3: On radar, reach level 110 by lander.
0: Changing at 306, can you track the right lander now?
12: At Limes, reduce speed to 180 knots.
0: At 306, track the right lander.
1: There are two lander, change at 306.
0: UPS 9, track the right back food.
5: Dagbury, UPS 9.
16: 731, climb, question, cancel speed restriction.
0: Cancel speed restriction for Giant 731.
3: 382, turn left heading 160 for sequence and descend to flight level 130.
0: Turn left heading 160, descend flight level 130, Cathay 382.
14: Navigation, direct deck food, channel cargo, 525.
0: UPS 9 for planning, can you accept level 10,400 meters and reach level 25 miles before SEAQ?
14: 2 degrees, descend flight level 190, postman 694.
0: 200 meters final, reach by DAG boot.
5: 9,200 meters by DAG boot for UPS 9.
9: Hong Kong radar, morning, Shenzhen 302, maintain level 350, squawk 2244.
0: Shenzhen 302, Hong Kong radar, identify.
5: Shenzhen 302.
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3: RAT 7 Charlie, arrival.
0: RAT 7 Charlie, Cathay 318.
12: Zero, continue present heading, descend 1,500 feet.
9: The bus started, flight level 110, from 151.
3: Today, 382, turn left, proceed to Canto to Region Star.
0: Canto, Cathay 382.
3: Postman 694, turn left heading 10, cushion 090.
14: Left heading 090 degrees, postman 694.
0: 156, reduce speed to 230 knots.
5: 230 knots at the 156.

0: request cancel, cancel altitude restriction.
1: Okay, 382 approved, and, but maintains level 130 on reaching as traffic crossing below.
0: Level 130, cancel altitude restriction, Cathay Traitor.
1: Postman 694, descend to flight level 130.
2: Level 130, postman 694.
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5: 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We can go to
3: 3,6,3,2,9,0.
5: 49 and they're down. Shenzhen at 306.
3: Shenzhen at 328, reach level 110.
6: 这是 flight level 110 unit, channel KK, channel 228.
3: 深圳 at 306, contact rate at 123905.
5: 23905, today Shenzhen at 306.
7: Radar Dillman 696, flight level 6,500 meters, climbing 9,200 meters.
3: 696, climb flight level 9,200 meters, final.
7: Climb flight level 9,200 meters, Dillman 696.
3: Chicago 525 east, required up to 15 miles south of this.
8: Chicago 525, say again.
3: East required up to 15 miles south of this.
8: That's great, thank you. 215 miles south of route approved, Chicago 525, thank you.
3: Shenzhen at 228, contact radar 123905.
6: 123905, Chanel 228.
3: Shenzhen 302, track direct, land down.
9: Shenzhen 302, thank you.
3: Shenzhen 302, descend now, flight level 310.
10: Now flight level 310, and direct to land down, Shenzhen 302.
3: Down at 838. Contact Taipei 129,
7: base number 1 today.
8: 5,000 feet, KYH 101 today. Base number 1 today. 919 is the A38. Chicago 525 is up to 10 miles left of track, also available.
3: You're given 15 miles left.
8: Okay, up to 15 miles left of track. Thank you, Chicago 525.
3: Five. 3396, Summit Taipei 129er, base number 1 today.
11: 398, reduce speed 230 knots.
0: 230 knots, Taipei 318.
3: Base number 1.
0: 396, good day.
3: Shenzhen 302, change frequency 127, decimal 1.
10: 7.1, Shenzhen 302.
4: Pull 60, proceed direct to Tonic, descend to 3000 feet.
10: To land down, descend to flight level 310.
3: Shenzhen 302, roger.
0: 302.
3: 30.
0: I'm heading 1407, flight level 130, Cathay 318.
11: 694, descend to flight level 110.
2: Level 110, postman 694.
11: Cathay 32 Hong Kong radar identified, maintain 4,000 feet on reaching, QNH 1014.
4: 26, reduce speed to 2107 knots.
11: 47. Hi. Postman 694, contact approach over 9, decimal 1.
2: 1941, goodbye, Postman 694.
11: 1, roger. 8306, contact true high, 121, decimal 4.
4: 1000 feet, K1H, 1014.
3: Right, up to 10 miles, right of Liku for the evasion approach.
7: If required, how many miles right of track close to Siku?
3: 10 miles.
7: That's copied. If required, up to 10 nautical miles right of course by Siku, approved, Dilma 606.
3: Okay.
4: 2210. Banner 4 for sequencing, fire heading 060.
11: I am 731, contact radar 127, question 118.92.
5: Seco, when able, FedEx 5217.
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5: Giant 731, with you, flight level 19.2, climbing to flight level 250.
3: Giant 731, good morning. Track our ANVAR, climb to level 310 final.
5: Climb to flight level 310 for the final, Giant 731.
3: If I may, clear direct ANVAR.
5: And direct to ANVAR from present position, Giant 731.
4: 1151, proceed direct to Tonic, descend to 3000 feet.
7: Eric Seagull, Dillman 696.
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15: Radar, hello, GPS 71, level 150, climbing 1900.
3: UPS 71, good morning, climb flight level 290, final level.
15: Climb level 290 and final level, UPS 71.
3: 7-1, clear direct ENVAR.
4: Standard 4, taking the heading. Standard 4, heading 330 approved. Descend to 2,000 feet from Tonic, cleared IOS approach 1807 center.
11: To now turn out heading 170 approved.
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11: Turkish 6266 identified, clear Sierra 7 Alpha arrival.
16: Sierra 7 Alpha arrival,
13: 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Hong Kong, Ethiopian 3753, good morning.
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13: Confirm Ethiopian 37.
11: Ethiopian 3753, Hong Kong radar, identified, clear Sierra 7 Alpha arrival.
13: Clear Sierra 7 Alpha arrival, Ethiopian 3753, call your release.
11: Roger.
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3: 156, contact approach, 119, I take
15: 1. 119, 156 today.
3: 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Are you looking for higher level?
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17: C70.
11: 60 cent to level 110.
18: 110 6066.
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17: 191, Cat 318.
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4: 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Cat 318, approach 1107 center, information delta. Descend to 5,000 feet, K1H1014.
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13: 41900.
11: Flight level 193, and account 6-3-3. 6-2-6-6, reduce speed 230 knots.
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4: Postman 6-4, descend to 2,000 feet from tonic, cleared IOS approach 1-7 center.

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2: 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Track direct Siku. Phenom 646 and change frequency 127 decimal 1.
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5: In 37 Factory, descent available 110 and expect speed reduction shortly. Expedite descent.
6: Air level 110, expedite descent, Ethiopia 3753.
7: Kong, good morning, Captain. 974, flight level 380 on the spoke 370 to approaching Nomad.
2: Copy 974, good morning, Hong Kong radar, identify. Clear Baby 3 Alpha arrival.
7: D3 Alpha, Cathay 974.
2: Copy 974, after Nomad, descent flight level 360.
7: 360, confirm when ready, or would you like us to start the descent at position Nomad, Cathay 974?
2: After Nomad, descent flight level 360.
7: Descent level 360, Cathay 974.
0: Contact tower 118 decimal 2. D18 proceed direct to Tonic, descend to 3000 feet.
5: Turkish 170 Hong Kong radar confirms squawk 1047.
0: D156 heading 280
5: Pift. Sierra 7 Alpha arrival.
8: Sierra 7 Alpha arrival, Turkish 170.
5: Ethiopian 3753, reduce speed 250 knots.
6: Reduce speed 250 knots, Ethiopian 3753.
5: Turkish 170, reduce speed 250 knots.
8: Reduce speed 250 knots and return for the descent.
5: Stand by for descent.
0: Bye. C14 sequencing, descend to 8000 feet, K1H 1014.
9: German Kaiser 733, climb to level 250.
8: Level
5: 250,
8: German Kaiser 733.
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8: 110. Right, turn right, heading 180, descend 11000, 110, Turkish 170.
0: Forward track, continue approach.
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5: Whitebird 7631 Hong Kong radar confirmed squawk 0570.
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7: Heading level 190.
2: Air Macau 632, track direct ANVA, climb to level 340 initially.
7: To ANVA and level 340 initially, Air Macau 632.
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2: Manor, DCMO 1.
1: This is 9183.
8: Decimal 1, trim and cargo 733, goodbye.
5: Seven six three one, turn right heading 180, descend to level 180.
8: Turn right heading 180, descend flight level 180, radar 7631. Flight service P27 is clear, chairman cargo 733.
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2: Descend to 5,000 feet. Fan arm 646, climb level 10,400 meters.
1: Level 10,000, let me down in 646.

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0: Kish 170, clear direct to Murray, rejoin staff.
2: Clear direct to Murray, Turkish 170.
3: Please watch out in 8 miles, need to turn right for traffic.
0: Squawk 0514.
1: 0514, we're still with you, Guan Xiao, descending level 210.
0: Mascot 9458 Hong Kong radar identify, clear Sierra 7 Alpha arrival.
1: Sierra 7 Alpha arrival, Mascot 9458.
0: Whitebird 7631, turn left heading 110.
1: Turn left heading 110, radio 7631.
4: Decimal 1.
1: 127, decimal 1, Air China 978, good day.
3: Now turn right heading 340.
1: Meters for 6421.
0: Cathay 288 Hong Kong radar identify, clear Sierra 7 Alpha arrival.
1: Clear Sierra 7 Alpha arrival, Cathay 288. Descent by level 11 power to 300 meters, Air China 978.
5: Sequential by level 370.
4: Express wing 612 Hong Kong radar identified from Ikela, track direct, Enva.
5: Ikela, check direct to Enva, express wing 612.
3: Five six descend to 2,000 feet from Tonic, cleared IOS approach 1107 center, follow approach speed or greater. Six six proceed IOS to Tonic. So six six confirm track to Tonic.
1: 210.
0: Mascot 9458, roger, stand by lower.
1: Mascot 9458.
4: Cathay 974, contact radar 126, decimal 3 today.
1: 3 Cathay 9745.
4: AM Macau 632, continue climb to level 3505.
1: Climb level 3505, Macau 632.
0: Mascot 9458, descend to level 110.
1: Descend level 110, Mascot 9458.
6: When ready, we'll descend 130 and cross running at a little 260, get a 974.
4: When ready, descend level 110, reach by lander.
1: Ready, descent of land level 110 by Lenda, Shenzhong 302.
3: 2,000 feet from Tonic, cleared IOS approach 1107 center. Open 3753, turn right heading 350. Seven five three heading 320 for maximum 5 miles.
4: Seven 898 at Dorney. At Dorney, contact Shanghai 128 decimal 35 today.
1: At Dorney, contact Shanghai 128 decimal 35. Can I say 898 good day?
4: UPS 71, contact Taipei 1290 decimal 1 today. UPS 71 at contact Taipei, 12901.
6: 12901, sorry, CF71, bye-bye.
3: Right. 311-07 left.
2: 0-0-4-4,
4: push that, expect that for final, cross.
0: Crossing traffic 10 o'clock left to right, occupying your requested level. Stand by for that. Crossing in 9 minutes.
6: Standing by, Trim, Chicago 753.
0: Maintain level 320 initially, please.
6: Standing by 320, Trim, Chicago 753.
3: Push speed. Until one now, I think, Sivo, Tree, Sivo. Right, 76315, heading Sivo, 4, Sivo, 4, sequencing.
0: 7631. 9458, contact approach 19er, decimal 1.
1: Approach 19er, decimal 1, Moscow time for 58, good day.
3: Cushion Turkish 170, maintain 6,000 feet elevation. Main 3753, reduce speed to 2170 knots. 156, contact tower 118, decimal 2.
0: Mounted for 6E, required up to 10 miles south of C2 upper.
3: 10 feet, Q1H 1014.
6: Vietnam 616.
0: 10 miles south, is required south of C2.
6: Radar, good morning, Cathay 252, descending flight level 230, squawk 4732.
0: Cathay 252, Hong Kong radar, identify, clear Sierra 7 Alpha arrival.
6: Clear Sierra 7 Alpha arrival, Cathay 252.
1: 202, leaving flight level 2502, flight level 110.
0: Shenzhen 332, roger.
1: 1,000 feet to 6.
7: Climb to 6,900 meters, cancel level restriction, cargo cane 264.
1: Cancel 8,000 with level restriction.
3: Seven Simo, turn left heading 29 Simo.
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0: KD 288, roger, stand by lower.
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1: 4,500 feet, good shot. 4,500 feet, good shot. Thank you.
2: 8288 descend to flight level 110 by Mary. Cancel canto level restriction.
3: Descend flight level 110 by Mary. Cancel canto level restriction. Cafe 288.
4: 302 contact radar 123905.
5: 239 是风702 good day.
0: 7631 turn left heading 2900.
4: 170 Hong Kong radar identified. 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
0: Wait. Is 170 and maintain proper speed or greater. So, 70 descend to 2,000 feet from Tuba, cleared IMS approach, runway 07 left. Y by 7631, proceed to Tuba, descend to 3,000 feet.

2553 contact tower 118 space motor。Mask 9453 to reduce speed to 210 knots。9241 Cathay 288 approach 1x07 left, descent and retreat at 28,000 feet, K1H 1014

0: Moscow 9-0-4-5-8 clear the last two lines, descend to 3,000 feet.
1: Radar 10, Garrick Terminal 4703, Heidi, good morning.
2: Tierra Eastern 4703, Hong Kong, radar, confirm, squawk of 3121.
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2: 10, 2703,
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1: 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Sierra 7 Alpha, Tierra 4703.
0: 1562 Delta, descend our shutter to 8,000 feet, QNH 1014. 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
0: Approach 1107 left, check information echo, descend our shutter to 8,000 feet, QNH 1014. I call you back. It is heading 340 approved.
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2: Tierra Eastern 4703, Hong Kong, Russia. Descend to flight level 170.
1: Flight level 170, Tierra Eastern 4703.
0: Cathay 9-0-7-4, clear direct lines. You can maintain 250 knots or greater below 10,000 feet.

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1: 255 climbing 3,600 for 5,000 day low 1 unit.
2: Connie 255, hello, and identified time to level 160.
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0: Tower APL 4703, approach 1-way 07 left, information echo, descend 5 star to 8,000 feet, K1H 1014.
5: 8,000 feet.
6: Climbing 5,000.
2: Cathay 3284 identified, climb to flight level 160 via SID.
6: Climb via SID, flight level 160, Cathay 3284.
2: Cathay 3284, cancel VETFO and SECPO level restriction.
6: So VETFO and SECPO restriction, Cathay 3284.
0: 8 decimal 7. After Canto, we do speed to 2 5 0.

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0: 3284. Radio speed now to 2101 North LA. 4. Stage turn right heading 0140, cleared IOS approach 1107 left.
2: Radar
1: 123, decimal 47, well, let's say, 593, goodbye.
3: Morning, 1-1 control, also 512, Thailand, Motor 2, maintaining flight level 330.
4: ASO 512, Hong Kong radar identified, clear the way NBAR.
3: Thailand, NBAR, also 512.
1: Radar Venado 331 heavy, maintaining level 400, form 0131.
4: Senado Shishi 1 Hong Kong radar identified. After dot me, clear direct EPCAL.
1: After dot me, direct to EPCAL Venado 331.
5: Hong Kong radar, Vietnam 646, which was heading 290 due weather.
4: Vietnam 646 approved.
5: 646.
4: Cebu 272, descend flight level 260, reach by Sunny.
6: 0, display Sunny, Cebu 272.
1: 170, Chris, cross 5 and 260 below.
4: Approved.
1: Approved, Cadet 170.

0: That's connect to radar 1338 2, I point.
1: 3382, Gunny 255, good day. Radar County 255 climbing 11600 for 16000. 160.
2: County 255 Hong Kong radar climb to flight level 250, proceed direct to map key.
1: Climb 250 and direct map key, County 255.
3: Decimal 3, Cathay 170, good day.
4: Okay.
5: 3000 feet on which way?
3: Descending flight level 260.
2: Confirm Cathay 170.
3: Cathay 170.
2: Cathay 170, Hong Kong radar. You descend to flight level 130 and cross sidebar at or below flight level 260.
3: Descend flight level 130, cross sidebar 260 below Cathay 170.
4: Decimal
6: 15,
4: that's AGR 1562. Cebu 272, contact radar 126, decimal 3.
1: 1 bullet, specify that, please.
6: Radar, good morning, AGR 1562, maintain flight level 250, direct to Dotomy.
4: AGR 1562, Roger. AGR
6: 1562.
2: Below flight level 260.
1: And level 220 and descent across sunny level 260, Cebu 272.
3: 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Good morning.
2: Transa 861 Hong Kong radar, report your passing level.
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2: Transa 861 identified, maintain flight level 250 on reaching. Contact radar 127, decimal 1.
3: 1271, level 250, Transa 861.
1: Radar commanding Cathay 3284, passing flight level 109 or climbing flight level 160.
2: Cathay 3284, Hong Kong radar, climb to flight level 250.
1: Level 250, Cathay 3284.
3: 407.
4: How about, are you able 350?
3: Yes, 350, sir.
4: Transusa 861, climb to level 350, clear the ramp tail.
3: Climb 350, direct at Pau Transusa 861.

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2: 18 9255. All right, direct NBAR and climb maintain 270 for final 9255.

0: 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We're on descent flammable 210, or squawk 4702.
1: Cathay 662, Hong Kong radar, identify clear Sierra 7 Alpha rifle.
0: 7 Alpha, Cathay 662.

0: AVIA 470-03, descend to 2,000 feet from Tuba, cleared IOS approach, runway 07 left, no speed control.
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1: Level 250, Cathay 2096.

0: Kong departures, good morning, Hong Kong Shuttle 842, passing 1,400, climbing 5,000.
1: Shuttle 842, identify, climb to flight level 160, revise it.
0: Climb flight level 160, yeah, SID, Hong Kong Shuttle 842.
2: Nice.
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1: 18925 Cat 8384.
2: Cathay 3284, flight level 190, final flight level 250.
0: Cathay 3284, climb flight level 310.
2: Climb flight level 310, Cathay 3284.
0: Sanandu 331, contact me 127, decimal 1.
2: 127, decimal 1, Sanandu 331.
3: Level restriction and descend 110, Cathay 662.
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0: Roger.

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1: Go speech restrictions, shuttle 842. Mold cargo 9910 heavy. We'll be maintaining flight level 266. We are estimating Sierra at time 2329. Request clearance.
2: Mold cargo 99910 Hong Kong radar. Confirm your spoke 6213.
1: That's affirmative, 6213 for mold cargo 9910.
2: 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Thank you. You are identified and clear Sierra 7 Alpha arrival.
1: This year, 7 Alpha arrival, Mold Cargo 9910.
2: Cathay 662, contact approach 119, decimal 1.
3: 1901, Cathay 662. Approach, good morning, Cathay 662, we're on descent 11,000, flight level 11, Foxtrot.
4: Cathay 662 approach for my 07 left, descend over shutter to 8,000 feet, K1H1014. Cathay 662 and high speed below 10,000 feet approved.

0: approach, runway 07 left, descent unrestricted to 8,000 feet, can 1H1014.
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1: There's weather ahead CQ, so can we deviate up to 50 miles right of track?
2: Approved.
1: Approved, 5-3, thank you.
0: Descend to 3,000 feet from Limes via Tapa. Cleared IRS approach, 1-8-0-7 left. V272, proceed direct Limes, no speed control.
3: Roger, good morning, Uncle Chatter 618, passing 1,600, climbing 5,000 feet.
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0: 7-0, descend to 3,000 feet, from Mount Flying Tapa, cleared IOS approach, 1107 left.
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2: Hong Kong Shuttle Report 2, good morning. 290.
1: Am I?
2: Hong Kong Radar, good morning. Hong Kong Shuttle 842, passing flight level 223, climbing flight level 250.
1: Hong Kong Shuttle 842, climb the level 350, clear direct Enver.
2: Climb flight level 350, clear direct Enver, Hong Kong Shuttle 842.
1: Connie 255, climb the level 290.
2: 290, Connie 255.
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2: 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But 9910, request 5 degrees right to weather.
3: Sorry, say again.
2: Request 5 degrees right to weather, Mold Cargo 9910.
3: Mold Cargo 9910, approved and report by clear of weather.
2: Right, approved, call it clear, 9910.
0: 618, contact radar 13382, bye bye.
4: Approach 1187 left.
1: 3382,
2: Hokusai 618, good day. Good morning, Hokusai 618, climbing flight level 160.
3: Hokusai 618, Hong Kong radar, climb flight level 250, proceed direct to Becky.
2: Climb flight level 250, and direct to Becky, Hokusai 618, thank you.
3: Shuttle 618, confirm level is 250.
2: Level 250, direct to Mackie, Hokusai 618, thank you.
3: Mold Cargo 9910, descend to flight level 110.
2: Descend level 110, clear of weather, Mold Cargo 9910.
3: Mold Cargo 9910, proceed to Kanto to rejoin Star and cancel the Kanto level restriction.
2: Proceed to Kanto to rejoin the Star and cancel the Kanto level restriction, Mold Cargo 9910.
5: Shuttle 704, flight level 160.
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1: direct
2: source loop, climb for level
1: 200. Level 210, direct to source loop, Uncle Shuttle 704.
3: Skyracer 815, Hong Kong radar, climb to flight level 250.
1: Flight level 250, Skyracer 815.

0: 18 contact radar, 18 that's 19925.
1: 18925, Hong Kong Central Tower, 618, bye-bye.
0: Good morning, Hong Kong Central 618, climbing flight level 250.
2: Hong Kong Shuttle 618, climb at level 370, clear the way and far.
0: Thank you, that is ANWR, climb flight level 370, Hong Kong Shuttle 618.

0: Hotel 7-4, contact radar 123.47.
1: 347, Uncle Shuttle 704.
2: Radar, Uncle Shuttle 704, good morning, we're climbing level 200.
3: Hong Kong Shuttle 704, Hong Kong radar, climb to flight level 250.
2: Climb level 250, Uncle Shuttle 704.
4: Zero Cafe 907.
5: Seven two, you can descend according to the procedure. Reduce speed as required. 273, you can descend according to the procedure and reduce speed as required.
2: 12, good morning. Recap 112, approaching Dorset. Maintain flight level 360, squawk 2136.
6: Redcat 112 Hong Kong radar identified. After Dorset, cleared direct eastbound.
2: After Dorset, cleared direct to eastbound. Redcat 112.

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0: Tango 999, 10 after lines, descend to 2,000 feet from Tong, correction, from Tuba, clear Alice approach on receiver 7 left. You are clear Alice approach on receiver 7 left.
1: That's final level, flight level 390.
2: Stand by.
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3: Hong Shadow 600, departure identify, climb unrestricted for level 160.
4: So for level 160, Hong Kong Shadow 600, sir.
2: Now 180.
1: This is Mail China 180, flight level 340, squawk 6520.
2: Mail China 180, identified, report request level, alt number level.
1: Stand by.
5: Shuttle
2: 704.
5: Morning, I'm from Shuttle 704,
2: return to 250. Hong Kong Shuttle 704, climb at level 340, clear direct server.
5: 40, Hong Kong Shuttle 704.
1: Fine, thank you, good day.
2: Skyway 815, clear direct Norman, climb at level 270.
5: Clear direct Norman, climb flight level 270, Skyway 815.
2: Hong Kong Shuttle 618, climb at level 390, reach before end zone.
1: 390, by Edward, Hong Kong Shuttle 618, thank you.
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1: Roger
2: that one, Cafe 2096, bye-bye. Bye. Calculus 1631 Hong Kong radar, identify clear Sierra 7 Alpha arrival.
6: Alpha arrival, thank you, Calculus 1631 heading.
7: Right, morning, LA 907, climbing level 160, direct take double.
2: Good day, 907 Hong Kong radar, climb to level 250.
7: 250, LA 907.
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0: 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Kong, very good. Morning, Ikatati 8406 Heavy.
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1: Charlie 8406 Hong Kong Radar, clear Sierra 7 Alpha Right 4, report passing 5F4 and squawk call.
0: Okay, we're passing level 282, descending from level 250 direct to VBOS, squawk is 2171. Qatari 8406, and we're estimating position Sierra, time 2352. Thank you.
1: Qatari 8406, identify Roger, and clear Sierra 7 Alpha.
0: 7 Alpha, copy, then talk to you soon, Qatari 8406.

0: 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Bingo 1 Yankee departure.
1: SH34 departure identify climb the SID 25 level 6,900 meters.
0: Via SID climbing 6,900 meters, Class 8334.
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0: Cafe 334.
4: Red Eye, morning Cafe 907, climbing flight level 250.
5: Cafe 907, climb flight level 370.
4: Climb flight level 370, Cafe 907.
5: Heading 1761, 0165 identified, cleared Canto 3 Alpha arrival, heading 075 approved.
4: For Heading 075, 075, Heading 705.
6: Hong Kong radar, good morning, Shunfeng 267, flight level 300, squawk 3365.
5: Shunfeng 267, Hong Kong radar identified, cleared Abbey 4 Alpha arrival.
6: Abbey 4 Alpha arrival, Shunfeng 267.
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0: 241 passing 1400 for 5000.
1: Pony 241 departure identify Columbia SID 25 level 160.
0: 160 flight level for Connie 241.
2: That's the radar, I'm going to 60, thank you.
3: 29.8.1.
0: 631.
3: Hong Kong Shuttle 600, climb flight level 370, clear to Dava Enza.
2: Hong Kong Shuttle 600, direct to Embar, request flight level 350, please.
3: Hong Kong Shuttle 600, climb flight level 350, clear to Dava Enza.
2: Flight level 350, direct to Embar, Hong Kong Shuttle 600.
0: Hong Kong Shuttle, Hainan 705, clear visor.
3: Hainan 705, clear direct Maple.
0: Let's see, direct to Maple, Hainan 705.
4: Alright, 1631, clear weather, able direct Canto.
5: 1631, instead track to Murray and cross Murray, final for 130 or below.
4: Direct to Murray and Murray 130 below, Carlex 1631.
6: Embrace 9413 heavy, passing 1500, coming 5000.
1: Embrace 9413 departure, identify climb the SID to flight level 160.
6: Climb by the SID, flight level 160, Embrace 9413.
4: 161, correct.

0: Travelox 1631, approach runway 07 left, expect ILS approach. Descend unrestricted to 8,000 feet. The QNH is 1014. Cargolux 1631, descend at 8,000 feet unrestricted. The QNH is 1014. Runway 07 left, expect ILS approach.
1: 334, proceed direct to Pico.
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3: 60, reach back, pass, runbound to 670.
4: MS 726, airborne passing 1400.
1: Bison 726, departure identified, climb view, SID to flight level 160.
4: Flight level SID to flight level 160, China 726.

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1: Six three two Hong Kong radar identify clear Canto 3 Alpha arrival.
2: 3-6.
1: Redcap 112 contact radar 128.75.
2: Fire Redcap 112 good day.
3: Lines descend to 3,000 feet.
2: 267 contact radar 126.5.
4: 5,
2: so from 267. Redcap 112, Hong Kong, say again.
4: 112, taking to Eastbound, maintaining for about 360.
2: Redcap 112.
0: 110.
5: 40, 1200, on contact 5000.
0: Hong Kong Shuttle 540, departure identified, climb the SID 25 level 160.
2: Able
0: increase speed 280 knots or greater.
4: Able increase speed 280 knots or greater, China 726.

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1: 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Control, good morning, Emirates 9413, heavy passing, Skylab 115, standing 160.
2: Emirates 9413, radar, climb to fire level 250.
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2: Signal direct to Canto, rejoin the star, descend on the restricted to front level 110.
5: Alrighty, so left here to Canto, resume the star, and via star we descend level 110, Qatari 8406.
2: Qatari 406, on restricted, descend front level 110.
5: This unrestricted flight level 110, thank you, 8406.
6: 20, climbing flight level 160.
7: China Eastern 726, later good morning. Climb to flight level 250.
6: Climb to flight level 250, China Eastern 726.
2: Manor 413, contact radar 127, decimal 1.
1: 471, MRS 9412, right?
8: EVA 891, level 380, squawk 2634.
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1: Emirates 250.
2: Emirates 9413, Hong Kong radar, climb to 9200 meters, flight level 301.
1: Climb to 9200 meters, flight level 301, thank you, Emirates 9413.
2: Harry 8406, contact approach 119 at decimal 1.
5: 191, it's at 8406, bye bye.
9: Harry 8406, approach runway 075, expect ILS approach, descent unrestricted to 8000 feet, QNH is 1014, information Foxtrot.
10: Morning, Hong Kong Shuttle 540, on climb to flight level 160, direct source loose.
2: Hong Kong Shuttle 540, radar, the correction, climb to flight level 250.
10: Climb flight level 250, Hong Kong 540.
11: 05. Hi, radar, good morning, HANA 705, later 5700 meters.
2: HANA 705, radar, roger.
0: Three departure identify, climb to SID to flight level 160.
12: Good morning, China Southern JA, maintain flight level 220, transponder 2394.
2: China Southern 388, Hong Kong radar identified.
9: Ding 360.
12: Eldam, still weather.
2: China Southern 388, after those should clear direct to Eldam.
12: Dorsard, direct to Eldam, China Southern JA.
4: Eraser 815, contact Manila 119 at 843.
13: Air 3, Skyraiser 815.
9: 63, turn right heading 010. It's 31, further speed reduction, you'll be establishing at about 6 miles. For 06, high speed descent is approved, speed 250 knots or greater.
14: Enter to Connie 241. 241 passing 204 for 250.
4: 2241, good morning, climb to the hole 310, track direct to NBAR.
14: 210, track direct to NBAR.
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7: Eastern 726, contact radar, 118, station mode 992, good day.
14: 118,
4: 992, 10 eyes, 726, good day. Say 449,
14: funnel 300, ladder. Good day, 449,
4: radar contact, late, Abbey
14: 4 Alpha arrival. Abbey 4 Alpha, good day, 449. Radar, 10 eyes, 726, passing level 210, climbing for level 250.
4: Eastern 726, climb to level 330.
14: Climb for level 330, Chennai's 726.
4: 112, when ready, descend to level 260, reach by Isban.
16: Ready, descend to level 260, reach by Isban, with 11.
9: Sorry, 406, after lines via Stella, clear for ILS approach runway 07 right, report established.
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15: Thank you.
2: Nasatan 388, clear direct to Eastbound.
12: Eastbound, China, Sada JA.
5: Radar Scooter 100, maintaining level 390, squawk 0164.
2: Scooter 100, Hong Kong radar identified.
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1: 127 decimal 1, Air China 180.
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1: 1, good day. 0, Hainan, 705.
3: Radar UPS 67, level 290.
4: UPS 67, Hongkong radar, identify clear Canto 3 Alpha arrival.
3: Clear Canto 3 Alpha arrival, UPS 67.
4: Emirates 94-13, clear direct to Sikku.
1: 413.
0: 119, decimal 3.
2: 63, contact radar, 123, decimal 47.
5: 123, 47, 3963.
6: Good morning, 3963, have you heard of 10,300 climbing flight level 160? 6
4: Yeah, 963 radar, climb to flight level 2.